0: from terrestrial to satellite.
1: EPIRBs are registered to specific boats and alert search and rescue services by transmitting a coded message over a free-to-use multinational satellite network. A 406 megahertz distress frequency signal is sent by satellite to the nearest rescue coordination center, along with a homing signal at 121.5 megahertz to pinpoint the beacon's location. EPIRBs can either be activated automatically, typically by submersion, or manually, and transmit for a minimum of 48 hours.
2: PLBs work in the same way as EPIRBs by sending a coded message on the same distress frequency through a global satellite system with a homing signal, also at the same frequency as EPIRBs, to pinpoint their location. But PLBs are designed to be registered to a person rather than a boat, are much smaller, must be manually activated using a three-step process, and transmit for a minimum of 24 hours.
3: When choosing between an EPIRB and PLB for your ditch pack, also consider that EPIRB antennas float, while PLBs do not, and whether you're more concerned about a sinking incident or falling overboard, as well as whether you'll be sleeping aboard while underway.
0: In an age where smartphones are an essential part of everyday life, the new I-911 system is another tool that can be used to provide rapid assistance to boaters. The tool was approved for use by the U.S. Coast Guard in spring 2020, following a pilot program conducted by the Coast Guard's Research and Development Center.
1: I-911 pairs consumer smartphone technology with a web-based interface that the Coast Guard uses to locate distressed mariners. The technology uses the internal GPS of a cell phone to send a boat's location to a digital chart accessed by command center personnel. Its accuracy is often within a range of less than 10 feet, and depending on the cell phone service, I-911 can determine the locations of mariners in distress up to 20 nautical miles offshore.
2: While this new technology is highly effective, boat operators are advised that I-911 should not replace VHF DSC radios. VHF Channel 16 remains your most robust and reliable means of distress communication.

0: And good afternoon. Welcome to another episode of Territorious Talk. Territorious Talk was designed in 2021 to educate the people about what's going on in various overseas territories. That will be Anguilla, Bermuda, Cayman Islands, Montserrat, Turks and Caicos, and the Virgin Islands. Today's episode, we are going to talk about affordable housing in Bermuda. As we all know, Bermuda is only 21 square miles with a population of approximately 60 to 61,000 persons. That means we have a population density of 3,000 persons per square mile. It means we are very heavily populated. As according to that, the price of land is very expensive, the price of housing, construction is very expensive, and so therefore the price of housing is very expensive. So today we are going to talk about some stats, talk about what the Bermuda Housing Corporation specifically is doing about this situation and some upcoming projects that we have going on. So I'm joined today by Mr. Hugo Pereira of the Bermuda Housing Corporation and the Ministry of Housing, and he's going to bring some expert advice and indication of where we're going. Good afternoon, Mr. Pereira. How are you?
1: Good afternoon, Mr. Famous. I'm good. And yourself?
0: I'm blessed. Bon dia. Bon dia.
1: Bon dia.
0: So introduce yourself. You could introduce yourself better than I could introduce you.
1: My name is Hugo Pereira. I'm a director at Bermuda Housing Corporation and also work in the Ministry of Housing.
0: And doing what?
1: And providing housing for Bermudian people.
0: No, I mean, in other words, what specific do you do at Bermuda Housing, at the Ministry of Housing?
1: At the Ministry, I do a lot of research on new methods of construction due to the fact that because of Bermuda's building costs. So we have to find alternative building methods that are more cost effective for Bermuda. And obviously that's pretty much what I do in a very nutshell. Also advise the minister in many other projects that we're doing and other developments.
0: Okay. So I'm just going to go over some very rough statistics about housing in Bermuda presently. So in Bermuda, we presently have approximately 32,000 residential units. Of those units, the government, via various different agencies, own maybe 3 to 4% of that. So that means 97 to 96% of housing stock is in the private sector.

0: government making up a very small proportion of that. So how does that translate? So this is a make-believe neighborhood before anybody starts saying, hey, that's not real. No, it's AI. See the little dot down the bottom? Anyway, so the point is to say, out of every 30 houses in Bermuda, roughly, one house, the Blue House, St. George's Color House, that house would be government-owned. That is the Bermuda Housing Corporation, Bermuda Housing Trust, or the BLMC, or used to be called REDCO. So recently, tell us more about this. This is your 14.
1: So within the Ministry of Housing, we have three pillars that we oversee, which is the Bermuda Housing Corporation, the Bermuda Housing Trust, and also Bermuda Land Management Company.
0: Mm-hmm. And when was the Ministry of Housing formed?
1: The Ministry of Housing was formed last year in February.
0: Okay. And give or take, how many full-time staff were at the Bermuda Ministry of Housing?
1: The Ministry of Housing, there is approximately 8 staff.
0: Okay, so it's a very streamlined operation.
1: Yes, a very streamlined operation at the ministry, due to the fact that it's a new ministry to deal with the housing shortage that we have in the country, in Bermuda, and that's the reason this ministry was created.
0: All right. Can you also tell, for those who don't know, what is the difference between BHC, BHD, and BLMC?
1: So the Bermuda Housing Corporation is the main pillar that Bermudians in need of affordable housing, that's where they're directed to, and that's where they go. The Bermuda Housing Corporation currently has around 700 units that we rent affordable to Bermudians. The Bermuda Housing Trust caters more to our senior population, and also they have quite a bit of homes. I can't precise now the number. And the BLMC they run the two biggest plots of land on the east and the west side of the island, which is the former U.S. base in the east and dockyard in the west.
0: Mm-hmm. And about what would I say? Are they ministries or are they, what's the word for those entities?
1: They're quangos.
0: Okay, for those who don't know, what is the difference between a ministry and a quango?
1: So the ministry, in other words, is what pretty much what we see on this picture. The ministry oversees the pretty much the operation of those three quangos. Each of them have their own boards that make decisions and help run the organizations to its best, to its capacity. But pretty much an oversight, and we in the ministry arrange for these three quangos to have funding to develop projects for Bermudians.
0: Okay. All right. So what do you see here, Mr. Pura?
1: Bermuda, the title is correct. Bermuda is at a housing crossroads. Our population has shrunk, and that's a reality, but we are in more need of housing. And I think one of the biggest reasons

0: is that our younger generation, before we used to stay at home longer, and our younger generation now wants to leave the house earlier, which is great. They want to get in the property ladder early, and they want to start doing their own life and moving forward. So and due to the fact that the cost in Bermuda of rents in the private sector has caused the average working Bermudian to look for more affordable housing. And that's what the BHC does at its best.
1: Well, I would bring a different perspective, not completely different. Our population of Bermudians may be stagnant or shrinking because of our low birth rate. And our low birth rate, so for every year, we have less and less Bermudians being born. However, the reality is that we have guest workers coming in to work down in a hospital, work in reinsurance, work in all the service industries, so on and so forth. By law, they can't earn any houses, so that means they have to rent, right?
0: Correct.
1: So because we only have so much land is scarce, the building prices are high, which we'll get into on it in a few. And the net result is that we're seeing now some crazy prices for rentals, right? Last year and I knocked on a lady's door, and what price did she tell us that she's paying for a three-bedroom?
0: $6,500.
1: Right. And that sounded crazy then, but that seems to be coming the norm now, that
0: Yes,
1: family rooms like. Sorry, go ahead.
0: and that is the norm. We're actually seeing it with less bedrooms costing the same amount now.
1: Right. So the reality is that that's where we are as a country, right? There's no one set of things you can point at to blame. So there are those who say the landlords are greedy. The landlords are going to say, well, I have to pay mortgage. Banks are greedy. Or the contractors are greedy. Anybody can make up a story. But the reality is that the housing corporation and the government have to deal with the reality that is. You're not going to change the price of housing or what it costs to build a house is not going to go down. The banks' interest rates are not going to go down. So it is what it is. So instead of just sitting there twiddling our thumbs, we have moved on to do some work. So, Bermuda Housing Corporation, tell us about this slide, Mr. Prayer.
0: So the Bermuda Housing Corporation, as I said previously, owns over 700 units. The majority of them in standalone houses. And we have found that the standalone houses, obviously, if it's a two-bedroom home, it's only going to be as good as the amount of people that can live in it. It could be a family with two children or a family with one, and so forth with two bedrooms and three bedrooms and so on. With the apartments, we have at the BHC, we have a not many, but a few apartment buildings, but not as high to accommodate the multiple apartment units that we require now. And with the change a few months ago by the government to allow us to in Bermuda to build in height, because there were restrictions before in planning laws, now we can go higher, which will be a lot easier to build more units. It's also more cost effective because

0: divide the construction costs by more units versus two or three apartments. Now you're able to do it by 20, 30, 40, 50, whatever the number of the project of the units is. So, which is, it's a lot better for us. And thank you to the government for lifting that, because it's going to be a lot easier for us, also for the developers, in this case, the BHC, or BLMC or BHT, to build apartment buildings in mass in height, which is the, it's the way forward. There's no other way.
1: So for those that say, well, the private sector should be building affordable housing, what from your viewpoint, how does that pan out?
0: It's the private sector is not going to build affordable housing.
1: And
0: That's being,
1: why is that?
0: well, because it's not profit driven. A developer is in business to maximize his profits, and that's the reality. And they're not willing to do it. We've had conversations with developers, and you know, that's pretty much the answer. The profit is not there. So if the profit's not there, then they're not going to do it. So the only option is the government to do it, and that's what this government has put a priority to deliver, housing, affordable housing to the country, and that's what this ministry is doing.
1: Well, I would go one step further, right? Because that's we have if we're going to talk about a situation, we have to talk about everything that adds to the equation, right? You have a set of people in Bermuda, unfortunately, who rent people's houses, and after so many months or years, they decide, I ain't paying the rent, or I ain't paying the full rent. And then in order for the landlord to get the money or attempt to get the money, they're gonna take them to court. The court says, oh, well, yeah, this person's gotta get out. They give them an extra couple months. And then they say, well, you pay $50 a month or $100 a month, whatever. So if a landlord's in it, $10,000 or $15,000, if that tenant even pays that $100 a month, it's gonna take them 100 months for them to see that 10 grand back. So basically that money is wrote off. Not wrote off, but that landlord is out of pocket. Meanwhile, they have to pay expenses in the houses. They have to pay the bank mortgage. They have to pay whatever else expenses. They might be a senior that's relying on that money to buy groceries or pay the land tax, whatever. So I say that to say that the reality is that part of the equation is that a lot of Bermudian landlords are very wary, reluctant, or just not going to be renting to Bermudians, right? Now that means guilty are suffering, the innocent are suffering because of the guilty. But
0: Correct.
1: that's the reality that part of the reality, yeah. Some landlords are now saying, well, I could take my one bedroom and make an Airbnb and make $3,000 to $4,000 a month. The reality is there's no government in the world that can tell a landlord what to do if they're private property. Unless the government is paying people's mortgage, they can't tell people what to do with their property.
0: Correct. Correct.
1: And that adds to the lack of housing stock. Now there's the Chamber of Commerce has put together some great presentations. You know, it might be debatable about the numbers, but there's various reasons why the housing stock.
0: Yes.
1: The also the reality is that within the next year, South P is going to be coming back online, right? And that's going to require more workers coming into the island who are going to get places to rent because Bermudian landlords are going to prefer to rent to them, unfortunately, than rent to Bermudians. So that puts more pressure on the Housing Corporation, the BHT, BLMC to provide housing for Bermudians. So let's go on to talk about some of the stuff that BHC is doing.

0: So tell us about this project.
1: Well, this project is in Battery Road in St. David's. It is going to be a 12-unit complex. There's some one bedrooms and some loft units along here. And this building itself is a traditional Bermuda build. For those that are watching not from Bermuda, we have very strict planning laws that forces for us to build out of solid concrete and steel, which turns our construction extremely expensive. And it's a traditional build, what we call a traditional build in Bermuda.
0: All right. Tell us about this project.
1: So this is Chelsea. This was a building that was left in disrepair. So we have put a new roof on it, extended porches, but because it's also an historic building, a listed building, we had to stay with some of the features. And in this case, you see this porch. This is all black iron, which we bought out of the UK to keep the same aesthetics of it. And if I don't make a mistake, please correct me if I do, but I want to say there's four apartments in this building.
0: Okay, I'll correct you. It's five.
1: Thank you.
0: Five, three bedrooms.
1: Yes.
0: So this first picture was last year, July, just around cup match time. There's Mr. Blake Lambert of BAC wearing his cup match colors. And then some other folks were in light blue. Notice no red whatsoever. And this is where we are at as of about a month ago. Well, this is the outside. The inside is some still getting some work done. So these are going to be five three-bedroom units down in St. George's.
1: We are very close to completion on this project. Very, very close.
0: All right. So tell us, this is your special. Tell us about this.
1: So this is a traditional build, a concrete block, mortar. This is the same build that was seen in the first slide, which was in Battery Road. Mm-hmm. And due to our traditional build and due to Bermuda importing all its materials for construction, this drives our construction costs through the roof per square foot. We are at this moment.
0: Was that a pun intended?
1: No, it was not. This drives we're anywhere between $700 to $1,000 a square foot. For affordable housing, it is unsustainable. That's the reality. If you're doing it as a private development, as your house or whatever it is, then that's fine. But for affordable housing that is being paid by the Bermudian taxpayers, and the government has to watch the purse, it's unsustainable for affordable housing. It's actually, and I've done extensive research, it's actually all over the world. It's unsustainable due to the cost of materials, regardless if in Bermuda's case, they're imported, which everything's got to come here by boat, our labor costs, and in an instance, in some countries, even though they produce, they have the materials, the raw materials to do it, they're still finding it difficult. One, because the costs are going up,

0: one of them being through COVID, another one through the wars that are happening all over the in the world, that drives shipping costs, that drives oil costs,
1: Trump's wars. Let's call it what it is.
0: And that drives a lot, all the materials up, because oil is used for fuel. It's used for many other raw materials that we need to use that to make other materials. So in Bermuda's case, it's the shipping costs that are that we the government does not control. So it's nothing really the government can do. And we cannot tell our suppliers overseas to you know, if something costs $5, don't tell us, you know, we can't request it to be a dollar. It's not going to happen. And then our labor costs in Bermuda, and that's a reality. Our labor costs are what they are. So everything just becomes more expensive building the Bermuda traditionally, which we saw on that slide.
1: All right. This is, one second. So this is a traditional Bermuda building technique as well, correct?
0: That is correct.
1: What's happening in this picture?
0: Actually, here they're getting the slabs prepared with rebar, and some formwork I see over there. So they're getting, and this is a very large project. Not sure what it is, but it looks like it might be a home. So it's a very large project, and if you see the amount of labor in this case that is in on this slab, and I say labor, and I don't want people to think that, you know, we're trying to get rid of labor. That's not the intention. Far from it. The problem is in affordable housing, it's a cost that we have to take into consideration, and it's one of the big costs. So obviously, developing affordable housing, everything is put on the table, all the costs. It doesn't matter what it is, all the costs have to be on the table, because that's our duty to provide those costs, again, because it's being funded by public money, the taxpayer money, so we have to be accountable for it, and that's very important. This project will most likely take 2.5 to 3 years to complete, and it might be just a house, or it could just be a few units. It's no more than that.
1: All right. So if let's just say I didn't know what you were talking about, right?
0: Mm-hmm.
1: If that is the fact that the price of housing or building is so expensive, what's the government doing?
0: So the government created this ministry. For that, to create housing, affordable housing, along obviously the BHC and the BHT and the BLMC are all involved in this. But like I said in the beginning, the ministry's job is to provide the funding and with ideas. And of course, we all sit around the table and brainstorm these ideas. The option that we have is alternative construction methods. And those are the most cost-effective speed to deliver in the time frame that we need.
1: So something like this?
0: That's correct. This is precast.
1: What is precast?
0: So precast is, imagine we're putting a piece of Lego together, and these pieces, slabs of concrete, are made in a controlled environment inside of a manufacturing plant or a concrete plant, and then transported to Bermuda and fitted into the design that we have agreed upon with the manufacturers of the precast systems have been around.

0: for quite some time. So, you know, when we drive over bridges that are not made out of steel, those are precast. Some of the buildings, there's buildings all over the world that are made out of precast. We have some examples here in Bermuda that are precast, and I'm sure down in the Caribbean and all over the world there is.
1: So give us a couple quick examples of precast buildings in Bermuda.
0: So the precast buildings in Bermuda, we have a development that unfortunately didn't get to get completed, but it is at Morgan's Point. And that is one of them that's there. The buildings are erected. They're still standing. Unfortunately, didn't get finished, but they are in place. There's also a project that's got started, and we will be doing the second phase of it now, which is in Victoria Place, which is in Dockyard. Those are precast homes.
1: Mm-hmm. Okay. So let me just see if I can bring a picture up.
0: That's it.
1: So where is this?
0: This is in Morgan's Point.
1: Mm-hmm.
0: This is in Morgan's Point. I actually was worked on in this project. And these were supposed to be a hotel. They're still there. Unfortunately, that's most likely what you're probably going to see if you go there now. But yes, that's what a precast system is.
1: Right. So basically, so without people can see that like, these are sturdy. These aren't fly by night. Oh, hurricanes. We had how many hurricanes since then? And these things.
0: And if I, and if they can't, they're not going anywhere. And if I can just give you a quick insight on precast systems. So precast is, first and foremost, is durable. Okay? They've got steel in them. These panels that you see, they all have rebar in them. They get mounted onto slabs. And then with rebar that comes up, uprights from the slab. And these existing walls get put into that. And then it really connects like a Lego. It interlocks itself to, it is not going nowhere. The good thing about precast is they're fire resistant because they don't burn. Concrete doesn't burn. So that's an added value to it. Also, for HVAC, for air conditioning, there are a lot cooler buildings. So you're using less energy to cool down these buildings that make the buildings greener for the environment. The low sound transmission. So if it's an apartment building, the person next door to you is not hearing your TV like we see in hotels, which it's drywall or any other like that. It's actually very versatile because we can make any design out of precast. So whatever design we choose to do, we can do. The speed of installation is unheard. Let's say, you know, a 3,000 square foot home to build, traditional build, will take you anywhere between 2 to 2.5 years to build. So the same house built in precast is up in the air within six days. So what you see in this picture, it probably, that's, I don't, I can't see any further because it's, but what I see there, this was probably a week's work. And we can see how quickly they do it. And then it's the cost effective. Precast is extremely cost effective because it's able, due to it's being done in a

plant, an outside in a plant, it comes with controlled costs. It's not today it costs us $10 and tomorrow it costs us $50. It doesn't happen. So that's one of the biggest advantages of precast. So an apartment building with let's say 100 units, you're looking

0: had a lot more units in a few buildings. You can do the configurations that you choose to do, from studios, one bedrooms, two bedrooms, three bedrooms, possibly even four bedrooms, whatever the design teams or the what we need at this moment in the country that we want them to do. And again, it's going to house a lot more people, a lot more quicker. So if we need something done within the space of a year, we can have, like I said, 100 units in the space of a year. You're not going to get 100 units in the space of a year building traditionally. It's not going to happen. It's impossible to do. And I probably wouldn't say impossible, but it's almost impossible to get done 100 units in the space of a year where you can do this with precast. All over the world.
1: All right. Well, Mr. Pereira, we look forward as these projects come online. Once again, coming to the people and sharing them the progress that's being done, because, I mean, let's put ourselves in the position of the taxpayer, right? Or the ordinary citizen. A lot of times people would say governments make a lot of promises. They get up on stage and they say this, that, and the other, right? Mm-hmm. And nothing ever comes to fruition, right? That's what some people would rightfully or wrongfully say. Yeah. And what would you say about the work that's being done at the Housing Corporation?
0: The Bermuda Housing Corporation team is working. Not
1: just,
0: hard.
1: Sorry, but just say no. The Ministry of Housing.
0: The ministry, along with the team from the Bermuda Housing Corporation and the BLMC, has been working extremely hard in the past year. You just don't come out and say things without having the proper knowledge and the proper planning. Because to build affordable housing, it's easy to say. The words are easy to come out of anyone's mouth. Mm-hmm. But there has to be strategic planning. There's a lot that involves to do multiple projects or to do one project, regardless of what it is. It doesn't take overnight. It's from design teams to planning to funding to the land that we can use and we cannot use. So all of this is a large group of individuals that are sit around a table and brainstorm, for a better word, to get this done. The ministry has been pushing, and we will continue to push. And our team at the BHC does an excellent job at it. Our projects teams at the BHC are pushing really hard. That is the mandate, because we have to deliver for our people. We are in massive need of housing, and our people, I wish we could do it today. It was done. It was up in the air that we were handing keys over. But I want the people to understand that it doesn't happen overnight. If you build your own personal home, it's going to take you 8 to 9 months before you put a block on the ground. It's no different. And imagine in the space of a year, you're able to, and I'm just going to throw a number out there, 80 units in one building. That is a massive accomplishment to have design, contractors, engineers, planning, all the whole structure that needs to be put that is together to move this project forward. Is massive, and they've done extremely hard work along with the team in the ministry.
1: Yeah, I want to take a moment to thank the folks at the ministry, folks at BLMC under Andrew Diaz and Chairman Neville Tyrrell, the folks at BHT under former Chair Sir John Barrett and now Chair Alexander Abbott, and the folks at BHC under Mr. Martin, Mr.

0: little differences of opinion, but I can honestly say that in the 1 year that we've been together as a ministry, we've accomplished a lot. We have a lot more to accomplish. And Minister De Silva has, at times he moves a little hasty. I'm not telling him that much, but it's with good intention. So
1: It is. He's
0: in
1: worked
0: wrapping
1: very
0: up,
1: hard.
0: yeah, in wrapping up, I just want to thank you for coming and explaining the different what precast is, because some people honestly don't know. And we look forward as these units start coming, not

0: of this land. This country is our mother. She does not discriminate among her children, and neither should we.
1: He promised what he called equitable development across all areas.
0: Housing, roads, water, health care will reach every community without discrimination in a steady and consistent manner. We are here to serve all the people of Antigua and Barbuda. Education, jobs, business opportunities will be open to all who are prepared to seize them.
1: Now, following the results, the party went into the early morning as jubilant supporters paraded the streets of St. John's. Prime Minister Brown is scheduled to be sworn in for his fourth term at 10 a.m. local time on Friday. Meanwhile, re-elected Antigua and Barbuda Prime Minister Gaston Brown says this nation he leads will not cower to anyone. He spoke Friday morning of expected external pressures, though he did not go into details. But Antigua and Barbuda is one of several countries that have faced a U.S. visa ban and which has been pressured to end the medical program exchange with Cuba, among other issues largely inspired by Washington. It is also under pressure to scrap its citizenship by investment program with threats of further visa access sanctions from the European Union. Brown, now with a renewed and deeper mandate, struck a defiant tone in his address to supporters early Friday, referring to the challenges in the new global environment.
0: We must remain a dignified people. We must not cower to anyone. We must not be timid. We must stand tall in every forum, every regional, every international forum as Antiguans and Barbudans.
1: Brown declared that his government would stand up to every challenge and, as he puts it, stand tall in the international community.
0: I guarantee you that this small nation will continue to stand tall in the international community. We will continue to punch above our weight. We will continue to be champions of people globally, especially the dispossessed. We'll continue to be champions of climate change, of reparative justice, of small island states development, and champions of equity, global peace and development.
1: The Antiguan leader said he expects more external pressures.
0: Demands will be made from time to time, and we will tell you what demands are made of us, and you will be part of all of what we decide. In fact, we'll make sure that there is increased participatory governance. Anytime there is any issue, any external pressures from any administration, we will make sure that we keep informed and you will be part of the decision making.
1: We will have more from Antigua and Barbuda in the next edition of Primetime Caribbean.
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1: Also big tonight, China is urging Trinidad and Tobago, Guyana, and other countries backing the United States in the Panama Canal dispute not to be blinded or used to advance U.S. interests. TNT joined the U.S., Bolivia, Costa Rica, Guyana, and Paraguay in a joint statement accusing China of targeted economic pressure on Panama-flagged vessels and affirming regional sovereignty. China dismissed the claim as a sheer lie. The dispute follows a January 2026 ruling by Panama's Supreme

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2: And now for sports, first up, cricket. Jamaica Kingsmen, the new Caribbean Premier League CPL franchise, have been handed the chance to recruit top local players such as Andre Russell and Rovman Powell unchallenged in May's draft. The CPL announced on Thursday that the 2026 season, which will feature the Kingsmen as the seventh franchise, will mark the start of a new three-year contract cycle and that new player acquisition and draft rules have been designed to improve the league's competitive balance and to support emerging talent. The Kingsmen are owned by Fawad Sawa, a Pakistani businessman based in the United States, whose PSL franchise, Hyderabad Kingsmen, have reached the knockout stages in their debut season. They will become the second Jamaican team to feature in the CPL after the Jamaica Talawas, who have been defunct since 2023. They will have the chance to make the first three picks in the draft unchallenged, though their selections will be restricted to Jamaican players. They will only be allowed to select a maximum of one player from any franchise's 2025 squad. They will have to pick between Powell and Brandon King, for example, as both played for Barbados Royals last year. Still in cricket, Jason Holder's Gujarat Titans avenged their loss last week to Royal Challengers Bengaluru with a 4-wicket win over the defending champions in the Indian Premier League on Thursday. Gujarat's 4-man pace attack, including Holder, bowled out Bengaluru for 155. Fast bowler Arshad Khan picked up 3 for 22, while Jason Holder, who took 2 for 29, also held on to 3 brilliant catches that included a breathtaking dive catch of captain Rajat Pitadar while running from deep backward square and grabbing the ball with both hands. Gujarat then romped 8 to 158 for 6 in 15.5 overs. Bengaluru stayed at number 2 with 12 points and Gujarat is at number 5 with 10 points. And England's squad for this summer's Women's T20 World Cup will skip this weekend's round of domestic matches for a camp with the British Army. The 15-strong group will spend the weekend on a program focusing on decision-making, resilience, and delivering high performance when the pressure is turned up, the management said. The trip at an undisclosed location in the UK comes a week before the team's first international of the summer, the first of 3 one-day internationals against New Zealand on Sunday, May 10. And that was a look at your sports highlights for tonight. This is also where we end another edition of Primetime Caribbean, a production of the Carib Update News Service, the Caribbean's newsroom. On behalf of all our producers and writers, I am Tahira Burke at the Carib Update News Service News Center. Thank you for viewing. Do enjoy the rest of your evening.

Thursday, April 29th, 2026. I'm Donis Wilkinson Keynes. The St. Thomas's Primary School celebrated its 55th anniversary of service to the Navision community with a Thanksgiving service on April 22nd.

0: past and present staff and students of the learning institution attended the service, which featured performances by the current staff and the students expressing gratitude for all the school has achieved since its establishment in 1970.
1: As we reflect on our journey with the school, we truly salute the visionaries who laid the foundation of this school. Their commitment to education and belief in the power of knowledge created a legacy that continues to shape lives today. Stalwarts like the great Mr. Oban Lawrence, Mr. Melford Ward, Mr. Otneil Swanston, Miss Earlene Maynard, Miss Norlene Smithen, their deputies, teachers, and staff would have worked collaboratively to light the torch that illuminates the pathway of excellence at the St. Thomas's Primary School. Today, the school stands on the foundation that was laid, maintaining a belief that the school is one of par excellence, built on strength, resilience, hope, and faith in God. The staff is dedicated to thrusting the present generation and the ones to come into an era of motivated learning and holistic development. Congratulations to everyone who has been a part of this incredible journey. May our school continue to thrive, inspire, and shine for generations to come.
0: Principal of the St. Thomas's Primary School, Gerald Walters. The service also received remarks from former principal, Earlene Maynard.
2: I would also like at this point in time to express my profound gratitude and congratulations to the principal and staff for ensuring that this milestone is celebrated. 55 years is not 55 days. And this school has played a pivotal role in the development of the St. Thomas's community, Nevis, and the Federation, and we must sing loud her praises. Amen. Whether at home, amen, or in distant nations, the past students of St. Thomas's Primary School are making significant contributions.

Honorable Troy Liebert and Education Officer Terrence Doar congratulated the school on behalf of the Ministry and the Department of Education. A number of former students participated in the service, including Brianna Chapman as the chairperson, Pastor Jean Amory, who did the opening prayer, Shariel Thomas, who played the national anthem on steel pan, and Sheila Hanley, who delivered the sermonette. The Department of Education is inviting applications for the 2026 Prospective Teachers course. If you have what it takes to inspire and shape young minds, this could be your opportunity to begin a rewarding career in teaching. Interested candidates must possess a minimum of 5 C6 subjects at general proficiency level or a minimum of 5 GCE ordinary O-level passes, including English, mathematics, social studies, history, or geography, integrated science, human and social biology, agriculture or natural science, and one additional subject. CAPE passes of grades 1 to 5 are accepted. School leavers, private sector educators, and persons seeking to transition to education are welcomed to enroll. Application packets can be collected from the Department of Education at Marion Heights, Monday to Friday, 9 a.m. to 4 p.m. The application deadline

0: is May 27th, 2026. For more information, call 469-552 on extension 5080. Still to come.
1: So I am indeed delighted to be a part of this, and I look forward in ensuring and helping the island of Nevis to continue to plant more trees the length and breadth of this beautiful island.
0: We'll give you the details after this break.
2: Join us July 23rd to August 4th. Nevis Culturama, the Caribbean's greatest summer line.

0: Welcome back. Coconut palms planted on the grounds of two preschools in Nevis will serve as reminders of the importance of trees to the island's sustainability and conservation. The exercise was initiated by the Department of Physical Planning and Environment in observance of Arbor Day, Friday, April 24th.
1: This beautiful coconut tree that we're about to plant, it was donated by Mr. Mackie Truss of A1 Farms. We want to say thank you very much, Mr. Truss. He has done quite a bit of work on the island in relation to agriculture propagation. He usually undertake a coconut festival sometime in, I think, in December. So we want to say thank you to him, and we want to show our support to him.
0: Director of the Department of Physical Planning and Environment, Raoul Pemberton. Nevis's Minister of Environment is the Honorable Spencer Brand.
2: We all know that without trees, we really cannot exist here on planet Earth. And it leaves us and helps us to recognize how important trees are to our very existence. I want to encourage everyone who are hearing and viewing and listening this telecast or this edition of the news to be reminded of that importance. I also want to encourage them to take some time and to make some time to plant at least one tree over the next few days. I believe that it will go a long way in our well-being and also the well-being of our planet and our environment. So I am indeed delighted to be a part of this, and I look forward in ensuring and helping the island of Nevis to continue to plant more trees, the length and breadth of this beautiful island.
0: A similar tree planting exercise was undertaken at the Gingerland Preschool. Arbor Day is a day of observance on which individuals and groups are encouraged to plant trees. Erin Telemach and Rudel Sebajan of the Leaders for Environmental Action and Future LEAF program also participated in the tree planting initiative, as the program encourages youth involvement in national environmental action. And finally, on Friday, April 24th, the Ministry of Tourism launched its 2026 Tourism Awareness Month, also known as Exposition Nevis. The event took place at the War Memorial in Charlestown, where members of the general public were able to participate to win prizes for their knowledge of all things tourism. This year's Exposition Nevis is designed to educate, engage, and inspire.
3: We will be rolling up our sleeves for an environmental cleanup to ensure that Nevis remains green and clean. We will come together in gratitude at the Thanksgiving service at the Brownhill Wesleyan Holiness Church. Get ready for the tantalizing Nevisian flavors at the Jessup's Seafood Fiesta. At the Heritage Village Open Day, we will demonstrate our corporate social responsibility by supporting our former employee, Mrs. June Queeley, as we host a fundraiser in her honor. Test your tourism knowledge and

0: win amazing prizes with the fun and rewarding VON Tourism Radio Quiz. 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We will also be empowering our future leaders at the Tourism Youth Congress and engaging in digital transformation training for our tourism entrepreneurs.
1: Permanent Secretary John Hanley noted that this year's theme is enhancing the vision tourism through people and a digital transformation.
0: I wholeheartedly encourage each and every one of you to embrace Exposition Nevis. Come on out and support these events. Participate, learn, and celebrate the incredible tapestry of our island's amazing tourism product. Your involvement is crucial to the success of this month as we celebrate our talent and creative tourism practitioners and also explore how we could make digital technology propel us towards success as a tourism destination. For more details on times, dates, and how to get involved, please visit our Ministry of Tourism Facebook page and our other social media platforms.
1: At Friday's launch, prizes were also awarded to persons who performed patriotic songs about Nevis.

That's it for this edition of the Leavis Newscast. On behalf of all of us here at the Department of Information, thank you for viewing. I'm Donna Wilkinson-Keynes.

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1: Welcome to this week's presentation. Main stories today coming from Jamaica, Barbados, and Canada. Sizzling times in Jamaican racing as World Vet Day Trophy winner Supernatural Power uncorks the first sub 1 minute 36 second clocking for a mile at Caymanas Park in over 6 years. The 5-year-old Barnaby also grabbed some headlines, equaling She's a Maneater stakes record in his Legal Light Trophy win. In Barbados, Zeba delivers a polished victory in the Sir Grantley Adams feature at the Garrison Savannah's Heroes Day race day. And while wins for Caribbean men start rolling in at Canada's Woodbine, the extraordinary Barbadian jock Patrick Husbands announces his retirement from race riding there. Plus my usual statistical update on Caribbean victories overseas, or opening story coming from Jamaica, where there was racing Saturday and Sunday.
0: Saturday's feature World Vet Day Trophy race with 12 starters going a mile. All eyes on the classy 4-year-old filly Supernatural Power, with champion jockey Radish Roman aboard for Hall of Fame 2-time Moutet Mile winning trainer Philip Fiani. The betting odds suggesting there would have been only one winner, Supernatural Power, a heavy 1-5 top choice coming off her solid second place finish earlier this month in the Ian Levy Cup. Number 2 Unspun, who just over a year ago was second in the King's Plate to Mojito, a 16-1 bet. 19-1 on the 9 horse, last year's 2000 Guinness winner Sensational Soul. Number 10, the second favorite, Mark My Identity at 5-1. And in post, position 12, the 8-1 third choice, Is That a Fact? From the barn of champion trainer Jason Da Costa, who had won 3 of the last 5 World Vet Day Trophy races through King Arthur, I Am Fred and Fun Can't Done. Here's Bran Rickman's race call.
2: And they're off. Supernatural Power came off just a bit slow. Sheer Delight is left running at the back. Is That a Fact? Got a good start. California Gold is there. Sensational Soul right on their heels. Supernatural Power now recovering from the start. Unspun and Cookie Day and Night race just in behind her as they race away toward the 6. Mark My Identity is next. Inspire Force 4 lengths in behind that one. Then Wicked Cassie, Magnificent Force in the white cap, races toward the back of the field with Sheer Delight. And the late running Captain Sparrow is last. The field arrive at the 5, and Supernatural Power has worked herself to the front, opening up some 2 lengths. California Gold, Is That a Fact? They go in chase. Sensational Soul is racing 4 lengths in behind that group. Unspun is further back and racing.

0: just ahead of Mark My Identity making some progress. Cookie Day and Night as the field strings out. Inspire Force ahead of On the Outside, Magnificent Force, Wicked Cassie, these three in a tight clump. Sheer Delight is second to last, and last of all remains Captain Sparrow as they arrive at the 5/16th, and its supernatural power in the hands of Radish Roman, who will turn for home. Is that a fact in hot pursuit, but has to find four or maybe even more as a supernatural power continues to turn it on inside the final 3/16th? Its supernatural power getting touches of that stick, running away from this field. Is that a fact? The best of the rest. Mark My Identity on the rail. Sensational Soul out wide, but as expected, the favorite is running away from them. This is Easy Money. Supernatural Power wins.
1: What a performance this. Sluggish out of the starting gates, but recovers effortlessly en route to an extraordinary win. Radish Roman has been aboard for 5 of her 7 career wins. Only their 14-length debut victory in December 2024 easier than this one. The overnight to lance opposition here simply not in the class of Supernatural Power. And for the maestro, her trainer Philip Viani, a predictable rebound coming off her runner-up finish to stalemate Ride All Day's record run in the Ian Levy Cup earlier this month.
2: Well, it's hard to beat somebody that breaks a track record. But she came down here well suited and she ran her race.
3: It was a pretty easy race, so we just come on the day and just keep her up to her work, but she have a lot left in the tank.
1: Winning like a 1-5 favorite should, the ACK Stables Supernatural Power cruises to a 13-length win over the 8-1 bet. Is that a fact? The winning time of 1:35.79. Apart from being just a second outside Wanton and Havin's track record, it is the first sub 1:36 slugging for a mile at Caymanas Park in more than 6 years, since she's a Maneater's 1:35 1/5 victory in the 2019 Diamond Mile. Also Saturday, we saw trainer Michael Marlowe's good run continuing on the back of a March 29 triple and a double the previous Sunday, including the Aston Comet Memorial with 34-1 outsider. Slam sharp, Marlowe would stitch together trophy wins back-to-back weekends with his 3-year-old colt Any Means in the Jamaica Equine Vet Association Trophy, courtesy of Tevin Foster's intelligent gate-to-wire ride.
4: It is Any Means. I settled on that lead. Pure Sangue tracking in second. They're about 6 or 7 lengths in front of I Love Birdie racing back there in the third. Right against the rail, that's Prosperity Sen. Comune Trece now gets going and racing at the back of the field. That's What a Spun. They head toward the three, and it's Any Means skipping away by 3 lengths from Pure Sangue right there in second. Still about 4 or 5 lengths before we come to I Love Birdie coming on. Also coming on, that's Comune Trece. Then right there's Prosperity Sen and still racing at the back of the field. That's What a Spun, but it is Any Means charting the course about 6 or 7 lengths in front. Terrific Tevin Foster looking for a second on the card. I Love Birdie coming up against the rail. It is still on that lead. Any Means in front. I Love Birdie trying to get to Any Means, but I don't think they'll get to Any Means. There's no way they can get to Any Means. Any Means second on the card for Terrific Tevin Foster. Maybe by 6 lengths.
1: Kevin Burnside on commentary. The US-bred Any Means is co-owned by trainer Mike Marlowe's daughter. A family win he describes as one of the sweetest he has ever had. And one that was fully expected.
5: Ever since Tevin threw his foot over him, Tevin said, this horse is going places, Mike. So, he told me, don't worry about this race. He's a winner.
3: He has a bright future. He's still young and he has a lot to mature. And he's a bright future ahead of him.
1: Tanya and Maurice Hallett's Any Means on an afternoon stroll for a 5.5 length win in the Jamaica Equine Vet Association Trophy as a 6-5 second favorite. The winning time for 9 furlongs and 25 yards, 1:56.79. Racing at Caymanas Park continued Sunday with a Liga-like trophy, honoring a giant of the late 70s, 2-time Horse of the Year and Hall of Fame racer. It was billed as a clash between the top trainers, Jason LaCosta and Anthony Nunes, 3 entries each from their stables, in a 6-horse field, as Kevin Burnside picks up the commentary.
4: Going past the 4 and head toward the 3, Neostar and Teflon Don. These two glued together. Neostar now kicking away, going on by a length from Teflon Don. Asked to get closer, that's Gervano. Barnaby is making stealthy progress at about 15 or 20 lengths to King Pie, hopelessly out of it. They're at the top of the lane, Neostar. Barnaby now gets rolling. Neostar in front. Barnaby trying to get Neostar. And now Barnaby hits the front. Neostar still there battling on the inside. Coming out wide, that's Gervano. It is Barnaby in front.

0: front and traveling nicely. Barnaby begins to pull away from these. Barnaby in front and in total control. Barnaby and Radish the Sneaky Fox Roman in the end by about 7. Gravano gets second.
1: Champion jockey Radish Roman steers Barnaby home to his second win from 4 starts so far this year. For owner Ajax Bjorn and Nigel Burke, the interim trainer with his uncle Anthony Nunes off on medical leave. A winner of 3 races in the USA before arriving in Jamaica in 2024, Barnaby endured threatening health issues late last year, but he shows here he's in good shape now as he logs one of his easiest Caymanas Spark victories.
2: My game plan was to just come into this race, get a clean break, pick a good position and ask him to run the last 4.
3: I thought he came into the race very well. I mean, he's been happy and sound as of late. And he showed up today. Radish gave him a good ride. And we're happy with his performance.
1: As the 6-5 second favorite, Barnaby wins by 7.25 lengths over Jason Acosta's Gervada, the favorite. The track running pretty fast over the weekend. Barnaby's winning time of 1:54 2/5, equaling the stakes record Chiesa Maneater had set with her 2019 win in her Liga Light run over 9 furlongs and 25 yards.
4: At the Garrison Savannah last Saturday, the Barbados Turf Club staged its Heroes Day race day. The main event, the Right Excellent Sir Grantley Adams Trophy Race over 5.5 furlongs for 3-year-old and older horses with a purse of $18,500 Barbados dollars.
1: A rematch this of the April 11 Chris Armand Memorial when Etta James won narrowly over Zeba. Conditions of the match are pretty similar. Jockey changes for both though. Rashid Hughes in Florida at the moment not available, so Lester Edwards is aboard Etta James. And Ricky Walcott replaces Eric Daniel aboard Zeba. The two hooking up early with Dean Springer on commentary.
5: The opening quarter, 24-3. It is Etta James and Zeba who are locked horns from the get-go. They're about 5 lengths clear of Princess Aruna. Lovely's begun her run. Fillmore starts to fall away as they come inside the quarter pole. The match race continues. On the inside, Zeba, and on the outside, Etta James. On the inside, there's Princess Aruna and the turf of home. And it's in the middle, of course, Zeba white on the outside. Etta James gets right-handed encouragement. It's Zeba from Etta James under strong urgent. Here's Lovely with a ground run as well, but it's going to be Zeba who's going to get home. It's going to win it now. Just about what a length.
1: Zeba releases her maiden tag as an 8-5 bet with a title winning combination at work. Champion jockey Ricky Walcott riding for champion trainer Richard Dean. The Star Boy Syndicate US bred filly Zeba by length over the 6-year-old mare Lovely takes the Sir Grantley Adams handicap, avenging her recent loss to Etta James. The winning time for 5.5 furlongs, 1:04.40.
4: This coming weekend, some highly anticipated events for racing fans. The Triple Crown Series in Barbados starts with the Guineas over 7.8 furlongs at the Garrison Savannah. There's, of course, the Kentucky Derby at Churchill Downs and at Newmarket, the English 1,000 and 2,000 Guineas. We wrap this week's coverage with the news from Canada and 9 wins already for Caribbean racing men after 2 weekends of the new Woodbine season.
1: 4 of them this past weekend, including 23-year-old Barbadian jockey Deshaun Gaskin, scoring gate to wire in Saturday's second race aboard the 3-5 favorite Quiet Madalena. Jamaican rider Chris Douglas finishing fast on the outside aboard the 9-1 bet Blazing Act to get second. Other Caribbean winners at Woodbine this past weekend, Barbadian trainer Nathan Squires and jockeys Juan Crawford and Zarrell Ford. Ford, by the way, finishing 3rd in the poll for the Outstanding Apprentice Rider of the Year with 59 votes. Pietro Moran copping the award at last week's ceremony. Woodbine, by the way, will not be the same without the great Patrick Husbands, the 52-year-old Barbadian jock, announcing his retirement last week after 37 years in the saddle. About 4,000 career wins compiled in Canada, the USA, and the Caribbean. Enshrined in the Canadian Horse Racing Hall of Fame, Husbands won a record 8 separate awards as Outstanding Jockey of the Year in Canada, not 7 as widely reported. He was Woodbine Champion Jockey 7 times and was aboard for Horse's career earnings of, check this, over $184 million. His statistics and body of work make him the English-speaking Caribbean's most successful jockey in history.
4: Our weekly tally now of Caribbean wins overseas before we go. I've counted 25 in the past week. Among them, the Barbadian jockey Micah Husbands with 4 wins at Gulfstream Park. 3 of them for fellow Barbadian champion trainer Safi Joseph Jr. The Barbadian jockey Rocco the Jocko Bowen, who rides in Jamaica in late June, had 3 wins at Thistledown. Jamaican trainer Rowan Crichton won twice at Churchill Downs. And there was a win at Port Augusta in Australia for the Barbadian jockey Wesley Cave.

can guarantee these numbers will increase significantly in the coming weeks, with new seasons in Canada starting this weekend at Lethbridge and Centremile, where the Jamaican Dane Nelson is the reigning champion jockey. This is Lance at the Track, covering top stories and exciting races in the sport of kings. Remember to like, share, and click the subscribe button for this channel, and check us out again next week. Cameraman Daniel Sub-Zero, you know something, I realized that there's no way White Abarrio could have lost the Oakland Handicap earlier this month for Safi Joseph, for two reasons. One, the horse had two jockeys, Irad Ortiz in the saddle and Safi Joseph in the stands. Safi ride. Ortiz with left hand whipping, Safi with right hand whipping, sovereign to the horse of the year and journalism, Preakness winner last year, couldn't test White Abarrio. White Abarrio winning there. And this horse is supposed to be retiring to stud at the end of the year, by the way. His next assignment, a rematch on the 27th of June at Churchill Downs with sovereignty in the Stephen Foster Stakes. Safi has never won this race before. He was third in 2024 with Skippy Longstocking. All the best to Safi in late June. This is the

0: We're back in the sunshine city of Portmore, St. Catherine for this week's episode of Pre This Show. And we're coming to you specifically from Greater Portmore. You don't know, it's your boy Naldo Addy and it's your boy Eddie. Eddie, sure it was a hectic week for you, bro, but what go on?
1: Honestly, not much. I hope the Pre This family is doing well, and I'm glad that the team came out today, and we're just here to have a good time in Portmore. Yeah.
0: That is it. And as a Portmore native, it's always one of my favorite spots to shoot. Zine, but before we start, we're going to get some energy from the XO Vodka Energy Mix. Eddie, cheers now, bro. Bad, not true?
2: Mm-hmm.
0: All right, guys. So now that we have our energy, we'll kick off the show right now. Let's go.
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0: The ladies came out dressed to impress. The music was just right and the vibes was top notch, believe me. It was the inaugural staging of Noon Brunch held at 36 Hope Road in Kingston. And of course, the previous team did up on the ground to bring you these highlights. Check it out.
4: What brought you to Noon today?
5: I think it was the food, why I'm here. Love and belly, so I'm come. Plus, see the bashment. You know, we are there for the man thing I represent. You know the thing. DJs are far and go and good. Enjoy myself. Vibes nice. Food starts here. Good.
6: It's new and it's fabulous. I mean, I love the pretty lighting, the pretty concept, the yellow, the orange tea.
7: I think it's just the vibe and the name of the party that just interested me. I knew that I needed to be here.
4: And I'm a friend with the promoters and the vision that they have and the execution. I couldn't miss it because I know the creativity that they have. I couldn't miss it. And it promote good, it mark it good. So I had to be here.
8: So far, so good. The ambience is very nice. The place is a bit hot, but I'm not gonna lie, but it's a good vibe.
4: What went into your set today?
9: Well, I just have a natural vibes with music, so nothing really spontaneous, nothing really special. I just come to the occasion, you know, it's a brunch, so I don't have to really kill up yourself. We just play some nice reggae music, some yesteryear's music where people love. So genuinely, we just come with that natural vibes.
4: Our friend of mine keep it, so we make sure so we can do the right thing and support the same team and stuff over there, you see? Mean a lot to me because I'm not too proper my Kingston that much, so it is a nice vibes to come in, come sing two songs for the fans, you see?
10: This is actually the first stage of Noon, and so far, it's a good look, looking good for Noon.
4: What does Noon signify?
10: Well, Noon signifies a good afternoon. Food, we have a live chef from overseas. But Noon is just good music, you know, aura, ambience, good aesthetics. As you can see, we have, the decorations is beautiful. People, the dressing, you know, the summer / Easter chic dressing. Just good vibes, good food. And good people, yeah.
11: People, look how life ironic. At Noon, the sun was absolutely pelting. And now I'm currently in Monza and the rain is tearing. But people, more Pre This after the break.

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3: If you heard your boss badmouthing you with a coworker, would you confront them or would you let it slide? Anyway, may I save my own for after the people? 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
4: Wipri is brought to you by Campari Red Passion.
5: Now confront them in a because way I tell my coworker, you can't tell me. Yeah.
3: So suppose I'm fired.
5: You know what I'm saying, Ali? Things happen for a reason. Everything in its time. For a time I'm going to get fired,
6: I did the same thing, so it would have been just like, fair game.
3: Chat
6: so
3: for chat.
6: Yeah, see what we need to say. Yeah.
7: I'm a confrontational person, so I would probably confront them. Like, in the moment, that's how you feel about me. Okay. I'm not doing any overtime this weekend. See you.
8: Confront them. I take it for boy. Can't want to take it for boy.
9: Hey. Well, I boss, so I love you because I don't want to fire me. But I have them, off.
3: Yeah, keep holding them in your heart.
9: I hold them in place down my heart. Don't know if you deal with them. You understand?
10: I would go to HR immediately. Don't take no disrespect from no boss.
11: I love him, man. He's good, man. You know, a woman follow up them local thing. The anything you want, talk, him talk.
3: Yeah, man, hear them a chat there. Eh? Yeah, man, me hear one, man. Me hear one, a joke. Me not gonna confront them. I'm just going to make a mental note and say, all right, Mr. Boss. All right, Miss Coworker. So, I'm gonna stay. Make a mental note and just keep it. Finna the memory till next time. Zane, but what would I do? 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
3: Felony 19 stormed onto the Magnum Top 10 chart last week with How Often. Where is he this week? Let's find out. 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

0: pale.
1: Yeah, talk to me now. 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
3: Let's meet the winner of Mr. Irvina, as well as the runner-up of Miss Irvina. Both pageants took place at the University of the West Indies Mona recently. Check it out.
4: Zara Howe, first runner-up Miss Irvina 2026. How does it feel to be the first runner-up to the Queen?
5: It feels amazing. I am going to say, of course, everybody wants to win, but I think this pageant was more...

0: journey of effort and time and dedication. So I would say being first runner up feels spectacular. Yes. This pageant was a way of putting myself to the forefront. I'm usually a background character. I've been a coach, I've been a teacher. I'm usually the person in the background, you know, building behind the scenes. But I think this pageant was a way of me to exit my shell. I love being uncomfortable, and I shied away from it at first, but it gave my personality a space to shine, to become more invested in my community, to build more relationships with the people around me, and to dig deeper into who I am as a person.
1: You are from Trinidad. Where in Trinidad are you from?
0: I am from Port of Spain, yes.
2: The thing with me is that when I went to join the pageant, I had a lot of people who were supportive of me. So when I went up on that stage and I executed, I did it for them, because there's something greater than just doing it for yourself. Of course, I wanted to win. I want to showcase my abilities. I want to showcase how well I am, or how talented, or how great I perceive myself to be. But when you're on that stage and you're seeing everybody out there that's just rooting for you, like my entire block, big up block Edelmans of Mafia, my fraternity. They were just there in the background. My mother, she came all the way from Montego Bay to be there to watch me. Everybody was just there, even the Performing Arts Society, Speech and Drama Society at Irvine, they were like my main team. And they were in the crowd just cheering me on the entire time, and just winning the pageant, it just means a lot. Not only for me, but because I showed excellence for them. I represented them in a great and respectable manner. And they're proud of me, so I'm proud of myself. I'm from Montego Bay, St. James, and I attended the Herbert Morrison Technical High School. And then I moved forward to the Montego Bay Community College. That's where I'm from. University is a very busy place. You get involved in a lot of stuff. And what I wanted to do is just educate them on that and how they can navigate this space, because it's one thing to come here alone, not knowing how you can do this or not knowing how you can do that. And letting them have that guidance early on just sets them up for a great start, so they can have a great end.
3: Yo, wonder if Barzini like Little Caesar's pizza. Well, we'll find out right after the break.
4: Come by Red Passion. Want to

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1: His name is Barzini, and he's up next.
2: Break it down, know you from the A-town. Girl, you a star, and your body is amazing.
1: Barzini.
3: Yes, sir.
1: Welcome to the show, my bro.
3: Appreciate it.
1: First things first, that name, it give me a little Spanish/Italian vibes. Am I correct?
3: Yes, you're definitely correct. Yeah, you know, from the Godfather movie.
1: You know, your younger days, you were a rapper.
3: Yes.
1: Being based in the United States, what would you describe your music present day?
3: Today or before?
1: Today. Are you still doing do you infuse a rap just the same, or is it hardcore dancehall?
3: No, so for me, it's versatile. Mm. It depends on the rhythm, but mostly I rap on dancehall beats.
1: Mm. Okay.
3: So that's what is so unique about

0: How do you see yourself fitting in what is now being deemed or termed trap dancehall? Because you know, our local artists, them sing patois on trap beats. You're the reverse. You're rapping on dancehall beats. Yeah. How do you gauge that relationship?
1: Well, them in another league and me. I'm not trying to spread negativity. Mm-hmm. So like sometimes, you know, like you have that energy of the music, but because I'm a father, I'm trying to be a better man. Mm-hmm. You know, like some of my music is really hardcore. Mm-hmm. So it's a lot of street elements, but for the most part, I want my sons to look up to me. No, you are my rodeo, yo. When I came here, I started, I'm starting hanging out with Sean Paul, Elephant Man, Bone to Killer, Tony Mataron. Before Tony Mataron came out with Dutty One, you know, I'm hanging out with him. He was just a big sound man at the time.
0: And you're a child.
1: Yeah, I'm a child, bro. And I'm in Kid Corrupt video, Say Kalaga, can't see. And I'm in that video, I'm with Ellie and I'm like, yo, this is cool. Like, I never got to hang out with celebrities before. And Sean Paul, for me, was like the coolest. Mm-hmm. The coolest, like he had this good sense of humor. He was down to earth, you know, like I'm seeing his songs and videos playing on MTV all the time on BET. But yeah, I got to be in his house, got to be in the studio with them. It was a great experience, man.
0: What song are you promoting right now?
1: Shake is featuring Ding Dong, the king of dance music, and Craig from Voicemail, who is like the gods of dance music. Because, you know, they did dance music for 26 years.
0: Right.
1: So I call them the gods of dance music, you know? And it's a hip-hop fusion track.
0: TZ is the son of dancehall artist Red Rat, and when we spoke to him 2 years ago, he was a newcomer on the scene. But now, he's one of the most sought-after DJs in the music scene. Let's hear some more about his journey in our Mixmaster segment.
2: 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Double the energy, double the vibe.
3: Yes, we're back for part few. Pretty so good, you see me? You don't know say boy TZ, right? So we just all a nice little vibes right about now. We are starting a little something like this, Zin.
4: Yo, TZ, I will be around for the entire night.
3: Come again, I miss
4: you. Baby, while I'm close, I'll be here by your side.
5: What really and truly began your DJing journey? Where did it all start?
6: It started from a young age when I was around like 4 or 5. My stepfather, he's a DJ as well, DJ Denver. So from then, I've just been around it. So that's what makes me want to also be a DJ as well, isn't it? That's my inspiration.
5: What or who are your biggest motivators?
6: Right now or
5: right now
6: coming
5: and
6: up?
5: Also coming up?
6: Big up, as much as my father also, man like DJ Spin, DJ Kurt Riley, who's been very influential and played a mentorship role type of thing, and who've given me a lot of advice and just helped me come up in the game, isn't it?
3: Right now, hold on!
5: What are some of the biggest venues you've performed at so far?
6: All right, cool. We can start with Carnival. That's one of the biggest ones. Carnival will keep this
5: and how
6: year.
5: Was that?
6: It was great. Great experience. It's my third Carnival. So, yeah, it was a great experience. We have events like Isle of Soca, Best Weekend Ever, Night Carnival. Even though I wasn't booked for that, Night Carnival. If I can call Carnival, I will call you Carnival too.
5: Yeah. What separates you from
6: me?
5: The DJ, yeah.
6: Alright, cool. DJing is how am I gonna answer this now? What separates me from the rest? Alright, cool. I'm an MC and a DJ, right? Not a lot of DJs have that ability to talk while playing. I'm a versatile DJ, I can mix everything, but my perf-

0: preferred genre is soca. Is it? I'm a soca DJ.
1: And why soca?
0: Like soca, it is a different energy, different vibe. Soca allows you to enjoy yourself. Is it me? Soca allows you to. It's just girl. Soca is woman. You know what I say? Like, who wouldn't want woman, bro? You get what I say?
2: That's true. That's
0: and dancehall is just too dark for me. Especially dancehall now, it just dark, bro.
3: You guys know I love my American chicken sandwich from Burger King. But let's see what's cooking on Pandifier right after the break.
4: Then you will be just as happy as your dog. Truly. It's true. We love dogs.
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2: 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We're going to link up with the pasta boy as he's going to prepare some coconut jerk shrimp pasta. Yo, check this out.
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4: How did you come by the name Pasta Boy?
5: Okay, so funny enough, my aunt, I would have said to her that I wanted to do a business, a food business, and she was just bouncing around some names, and she would have said, call yourself Pasta Boy. And I sat with the name, asked some friends, and them say, yo, that name is unique, you know. So I was like, okay, I'm going to work with it. Started the business, and I went back to her and told her that I did it. And she started laughing. She's like, so how you never give me no credit?
4: Pasta Boy signifies pasta only. Is that all that you do?
5: So naturally with me, I believe in providing an experience, and we're starting out with pasta. So pasta can entail lasagna, because you use pasta in lasagna, and we can go in different directions, but stay tuned to find out.
4: What's your target demographic?
5: So my target demographic is people who just love food. Right now, I'm targeting the university space, but we're expanding to the wider Kingston area through the two pickup days. Friday is for UA, and then Saturday is for the wider Kingston area. So anybody can come and get.
4: Speaking of university, you're also attending university. What are you studying at UA?
5: Yes, I am a final year tourism management student. It's been a long ride, but we're getting out. We're doing our best to get out this year. Yeah. Firstly, I must say thank you to everyone that has supported and has been supporting. My parents, my aunt, my girlfriend, everybody, my friends on the block here. Everybody has been immense help. UA has been very close to my heart. But it has been difficult and it has been good. It has been very rewarding because one, I get to see persons taste my food and love it and then just explode with excitement. So Pasta Boy, I want to take over Jamaica. I want to take over Jamaica, I want a franchise, I want to go far. But it is something that I am very prayerful about and understanding what I need to do and using this business as God's tool to move and do what he needs to do. So yeah.
2: Music was far from his mind, but 39 years ago, Pincher scored a breakthrough hit with Lift It Up Again, which was produced by Fatis Borel. Let's get the backstory behind that chart-topping song in our Fui Culture segment.
3: Fui Culture is powered by Ray White Overproof Rum. Fui Culture.
6: So lift it up again, you feel lift it up again.
4: In 1987, you had a breakthrough hit, Lift It Up Again. What was the inspiration behind that song? How did that song come about?
7: That was based off a

0: some street slang, you know? Because in that time, there was a saying that, rewind, all and pull up, and these things. And this is my way of saying the same thing, but in a different style. Lift it up again.
1: Let me love you tonight, boy. Let me...
0: One day, them say, this is Pinchas, because I have a name before that. Get my name in that garage. You know?

0: of God and I should a man advise me. I don't know any advice. Still follow them, just being, you know, cooperative. Go in the studio, and the engineer was busy at the time mixing something. He was on the board. And me now hear the music start singing, as we say, singing a my thing. I always sing. And he lean over and say, sing, youth. But the engineer, you can't make a noise, you know. Come here, do something here, disturb me. But you sound good. When I say it now, whisper tone to me. And ask me my name and where I come from, tell him, and him say, come check back, give me a time of checking back. You introduced me to somebody which is Fatis, which is a producer, because he's also a producer, but mainly an engineer. So he introduced me to Fatis, Philip Borrell. And Philip listened to me and say I have some works and I'm going to go for some rhythm. Still not excited, because I don't know nothing about that. So but I know I can't hang it, because I already did it on a sound system. So start work and lift it up again and all about the different songs, but lift it up again on the song that you know did it. When the song start playing on radio now and my friends them say, boy, hey, you that you know whatever, you know what I mean? And oh, they start show me and tell me what I go on and don't play it and show and all them things. They start see it in a different light. You know what I mean? So I start buckle myself for them thing there.
1: Things change for you?
0: Things start change. Then when lift up again, start get the traction now and you find that sound man start come look for me for the dub plate. Cause dub plate was the first thing start. And start come for me for the dub plate and stuff like that. So really, so because of the dub plate and the dance now, you find it's a show I got start.
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1: How long did it take for you to put this book together?
4: Well, I think it was more about the thought process of putting it together than the actual making of it. I was just so inspired by community that I knew that I had to share the story with the world. But I think when I started writing in June and we had the books in hand by December.
1: What was the inspiration behind this book?
4: So I found Marley on the beach in Jamaica and I knew that I needed to save her. I wasn't going to let her die. She was alone and lost and astray, hungry. And I was desperate to figure this out. So I did what any desperate woman would do. I started a GoFundMe to be able to help raise the money to bring her back to Canada. But what shocked me was how community showed up. So one single act of kindness sparked a collective community of kindness and compassion, and within 48 hours I had the money raised and was able to bring her back to Canada. And the plan originally was to rehome her because I already had three dogs, but we thought we'd give her a month to decompress, and her social media channels continued to grow with people feeling so inspired by the story. And I realized that this story was actually written by community and needed to be shared with the world because it's so inspirational.
1: When Marley came up to you, what was the first thing that came through your mind?
4: So I had been just taking a sunset walk along the beach and I could see out of the peripheral of my eye this bounding puppy, and she literally just flopped over at my feet and put her paw up. And I remember petting her belly at first thinking I was elated to see a little dog, but the joy turned into instant dread when I realized that she was a stray and that she was alone and that the likelihood of her surviving was not good. And so I just knew, our eyes connected, I just knew that there was something that I needed to do. And so I refused to let discouragement stop me. And so I knew I needed to save her.
1: When was the book released and how has the feedback been since the book came out?
4: So it's absolutely mind-blowing how it's been embraced by community all over the world. The book actually physically arrived in December and I shipped 500 copies thanks to the wonderful support of Toyota Jamaica, who offered to help me get 500 copies to the island. And we started with distribution in Jamaica. So I haven't even done this work in Canada yet because everything's just happened so fast.

Rowena from Toyota Jamaica has been an absolute angel on earth, helping me get the book into all kinds of places. So veterinary clinics has it, of course True has it, Couples Resorts is doing really well with it, it's at YS Falls, so it's literally all over the island. And what's been so inspiring is that the community of hearts continues to grow. So True, when I met Tina and Shaq from True, they were immediately, before I could even finish getting the story out, there was an automatic, yes, we want to be involved. True wears their heart on their sleeve. They say what they're going to do. And the education about trying to change compassionate cultures, especially towards Jamaican mongrels, which I personally like to call Marley my Jamaican house coyote, because I think that's a very cool breed, is that they have been 100% behind it. They immediately embraced

0: So what will I have for dinner when I come back?
1: Jollof rice.
0: Jollof rice for dinner?
1: Yes.
0: Oh. Yeah, we're eating Nigerian jollof rice today. It's all right. I have to go now.
1: Okay.
0: Have a nice day.
1: You too.
0: Ah. Honey.
1: What?
0: Are you not forgetting something?
1: Oh.
0: I love you.
1: I love you too.
0: I have to go to work. Have a lovely day.
1: You too. Bye.
0: All right.

0: I know, Richard. And I love you too. But my husband must not. Are you serious? Angela, I would have to call you back tomorrow, okay? Let's continue this conversation tomorrow. I said we'll continue it tomorrow. Yeah, yeah, girl.
1: Darling.
0: Angela, hi. You are back.
2: Yes. Welcome.
3: Thank you.
1: You and this, your friend Angela, both of you can never run out of topics to discuss.
0: Mm-hmm. Because we are best of friends. We always have something to talk about.
1: I know. So, how was your day?
0: Fine, as usual.
1: Honey, I missed you.
0: I miss you too.
1: Guess what?
0: What?
1: Just guess.
0: I don't know.
1: Well, I bought you a gift.
0: Frank, another one? But you bought me a gift last week.
1: So? I would buy you a gift every day if I so wish. You're my wife. You're the best thing that has happened to me.
0: Mm.
1: Chima, I love you so very much. I love you.
0: I love you too.
1: No worry, let me open it. Mm-hmm.
0: Okay. Let's see.

0: That's in the cut.
1: This looks nice.
0: That's of the bag. Okay, turn around. Can you turn now?
1: Aww, so cute.
0: You like it?

0: Wait. So you were able to convince that man to buy the property?
1: Oh, yes, I did. Trust me, it wasn't easy at all.
0: Wow.
1: But I finally did.
0: Okay, fine. You win. You're a better agent than I am.
1: Really? Thank you for finally accepting the truth.
0: Please, you don't have to rub it in.
1: Angela, please, let me enjoy my moment of glory.
0: Yay! And winner is...
1: Yay! I take it off.
0: Don't worry, one day, my own day will come.
1: Of
0: and,
1: course.
0: And I will shine.
1: Yeah.
0: Baby girl, I'm hungry. Do you have anything in your kitchen?
1: Angela, don't you cook at all? Why are you always hungry?
0: Please, is it a crime to always get hungry in your house?
1: Yeah. Okay. Let me go to the kitchen and get you something.
0: I trust my girl. Thank you.

0: chat.
1: Chioma. What is wrong with you, Chioma? Why do you want to ruin your marriage?
2: How do you mean?
1: Why is Richard still texting you?
2: It's nothing. We are just talking.
1: Oh, please, stop lying.
2: I'm not lying.
1: He kept calling you. And all of a sudden, he sent you a text saying, I miss you, baby, and I can't wait to see you. Really?
2: Why were you even snooping through my phone?
1: Don't change the topic, Chioma. A man like your husband is not easy to find. Chioma, please, don't lose your husband because of...
2: Oh, please, Angela. Please don't go through my phone again. It's my privacy. What is it?
1: Chioma! Chioma! Chioma, Chioma, whatever you're doing, you have to stop now.
3: We're not doing anything, okay? We're just two adults checking on each other.
1: Why are you lying? Do I look like I was born yesterday?
3: Okay, fine. We are still seeing each other. Are you happy now?
1: No! I am very disappointed in you, Chioma. Why are you cheating on your husband? What is wrong with you?
2: Stop raising your voice. I am not a child.
1: Are you sure? Because you are acting so childish and stupid.

0: You and I know the reason I married Frank was because...
1: It was because your relationship with Richard ended for a good reason. Your genotype did not match. Whatever you and Richard are doing will never end well. Please, you need to stop this now before it's too late.
0: I don't know what to do, Angela.
2: I do. Cut all ties you have with him and focus on your marriage before it becomes too late.
0: Okay. I've heard you.
3: Are you ready to eat now?
2: No. I have suddenly lost my appetite. In fact, I'm leaving.
3: You're leaving?
2: Yes.
3: Angela, boy. Angela!

0: scandalous.
1: Oh, hello.
2: You look amazing.
0: Thank you.
2: Look at you. Look at this outfit. Yellow looks great on you.
0: Thank you.
2: And the hair? Oh my. You know what?
0: Ow!
2: I'm about to eat you up.
0: Ow!
3: Angela knows about us.
2: How did she find out?
3: She saw a text you sent to me.
2: Oh. I see. Well, I don't care.
3: Me too. She's angry with me though.
2: I don't blame her.
1: She doesn't know what it's like to see the love of your life married to somebody else.
3: You know, I just wish things were different. I am married to Frank. But it's you my heart and body yearns for.
2: I don't know why this had to happen to us, babe. I mean, we could have been happily married if our genotypes didn't just mess everything up, you know?
3: It's okay. Let's not talk about the past. Let's focus on the future. Okay?
2: I love you so much.
3: I love you.

0: Wow, so many missed calls. My God, even Frank called.
1: Okay.
2: Hey, where are you going? I made dinner.
0: I have to go, Richard. It's late already.
2: Wow, you said you were spending the night here.
0: I thought so too, but Frank just called.
2: So you're just going to cancel our plans for tonight and run off to him?
0: I'm sorry, Richard. I'm going to make it up to you, I promise.
2: You know what? Whatever, okay? Whatever. It's always going to be like this, isn't it?
0: Richard.

0: So, what happened?
1: I'm so sorry, honey. I went out with a client and I forgot my phone at the office.
0: I was worried. I even had to call your friend Angela.
1: You called Angela?
0: Yes, I did.
1: What did she say?
0: Same thing, that you went to see a client for a property.
1: Yeah. That's where I went to.
0: No problem.
1: You must be hungry now. Let me quickly change and fix us something to eat.
0: Don't worry. There will be no need for that. I've already prepared something for dinner. Something so special for my beautiful wife.
1: Really? You made dinner? Okay.
0: Yes, just...
1: Thank you. I am hungry, so I'll just go and change and come downstairs.
0: It's all right. Just go freshen up. Let me set the table then.
1: I will. Thank you very much.

0: Honey.
1: Yes.
0: I'm surprised you've not said anything yet.
1: About what?
0: The food, of course.
1: Oh, it's delicious, Frank. Better than the last one you made.
0: Thank you. It should, because I bought a new set of cookbooks.
1: Really?
0: Yeah.
1: You're not taking this cooking thing seriously.
0: Of course I have to. I want to let all men know that it's also good to cook for your family. Sometimes.
1: Or maybe you just want to spoil me.
0: Well, yes.
1: Thank you.
0: Can I feed my wife?
1: Yes, you can, but you know, you already have a mouthful.
0: No problem, I'll wait.
1: Okay. Thank you for saving me the stress of cooking after coming back from work.
0: You're welcome.

0: Honey, what is it? Is anything wrong?
1: No.
0: Then why are you acting like this?
1: It's nothing. I'm just really tired. I'm stressed out. I'm not in the mood. Not this night.

0: No problem. I understand. Okay. Sorry for disturbing, okay? I'm so sorry about this, okay?
1: Mm-hmm. Okay.
0: Sorry. Okay. Good night.
1: Good night. Mm-hmm.

0: What is wrong with you? Where were you yesterday? Your husband called and I had to lie to him.
1: You didn't lie to him. I was actually with a client.
0: Really?
1: Yes.
0: Okay. Which one?
1: He's a new one. We don't know yet.
0: Liar. You were with Richard yesterday, weren't you?
1: Well, yes.
0: I can't believe you, Chioma. I asked you to cut all ties with him, not to go and visit him.
1: It was not a booty call, okay? I couldn't have broken up with him over the phone. I went over to his house to tell him.
0: You could have. But you know what? It's fine. So tell me, have you really moved on?
1: Yes, I have. And when I told him about it, he said it's the best thing for the both of us.
0: I couldn't agree more. Anyways, I'll be in my office.

0: often has another son.
1: Honey?
0: It will surely come.
1: I'm off to work. Are you alright? What is it? Honey? Are you alright?
2: I don't think so.
1: Oh, body's hot.
2: I think I'm down with malaria. I've been feeling nauseous and lightheaded since morning.
1: Yeah. That sounds like malaria. In that case, why don't you dress up? Let me take you to the hospital immediately.
2: No, you'd be late for work. Go, I can find my way to the hospital.
1: No, darling. Come on. Walk can wait. Your health first. What's come to worst, I will just call my boss to let him know that we're coming in late. Okay? Oh, come on. Come on, dress up. Stuck between

0: Mrs. Swanford, I conducted some tests on you based on the symptoms you complained about.
1: And?
0: You don't have malaria.
2: Doctor, I don't understand. If it's not malaria, then what is it?
0: Mr. Frank Swanford.
2: Doctor.
0: Congratulations. Your wife is pregnant.
3: My God!
0: Yes.
3: Oh, thank you, Jesus. Thank you, Jesus. We're having a baby. We're having... Oh, sorry. We're having a baby.
4: Yes, we are.
0: Oh. Congratulations.
3: Thank you. Thank you very much.
0: One more thing, Mrs. Swanford.
4: Yeah?
0: You need rest. Please take some time out and take some rest, okay?
3: Doctor, please, don't worry about that. I'll personally make sure that she falls all that.
0: Please do.
3: Oh, doctor, thank you very much. Thank you very much. I appreciate this. Oh, honey, we're having a baby. We're having a baby. Oh, we're having a baby. Oh, thank you, Jesus. I can't wait to be a father.
0: Yeah.

0: you sure the baby is mine?
1: Yes, Richard, it is. I did the calculation a million times before coming here.
0: I don't know what to say. I mean, how did this happen?
1: We were both careless. That is how.
0: So what are you going to do?
1: What am I going to do? I thought we were in this together.
0: Yes, we are. I'm sorry, okay?
2: We'll figure out a way, okay? We'll figure this out, okay? Come here, babe. Come here.
0: Forget this out.

0: Honey? Honey, I'm home. Where is she? Darling.
1: I'm here, coming.
0: Uh-oh, come on, come on, come on. How are you?
1: Fine, welcome.
2: Thank you.
0: And how is the mother of my unborn child doing? I hope you spent the rest of your day resting, like the doctor advised.
1: I did. How was your day?
0: It was great.
1: What's in the bag?
0: Some decorations for the baby's room.
1: What?
0: Yes.
1: Decorations for the baby's room? Is it not too early? I mean, I'm just a few weeks gone.
0: Come on, darling. It does not matter, does it? It's good to be ready.
1: Wow.
0: A colleague in the office said that he's good to prepare early. So let's take them to the room.
1: You already told your colleagues that we're expecting a baby.
0: Honey, I just told Henry. And Henry is not everyone. You know him, don't you?
1: I don't like it, Frank. How can you go about telling everybody that we're expecting a baby?
0: I'm sorry.
1: You're sorry? I don't like this. Please, I'm back to the kitchen.
0: Honey, I said I'm sorry. Honey, wait. I said I am sorry.

my love, the most beautiful.

0: you're still angry with me. I'm sorry, you're right. I shouldn't have told everyone about our pregnancy. I'm sorry. I guess my excitement got the better of me. Sorry, forgive me.
1: You should be sorry. I haven't even told my parents or Angela, and then you went to tell your colleague.
0: Again, I'm sorry. I promise never to tell anyone again. Please.
1: By the way, Frank, how many people have you told?
0: Do you really want to know about that?
1: Yes.
0: Well, just my parents, my sister, and Henry.
1: Hold on. You already told your parents. But we're supposed to tell them together.
0: I know. Out of excitement, remember. I'm sorry. Honey, I'm so sorry. It's okay. Let it go. Please. I didn't mean to put you in this mood.

0: A penny for your thoughts. Now I got your attention.
1: I can see something is bothering you.
0: What is it?
2: I don't know how to tell you this, Angela.
1: What is it?
2: I'm pregnant.
1: Wow! Are you serious? Congratulations! Oh, I'm sure Frank is over the moon.
2: He is. He has already told his family and his friends.
1: Oh, typical Frank. Divi girl, you're so lucky to have a man like him. Frank is such an adorable man.
2: There is a problem, though.
1: What is it?
2: Promise you won't judge me, Angela.
1: Trouble? What is it?
2: The baby. The baby is for Richard.
1: You're kidding, right?
2: No. I'm carrying Richard's baby.
1: No. No! How could you?

0: Honey,
1: where to?
2: I'm going to the supermarket. I need to get some toiletries.
1: Why? Oh, you just got back from the market a while ago and you want to take off again?
2: Mm-hmm. Just that the supermarket was closed when I was coming back from the market, so I couldn't stop.
1: Just give me the list. Let me go do the shopping for you. I don't want you stressing yourself, you know.
2: Frank, I can do my shopping by myself.
1: Of course I know you can, but I want to help you do that. Besides, I am still going to shop for the family.
2: Okay then, let me go make lunch. I and Angela, we are going for spa later.
1: Oh, then give me the list.
2: Okay, let me go write it down for you.

0: Hi, Angela.
1: Hi, good afternoon.
0: Good afternoon. How you doing?
1: I'm fine.
0: What are you doing on the road? Where are you heading to?
1: I'm actually heading to your house.
0: My house?
1: Yes.
0: Come on, hop in.
1: Thank you.
0: Oh, God.
1: Thank you.
0: You look good as usual.
1: Thank you.

0: So how is work?
1: Work is great, Angela. Very soon, by God's grace, I'll be getting a promotion.
0: Wow. That's good.
1: Thank you. At least I'll be needing the cash now that Choma and I are expecting a baby. Oh, God. Shoot. What is wrong with me? Angela, please. Please. Don't tell Choma that I told you that she's pregnant. Because for now, she just wants to keep the pregnancy as a secret. Please.
0: Okay, that's okay. Your secret is safe with me. Congratulations.
1: Thank you. Please, very important. Oh, so Angela, tell me, are you ready to be a godmother?
0: Of course, yes. A big yes.
1: Give it to me. Are you serious about that?
0: Mm-hmm.
1: In that case, get ready. Just sew your clothes or go and shop for white clothes, you know, for baptism and stuff like that.
0: Yeah, congratulations.
1: Thank you.
0: I am so happy. I can't wait to be a godmother. I'll be a good one at that.
1: Trust you. And I can't wait to be a father very soon. A father.
0: Yes.
1: Oh my God.

0: many years.
1: Mm-hmm. Welcome.
0: Thank you.
2: Hey.
3: Hi.
2: Hi.
3: How are you doing?
1: I'm fine.
0: I saw Angela on my way, so I had to give her a lift.
3: Oh, that's thoughtful of you.
1: And, madam, you're not yet dressed.
3: Oh, I'm making lunch, but don't worry, I'll be ready in a jiffy.
1: We have to hurry up and go to the spa before it's too late, okay?
3: I know.
1: Do you need any help?
3: Of course I do.
0: Honey, the toiletries.
3: Oh, okay. Let me see. Okay, this is it. Help me keep it upstairs.
0: All right. I'll be in my room.
3: Okay.
1: Bye-bye.
3: Come on,
1: Hurry.

0: That is funny. Because you always have something to say.
1: How can you act so normal around him when you're cheating and lying?
0: You should bring down your voice. You know Frank is at home.
1: Well, you wanted me to say something.
0: Angela, I know you're upset, okay? But you should know it's not entirely my fault.
1: It is not your fault. Then whose fault is it? Oh, I guess it is Frank's fault because he loves and adores the ground you walk on.
0: Let's change the topic, Angela, okay? We shouldn't be discussing this when Frank is at home.
1: Fine, then allow me to stay quiet in peace.

0: baby. My bit. Excuse me. My baby. Let me know if she will hear me. Baby. What's going on? Has the baby started kicking yet?
1: Kicking how? It's not yet that time.
0: Oh, I can't wait for her delivery. Guess what? I want a baby girl that looks just like you.
1: You want a girl?
0: Yeah.
1: Other men would have wanted a boy first.
0: That's them, not me. I want a baby girl. I can imagine how beautiful she would look. My baby. Oh, God.
1: The baby has not even arrived, and you already love her like this.
0: Yes, because she's a gift from God through you to us. So why would I love her like that? Please, let me play with my baby. Oh, my baby. Okay, your name, it's Zara Melangel Valerie. Zara, can you hear that his voice? Can you hear that his voice? She's so quiet. Ah, she's an angel.
2: So the client called and said we need to take him to go see the house later today.
1: Oh, yeah, that's true. But you know what? Can you do that alone? I have something to handle.
2: What do you need to handle?
1: You know what?
2: You're thinking of having an abortion?
1: Yes, Angela. What else would you have me do? I can't keep the pregnancy. What if I have the baby and he or she turns out to be a sickler? How am I going to explain that to Frank?
2: Oh, so you knew about the risks involved and you went ahead to sleep with Richard without protection?
1: I know. It was stupid.
2: You used to be smart, Gemma. What happened?
1: That's enough, Angela, okay? Let's stop talking about the problem and find a solution. Listen, Angela, I need your help. Not condemnation.
2: Well, I have no help to render.
1: What?
2: You created your problem, so fix it. I'll be in my office.
1: Angela,

0: the most beautiful woman I've ever seen. And I'm not lying.
1: Says the man who has seen me naked several times.
0: Okay, even with your clothes on, you still look very, very beautiful.
1: I believe you.
2: You better.

0: you sure that your doctor friend is good?
1: Yeah, he is. He's very good. You have nothing to worry about.
0: Okay. Just that.

0: No. I still can't believe that we're going to kill our baby.
1: Me too. But baby, you know we have no choice. It'll be wicked of us to bring a child into this world just to suffer.
0: I know. But it hurts.
1: Come here. Come here. Come here. It's okay. It's okay. We'll be fine.

0: are so beautiful.
1: I know.
0: I bless God the day I met you. I can't wish for any other wife.
1: Please, <no. laughs>
2: Hello, sir. Good evening, sir. Sir? Yes, sir. That I will accompany you to Akwaibom tomorrow morning. All right, sir. Sir? Yes. No problem, sir. In that case, I'll meet you up at the airport then. Yes, sir. Yes, everything. Yes, sir. All right, sir. Good night, sir. All right.
1: Don't tell me you're traveling tomorrow.
0: Honey, I am. My boss wants me to accompany him to Akwaibom tomorrow morning.
3: And how long will you be staying?
0: He said, 3 days or more.
3: 3 days or more? But that is too long. I can't be here all by myself.
0: Honey, duty calls. I don't own myself, but I promise to call you every single day. Trust me.
3: Okay.
0: Thank you for your understanding. Thank you.
4: Let me go and get something for us to drink.
1: All right.
4: I'll be right back. Excuse me.
1: Okay.

Hello, Richard. I'll be ready for the hospital tomorrow. Okay, yes. Okay.

0: It's okay, babe.
1: We are ready for you.
2: Okay.

0: Hey, babe. How'd you feel?
1: Much better. Thank you.
0: Of course. Babe?
1: Yes.
0: I think you should stay here for a couple of days. Let me nurse you back to health.
1: You do that?
0: Of course. Anything for the woman I love.
1: Thank you.
0: You know, in a strange way, I have to thank your husband for traveling. So now I have you all to myself for 3 whole days.
1: Right. Well, let's not waste it.
0: Hey. Oh. Smell good.
1: Yeah, thank you.

0: Yes, yes, yes, yes. Hey, madam. Madam. My madam no there.
1: Where did she go to?
0: I don't know.
1: Okay, let me call her. Why is she not taking her calls? She's not taking her call. Did she tell you where she was going to?
0: No.
1: You know what? When she comes back, tell her I came here, okay?

0: I wish we can stay like this forever.
1: Me too. But all I get are crumbs.
0: Don't say that.
2: Why? Is it not true?
0: No, it is not.
2: Of course, that's for sure. Say, don't pick that. Don't pick that. We're having a conversation, okay?
0: Let me check this.
2: Babe, we're having a conversation. What are you doing?
0: Hold on, let me just... My husband. I have to take the call. I'm sorry.
2: Don't. What's happening?
0: Hello? Honey?
3: How is Akwa Ibom treating you? I miss you too.
0: Oh, I am still in the office. I'm trying to get through with the client, then I go home. Okay. I love you too. Yeah. Bye.
4: Richard! Richard!

0: What?
1: Where were you throughout yesterday? I came to the office and I was told you called in sick. Called you countless times, but you didn't pick up. Didn't you see my missed calls?
0: I saw it, but I couldn't pick up your call because I was in the hospital, you know? Doing the thing you said you couldn't help me do.
1: Oh my goodness! You did it! Alone?
0: Of course. You said you were not going to be a part of it, didn't you?
1: I hope you didn't tell Richard about this.
0: I didn't tell him. Telling him will only complicate things.
1: I hope you're telling me the truth. Because that ex of yours is nothing but trouble. I still don't understand what you saw in him.
0: Well, that is in the past now, okay? I've decided to move on with my life.
1: Good idea.

0: So tell me, would you ask me to do the deal?
1: Don't worry about it. I got a recommendation from someone I trust. So everything went well and perfect. Yes.
0: Okay. Anyways, check this file out.
1: Whose file is this?
0: For one client like that.

0: This month has been a great month. The month has not even ended, and I have sold 3 properties for my firm.
1: Wow. That's great. Oh, you know what? I'm not even surprised, okay, because you're a real go-getter.
0: Thanks, babe. That means a lot.
1: You're welcome.
0: This food is delicious, but you know, my husband. I'm sorry.
1: No, you're not. Come on, tell me. Tell me how amazing your husband is.
0: Calm down, Richard. I said I'm sorry, and I mean it. It's a message from Frank. He just landed Lagos. I have to go.
1: What? Now?
0: Yes.
1: It's late.
0: I know, and that's why I have to go. If he gets home and I'm not there.
1: Yeah. Then it'll be bad for us.
0: Thank you for your understanding. I promise I'm going to make it up to you, okay? Let me go get my bags. Talk to you later.

0: good to be home. Honey, what is wrong? Why are you crying? Please talk to me. What's going on?
1: We lost the baby.
2: To tell you that we lost the baby.

0: At least I would have been there for you. You shouldn't have gone through all this all alone.
1: I didn't go through it alone. Angela was there for me. I don't know what I would have done without her.
0: I can't imagine what you're going through right now.
1: It's not been easy. But I know I will be fine.
0: It's okay. It's okay. We will be fine. The Lord who gave us this will bring the one that will stay.
1: No.
0: It's okay.

0: Oh! You're welcome.
1: Thank you. Good morning.
0: Good morning. How are you?
1: I'm fine. I didn't know you were back.
0: Yes, I got back last night.
1: Okay, you're welcome.
0: Thank you. Honestly, I must thank you for being by my wife's side in my absence. Honestly, the miscarriage hit her really hard. And me too, but I'm glad you were there for her. Thank you.
1: You're welcome, Frank. Choma is my best friend, and I'll do anything to make her happy.
0: Oh, and you've proven that beyond reasonable doubt. Thank you once again. That reminds me, Angela, just give me an honest answer. Do you think that Choma should start working right now?
1: Oh, yes.
0: Already dressed?
2: Yes, honey. I need to go to work. Moreover, I need to get my mind off some things.
0: It's okay. If you say so.
2: Yes.
0: There's no problem. Just do me a favor. Call me when you get to the office. Missing you already.
2: Take care of yourself, okay?
0: I will. Angela, please, do take good care of her.
1: Sure.
0: You know she's not strong yet.
1: Mm-hmm.
0: All right. Bye.
1: Bye. Oh,
0: let me help you with the door. All right. Bye. Careful.

0: out with it, Angela.
1: Out with what?
0: I know you want to say something, so just go ahead and tell it to me.
1: I can't believe you lied to your husband that you had a miscarriage.
0: Yes. What would you have me tell him?
1: I don't know. The truth, maybe.
0: The truth? You're kidding, right?
1: The lies are getting too much, Chioma. And I hope they don't catch up with you very soon, because it's going to be very ugly.
0: Don't worry, baby girl. It's handled. Trust me.
1: Whatever. And one more thing. Please, keep my name out of your mouth whenever you're lying to Frank.
0: Thank you for covering for me.
1: Please, enough. Because I will never do it again. Please don't thank me.
0: I'm sorry.
1: Sorry for yourself.
0: He said I'm sorry,
1: Angela. Oh, please, just keep driving.
0: I'm driving. We're almost at the office.

0: Hey, what are you doing here by this time?
1: Did you guys have a fight or something?
2: No, he went to Abuja today.
1: Oh, wow. I thought you came back from Akwaibom like a week ago.
2: Yes, but why are we talking about my husband? Isn't it a nice thing that he keeps traveling?
1: Of course it is. Of course it. Look at you. I will have you all to myself, right?
2: Yes, you do.
1: Let us kiss your nose. Alright, you're beautiful.
2: Thank you, as always.
3: Hey, babe. It's okay, I have something for you.
2: Richard, this will help me.
3: It will, just take it, okay?
2: It won't. I was throwing up all night.
3: It might be malaria or typhoid, baby.
2: No, it's not, Richard. I've never felt like this before.

0: for this, please.
1: Okay. I'm so sorry, baby. You know what? We'll go to the hospital. No, I'm so sorry. Sorry, baby. We'll go to the hospital, okay? We'll go and see what's going on.
2: She has kidney failure.
3: Yes, and she needs a kidney transplant immediately.
1: Oh my God.
3: Who are you to her? Will you like to know if you can donate to her?
1: No. I'm just a friend. Actually, we're not even that close, if I'm being honest with you.
3: I see. Then you have to reach her family quickly.
1: Oh, yes.
3: So that we can discuss the next step.
1: Okay, great. I'll do just that, sir. Take care, and I'll do it.
4: How are you feeling?
0: Not good. I feel very weak.
4: I just came from the doctor's office. He said you'll be fine once the transplant is done.
0: I still can't believe Richard brought me here and fled. No calls, no tests, nothing.
4: I'm not surprised at all. Now you know how much he loves you.
0: I didn't expect that from him.
4: Why are we talking about him? You need to concentrate more on your health right now.
0: Frank?
4: Yes, I did. He sounded very worried. He said he would take the first flight tomorrow.

0: Hi, Frank, you're back.
1: Yes. I got back a few hours ago. How's she doing?
0: She's not getting better.

0: Are you Mrs. Wanford's husband?
1: Yes, doctor, I am. I just got into town this morning, so I decided to drive straight from the airport to your hospital. What is wrong with my wife?
0: Your wife needs a kidney transplant.
1: Jesus. You mean my wife has a kidney problem?
0: And she needs a kidney transplant immediately to save her life.
1: Please, doctor, can I be a donor?
0: Of course. If we carry out some necessary tests and you are a match, then you can be. Are you ready?
1: Of course, yes, I am.
0: Then come with me.
1: Please.

0: Angela, I'm sorry. Please, wake up.
1: Are the results out?
0: Yes, they're out.
1: Okay, so what did the doctor say?
0: He said I'm a match. He also said that the transplant will be done tomorrow.
1: Thank God. Thank God.
0: Angela, honestly, you've been a wonderful friend. I commend you. Thank you very much. But I suggest you have to go home now, at least freshen up and have some rest. The way things are going, it's going to be a long day tomorrow.
1: Yes, I'll be here first thing in the morning to check up on her.
0: All right. Let me walk you down.
1: All right, thank you.

0: Doctor, how was it?
1: It went well.
0: Oh, yeah? Thank God.
1: They are in the recovery room right now.
0: Yeah? Okay. Please, can I see them?
2: Not immediately.
0: Thank you, sir.
2: All right.

0: home at last.
1: It feels as if I'm seeing this place for the first time.
0: Yeah, I understand. It's because you've not been around for a while. That's why. Let me support you with this. Are you okay now?
1: It's making me uncomfortable.
0: Okay. Are you relaxed with this now?
1: Yes.
0: Honey, the house looks strange because you've been away for a while. That's why.
1: Thank you. Thank you for saving my life.
0: It's okay. Honey, you're my wife. I could do anything for you, okay?
1: Frank, I've not been a good wife. I've been...
0: Shh, please. Don't say anything again, okay? We should be celebrating. We both made it alive and well. Please. We made it. Honey, you don't need those tears. Clean them up. Okay? It's not necessary for now.
1: I love you, Frank.

I love you too, honey. I love you. It's okay. Let me take you to your room so you rest. You need some rest.

0: Hello, Sunshine. How you doing?
1: Who is this?
0: You know who this is, okay? Stop playing games.
1: Yes, I know who this is. And I took this call to pass a very important message. We are done, Richard. Don't call this number again.
0: We're not done. Okay, that's wrong. We're actually just getting started.
1: In your dreams, Richard. In your dreams. Don't call this number again. And I am very serious.

0: Honey.
1: Yeah?
0: Is everything okay? I heard your voice. Who are you with on the phone?
1: Oh, it's nothing. It's just a call from work.
0: I see. I had better take it easy with my wife, because I wouldn't want anybody to stress you out for anything.
1: Mm. What do you have there?
0: Fruits.
1: Oh, okay.
0: Help me.
1: This looks good.
0: Can I have the fork? Let me feed you. One more, please.

0: So Richard is blackmailing you with a video of both of you having...
1: Please, please, Angela, don't say that out loud. I can't believe this is happening.
0: So what are you going to do now, Chioma?
1: I don't know, Angela. I don't know.
0: I think you need to tell Frank about it.
2: What?
0: Yes. He's in the police force. He knows how to handle things like this. Blackmail is a crime. A big one at that.
1: Angela, how do you expect me to tell Frank this now we are in a great place in our marriage? No, Angela. It will ruin everything.
0: Frank loves you. Telling him the truth will only hurt him. He will never leave you.
1: No, Angela. There has to be another way out. I can't tell Frank this.
0: You have to.
1: I can't, Angela.

0: Is Richard around? I want to see him.
1: Why do you want to see my boyfriend?
0: Why don't you go in and ask your boyfriend that?
1: Well, he's not home.
0: Has it been long he left?
1: I don't understand. You just show up here throwing questions at me like a detective and expect me to answer you. I don't even know who you are.
0: Listen, I really need to see Richard and it's very important.
1: Sorry, I can't help you.
0: Hello?

0: honey.
1: Yes?
0: What's going on? I've been watching you and I noticed that you've been playing with your food.
2: You've not even touched your food. Oh. What's the problem?
1: It's nothing. I had a late lunch at work, so I'm not really hungry.
2: Oh.
1: Yes.
2: I see. But
0: just tell me, is anything wrong? Because you look worried. Look at the looks on your face.
1: I look worried.
0: Yes.
1: Oh. So, how about now?
0: Wow. Much better now. So, eat your food. Mm-hmm. Or do you want me to feed you?

0: Are you okay?
1: Yes. I'm a little pressed. Can I go and ease myself?
0: Sure.
1: Excuse me.

0: I thought I told you not to call me.
1: 5 days until what happens? What? Richard. Richard.
2: Richard wants what?
1: He wants 3 million naira. And he wants it in 5 days.
2: You need to tell Frank now.
1: I'm scared, Angela. I'm really scared. I don't know what I'll do if I lose Frank.
2: Telling Frank is the only way out. I mean, even if you're able to raise the money Richard asked for, do you think he's going to allow you to live happily ever after?
1: He will keep coming back for more, right?
2: Of course. That's how blackmail works.
1: Okay. I'll tell Frank.
2: Yes, you have to.

0: I'm done.
1: Honey?
0: Please help me turn on the lights.
1: Good night.
0: Oh, God. Honey, please, the lights.

0: Frank. I need to talk to you about something.
1: Is anything the matter? I'm listening.
0: I want to tell you something, but before I tell you this, I...
1: Honey, please, I need to take this call, please.
0: Go ahead.
1: Hello, sir. Sir? Yes, sir, of course I'm aware that the case is still in court. Sir? Yes, sir. Yes. In that case, I have to go to the office tomorrow and get all the documents and bring them down as well. Okay, sir. No, no problem, sir. No, it didn't disturb at all, sir. That what? Sir? All right. I'll do that, sir. All right, good night, sir. Honey, oh, she has dozed off. Maybe we can discuss whatever thing you wanted us to talk about tomorrow then. Good night, darling.

0: called him yesterday, though. Yes, but right now I'm on my way to the office. So where is he now? All right. I'll soon be there. Okay, he's already there. I'll wait for me, I'll come in. All right then, I'll see you then when I get there. Honey.
1: Yes?
0: I'm on my way to work.
1: Okay. You're gonna be nice though, okay?
0: Thank you.
2: You see, your job is not easy. I can't imagine going to work on public holiday.
0: Angela, you won't understand. Oh. These are things we do for the love of our country.
2: Oh, more grace.
0: Honey.
1: Yes.
0: Please, I have to go now. Do take care of yourself. Don't forget Angela.
1: Of course, I always do.
0: All right, take care of you.
1: You too.
0: Missing you already.
1: Miss you too.
0: All right, Angela, bye.
1: Bye.
3: That. I tried to talk to him about it last night, but he got a call from the office and then I slept off.
2: Chioma, the earlier the better. You need to tell him.

0: what's going on. His number is gonna... What's going on?
1: Hello? Excuse me? Good day.
2: Yeah, good day.
1: Please, I'm Richard's friend. I've been trying to reach him for the past dates, but all to no avail.
2: You are Richard's friend?
1: Yes.
2: You are Richard's friend and you did not know that he died 2 days ago. What? Yes. Richard committed suicide.
1: Richard committed suicide?
2: Yes.
1: How?
2: I'm sorry, I cannot say more than that. Excuse me.
1: Planning to get married till we found out that our genotype didn't match.
3: Oh, I see. And you decided to get married to me and continued your rendezvous with him, isn't it?
1: I knew it was a stupid thing to do. I am sorry.
3: Why are you saying this now? Oh, because he's no more? Because he's dead.
1: No. I've always wanted to tell you the truth. But I couldn't muster the courage to do so.
3: Chioma, I don't believe you.
1: I know. But it's the truth.

0: I was busy showering you with love and care. And you were busy cheating on me.
1: I'm sorry, Frank. Please forgive me.

0: Frank, where are you going?
1: What kind of question is that? I can't sleep in here with you. Excuse me.
0: Frank, please don't do this. Stop crying, Chioma. It will come around.
2: I don't think so, Angela. You need to see the way he looks at me with so much hatred in his eyes. He doesn't even sleep in our room anymore. He doesn't even eat my food.
0: See, just continue being the good wife that you are. Even though he doesn't respond, talk to him.

0: can't stop eating your food in this house. Keep cooking. Trust me, it will have a change of mind.
1: You sound so sure.
0: Yes. We're talking about a man that gave you his kidney. Come on.
1: I'm sure he's regretting doing that right now.
0: I don't think so. If he did, you won't be staying in this house, remember? So chill. You will have a change of mind, trust me. So, oh, June, stop crying, please.

0: Frank, can we talk?
1: It depends. What do you want to talk about?
0: Is there any hope for us in this marriage? I know I messed up. I know I don't even deserve your forgiveness. But we can't continue like this.
1: Chioma, I don't have time for your lamentations this night. Please, let me be.
0: I've decided to leave. I'm going to go to Angela's place. At least till I find a place of my own.
1: Chioma, are you not ashamed? You disgust me. So you're planning to run off instead of trying to fix the mess you created? I'm disappointed.
0: But I've pleaded with you. I have cried. I have asked you for forgiveness. What else do you want me to do?
1: Chioma, you hurt me. Chioma, I loved you. You really hurt me.
0: I know, Frank. And I'm sorry. Please. Please forgive me.

0: you took advantage of my love for you, Job. Why?
1: I'm sorry.
2: Happy together.
3: Cheers.
4: Yeah, cheers.
3: Cheers. Angel, yes. Come on.
4: And I am super duper happy that my favorite couple is back together.
2: Hold on. We are your favorite couple?
4: Of course. Why do you think I'm still single? Because I want a man that will love me the way your husband loves you.
3: Oh my God.
2: That's so cute. You got me on that. Anyways, I want to go and ease myself. You guys should excuse me, honey. I'll be back.
3: It's all right.
2: In a minute.
3: Mm-hmm. It's all right.
4: See you.
3: Not be long, though.
2: Angela, I'm coming.
4: Frank, can I ask you a question?
3: Sure, go on.
4: Do you know anything about Richard's death?
0: What?
3: No, of course. But Angela, have you forgotten that Richard committed suicide?

0: makes you think that I know something about his death?
1: I'm so sorry, I actually totally forgot.
0: It's alright. Do you care for more drinks?
1: No, I'm fine.
0: Sure.
2: Yeah. Angela, I'm back. Angela, please, can you come with me to the kitchen? I want to show you something.
1: Sure.
0: Honey, wait. Angela, relax. Don't tell me that both of you want to leave me here all alone.
2: No, honey. Just want to...
0: Oh, my God. Come on. Let me clean it up. Sit down. So sorry about this.
2: What we want to do is we want to go into the kitchen and prepare something special for this celebration.
0: Wow. Nice.
2: Yeah.
0: Is that right?
2: Okay.
1: See you.
0: Is that right?
2: All right, let's go.
1: Hey. Oh, my goodness.

0: Hello.
1: Hi.
0: Angela, how you doing?
1: I'm fine.
0: You're welcome.
1: Thank you.
0: You're already enjoying yourself?
1: Yes, too. Do you care for anything?
0: Oh, no, I'm fine.
1: Okay.
0: So, a nice place, though. Why did I should come here and meet you all alone?
1: I hope you didn't tell Choma you were meeting me here today.
0: No, of course he said I shouldn't.
1: Yes, I did. I need to tell you something about Choma, but please promise me you won't tell her.
0: Angela, what is going on? Is there a problem?
1: Frank, just promise me.
0: Well, promise?
1: Choma's ex is blackmailing her with a sex tape.

Hello, dude. Yeah, this is Frank. Listen, we are hitting the targets tonight. Very well. So meet me at the spot. Good. All right.

idiot. I hope in your next life, you will learn to stay away from another man's wife. We're done here. Let's move.

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0: Why? 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
1: No, na 20 naira.
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1: Yeah, I know. 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
0: mm-hmm.
1: na 20, na 80 naira.
0: Give me my change now.
1: I know you have everything
0: they talk. Give me my language.
1: Na 20 naira. 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
0: Give me my change, Joe.
1: No, change na 20 naira.
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1: The craze?
0: Now you the craze. 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
1: What go punish you? 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
0: Give me my 50 naira.
1: Na 20 naira your change.
0: You dey mad. Now your mama you throw away that money for, idiot. 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
2: I imagine the man was best. Sleeping off his watch.

0: Who are you?
1: Good afternoon, sir.
0: Where is Manoji?
1: She's ill. I'm her niece, so I'm filling in for her.
0: Oh.
1: Yes, I'll be preparing your lunch for this afternoon. You're expecting 4 guests, am I right?
0: Yes. How long will that take?
1: Not long at all. It's practically ready. When would you like it to be served?
0: Sir, in about an hour. My guests are not all here yet. Are there any starters there?
1: Yes. The cocktails will be served in 15 minutes.
0: Mega 20.
1: All right, sir.
2: Dude, I'm gonna freshen up, yeah?
3: Out of one
2: cocktail, starters, and babes in 20 minutes.
3: Babes? Babe. Oh, okay.
4: They don't hold any local government now.
3: Talk about hiding your light under a bushel.

0: nice view.
1: I beg your pardon?
0: Oh, I was just enjoying the view.
1: Of what? Look, mister, I do not appreciate being spoken to or ogled by people like you.
0: People like me? But you don't even know me.
2: Oh, drinks are out. Don't bring out the food until I call for you, okay?
1: Yes, sir.
2: All right, can I have that?
0: Yo, Stevie, who's that?
2: Who? Oh, that, she's a hired help, or do I say temporary help? Her auntie is kind of ill, who's my cook actually, so she sent her to standing for her. I hope she cooks half as good as her aunt, because Layla and Shade can be quite particular, and boy, do they know their cuisine.
0: Layla and Shade?
2: Yep. Did I not tell you we're expecting guests?
0: Conveniently, no.
2: Then, well, I know you very well. If I had said anything about that, you would have found a reason to duck. I already promised them that I was going to introduce them to you the moment you surfaced, so... Oh, that must be them.
1: Hey, what are you doing?
3: What does it look like I'm doing?
1: Listen, mister, I don't know what you think it is I'm doing here, but I can assure you, you've got the wrong end of the stick.
3: So okay? Tell me, what is the right end of the stick?
1: I am an employee here, and I don't think your friend would be very impressed if he found out you were fraternizing with the help.
3: So we're actually fraternizing right now?
1: No. I mean, yes. I mean, you know what I'm trying to say, so please let me go, okay?

0: Yup.
1: Yeah.
0: I'll be out shortly. I'm trying to. All
1: right. Oh.
2: What are you saying? My boss is going to be looking for me, so please let me go.
0: What's your name?
2: Can I get me out of here, Pastor? It's Cynthia.

0: Hi.
1: Hi.
0: Careful, right?
1: No, thanks. I'll be fine.
0: Okay then. Wish you good luck finding a cab on this lonely road.
1: Please wait.

0: Thanks.
1: Who mentioned? So, what do you study?
0: Hotel management and catering.
1: Oh, nice.
2: What year?
0: My final year.
1: Oh, nice.
0: Thanks for the ride again.
1: Oh, you're welcome. Can I buy you lunch maybe tomorrow or something?
0: I don't go out often. Studies and all, you know.
1: But they say one good time deserves another.
0: Well, okay, then I'll call you.
1: Wait. My card. You need this to call me.
0: Right.
1: Okay. So, good luck with school.
0: Thank you.
1: Cynthia.
0: It's Inkichi, actually.
1: Oh.
0: Thanks again. The ride.
1: All right.

0: Hold on. I'm coming.
1: It took you like forever.
0: Can't I stop in peace, Lara? For goodness sake.
1: What kind of sleep under this hot sun, this hot afternoon? Anyway, where have you been for the past few days? Don't you live in this house anymore?
0: I had to work.
1: Oh, I know. So what's happening now? Any better? Okay, sorry. I hope you haven't forgotten about Gwenga's birthday though.
0: Oh, I have to work. It's Chief Omilani's daughter's birthday and the hotel is catering.
1: Hey, see, correct groove. It's going to be lit. Eh? So how far? Any invites?
0: Really? Like they know who we are. It's work, Joe. And besides, I need the money. I need to send money to Chidera next week.
1: True. Hey, but Enke, don't be taking all these things for granted though. You never can tell. You just miss one better somebody, dear.
0: Lara.
1: What?
0: I was sleeping there.
2: Get out from there. I was sleeping.
1: This hot afternoon.
2: I've heard you.
1: You still want to sleep?
2: Thank you.
1: Okay, now. Sorry now. Come and sleep. Oh. Don't be angry. Come and sleep. This hot afternoon.
2: I know it's hot.
1: Anyway, meanwhile, you don't know what's been happening in this house. I have plenty gist for you.

0: taste.
1: What? What taste?
0: Come on, don't play dumb with me, Jamala.
1: Really?
0: I like my men subtle, but very attractive. And I know you're sharper than what you've made out to be. So I ask again, how about that taste?
1: Of dessert? Oh, exactly what we need to keep us sweet. Mm-hmm.

0: Yeah, I'm fine. Just so. And here comes Steven, whom I believe you owe a dance. Hey, excuse me, I need to use the bathroom.
1: I don't know what's wrong with him. I don't get it. I've given him signs. I don't get it. I don't know.
0: So we're going to speak my truth.

0: Something sure smells nice.
1: Hello. Good evening, sir.
0: Stop it. Hello would be just fine. I didn't know you were here.
1: As you can see, I'm not a guest. The hotel is catering.
0: The food is great.
1: Thank you. I'll let management know.
0: You didn't call me again.
1: Too much work.
0: That's a good excuse. You're not good enough.

0: what's going on, man? Birthday girl has just all that ranting and what's up? You know this girl just tripped for you like 2 weeks after meeting you. How far?
1: Steven, I was with her. Never mind. When does this party end? I'm beginning to get a headache from all this noise.
0: Are you even listening to me at all? This girl is desperate for you and you're here posing. Do you have a balls on ice?
1: Steven, maybe I'm getting too old for being with someone for the heck of it. Come on.
0: Friend, nobody gets too old for a little something. At least not one as good as that. Listen, this is the total package. This is everything you want. Beauty, brains, this is every man's dream. What else? What else do you want?
1: All right, go ahead and marry her. Marry her? Because she's definitely not mine. Excuse me.
2: Make my apologies, bro.

0: Hi.
1: Hi.
0: You're still here?
1: I'll be leaving soon.
0: By the way, my name is Dimola. I didn't get the chance to tell you that.
1: Okay.
0: I was wondering, how do you plan on getting home?
1: I'll get a cab or something.
0: It's 11:30 p.m.

0: Isn't it too late? Listen, I can. I mean, I was going to say, why get a taxi when I can take you home?
1: I'll be fine. Thank you.
0: I insist. And I promise to get you home safe.
1: You promise?
0: Yeah.
1: I'll have to change first, though. Can you wait?
0: Take your time.
1: Thank you.
0: Can I help you with that?
1: That's fine. Thank you.

0: There you go.
1: Thanks. Oh, shit. I completely forgot about the midnight lockup. Thank you for bringing me home. I'll be fine from here.
0: From here? Mm-hmm. Hell no. Listen, I'll just walk up there and see if the securities can open up the gates for you. Besides, I told your friend I was going to take you home safe.
1: Really, it's fine. It's not far from the gates.
0: Please, let me. Good. Excuse me, just a moment.

0: they seem to be fast asleep.
1: Thank you once again, really. I'll be fine from here. It's okay.
0: Fine from here?
1: Mm-hmm.
0: No. Listen, I wouldn't leave a guy here all alone by himself on this lonely street. Hell no. Let alone yourself. Listen, let me take you home. I promise to bring you back tomorrow morning. Okay?
1: Fine, if you insist.
0: Thank you. So here we are. Welcome to my humble abode.
1: It's beautiful.
0: Thank you. So you care for something to drink?
1: No, thanks.
0: Hey, relax. I was only going to offer you a glass of juice, some tea.
1: I am relaxed. I only said no because alcohol on an empty stomach is not a good idea.
0: On an empty stomach?
1: Yep. Just because we cater for events doesn't mean we get to eat the food.
0: Okay, food then.
1: No, I'm good, thank you. It's almost 1 a.m.
0: I know. Listen, I fry a very mean omelette, and that's about the only thing I know how to do. But trust me, it's not going to be long. So you can make yourself comfortable, watch TV, play some music. I'll be with you shortly, all right?
1: Okay, thank you.

0: So this is where you stay?
1: Yep.
0: Okay, I'll walk you to your door then.
1: It's broad daylight.
0: So, what are you, a vampire?
1: No.
0: Okay, I'll walk you then.
1: All right.
0: All right.
1: This. Thank
0: There you
1: you.
0: go.
1: Thank you.

0: 来，对。
1: This is good. Who's your decorator?
2: Jean-Louis Benoit.
1: I'm sorry. That was funny. Nice place though.
2: Thanks. Thanks for last night and this morning. It was really kind of you.
1: Okay. Kind was not what I was hoping for, but then again, you're welcome. Listen, I'd like to talk to you again later today. Can I call you? Okay, let me make this easy for you. Okay? Here's my card again. So you do call it instead.
2: Okay. All right.
1: All right. Have a nice day.
2: You too. Drive safely.
1: Bye.
2: Bye.
1: All right.
2: Drive safely.
1: Sorry, I wasn't looking. I'm sorry about that.
3: Oh, it's fine. You're free to run into me anytime. Hi, I'm Molara, Enke's bestest and dearest friend.
1: Nice to meet you. I'm Demola. Yeah.
3: The pleasure was all mine. But isn't it a bit too early to be visiting?
1: It's almost 10 o'clock in the morning, though.
3: Hmm.
1: You sure are nosy, though. All right, have a nice day, ladies.
2: Bye.
3: Bye. Ikechi Omokoro. So, tell me, where did you meet that tall drink of water?
2: Not now.
3: I want the full version right now.
2: Can we at least go inside? I need to freshen up, please.
3: No, you must give me the full gist.
2: Please, let's go inside.
3: Okay.
2: Jeez.
3: Okay, fine. But I do not want an indecent version.
4: Hello, Tunde. Yeah, how are you? Yes, of course. I know. Listen, nothing will interest me the most than having our two children cement their relationship by getting married. It will help our relationship. I know that. But no, I won't do that. You don't know, I'll talk to him. But you know, I would rather leave everything to fate. If it works, fine. Let me talk to him. I know he won't turn me down, okay? All right. I'll talk to you later.
5: What are you up to? Are you trying to match Demola and Shade together with the hope that something romantic will develop between them?
4: And what's wrong with that?
5: I haven't said there's anything wrong with it, but our son, who, by the way, is as stubborn as yourself, I don't think he would like being manipulated.
4: Our son is well-groomed. He's educated. He's a successful billionaire and runs the company. What is wrong in trying to match him with the same pedigree?
5: Nothing, as long as he's aware of it.
4: Oh, well, I know he'll kick against it, but after a while, he'll get used to it.
5: Why don't you just let this young man be his own man? Make his own decisions himself. A decision as important as choosing a life partner. I think we should let him make that decision because it is one only he can take.
4: That's why we're his parents. That's why we're there to advise him and guide him.
5: Adekunle Ariola Lawson. We have raised a very good young man. And so far he has made us proud. Allow him make his own decisions. I'll serve dinner in 20.

0: forget. Thank you.
1: Hey.
0: Hey, girl.
1: How you doing?
0: How was church?
1: I told you that I'm never going to answer that question. Okay? I have told you, if you want to know how church is, then you have to come with me.
2: God and I have an unspoken agreement. We don't invade each other's privacy. Respect's mine, I respect his. Everyone is happy.
1: Really? One of these days, you're going to explain to me how you came about that weird philosophy. Anyway, have you called the tall drink of warm vanilla yet? Why?
2: No point.
1: What do you mean, no point?
2: You had an A in language, if I recall.
1: Yeah, but I want to know the other meaning, the NK meaning.
2: It's... I don't know.
1: What do you mean you don't know?
2: I don't know.
1: Like seriously, what is wrong with you, NK? All you do is work, work, work. Then if you're not working, it's school, school, school. What is wrong with you? You need to relax and have some fun.
2: Madam, if you feel that strongly about it, I'll get you his card. You can do the calling.
1: Well, I would have called him if he was interested in me. Anyway, I'm going to relax. No, whatever.
2: Can you get me my phone?
1: Well,
2: it's on the table.
1: Will you call him?
2: Thank you.
1: Okay.
3: That's a big mouthful of someone who hates to talk and sounds like an early night wouldn't be amiss.
4: Who's this?
3: Who do you think it is?
4: How did you get my number?
3: Through a friend of a friend.
4: Hmm.
3: You weren't going to call me, right?
4: Look, Demola.
3: Listen, that's fine. That's okay. I mean, I'm sorry to disturb you.
4: Wait, Demola, wait. I'm sorry, I didn't mean to sound rude. It's just, I don't know, I guess I'm a bit tired.
3: So, what have you been doing all weekend?
4: Nothing really, just chores, but I had a lot on my mind. Before you say anything, you seem to be a nice person. A bit arrogant, but a gentleman nonetheless. You're educated, well-bred, and definitely not a regular type of guy.
3: Carry on, I'm enjoying this.
4: Glad to be able to entertain you, sir, but what I'm trying to get across is that I feel a little out of my league here, and if truth be told, a lot uncomfortable.
3: What does that mean?
4: I don't know if there could be anything between us. Hello? Are you still there?
3: Yeah, I'm here. I'm not just used to being blown off before I get a chance to pitch.
4: You see? Signs of a man who's used to getting what he wants.
3: And is that a crime?
4: No, it's just...
3: So you don't like me even a little?
4: I never said that.
3: Okay, you like me then?
4: Yes, well, sort of.
3: Then what are you afraid of?
4: I don't know that I'm afraid. Maybe just apprehensive. Look, I have to go. It's getting late and I have an 8 o'clock class in the morning.
3: Listen, hang on, okay? I don't know what to say, but I'm not really the kind of guy that, you know, coax women to date me. But can I ask you for something?
4: What's that?
3: One date. And after that, if you say no, that's fine. No problem.
4: Just one date?
3: Yes, and I'll pick the place.
4: Okay, but it can't be this week.
3: Why?
4: I have tests till Thursday afternoon and I'm away this weekend.
3: I'm not even going to ask you where you're going to because I know you wouldn't tell me.
4: See? I said you were smart, didn't I?
3: Well, you didn't, but I'll take that as a compliment. But before you say any other thing, take care of yourself and I'll call you tomorrow.

0: So, here we are.
1: This isn't a restaurant.
0: Well, I didn't say I was taking you to one. I just said I was taking you out.
1: Okay.
0: This way. Just a minute.

0: Sorry.
1: Take your time.
0: Yeah. There you go. All right. Ladies first.
1: Careful. That's fine. That's okay.
0: Okay.
1: Thank you.
0: There you go.
1: Thank you.
0: Yeah. There you go. So I hope you brought your appetite, because I actually did bring mine, and I wouldn't want to feel like an ungracious host when I begin to devour. See, I just had breakfast this morning and, you know, too much work to do.
1: Okay, so I've been meaning to ask, what do you do for a living?
0: I'm an engineer. I work with a company called Structure Tests. Yeah.
1: Is the company in Lagos?
0: Yes. Lagos and Abuja, basically.
1: Okay. So, school?
0: I schooled in America, actually. But I did a brief stint, you know, for a couple of years when I was in Nigeria.
1: Okay.
0: Yeah. Sorry, I need to get this. Hey, what's up, bro? Yeah, I'm great. I'm fine. Just a few work and that's it. Yeah. What's up? Oh, nah. Not tonight. Maybe tomorrow. Well, tough. Listen, I need to go, okay? I'll talk to you tomorrow. All right. Yeah. Bye. I'm sorry about that. So, where did we stop?
1: You were talking about school.
0: Oh yeah, that's true. Like I said, I schooled in America. Maybe tomorrow. Well, tough. Listen, I need to go, okay? I'll talk to you tomorrow. All right. Yeah, bye. I'm sorry about that. So, where did we stop?
1: You were talking about school.
0: Oh, yeah, that's true. Like I said, I schooled in America.

0: Hey.
1: Hey.
0: How's it going?
1: Good.
0: Oh. So tell me, did you always want to be a caterer?
1: Yep.
0: I don't believe you.
1: Why not?
0: I mean, each time I spend time with you, you strike me like you have dual personality, like two different people.
1: What, like a split personality type thing?
0: Yeah. Okay. You appear like you're used to a very cold

0: controlled environment.
1: Okay.
0: Obviously, you sound very educated. You have a good posture. But your background, I can't really place you.
1: I read a lot.
0: Okay. So tell me, how come you got into school at 23?
1: Well, when my parents died, we went to stay with Aunt V, the one that works for your friend, remember? And she could only send one person to school at the time, so we decided Chidi go first.
0: Chini?
1: My brother. He's in his final year in UNILAG. He studies law. I started working part-time catering jobs about 6 years ago, and I liked it, so I decided to study hotel management and catering.
0: That's great. So, how do you do it? Like, how do you manage in between school, work? Isn't it too stressful?
1: It is. It's basically when I get the chance, you know, on the bus, at night, at work.
0: So, do you cater at events too?
1: Not often, but when I need the cash, yes, I do.
0: Such a strong girl. Yeah, I was gonna ask you, how old were you when your father died?
1: I was 13.
0: 13. You were just a baby at the time.
1: Yeah, but life had to go on, right?
0: I'll help you with that.
1: Oh,
0: I'll show
1: thank
0: you where they
1: you.
0: belong. There, belong here. Be careful, anything to drink?
1: No, I'm good.
0: You sure?
1: Yeah.
0: All right, this way.
1: That's the fourth time you've yawned in the last 30 minutes. Don't you think your buddy's trying to tell you something?
0: I think so too.
1: What time is it?
0: It's 1 a.m. in the morning. Didn't
1: Oh
0: even
1: my
0: realize it was that
1: gosh,
0: late.
1: jeez, I have to work tomorrow.
0: Correct me if I'm wrong. Your gate shuts at midnight.
1: Completely forgot about that. I have to leave really early though.
0: Oh, that's fine. I could wake you up in the morning. Remember, I'm an early riser.
1: Okay, so you just go crash then. I'm not sleepy. Maybe I'll watch another movie or something.
0: Okay. What kind of movie do you want to watch? Thriller, action, comedy, name it.
1: Comedy will be just fine. Thank you.
0: All right, comedy tea.
1: Thank you.

0: What are you doing?
1: Huh? Getting ready to watch comedy.
0: I thought you were going to sleep.
1: I might still do that. At least he's going to be in good company. Don't panic. I slept beside you the last time you were here.
0: No, you didn't.
1: I did.
0: No.
1: You didn't notice because you were too tired. I actually enjoyed the part where you had to coil around my body like a snake.
0: I didn't do that.
1: You did. And much more.
0: No.
1: But I'm not the one to kiss and tell.
0: I didn't do all that.
1: And you did, and much more.
0: What do you mean by much more?
1: Well, like I said, I'm not one to kiss and tell.
0: That's such a lie. I didn't do any of what you're saying.
1: Okay, close your eyes.
2: Why are you gonna do that?
1: Nice, no?
0: Mm-hmm.
1: What? Is that cool?

0: Okay. Was wolltest du denn?
1: Hey Mom.
2: Oh. Hello darling. How are you?
1: I'm great. Hey Dad.
3: How are you, Demola?
1: I'm fine. Dad, are you all right?
3: I'm very okay.
2: Your father almost had a heart attack 4 days ago.
4: I would have called you earlier, but he wouldn't let me.
3: Oh, come
4: you
3: on.
4: Need to talk to this man.
3: Oh, come on. Don't mind your mom. She likes panicking when there's no problem. I just had a slight chest pain.
4: Slight chest pain. The doctors have recommended 4 weeks of complete rest for him, and it's just a slight chest pain. Does that sound like that to you? Okay. If you're ready to die, just tell me. Oh. I'd rather just kill you myself rather than have a heart attack worrying about you. It's not funny.
3: You see, you see all your mom is saying very silly. So who will marry you?
4: Oh, well. Oranges for you.
1: I'm good.
3: Oh, you know the way it is with women. Come on, I never get to understand them. And look, by the way, what are you doing here? I thought you have enough time working and making friends. You know, rather than coming home too often. Or did your mother call you? You know the way she is, the alarmist that she is.
1: Dad, work has been fine and I've been making new friends. And yes, Mom did call me, but she never told me you were not feeling well.
3: Oh, come on. You know the doctors the way they are. I'm yet to determine between them and your mother who is the lesser evil.
1: Dad, what did the doctors say?
3: Oh, well, my blood pressure went up a little bit and want me to take some time off for rest.
1: For how long?
3: 4 to 6 weeks. But I'll be fine in a couple of weeks.
1: In that case, I will just, you know, put Bashir in charge of Ibadan while I take care of Abuja and Lagos. So you can take some rest.
3: Oh, come on, that hogwash. Today I begin to need babysitting. That will be the prelude to my grave. Look, I'll be just fine. Can you guys stop?
1: Dad, I'm not disputing that fact, but I need you to do it for my peace of mind. Please.
3: Okay.
1: I'll just, you know, talk to Mom to calm down.
3: All right. By the way, are you staying for dinner?
1: Oh, yes, I am, actually.
3: Oh, good, because we're having guests coming.
1: Oh, great.
3: You could tell your mother to calm down.
1: All right.
3: Panicking.
1: I'll just talk to her to calm down.
3: Tell her I'll be fine. Women.
4: Nice house. Sometimes I wish Dad had been married. And I grew up in some semblance of a normal family.
5: Was growing up with your mom difficult?
4: Sometimes. But my dad was always there. He was never too busy. And plus, he made sure I never lacked anything. You know, sometimes I miss my mom, though. But time has made all the memories fade away over the years. Anyway, enough about me. How are you? I haven't seen you since the party.
5: I'm fine. Just a bit overwhelmed with a few projects I've handled, but I'm okay.
4: Really? Because I was beginning to think you were avoiding me.
5: Avoiding you? Why should I do that?
4: I don't know. I just thought maybe I mean come on too strong on you at the party.
5: Shut it. Shady, listen, you're a brilliant girl. You have an amazing personality, and I respect that. But I don't think I'm ready for a
4: serious relationship. Come on, Demola. We're not kids. No one is asking you to propose marriage to me on our first date. I like you. I'm attracted to you. I just want to spend time with you. No pressure.
5: No pressure.

0: Deal.
1: But I must warn you. You know, I'm quite a catch. And whilst you're dragging your feet, some snazzy guy may come sweep me off mine. So be warned.
0: Well, it's an open field. Let the best man win.

0: Yeah, hi. I wanted to apologize for yesterday. We had a few guests over for dinner and they left the house pretty late, so I'm sorry about that. Yeah.
1: No worries, Dimala. I figured something must have come up. It's no problem at all.
0: Now, are you all right?
1: What do you mean?
0: I mean, you sound a little different. Never mind, maybe it's just me. How have you been? Did you see Chidi?
1: I saw him. Everything was cool.
0: Okay. I was hoping to convince you to come with me to the beach, but it's late. How about tomorrow?
1: I don't know. Lectures and all, you know. And I think I might be working.
0: I could pick you up after work tomorrow, if you want.
1: Why don't you leave it till you get back from Abuja? You did say you were traveling this week, right? I'm still waiting for my shift, so at least then I'd know for certain what I'm doing and where I'll be.
0: Okay, then I'll call you tomorrow.
1: All right, then, bye.
0: Bye.

0: Mamma V. Don't you know the meaning of rest?
1: Stop asking 20 questions. How is school today?
0: School was fine. I just stopped by to check on you since you're not feeling well, but obviously you're great since you're back in the kitchen.
1: Cooking has been my life. But I made ogbono soup.
0: Oh!
1: Yeah.
0: I work out well with that now. Are you home alone?
1: Oh, yeah. I'm alone.
0: Oh, okay.
1: Yeah, but you can wait in my apartment. I can go there. Wait for you.
0: Is Uncle Audu there?
1: No. I think he travels. He travels.
0: Okay. I think there's someone at the gate.
1: That should be Mr. Steve.
0: Oh, all right.
2: Yeah. All these are our silver spoon girls. These ones are marriage material. But you see this one? This is my cook's niece. This one is good for giving them strong something. Do you understand? Mistress material, nothing more.
3: That's your opinion.
2: Well, yeah, it's my opinion. But come on, you don't have experience with these things now. Huh? So I know the signs when I see them. This one, they said they can give it to you very well in bed, but nothing more than that, just mistress material. Okay, come, let's eat.

0: In case
1: listen
0: you
1: them a lot.
0: All right, you go first.
1: No, you first.
2: You look like you're about to take flight at the slightest thing. Can I ask you a question?
0: How do you feel about me? Okay, let me put it this way. Nkechi, I really like you. I do. And I want us to be more than friends.

0: But I need you to want that too. Listen, I'm sorry about what Steven said. I mean, that's his opinion. And I don't think it's fair to relate with me based on other people's opinion about you and I.
1: Dimola, I'm 27. And I have never been in a serious relationship before. I'm not even sure I know how to be in one. But I can't make sense of how you make me feel when I'm with you. Or even when you're not here and I think of you.
0: Well, that's it. It's not supposed to make sense. At least that's what they say about love. Listen, let's be together. Let's see where this could take us. Yeah.
1: But I'm not...
0: Listen, you're everything. And that's enough for me. Too much.

0: Sure.
1: Bye. Yo, what's up?
2: What's going on? What? Come on, stop acting dumb like you don't know what I'm talking about. This girl you've been out and about town with for the past weeks. What are you doing with her? I mean, I know I was the one that told you that she was good for docking and all, but come on, you don't have to date her to sleep with her. You can't give yourself sense now. You have too much pedigree for this nonsense.
1: Okay, Steven. I'm going to pretend I didn't hear you say that. Well, I need to make something really clear to you right now. You see, I don't think I owe anyone any explanation as to who my date. No, I don't. Besides, I expect my friends to treat Nkechi with the same courtesy as I do.

0: Hello?
1: Hi, beautiful. Where are you?
0: I should be the one asking you that, since you're the national traveler. Are you in Lagos or Abuja?
1: I just got into Lagos. That's what I call a great welcome back. Maybe I should just turn back, and when I get back to you, you'd have missed me so much you'd be willing to give in to all of my requests.
0: Don't get carried away. You just caught me off guard for a second.
1: Good. Maybe I should surprise you more often. I missed you.
0: Me too.
1: What are you doing today?
0: I'm covering a lunch shift for a friend, and afterwards I'm free.
1: Okay. I'll swing by and pick you up, then I'll make up for the rest of the day.
0: You know what? Let me meet you back at the house, and then I could tell you about how much I missed you when I see you.
1: You think you can keep missing me till then? Sounds interesting. Okay, see you soon.
0: All right, then.

0: Anyone home? Oh, Bernard, how are you?
1: Fine, ma'am. Welcome.
0: Thank you very much. Oh, he's very well. It's okay, I'm just here for a day or two. Well, this house still looks as beautiful as it was the last time I was here. Something smells very well. Hello, young lady.
2: Good afternoon.
0: Good afternoon. Well, Diamala didn't tell me he hired an additional help.
2: My name is Cynthia.
0: Anyway, I'm Mrs. Lawson, Diamala's mother. I hope Bernard has been able to help you settle in.
2: Yes, ma'am.
0: Okay. Well, it feels so good to arrive to the smell of home cooked foods.
2: Lunch will be served.
0: Great. I'll just go freshen up and then I'll come down. Okay. Bernard?
3: Hey, Mom.
0: Hello, son. Did you get it okay?
3: Yeah, I did.
0: Okay.
3: How's that?
0: Oh, well, still as difficult as hell.
3: Oh.
0: He made a quick trip to Ibadan.
3: Okay.
0: So tell me, did you finally resolve this money thing?
3: Nearly. Truth is, I handed things over to Bashir because he's a nice guy and he's very capable. So in 2 weeks' time, we should be cool. Yeah.
0: Okay, that's nice.
3: Mom, you okay?
0: Mm-hmm.
3: I'm famished. Anything to eat?
0: A nice young lady you just employed, Cynthia, seems to have made something really nice.
3: Cynthia? Mom, just give me 15 minutes. Let me freshen up.

0: Hey, Bennett.
1: Good afternoon, sir.
0: Yeah. My friend Nkechi, was she here today?
1: Yes. She left about half an hour ago when Madam came. And she made some food. And she said that she had to go to work.
0: That's strange. Mm. All right, thank you.
1: Sir, should I serve the food, sir?
0: What?
1: Should I serve the food, sir?
0: I don't know, but you can ask my mom if she wants. You can dish her as well, right?
1: Okay.
2: Hey,
0: girl.
2: What's up? Did you go for the alcohol?
3: I was busy.
2: Mm-hmm. It feels early, though. Not busy today?
3: No.
2: What's wrong? Don't tell me, sir.
3: Nothing.
2: But, you guys had a fight again, right? Okay. Okay. So, Demo's family used to live next door. Your family when you were kids. I don't understand why that's
3: the
2: problem.
3: That's not all. When Mom died, Dad had financial difficulties, which made him very depressed. So he sent us to Auntie V's house. Uncle Aldo, Auntie V's husband, came home drunk every night. And one day he came home early. Auntie V had gone out. And he sent Chidera on an errand while I prepared dinner. As I stood in the kitchen, I felt someone standing behind me. And before I could even move,

0: had grabbed me from behind. And then he tried to. I fought him, Lara. He held on so tight. And then I kicked him in his groin. That was when he let me go. While I tried to hold my torn clothes together, that was when Auntie V walked in. And she realized we couldn't stay there any longer. Because she couldn't guarantee our safety. So she had to take us to Lagos, where things weren't any better. Dad has started drinking. And that was when Mrs. Lawson came into the picture. She was so nice. She sent the help with food every day. She came by to check on us all the time. It felt so great. It was like having a mother again. But that was when things went bad. I went to investigate the loud sound that woke me up. When I saw Mrs. L leaving, she was crying. Her clothes were torn, and my dad just stood there, staring with a faraway look in his eyes. I wanted to say something, but the words didn't come out. I must have fallen asleep because when I woke up, Dad was nowhere to be found. I went to his study and found him lying in a pool of blood and vomit. All I remember was screaming. Auntie V came from Ibadan and she stayed till Dad was buried. She packed a suitcase for us, while the bank officials handling the repossession of the property were there. And all I remember taking was a photo of Dad, Mom, Chidera and I at our last holiday in Calabar at the Obulukato Ranch.
1: Oh. Oh. Wow. NK. And to think I thought I knew all there was to know about you.
0: God, Lara, what am I going to do about Jimola?
1: You know what? Don't worry your pretty head about that, okay? Things will work out somehow.
0: I hope so.
1: Okay. All right, now enough of this. Oh, God, see your face. Stop.

0: Hello.
1: Did I wake you up?
0: Yes, you did. But it's fine. So, what's gonna
1: Fine. Have you seen Nkechi? I was expecting her yesterday, but I haven't heard from her. Her phone keeps going to voicemail. Are you there? Hello?
0: Yes. I'm here. No vex, I beg. I got distracted for a moment. So what were you saying?
1: I said, Nkechi, have you spoken to her?
0: Not since yesterday. She was working really late, so she couldn't come home.
1: That's very strange. I spoke to her at 10 a.m. in the morning yesterday, and we were supposed to meet over at my place, but I didn't see her, and her phone is switched off.
0: I'm sure she's fine. She's just really busy. You know what? As soon as she calls me, I'll tell her to call you, okay?
1: Okay. Just tell her I called, okay? I'll catch up with you guys later.
0: Okay. Bye.
2: I need to clear my head after yesterday's incident. I'm going to be at Chidi's place in Unilag. You can reach me on his cell phone because mine will be turned off. Please don't tell Demola where I am. I need time to sort things out. Thanks.

0: Did I wake you up?
1: Yes, you did. But it's fine. So, what's gonna happen?
0: Fine. Have you seen Nkechi? I was expecting her yesterday, but I haven't heard from her.

0: I'm here, no vex, I beg. I got distracted for a moment. So what were you saying?
1: I said, Nkechi, have you spoken to her?
0: Not since yesterday. She was working really late, so she couldn't come home.
1: That's very strange. I spoke to her at 10 a.m. in the morning yesterday, and we were supposed to meet over at my place, but I didn't see her, and her phone is switched off.
0: I'm sure she's fine. She's just really busy. You know what? As soon as she calls me, I'll tell her to call you, okay?
1: Okay. Just tell her I called, okay? I'll catch up with you guys later.
0: Okay. Bye.
2: I need to clear my head after yesterday's incident. I'm going to be at Chidi's place in Unilag. You can reach me on his cell phone because mine will be turned off. Please don't tell Demola where I am. I need time to sort things out. Thanks.

0: So, I'm lost here, not knowing what to do. Should I tell him and get it over with? Or should I just pretend and hope his mother never puts two and two together? I don't know what to do.
1: This is so weird. I mean, how could you have kept all this to yourself for so long?
0: You're just a kid. What was I supposed to do? Tell you that dad was a failure, and when he couldn't handle life anymore, he decided to kill himself.
1: Well, not in such graphic terms, but at least you should have told me something when I was growing up.
0: I just wanted to protect you. And I would have sold the clothes off my back just to keep you from the whole mess.
1: I always wondered why you locked me in your room the day Dad died, till his body was taken out. I always thought he missed Mom so much, he couldn't live without her. Funny, I never thought to ask you how Dad died.
0: I wanted that for you. You were only 8 and entitled to growing up and seeing life through rose-colored glasses.
1: You were only 13. What were you entitled to?
0: Just life, bro. Just life. Bro. Just life.

0: So isn't this my girlfriend who disappeared on me?
1: Dimala, I can explain.
0: I'm all ears.
1: Chidera has...
0: Listen, I need you to cut the crap. I need you to explain to me why you disappeared without even a call. Why you turned off your phone the whole time.
1: I need the time to think.
0: About what?
1: About you, about me, us. You were moving too fast for me, and I needed to slow things down in my mind before it got too serious.
0: What do you mean I was moving too fast? What are you talking about?
1: I didn't know what you wanted. One minute we're getting to know each other, the next I'm in your house and your mother walks in.
0: And so what if my mother walks in?
1: I just didn't want you to have to explain me to your mother, that's all.
0: That we are dating? That we like each other? Nkechi, I don't understand. What are you talking about? Maybe you should tell me.

0: Timola, I was caught unawares when your mother walked in the house, and we had just been dating a few months. It was too soon to tell if it would lead anywhere.
1: And the best thing to do was to disappear on me, switching off your phone, remaining incommunicado so I don't reach you for a week. Nkechi, put yourself in my shoes. How would you feel?
0: Awful.
1: Awful. Yeah. That's right. Awful. And I need to clear something. I didn't set you up to meet my mother. She called immediately I got off the phone with you, saying she was coming to the house. I couldn't have said no. And I thought it would be nice to have lunch together. The next thing I know, you disappeared without even a trace. Nkechi, I've had the most disturbing week. I've been unable to concentrate because you cannot even connect with me. You can't even tell me your fears, your thoughts. I don't understand you.
0: I'm sorry.
1: Yes. You should be sorry. Because right now, I don't even know what to think. I don't even know what I'm doing. Listen, at some point, I thought we were heading to somewhere with this relationship, but I just figured the whole time I was wrong.
0: Wait, what do you mean?
1: Nkechi, what I mean is I need some time. Okay? I need some time to think about this. Because I am the kind of man who goes for what he wants. And this roller coaster is not who I am. And if you must know, I've been heartbroken a few times. And I don't want that to happen again. So I need to understand if I am good enough for you and you are good enough for me and we're cool.
0: Maybe I'll call you later.
1: Yeah. I think you should do that.

0: Okay. So you mean he hasn't called you since then?
1: Nope.
0: And you haven't called him? Why?
1: The guy said he needed time, so I'm giving him space.
0: Ah, but you said you would call him.
1: I just said that, Lara. Please, drop it.
0: Well, I still think you should call him. I mean, it's not time to start shifting blames. You took time off too, remember?
1: What did I do when I got back?
0: You went to see him, I think.
1: My point exactly. Now, it's his turn.
0: Okay, you seriously need to stop being so childish. Listen to your heart for a change and do what is right.
1: Listen, Lara, I really...
0: Oh, okay, just hear me out, okay? He's a man and his ego has been bruised. You need to go to him and make him realize that you want this.
1: Look, Demola, I'm really sorry for disappearing like that 2 weeks ago. I have no excuses, except for the fact that my mind was working overtime. I admit that from the start, I never really believed this could work. And my subconscious just seemed to be looking for a reason to flee. Seeing your mother like that, and she assuming that I was the new cook, it made the distance between us so real. And I guess I just didn't know what to do. Please give us another chance. I love you. And I would love to meet your mother whenever you want me to.
2: Kechi, what took you so long? I've been waiting the whole week for us to figure this out. I was going crazy.
1: But you said you needed

0: time? You believed that? Come on, Kichi, I fell in love with you from the very first time I set my eyes on you. Tell me, why else would you think I wanted you to meet my mother? Huh? Fine. I know I was a little bit too fast and it was a little bit too premature, but I used to think most women see that as a good sign.
1: I'm not most women.
0: And I didn't know that. But still, we can slow down a little bit if this is making you uncomfortable or is making you scared. But promise me, you will speak to me about anything. Anything at all. Instead of going MIA on me again.
1: I promise.
0: I love you.
1: I love you too.
2: Yeah, bye. See you tonight.
1: Yeah.
2: Who's this white
3: man? The famous Demola Lawson.
2: You must be Chibi.
3: Yes.
2: Oh,
3: nice to meet you.
2: Nice to finally meet you.
3: Yeah. So, what's up?
2: Darling, I have to run now. You know I'm having lunch with my father.
1: I thought you said you were going home.
2: Oh, yeah. Lunch is actually at home.
1: Oh.
2: And my father, when he gives an order, trust me, I keep to it. Yeah. And he's a little bit crazy like that sometimes.
3: Okay, sis. I have to go. I need to go and study right now, so
1: right.
3: I guess we'll catch up later.
2: All right.
3: Nice to meet you, Demola.
1: Is
3: nice
1: the room open?
3: Yeah, it is.
1: All right.
3: Thank you.
1: Thank
2: you. Okay. All right. Wow. So, where were we?
1: I thought you said you had to run.
2: Ah, not until I saw your brother. You guys are pretty cool, right?
1: Mm-hmm. He's all I've got.
2: Well, not anymore. Meanwhile, I'll just give you something to remember me by before I see you later. We're spending the weekend at my father's place, so don't bail out on me. And don't get too comfortable being around your brother or coming to visit him.
1: Aye, aye, Captain.
2: Come here.

0: Call me. Thank you. Thanks. Oh, can't believe it's finally coming to an end. To think we're both out of school in the next few months. I just wish Mom was here to see it.
1: Yeah. Me too. How's Demola? You guys looked really happy earlier on.
0: Well, we're fine. Taking each day as it comes.
1: Did you tell him? Why?
0: What's the point?
1: So, I think honesty, I mean, that's the basic ingredient to any relationship.
0: I just couldn't. I love him, Chidi. And I don't know if I want to tell him.
1: So, you lied to him? Nkechi, this is something both of you will have to face together later on.
0: I know. I just need time.
1: Well, if you say so.

0: It's always good to see you. Happy? Welcome.
1: Thank you.
0: Good. Now I need to go and shower.
2: Dad, congratulations on the Kaiju project. I had it in a bag.
3: It just simply means that you did a fabulous job during your presentation and left the board without any iota of doubt that StructureTech actually was the company for the job. So that congratulations should be yours, my boy. Well
2: done.
3: Thank you, Dad. Well done.
2: Oh, my manners. Dad.
3: Go. And who is this pretty woman?
2: Dad, this isn't Kichi.
3: Yeah, this
4: how
3: is my
4: you,
3: dad. Right
4: here?
3: Yeah.
2: Dad, my very good friend, she'll be spending the weekend with us.
3: Oh, interesting. Come. Did you tell your mom you were bringing somebody home?
2: Younger early.
3: Okay.
2: Okay.
3: Oh, see who's behind you.
2: Hey, mom.
5: How are you? You look excited.
2: Oh, definitely I am. Mom, this is Nkechi. Nkechi, this is Mrs. Lawson, my first girlfriend.
5: Mm-hmm. Good afternoon. How are you? Haven't I met you before, Cynthia?
6: Oh, and I thought you were his newly employed cook.
7: Cynthia is my middle name, actually, and I'm to blame since I did nothing to correct that impression.
6: It's okay. I was actually kidding. I'm sure you would...
8: Welcome to our home, darling. I'm sure you're hungry and would want to have lunch. Mm. So why don't you go freshen up and then join us for lunch, okay?
2: Just a moment, Mom. Let me get our bags.
8: Oh, that's okay. That's all right. Have you met my husband?
7: Yes, I have.
8: Darling, do you want anything?
3: No, I'm okay.
8: Okay. Mm. Come, darling, come.
6: Nice young lady.
3: Hmm.
6: It's just that I have this strong feeling like I've met her somewhere before. She seems so familiar.
3: I thought you said you met her the last time you visited.
6: I did. And even then, I felt this strong jolt of recognition, like I know her. And now that I just met her again, it's even stronger. Hmm. Anyway, that's not important. What do you make of her?
3: How?
6: What's on your mind?
3: Nothing. It's just that I just look at Dimula and I just think that they don't fit. They have nothing in common.
6: You reckon?
3: Oh, well, I'm amazed at Dimula that he'll be making such a one of life's greatest decisions in such a hurry. He'll probably be thinking with his hormones.
6: With his hormones? Come on. You've forgotten how it was like in our days. Matters of the heart. There is absolutely nothing you can do about it. Hmm? Anyway, not to worry. Our son is a very intelligent, astute young man. And I know that he is capable of taking care of himself.
3: Oh, well.
6: Come on, darling. Don't be like that.
3: Okay.

0: How are you, sir?
1: Fine.
0: And we didn't know you were in town.
1: We just got in, and in fact, we were going to the Sheraton.
0: Oh, yes. How are you, darling?
1: And I thought we should just drop by briefly.
0: Oh, that is so kind.
1: Where's that resident in Valley?
0: He is
2: in Valley.
0: Uh-huh, that's him.
2: How are you?
3: Fine.
2: Oh, good to see you.
3: Good to see you too.
1: And my young lawyer, how are you?
0: Looking very

0: beautiful.
1: Let's go in the school and have a drink.
0: So how was your trip?
1: Oh, so, okay, today is very hot.
0: I know.
1: Not normal festivity traffic.
0: I know. That's beautiful, darling.
2: What is
0: your ring?
2: Thank you.
1: You must forgive my wife. She's such a collector. I wonder what she would have done if I wasn't able to afford her little bubbles like she calls them.
0: Oh, stop. I just have an eye for things like that. Besides, they're huge investments. Plus, I have not collected in a very long time. May I see that? Ah, oh, this is beautiful. You know, the last time I ever saw something as beautiful as this piece was on my friend. She was British. Some 12 years ago. Agnes. Bless her soul.
2: Agnes Chinokuro. She was my mother.
0: Darling, are you okay?
3: Dad, are you? Dad, are you all right? You want some water?
0: Please take some water, Dad.
1: Excuse me.
0: Are you?
3: Dad, are you all right?
0: Please excuse us, darling. Darling, are you fine?
3: Sorry about that. Hey, are you okay?
2: Yeah.
3: You need some water?
2: No.
3: Huh? You sure?
2: No.
3: What?
2: Excuse me.
0: Ariola, Kichi is not a bad girl. We can't blame her for
1: the actions of her father, right? The daughter of an embezzler and a rapist.
0: That's not fair.
1: What is not fair? You tell me what is not fair. That I brought my son up, gave him the best things of life, only for him to just take it in one piece and throw it down the drain, all in the name of love?
0: Quit burying your head in the sand. Everyone can see just how much your son feels for this girl. Refusing them to get married will be setting him against us.
1: Oh, I say, it has come to me burying my head in the sand, right? You know what? I'll tell him.
0: Tell him what?
1: I tell him he needs to know.
0: I don't understand. You're going to tell our son that I was raped when he was a teenager? To what end?
1: Oh, well, I won't tell him that you were raped. But I'll tell him the identity of the rapist.
0: You wouldn't dare.
1: Don't you tempt me, woman. And I'll do everything to keep my son away from the daughter of a rapist. So, you better get rid of her, or I'll do it myself.
0: Ariola.
1: Don't talk him.

0: The dishwasher is broken.
1: No, it isn't.
0: It is. The damn thing didn't start when I pushed the door shut.
1: Did you check whether it was switched on?
0: Who switches off their dishwasher?
1: Me, when not in use.
0: That's daft. A dishwasher is meant to be left switched on because it's meant to be in constant use.
1: Well, not for a bachelor like me. I eat out of paper plates more. It's easy for disposal. But call me frugal if you want.

0: believe in energy conservation.
1: How much energy does a dishwasher generate?
0: 1,520 watts per wash. You see, people need to pay more attention to global warming these days. Okay, I have to go.
1: It's her, isn't it? Not that it's any of my business, but I think you're making a big mistake. Didn't you notice the tension between your parents last weekend? Especially at dinner? For what it's worth, I don't think it's a union deal to approve.
0: Shadi, thankfully you said it is none of your business. And you know what? You are right. It isn't. Please shut the door on your way out.

0: Demola?
1: Hey, Mom.
0: Where did you spring from? I didn't hear you driving.
1: I came in a taxi. I didn't feel like driving.
0: Uh-huh.
1: Hey, Dad.
2: How are you, Demola?
1: I'm great, Dad.
0: Are you all right?
1: I just have a few things on my mind. Mom, how well did you know Nkechi's mother?
0: Agnes Mokoro.
1: Yes, you spoke about her over the weekend.
0: Aggie and I were friends, and they lived next door.
1: Next door?
0: You remember that pretty little girl that I introduced you to your first day at school when you came to do your A-levels?
1: They moved away when their father died or something.
0: Apparently, Nkechi was the one that found her father's corpse in the study.
1: Oh. She must have been 12 or 13 at the time.
0: About that.
1: But she never spoke about it.
0: Son, it's been a long time.
1: Mom, what happened? Mom, listen. Is there something else I should know? Because Shade is beginning to think there's a connection between her and why Dad is suddenly hostile.

0: After Agnes died, I used to go check on her children. I would take food, provisions, sometimes money to them. One of those days that I went to check on the children, their father, he was drunk. He forced himself on me.
1: He raped you?

0: But Mom, how come nobody told me this?
1: I did not connect the dots until at dinner. I knew there was something familiar about her, but I just couldn't place a finger on it. You know, a part of me really wants to forgive and forget. That poor girl has been through so much already.
0: Is that why she's been running away from me? Why didn't she tell me?
1: I can't answer that, but my guess will be fear. How would she tell you a thing like that? Demola.

0: That girl loves you. Do you love her enough to go through with this?
1: Mom, there's a lot to consider.
0: The most important of which is that you both love each other. Are you both prepared to fight for what you believe in?
2: Yes, but...
0: Go for her. You love her. Go get her.
3: What kind of stupid advice is that, Serena?

0: I love you, Nkechi.
1: I love you more. Thank you.
0: For what?
1: For everything, for being there despite everything.
0: That's fine.

0: turn around.
1: Why?
2: Just turn around.
1: Okay.
3: What's going on? So? Should I close my eyes or... Hello?
4: I know this is crazy, but I was hoping we could take it to the next level. Like,
5: no.
4: Please say yes.
5: No way. No, no, no. I don't mean no. I mean yes.
4: Really?
5: Yes!
6: Thank you. Thank you.

0: I just got off the phone with Ademola. They're getting married. Are you even listening to me?
1: I heard you very well. I'm not deaf.
0: Ariola, we are parents who have done everything to raise our son right. Now, if we cannot trust him to be his own man, and that includes making his own decisions, that means we have failed. And I know that we have not failed. We raised a good boy. The earlier you start accepting that, the better. Else we lose our son.
1: I don't have anything to say about that. Quiet.
2: What is wrong with you? Say something.
1: Nothing is wrong with me.
0: Hmm?
1: Is that a phone again?
2: Oh, it's actually mine. Ah, Ademola. Hello, darling. How are you? At the hospital? Oh! That is good news! A baby girl! Oh my God, that is fantastic! Just this morning, why didn't you call me? I'm coming to the hospital right now.
1: Give me the phone.
2: Miss Ariola, please. They just had a baby girl.
1: Hello, Ademola. Congratulations. I'm coming over there now. Oh, did you think I was going to miss the chance of my first grandchild? I've already caught. Let's go.
2: You have to have

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0: You don't want to come in?
1: No. I can't do this anymore. I mean, this, you, me, this relationship, I can't do it, Natasha.
0: You can do what?
1: Look, you can't cook, you can do the house chores, you unromantic, you're rude.
0: What are you talking about? You knew all this before you gave me this ring.
1: Yeah, listen, maybe it was a mistake on my part. I was foolish. I wasn't thinking, but this time around, you know the woman I want.
0: How dare you? Why would you talk to me like that?
1: See what I was saying? Uncontrollable anger. You can't control your temperament. I'm sorry, it's over.
0: Aaron.
1: It's officially over, baby.
0: Aaron, is this a joke?

0: cool down. Cool down. No exercise. Cool down.
1: Let's go.
0: Anyway, Chelsea's leading 2-0, so I don't have a problem.
2: Relax now.
0: 2-0, bro. 2-0.
2: Don't worry.
0: Even if you collide, you still have one more goal. Nicola Jackson is the guy, man. Look at him. Yeah.
1: Calm down. You will see the miracle now. Just hold on. Don't look at it. Oh! No! No!
3: That's an offside game.
1: That's not.
3: That's offside. Did you see the vice one?
1: True. Okay, did that?
2: Come on, guys. Come on.
1: Go! Go! 2-1. 2-1. 2-1.

0: morning, Tangerine baby. Hope you slept well.
1: Good morning, baby.
0: Good morning.
1: When did you wake up?
0: Long enough to have made you breakfast.
1: You made breakfast?
0: Yeah, baby. That's it.
1: Remind me how lucky I am again.
0: You're the luckiest woman in the world.
1: Can say that again.
0: Okay, so I need to go get ready for work. You can have your breakfast. Okay?
1: All right.
0: See you in a bit.
1: Thank you. I love you.
0: You're welcome. I love you too. You need me to do something?
1: No, it's
0: fine. Should I feed you?
1: No. Get ready for work.

0: Natasha, I know I can be a handful most times, but honestly, there's no one out there who can better manage my excesses more than you do. Natasha, the world is not perfect, but with you, I see perfection. I might not have the world to give to you, but with this ring, I promise to make you happy. Will you marry me?
1: Yes! Of course, I'll marry you.

0: What are you doing?
1: Thank you.
2: Oh, my baby's off the bucket.

My guy. What's up, bro? Aaron. What's wrong with you? Aaron!

0: His excuse is flimsy, Sam. I think there's something he's hiding from her.
1: The only reason I thought could make Aaron break up with Natasha was if she cheated. Did she?
0: Cheat?
1: Yes.
0: Tasha would never do such a thing. She loves him so much, and you know that. She wouldn't even go as much as thinking anything that would jeopardize the relationship. You and I know it, you know.
1: So what?

0: then is the problem? What is the problem? I know my friend can cook so well. So Natasha's inability to cook is not a problem for him.
1: She even told me he said she's not romantic. He told her that.
0: That's a lie.
1: Really?
0: Yes, I know how many times Aaron has told me and reiterated that the reason why he loves Natasha so much was because she's romantic. So that is a lie.
1: Well, I guess you don't know your friend too much.
0: Why would you say a thing like that? I know Aaron. I know my friend. And I know it's a matter of time before he tells me everything. How is Natasha taking it?
1: Not good. Not good at all.
0: I can understand that. I can understand. So I'll just rush back in.
1: Yeah,
0: and then,
1: yeah. I'll just get to
0: it. Right, have a nice day.
1: All right, see you later.
0: Bye. Aaron, why did you break up with her?
2: You never asked me why I started dating her in the first place. So what do you mean by why I broke up with her?
0: Aaron, what is wrong with you? You mean to tell me you just woke up one morning and decided to end the relationship that up till last 3 days meant everything to you?
2: Sam, it's my life. It's entirely my business, okay? I don't see why you all worked up.
0: Aaron, I am your friend. I can't see you do things that are not right and keep quiet. Okay? Aaron, Natasha loves you. She loves you so much. I mean, she wants a future with you. That's why she accepted that ring. Aaron, your life, people's emotions are tied to it, especially Natasha. Your actions, just consider these things. Your actions could be of a great danger to her. Please.
3: I'm not the only man in this world. She will find someone, love him, and forget about me.
2: Look, I'm not the first guy she's dating, and I shouldn't be the last.
0: Aaron, why are you like this? I'm disappointed. Why this sudden change? Fine, it's your life. If you want to maintain this status quo, just remember that I'm not part of it. It's disgusting. Remember, this could put her life in grave danger. She loves you, man. It's a very bad idea, and you'll regret it. I promise you.

0: Life doesn't start or end with Aaron. I hope you know that, T. I mean, I can understand that what Aaron did to you was absolutely wrong and heartbreaking. I mean, what happened to that girl that no prefect ever bullied in school? You never allowed that, not even a bit.
1: That girl is wrecked.
0: Don't ever say that.
1: Aaron wrecked that girl.
0: Just stop. You are not wrecked, and you know it. What Aaron did to you is never to be compared to whatever you've experienced in life. He's not close to it. I don't think you know how strong you are.
1: You won't understand.
0: I understand perfectly. And that is why I've decided to suggest this to you. Why don't you change city? Yes, travel. Start a new life. Yes, away from this drama, trauma. Get a life. Start afresh.
1: Don't say that. I cannot pack up my life and leave because of Aaron, okay? No. I'm going to stay here. I'll heal and I'll grow back to the woman that I used to be.
0: It's okay. Be fine, okay?

0: Aaron. It's been over a month. You ended things. Why sit here sulking over a relationship you ended yourself? If the relationship meant so much to you, why did you end it? Why? Just look at the pain you're going through. Aaron. Aaron. Aaron, are they talk to you now? You know, you're lucky you're the owner of your business. If not, if I don't sack you since now, if I don't sack you,
1: good morning, Cynthia.
2: Sir, Mr. Mbode just got here this morning and he's not happy. This is the third time he's coming this week. He said if he doesn't get the artwork by tomorrow, we'll have to make a refund.
1: All right, that's okay. Thank you.

0: this relationship. I can do it, Natasha.
1: You can do what?
0: Look, you can cook, you can do the house chores, you're unromantic, and you're rude.
1: What are you talking about? You knew all this before you gave me this ring.
0: Yeah, listen, maybe it was a mistake on my part. I was foolish. I wasn't thinking, but this time around, you know the woman I want.
1: Babe.
2: Yeah.
1: Huh? You're still here.
2: I need to finish this design and forward it to the client by 6 p.m. Running late.
1: At the detriment of your girl's life?
2: Babe, how does this concern your life?
1: I'm hungry.
2: Okay, go make some food for yourself.
1: Babe, you know I don't know how to cook.
2: Oh, Lord. Okay. I'm going to make food first. Let me just finish
1: this. I want it now. Please, I am so hungry.
2: I need to. Okay, let me save the job.
1: Please come right now.
2: Oh, God.
1: No man is worth your life, Natasha. And so what? He doesn't want me anymore. He doesn't want to be with me. There is more to life than Abraham, Natasha. There is more.

Hello, Mom. Yes, I'm fine. I'm resuming work tomorrow. All right. Take care of yourself.

0: That's what I'm talking about.
1: Well, I told you I will not be here sulking over a loser. It is lost, not mine.
0: Of course. You're looking so charming. You see, any man that has you in his life should consider himself the luckiest.
1: Mm.
0: You get that?
1: No.
0: So hope your mom isn't angry that you stayed out of work for some time now.
1: No, she was actually happy when I called her yesterday and told her I'm starting work today.
0: That's nice. I'm happy you made the decision.
1: I'm happy I made this decision too. That way, I'm going to get over him faster.
0: That's why I'm here to help you. We're hanging out right after work.
1: Mm.
0: Yes, I mean it.
1: Mm-mm. I don't think I'm ready for that.
0: Why? It's no long talk. You're going out with me today to have shots. And that's final.
1: Mm. Okay, mommy.
0: Mm-hmm. You have a great day, darling.
1: You too.
0: Bye.

0: That's good. That's good.
1: Thank you. Mr. Wade, I'm very sorry for being late. Just that I have some family issues I'm dealing with. You know it's unlike me.
2: It's okay. Thank God you've been able to sort out yourself. For the design, I must confess, it's perfect. Thank you.
1: Of course, yes. It has to be. You know, we always aim at delivering excellence.
2: Exactly, exactly. And you're really proving it.
3: Babe, let's go, okay? Let's go have fun. It's not worth it. Come on. We'll have time for bad energy.
2: Mr. Martins.
4: Yes, sir.
2: Is everything all right?
4: Yes, everything is all right.
5: Well, I know he must have thought he would see me with tears and sorrows all over my face.
3: Mm-hmm. More reason why I insisted you get out from that mood, you know.
5: But come to think of it,
3: what?
5: Do you see how ugly that guy is?
3: Babe, guy no ugly.
5: Please.
3: You see this part now where they talk? The guy, he's not
5: ugly. He is, and I can't believe that I wanted to spend the rest of my life with him.
3: I know the guy messed up, you understand? The guy for your hand, no doubt. But you see that part where you say he's ugly? At all. He's not ugly. The guy is cute.
5: That's what you think.
3: I know so.
5: I'm so tired.
3: Yeah, man. I enjoy the outing anyways. You see what I know? And it's for sure, when a woman loves a man, he becomes everything. The most adorable human being in the whole world. It happens that way. But when it's the other way around, like you're done loving him, forget it. So I understand how you feel, okay? I understand you.
6: Babe, I need to take this call, okay?

0: Hey, girl.
1: Girl. Listen, you're looking this hot tonight. Whose son are you trying to ruin?
0: Well, there's only one person's son in my net. I already know who it is.
1: So all this is for Nathan?
0: Yeah, all for him, baby girl.
1: After 1 year of being in a relationship with him, you still do this for him?
0: Does it matter?
1: Well, it doesn't, but one would think is for someone you're going on a date for the first time with.
0: It's always the first day for me, right? I'll see ya later.
1: I hear you.
0: I'll see you later.
1: All right. See you. Have fun. All right.

our hearts entwined. Two souls bound by a love so kind. But in the depth of time, a shadow soon will fall for one of us.

0: Why are you screaming my name like what?
1: Guess what?
0: What? I don't know what.
1: Oh my god. He proposed.
0: He proposed.
1: Yeah.
0: Oh my god. Oh my goodness.
1: Oh my goodness.
0: God, this is so beautiful.
1: Oh, finally the wait is over.
0: The wait is over. I'm so happy for you.
1: Oh my god, look
0: oh my god,
1: at
0: this is so beautiful.
1: I am more happier for myself.
0: I
1: you know how long I've waited.
0: Please, I can't wait to hear all the gist. I want to hear it.
1: You
0: I
1: don't want to hear it. How it all went down.
0: I want to hear how it all
1: went
0: down.
1: Let me go and change. You see that guy pulled my leg today?
0: Right.
1: You know what I mean?
0: Come on. Please just go up, come down, and tell me how it all went down, okay? I'm waiting.

0: I like it.
1: Mm-hmm. I love it.
2: Wait until you see the wedding ring proper.
1: Oh my God.
2: It's gonna be diamond, you know?
1: I cannot wait to see it.
2: I know.
1: So, where is the honeymoon going to be?
2: Where they have a lot of animals.
1: Mm-hmm.
2: Kenya, baby.
1: Oh my God, you remember?
2: Of course I remember. I remember everything that concerns you.
1: Mm. I said my honeymoon was going to be in Kenya the very day we met. I told you that.
2: Yes, and I remember telling you I was going to spend the rest of my life with you, so I put it in here.
1: Mm. You are so sweet. And I love you.
2: I love you too.
1: Because I cannot wait.
2: Me too. I can't wait for us to start making babies.
1: Mm, yeah.
2: So we'll start with twins.
1: Oh my God.
2: Or triplets. You know, it's in our family bloodline.
1: Oh my God, that is too much. I'm even talking about two is much and you're talking about three.
2: Oh, there's this style we haven't done
1: before. I don't have strength.
2: No, you don't have the strength. When we do that style, it's just triplet.

0: Welcome, bro. Son.
1: Yes.
0: Son, I'm dying. What do you mean you're dying? You were right. I did not break up with Natasha because she couldn't cook or any of those. I just didn't want her to go through any of this with me. I don't want to drag her into

0: sorrowful ending of something beautiful we shared.
1: Okay, so what is wrong with you? What is going on?
0: Son, I have leukemia.
1: How? You have leukemia?
0: Yes. That's why I've been acting up. I don't want to feel pitied. I just want to live the remaining of my life. Just go. Sorry.

0: So, base,
1: Yeah.
0: he said we are going to see his parents for official introduction next week.
1: That is nice. Like, I can't wait, seriously.
0: Immediately after the introduction, we're getting married straight. Yes, so I've been thinking of a perfect date for this wedding.
1: So fast.
0: Babe, I can't wait though. I don't no time at all. Cannot allow anybody to come and engage me, turn me into queen of the ring, and then dump me right after. No time for that. I don't have time. Tasha, I'm sorry. I'm truly sorry. Please forgive me. That didn't come out well. Forgive me.
1: It's fine.
0: I'm deeply.
1: Just a moment.
0: Tasha. My mouth safe. Oh, wow. Tea.

0: Hey, bro.
1: Hey, bro.
0: How are you?
1: I'm good, at least I know I'm not dead yet.
0: You can't be dead, bro. You cannot be dead. A lot of people need your life.
1: Bro, there's no point wasting time.
0: So, bro, I was thinking, why haven't you started chemotherapy?
1: It's a waste of time, bro.
0: Why would you say a thing like that? Chemotherapy, a waste of time. It will better your life, you know, and give you more time to live.
1: Look, bro, there's no point. I have accepted my fate. There's no point delaying the inevitable.
0: Come on, Aaron, stop this. What do you mean the inevitable? You have people who care about you and people you care about. You have to fight for your life. I mean, you need to give it all you've got.
1: Why should I fight? What am I fighting for? I've accepted my fate, bro. It is what it is.
0: Aaron, I just want you to...
1: Sam, please.

0: Okay. I'll just be right at the city room.
1: Sure. Thanks. Appreciate it.

Hello, Nancy. I need to see you. It's very important. It's a matter of life and death. Please. Okay, thank you.

0: have you called me here, Sam?
1: Oh, let me guess. You want to find out if my friend, Natasha, has died of depression, right?
2: Nancy.
1: What? Isn't that what he ever wanted? Hmm? But newsflash. My friend, Natasha, is living her best life, healthy and hearty, okay? And believe me, it's only nature that will punish that your friend, if not worse.
2: He has cancer.
1: Oh, that serves him right. He deserves it. That's the best punishment he will get for betraying my friend.
2: That's gross. That's gross, Nancy. My friend is not a player, and he will never be. He didn't just leave her. Nancy, Aaron left Natasha because he don't want her going through the pains of seeing him suffer and die.
1: Hold on. You're getting me confused, Sam. What's going on?
2: Aaron has leukemia. Yes. And the doctor said he has less than a year to live. So you see, he just don't want Natasha to get to know this and suffer the rest of her life. That's why he left her.
1: Wait, Sam, are you for real right now?
2: I'm serious. I am serious.
1: Oh my God.
3: I really had fun. I can't remember the last time I felt this way in a long time. Yes. Hi. Why are you like this? Hold on a moment. I need to speak to my friend. Your fiancé came here. He said he's been trying to call you and your number is not going through, so try and return his call, okay?
4: Yeah. I'm sorry, I had to give my friend a message.
3: Mm-hmm. Well, if you want to see me again, why not? I mean, who doesn't like a good acting?
4: Right.
5: Hey, bro.
2: What's up? I told her.
5: What?
2: I mean, I told Nancy. I mean, someone needs to tell Natasha.
5: She was not supposed to know.
2: That was your decision and not mine.
6: It's my life!
2: It's not yours! It's not your life, Aaron! What is wrong with you? Do you even know what it means to create a life?

Why do you think the law holds someone accountable for attempting suicide? It is because your life is tied to others. You do not choose when to live or die. What is wrong with you? Do you have an idea what your reluctancy and stubbornness to commence chemotherapy is doing to me? Do you? It will break her. It will break her. But at least it will give you a few more months to live.

0: Hey Nancy. Nancy, there's something I've been meaning to tell you. So there is this guy that I met online, and he's been, asking me out, and I've been finding it difficult to open up to him. I mean, you know what I've been through the last time. You know that Aaron hurt me so much, and there was no piece of love left inside of me. So it really scares me to open up to a relationship.
1: Aaron did it for you.
0: What? Where is that one coming from?
1: You see, Sam called me and I went to meet him. He's dying, Tasha.
0: Sam is dying.
1: Aaron is dying.
0: Aaron is dying. What's that supposed to mean?
1: It's leukemia.
0: What are you doing? Are you all right?
2: Nothing. I'm just tired.
0: Tired?
2: I feel a bit of weakness around my joints, and I'm not having body pains though, just weakness.
0: Have you taken any drugs?
2: You know how much I hate drugs. It could be fatigue, you know? Maybe it's fatigue, so. I've taken some few days off work just to relax, yeah.
0: Oh. So it's few days for us then.
2: Okay, baby.
0: Do you want anything?
2: No. Looking beautiful.
0: Thank you. All right, I'll just be here with you.
2: Okay, mommy.
3: What are you saying?
0: Stop out of it.
3: What are you saying? No, I can't.
0: Hey, so why are you doing it now? For what to happen?
3: Yeah, I'm asking for circle.
0: You're asking for? Because you know circle is difficult.
3: No, it's not my fault. Yeah. What do you want? What do you want? Say what you want.
0: Rectangle.
3: That's so mean. You don't even have it.
0: No.
3: You said rectangle, where is it?
0: No.
3: So you don't have it? Just...
0: No.
3: This is witchcraft.
0: I didn't want you to be.
3: That's witchcraft.
0: Please.
3: Pick two, boo-boo.
0: Okay. Okay, I don't have it.
3: You don't have it.
0: Babe.
3: Yeah?
0: Your nose. You're bleeding.
3: This is the second time in this week. Second time I'm bleeding from the nose. Is it that much?
0: No.
3: Can I please get a tissue or something to wipe up?
0: Okay. No, don't do that.
3: Don't. How? You don't trust me that much.

0: じゃあさ、
1: So this is why you broke up with me? Because you were sick? Is that why?
2: I will just take a walk.
0: This is the reason why I broke up with you. I couldn't have you go through the pains with me. It started with fatigue, nose bleeding for several months, then started feeling joint pains all over. At a point, I was experiencing shortage of breath. Sometimes I could hardly breathe. So I went to see the doctor and

0: What's wrong?
1: I'm so sorry, but this is what I feared, Aaron.
0: What is it?
1: Leukemia.
2: Doctor says I have blood cancer. But it's all right. I've accepted my fate.
3: No. You cannot accept this. I refuse to accept it with you, okay? We are going to fight this.
2: See, this is why I didn't want to tell you. Stop giving me false hopes.
3: False hope? You call me giving you a reason to live. False hope. A reason to live for us. For our dreams, for everything that we shared.
2: We can't achieve everything that we dream of. My days are numbered!
3: No, your days are not numbered. I would never accept this. Never.
2: Baby, Natasha.

0: Leukemia develops when the blood cells acquire mutational changes in their genetic materials or DNA. And sometimes it has to do with environmental factors, which is the mutational changes I was talking about. In Aaron's case, I think it has to do with constant exposure to the chemical materials in the lab where he prints his design.
1: So, doctor, how long does he have?
0: You see, the cancer has already eaten deep into him before diagnosis. So he has like about 8 months to 1 year.
1: 1 year?
0: I'm so sorry, Natasha.

0: Timmy, what is it?
1: Just 1 year, Nancy. It has just 1 year to live.
0: I'm so sorry. I'm so sorry. It's okay. I'm so, so sorry. It's going to be fine. T.
2: Tasha.

heart.

0: Yeah, baby. Why haven't you been picking my calls?
1: It's Nancy.
0: Nancy. Where's Natasha?
1: She's in her room. She came back crying from the doctor. She's been crying all through. She even locked herself in her room upstairs.
0: Okay, I'll be there soon. Coming up. Bye. Baby, it is me. Open the door. You know I don't like watching you go through pains. Please, open the door.
1: Tata, please open the door. Please.
0: Baby, I'm not dying anytime soon.
2: 8 months? And why it tops? It's not what you call time.
0: 8 months is enough to make a baby, don't you think?
2: And also is a baby alone.
1: Tasha, open the door, please.
2: Just stay out of this, Nancy.
0: Come here, baby. You remember when I lost my mom 4 years ago? When I thought my whole world has ended in the accident. You walked up to me and you said, "Aaron, I'm going to take good care of you and be your mom until your dying day." That's what you said.
2: And then you held my hand and said, "If dying beside me is pain, then you would want to feel the pain in your next world."
0: You chuckled and you said, "You're good with words, aren't you?"
2: Even a dead brain can conjure words that will be appealing to your heart. That is what you said to me. And now you want me to live the rest of my miserable life hoping to hear these words.
0: Come here, Tasha. Together we shall build a memory within 8 months that will last a lifetime. Come, baby. Please come.

0: Babe, wake up. Help me pull the blanket. Yes. I made breakfast for you.
1: Sam cooked?
0: No, I cooked.
1: Baby, you don't know how to cook.
0: Yeah, but you know, after you said all that to me, I went home and I started learning how to cook online.
1: Wow. Impressive. Baby, I'm sorry. I didn't mean anything that I said. I'm so sorry.
0: Please. I know.
1: Does it taste good?
0: You should try it to see.
1: Well, it looks like you still need a few lessons here and there. Don't worry, I'll teach you.
0: Please don't just let pride finish you. Eat and let me go arrange the kitchen.
1: Okay. I'm tasting it though.

0: Hey, baby.
1: Hey, babe.
0: So I got a ticket to go see a movie later in the day.
1: To see a movie?
0: Yeah.
1: You don't like going to the cinema?
0: I do now.
1: No, you don't.
0: Baby, I promised you the best of the couple of months left, didn't I?
1: I know, but you don't have to do it.
0: No, baby, I want to do it. Whatever you enjoy doing, I want to do. Okay? Let's go have fun.
1: I love you.
0: I love you too, baby.
1: Mm. Right.
0: So the movie start later in the day, so we've got some more time to.
1: Right, that's fine. You want anything? You want me to get you a juice or something?
0: No. I just want to spend time with you. So can we go inside?
1: And do what?
0: Like, nothing. Just go inside and...
1: I want to be here.
0: You want to be here? Okay, yeah. Cool. So then put your legs across.
1: Yeah. So...
0: Did your mother ever tell you how beautiful it is?

0: The movie was really intriguing, more than I imagined.
1: I enjoyed it too.
0: You enjoyed it?
1: What?
0: You enjoyed it?
1: Yes, I did. I mean, Raymond showed a lot of courage to still marry the lady.
0: Raymond, come please. His name is Richard.
1: Oh, yeah, Richard was, yeah. It was nice.
0: Mm. Let's go in. Tea?
1: I did.
0: Yeah. Are you all right? What?
1: Good.
0: What's wrong with you?
1: My knee.
0: Your knee what?

0: What is it? Sorry.
1: My knee, yeah.
0: Sorry.
2: Aaron, how is he?
3: He's holding on.
2: I'm so sorry, Tasha. I'm really sorry.
3: Well, he has accepted his fate. I'm the one still finding it hard to come to terms with it.
2: I can understand.
3: I know they say death is inevitable. But it's not the same when you're constantly reminded of its inevitability. To think that I was even mad at him not knowing what he's going through.
2: But you didn't know.
3: I wasn't sensitive enough to know.
2: Come on, pal. Don't be too hard on yourself. You know Aaron doesn't even blame you for it either. You know that, right?
3: That one. Does he even find a fault in anything that I do?
2: That's what you get when you finally meet your soulmate. It's like that.
3: And yet, death is staring at him right in the face.
2: My girl, it's okay, right? Come on, girl, don't be too hard on yourself. Everything is going to be fine. Trust me, all right? It's okay.
4: Hey.
3: Hey.
4: Has she left?
3: Yes. I didn't want to bug you. How do you feel?
4: A bit weak, but I'm okay.
3: Should we go see the doctor?
4: No. Remember, it's one of the symptoms. Yeah, it's okay. What happened to your wedding?
3: She said Nathan's parents wanted them to postpone, so they got caught a little more.
4: Why?
3: Because they want to get to know her.
4: Okay, that makes sense.
3: Yeah. But you know, your mother accepted me from the very first moment she saw me.
4: You mean the devil will accept you any day, baby?
3: Look at you. You and your flattery. You still haven't lost it yet.
4: That's what I intend to do for the remainder of my life.
3: You're jobless.
4: I know.
3: Let me find us something to eat.
4: Hold on. I hope the food will be as nice as the cook.
3: You can trust me on that.
4: I do. Yeah.

0: Hello, Tash.
1: Oh, hi, Sam. You left when I came in.
0: Oh, yes, it wasn't like that anyways. I had a job in Abuja, so I just came in.
1: All right, it went well.
0: Yes, it did.
1: All right, welcome.
0: Thank you. Aaron?
1: He's in the room.
0: Tosh, can I talk to you?
1: Oh, yeah, sure.
0: Tosh, I actually came back because of this. I spoke to Aaron yesterday and he said he hasn't commenced chemotherapy. And I'm scared. I'm very worried. We both know what will happen if he hasn't commenced yet. Tosh, the reason why I wanted you back into Aaron's life is because of this. I spoke to the doctor and he said that if Aaron doesn't commence the treatment as soon as possible, he will be in grave danger. Tash, I know you love him. And I also know he loves you as well. That's why I am fighting so hard to have you back into his life so you can give him a chance, give him a reason to continue fighting for his life. Like I said, I am worried.

0: He doesn't listen to me. He's very stubborn. You know that. But I want you to take advantage of the love he has for you and convince him to commence this treatment. It will help him and it will keep him longer for us. I know you want to see him more. Please, dear.
1: Thank you, Sam. You are a friend indeed. I promise you, I'm going to talk to him and he will start his chemotherapy as soon as possible.
0: Oh, thank you so much. I appreciate that.
1: You're welcome.
0: Thank you. I feel very dizzy and tired. Let me go in and take a rest.
1: It's fine.
0: Thank you so much.
1: Yeah, welcome again.
0: Thank you.
1: Why haven't you started treatment?
2: Treatment? The doctor said it's not treatable.
1: Oh, so what does chemotherapy do?
2: It only manages it.
1: So why haven't you started managing your own?
2: Look, there's no point, okay? Even if I delay it for whatever, I'm still gonna die.
1: Oh, so we should commit suicide from birth because we are going to die at some point? Is that what you're saying? Listen, I know that you've accepted this. I probably never will. I know you don't want to fight this, but I want to. So please, I need us to start chemo as soon as possible.
2: That shit is stressful, B. I'm not doing it.
1: I'd rather stress myself for a year just to get a day with you than sit and do nothing. For my sake, please. Please.

0: Natasha?
1: You're here.
0: Yeah.
1: Is everyone fine?
0: Yeah, he's fine. He's okay. He just called me over in respect to commencement of his chemotherapy.
1: Oh, he has agreed to start.
0: Yes.
1: Oh my God.
0: Initially, I was surprised, and then I realized that you stay with him now. So instantly, I knew that was your idea.
1: Mm.
0: Thank you very much for making him do this, Natasha.
1: Thank you, doctor.
0: Okay, I'll be on my way now. I have some patients waiting for me at the hospital.
1: All right.
0: You take care of him.
1: Yeah.
0: Bye. Yes! Baby!
2: Babe!
3: What's excitement all about? What's the good news?
1: Well, I just met Dr. Joy coming in.
3: Oh, that.
1: Mm. Thank you.
3: You know, I'll do anything to spend another day with you.
1: Am I not lucky? Thank you.
4: That might actually be very interesting if you do it inside. So I suggest you go to your room.
3: What's your problem? Is it that you're jealous or what?
4: Jealous?
1: Of course he's jealous.
4: I mean, I just want to watch football. I'm jealous.
1: You should get yourself a girl.
3: Yeah, get yourself a girl.
4: I have a girl.
3: And where is she?
4: Somewhere in Nigeria.
1: Oh, please.
3: So normally you go to the girl's house.
1: I'm in the room.
3: You see what you call? She should have stopped there when you came in.
4: Hey, bro, go with her now. That'd be quick, quickie. Quickie. My brother, go conjugal kill
3: you. Right, let's watch the football.
4: Mm. You prefer football than...
3: This is the starter. You know, you start, then you continue.
4: Are you sure?
3: Like, yeah, it's like serve it hot. If you hadn't come in here, we would have done it quickie. Can't you read the signs?
4: Master, serve it hot.
3: Bad belly.
4: Master, serve it hot.

0: two souls bound by a love so kind.
1: Hey. Hey, baby.
2: You?
1: I want to ask you for something, please. Don't turn me down.
2: What is it?
1: Just don't say no, okay?
2: What is it?
1: Promise me you won't say no.
2: Oh, how can I make a promise when I don't even know what it is?
1: Just promise.
2: All right. I promise.

0: Fred. Will you go on a date with me?
1: A date with you?
0: Yes.
1: Is that what you've been so scared to tell me? Gabe, come on. You know I'll go on 100 dates with you without saying no to any.
0: Good then. Good. Okay. That's how we're gonna do it. You're gonna go home and I'll come pick you up.
1: It's sounding like a date.
0: Of course it is.
1: And it seems to be endearing. No problem. I'll go home, change, and then wait for you.
0: Good. So we have a date.
1: We have a date.
0: All right, baby.

0: doing here?
1: What do you mean by how? What am I doing here? This is my house.
0: You know they quarrel. You understand? You know they quarrel. It's just that, you know, you've not been staying here now for weeks now.
1: Well, I'm here for just a day or two.
0: Aaron, did he travel?
1: No, he's around. He asked me for a date.
0: I don't understand.
1: He asked me to go on a date with him. And he said I should go home, get dressed, and he'll come and pick me up. Like the princess that I am.
0: Much love, no Kiruna, one day. Well, that's sweet.
1: Yeah, it's sweet. Sweet. You know, sometimes you just imagine how he thinks that out, you know.
0: You don't do, huh? I'm what? Here. I better come out. Just stop it. Leave me over. I had a quick verse. Single people, this thing. I hope it. Tasha. T.
2: Coming.
0: Natasha. Natasha, I think you have a package.
1: What's that?
0: I hope this fits that perfect body of yours, Aaron. Can you imagine? Let's see what's inside.
3: Oh, this is so beautiful.
1: You can't believe it's in it. Yes.
3: What is
0: this? Look at this dress. It's so pretty.
1: Okay.
0: And it will fit perfectly.
1: Looks
0: trust
1: nice.
0: Me. Yes.
1: And to think that he knows I love blue.
0: Wow.
1: I can't wait to rock it.
3: Beautiful girl.
1: It's really nice.
0: I'm telling you.
1: Pull back up.
0: Oh, okay.
1: That's. Hey, babe.
4: I hope you liked it.
1: I love it.
4: Good. All right, so you get ready. I'll be at your doorstep in the next few minutes.
1: I'll be right here waiting.
0: What's that?
1: He said he's coming in the next 90 minutes to pick me up.
0: Oh, okay. You should go get dressed then.
1: Sure.
3: I go love you.
0: Wow, that's beautiful. Oh my goodness.

0: You look immaculate.
1: You and flattery. You're making me shy.
0: The goal is to make you shy forever, baby. Mm,
1: you and words.
0: Shall we?
1: Sure. Thank

0: You know, I enjoyed the date, had a very good time. It's one date I can never forget.
1: I had fun too.
0: Yes, I have to go. Here I am.
1: All right.
0: Babe? Yeah? Anything the problem?
1: I want to go with you.
0: No, babe, you're gonna ruin the fun.
1: No, babe. I'd rather ruin the date than stay there without you.
0: Okay. All right, then. Let's go.

0: you okay? What is it? This blood. Babe, I need to call the doctor. This blood is too much. What do you mean by no?
1: That will not be necessary.
0: No, I have to call. Where is my phone? I have to call the doctor.
2: Aaron, have you been taking your drugs?
1: You know how much I hate drugs.
2: This isn't about what you hate and what you don't like. This is about your health.
1: I'm already unhealthy. What health are you talking about?
2: Why are you so lackadaisical about your condition, Aaron?
1: Because I don't fight lost battles.
2: Aaron, the thing is...
1: Look, are you done?
2: Yes, please.
1: Thank you for passing by. I appreciate it. You can go.

0: What's wrong with him?
1: Not so good. Oh, he has refused to take his medicine.
2: No, Doc, that can't be true. I give him his medicine. I do that myself.
1: Do you normally sit back to make sure he takes his medicine?
2: Here, for your medicine.
3: Thank you. So I put some clothes on the dry line. Could you please help me take it?
2: I'll get them when you're done taking your drugs.
3: I'm taking my drugs. Please.
2: You want it now?
3: Mm-hmm.

0: Doctor, thank you so much for the quick response.
1: You're welcome.
0: I really do appreciate.
1: Please take care of Aaron.
0: It's okay. I will. Thank you.
1: I'll be on my way now.
0: Okay. Thank you.

0: Aaron, why are you not taking your chemo drugs?
1: I don't need it. I'm fine.
0: You're fine? Like this? You lied to me about taking your chemo drugs. Why?
1: So that's why I didn't want to tell you in the first place. The truth is, I don't like taking drugs.
2: I'd rather prefer taking like 1,000 injections to 2 tablets of drugs. I don't like...
0: I don't care what you think you can or cannot do. You lied to me, Aaron. That's the point. How am I supposed to be in this house with you, knowing that you won't be sincere with me about your health? You know what? It's fine. You can go ahead and do whatever you want to do. If you don't want to take care of your health, it's fine. I'm out of here.
2: All right, go then. Go.

0: Sasha? Why are you back here?
1: It is so annoying, especially at this time.
0: What has it done with
1: him? You know, we talked the last time, and he agreed to go for his chemotherapy. We went to the hospital. The doctor gave us some drugs for him, and I've been giving him the drugs, and guess what? He's not taking them.
0: What does that even mean?
1: He just manages to find a way to throw it out whenever I'm not around.
0: Oh, God. That's childish.
1: Yes. Girl, stop it right there. Girl, I am the only one that has a right to insult my man.
0: Yes, ma.
1: It's just so frustrating.
0: I know, oh, right? God. I know. Come on, girl. What's up?
1: I'm upset. That's what's up.
0: I know. It's okay. Just relax, okay? It's gonna be fine. Relax. It's okay.

our hearts entwined. Two souls bound by a love.

0: She will come around, but not just this night.
1: I miss her so much. I need to see her. I need to go see her.
0: You know your problem is that you're very stubborn.
1: You don't understand, bro. I can't function without Natasha. Can't you see how I'm miserable?
0: You don't take my advice. You need to relax. You could endanger yourself out there.
1: You're not getting it. I said I miss Natasha. I need to see her.
2: I'm here now. Oh.
0: There she comes. Hello, Natasha.
1: Baby, I'm so sorry. I'm so sorry. I miss you. I'm so sorry.
2: I missed you too.
1: Sorry.
2: Oh, don't worry. I'm here now.
1: Baby.
2: I love you too.
1: I'm so sorry.

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No need crying, stop.

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But I've imagined my life without you in it. And it seemed so imperfect. I know that you have just a few months to leave. But I want to spend the rest of this month being your wife. So, Aaron, please marry me.

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0: Sam! 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You can do this to me! Sam! Sam! Baby, Sam, please come and help! Come and help me! Sam, what is it?
1: He's gone.
0: No.
1: Just calm down. No, listen. Listen. There's nothing we can do. He's gone.
0: No. Please don't say that. Then please come to me. Please wake up.

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1: If you want a paint that's tough enough to protect from the elements, if you want a paint flexible enough to survive the subtle cracking of time, only this can. Aura Exterior from Benjamin Moore. Paint like no other.

You have a voice in this world, I believe, about how to tell sad stories. I've lost interest in the world of fighting any longer. My room is so quiet and empty, and it hurts. There are wounds that never show on the body that are deeper and more hurtful than anything that bleeds. I have lost my senses of all self. I've lost my reason for living, but you know that I can't quit.

0: right. We are here.
1: Dad.
0: Yes, baby girl.
1: Let's go now.
0: No. Your school gate is right over there. I have an appointment to catch, okay?
1: If you say so, Dad.
0: I say so. Okay? Oh, be a good girl in class.
1: I've always been a good girl, Dad.
0: Daddy loves you, okay?
1: I love you too.
0: Take care.
1: Take care.
0: Bye.

0: I spoke with Gabriel Adeoke, and he said you are one of the best attorneys he has ever worked with. I know Gabriel. Praise doesn't come so easily with him.
1: We had a good working relationship. He runs the firm very well.
0: Okay. Tell me, what do you consider your strengths, your professional strengths?
1: I don't believe in improvisation. I prepare my case rigorously. I am on top of my clients. I handle them very well. I try to protect them from themselves. I prefer to work on a project by myself, though I work very well with a team if need be.
0: I noticed you move around several times.
1: I go wherever the job takes me, sir.
0: Mrs. Osibo, right?
1: Asibo.
0: Asibo.
2: Yes.
0: Your resume is exceptional. I think you'll be an asset to us.
1: Thank you very much, sir. I would not disappoint you.
0: Are you married?
1: I have. Divorced. I have a kid, though.

0: Bella, I've noticed that your mother doesn't come early to pick you. And why is that?
1: What do you expect from a working class woman who's always trying to climb up the ladders and leaves?
2: Really? What's her profession, if I may ask?
0: She's a

0: high-profile lawyer.
1: Wow, you must be proud of her.
0: Yeah, just that her job is kind of an issue for me.
1: Why?
0: She doesn't have time for me. From work to bed, from bed to work, from work to breakfast table, from breakfast table to bed again. She doesn't spend quality time with me.
1: Don't you think that communication is key? Try and talk to her. She may see the reasons with you.
0: Why even have that luxury? I've tried every tantrum I could, but yet I failed. I was lonely during most of my childhood days.
1: What of your father?
0: He's not together with my mom anymore. He now lives in Abeokuta and got married to a new wife and has a son.
1: So sorry about that. Hope you don't feel sad.
0: As a human being, I do. Maybe. Sometimes. But, you know, I'll need that fatherly love. That love. But there's no one around to show it to me. So I guess I'll just move on. You know, life happens.
1: Can I call you on phone maybe sometime?
0: Why not? I'll give my mom's secret number.
1: Okay.

0: Thank you. Come in.
1: Bye. Bye.
2: I wish I could borrow a life.
0: Dad, good afternoon.
3: No. Give me a hug.
2: So many questions on my mind.
3: All right, let's go.
2: I need some answers.
4: So, how is work?
3: Work is good. Work is good.
2: I want to know. I can no longer handle the lies. It's hurting me deeper than you'll ever know. I'm at the point where every answer.
4: Mom, I'm ready for church.
5: Oh, baby, sorry. I have a very important meeting with some clients. Church has to wait, okay? Next Sunday we'll go.
4: Even on Sundays? Mom, you see, I don't like when you do this.
5: Please.
4: We are supposed to be on our way to church.
5: Please. I have to go to this meeting. It is very important. Okay? Don't worry. We'll go next Sunday.

0: You see, Mom, I feel so worthless and unlovable whenever I do this. It seems that things concerning me don't matter to you.
1: Hey, young lady, mind your choice of words. I am still your mother.
0: Then behave like one. A daughter is a little girl who grows up to be your best friend. A mother and a daughter share a special bond together which is engraved in their hearts. But you and I, reverse is the case. When last did you ask my school grades? When last did you take them out like other moms do? All you ever talk about is work. You know what? This is not my mother standing in front of me. If you're coming back, please get my mother.
1: Hey, young lady! Bella Sibo!
2: So, Karen, what do you want to be after school? Like, what profession?
3: Well, I would like to become a doctor. I love music, but saving lives is the most important thing I can concentrate on without getting distracted.
2: Really?
3: Yes, I would love to help the sick and vulnerable people.
2: So, you're trying to say that the only reason you're into medicine is your burning desire to help the needy?
3: Yes.
2: So,

0: about your financial security and stability.
1: It's important too, but it's secondary.
0: I like your spirit.
1: Thank you, Bella.
0: You know, you inspire me a lot.
1: That's what friends do.
0: Guess what?
1: What?
0: I have a surprise for you for this week, and I know you won't remember.
1: What surprise?
0: Don't worry, you'll see.
1: Okay.
2: Hey, baby girl. Good morning. How you doing?
1: What's happening? Are you a cake distributor now?
2: No. Aren't you forgetting something?
1: Something like what?
2: Something like a very memorable day in your life.
1: It's my birthday! I love you, Dad.
2: Oh, I love you too, baby girl. You know, your birthday always brings joy to me. Right? It brings back happy memories and it's a reminder of how much joy you give me. And you will always be my little Miss Sunshine. I love you.
1: I love you, Dad. let me go and call Bella and...
2: Okay. Hey. Hey. Hey. I feel so helpless. I feel so guilty. How do I explain this to her? How do I explain this to her or anyone who gets to listen? I know she's stronger than the pain she feels, but for how long? I can't watch her go on like this. I can't. Oh God, come to my aid, please. This is definitely beyond me.

0: Why the long face? Why is your face like that?
1: I'm trying to reach my friend to send me her address.
0: Who is your friend?
1: Her name is Karen. She's my new friend. And today is her birthday. So I'm trying to call her to wish her a happy birthday and celebrate it with her. But she's not picking my calls.
0: Maybe she doesn't want you around.
1: Not my friend, Karen. I feel something is wrong.
0: Something like what?
1: I don't know. My mom will tell me soon.
0: Whatever. I am going to the mall. Bella, are you listening to me?
1: Yes.
0: I am going to the mall. Stay at home. When I come back, we'll talk about your friend. Come and lock the door. Did you hear me?

0: Babe, please, I'm begging. Please, why don't you just take your drugs so you can sleep? It's getting late, huh?
1: Dad.
0: Yes, dear.
1: Why do I keep taking these drugs every time? And why do I keep passing out all the time? What is wrong with me?
0: There's nothing wrong with you, dear. Don't say that, okay? There's nothing wrong with you. You're perfectly fine. You're healthy.
1: Then why did I find myself in the hospital today?
0: Because you overstressed yourself, baby. You overstressed yourself and you passed out. That's what happened.
1: Does it mean I overstress myself all the time? Because I always go to the hospital every now and then.
0: Okay. Yeah?
2: Yes, Mom. She had yet another crisis. I know. I love her so much and I don't want anything to happen to her. She just fell. And this one lasted several hours unlike the other ones. I try my best to make sure she's not stressed out, right? I try my best to make sure she drinks loads of water and... Yes, Mom, I honestly believe it's a necessary evil. Okay, Mom, I'll definitely be more careful next time. Okay, Mom. All right, bye.

What is wrong with me? What is happening to me? Why am I so frail?

0: Thank you for the books, Bella. Always known your price above rupees.
1: You're welcome. And thank you, Karen. So what happened? I called all through and no one picked my calls. I wanted to come over and wish you a happy birthday.
0: Bella, I was sick. Can you believe that? I was in a hospital bed on my birthday.
1: Sick? How? You weren't sick. You are hale and hearty when last I saw you. Is there anything wrong with you?
0: Bella, can I confide in you?
1: Sure. That's what friends are for.
0: I think I'm sick. I mean, I don't know what is wrong with me.
1: Speak no more. These words are heavy and totally unacceptable.
0: Bella, I know what I'm saying. My father is not saying anything tangible about it. Bella, I'm frail.
1: Why do you say so?
0: I heard my father speaking to my grandmother that I had another crisis.
1: Crisis?
0: Yes. I've passed out in my home, church. Passed out in my first day in school. That was the first day we met. I think I'm frail.

0: Baby girl, you're still awake?
1: Dad.
0: Yeah?
1: I can't sleep. Some wandering thoughts wouldn't let me sleep.
0: What wandering thoughts?
1: I have this feeling that something is wrong with me.
0: No.
1: You said you love me, Dad.
0: Yes.
1: So why are you not telling me the truth? Sometimes I feel weak. Sometimes I pass out. What is wrong with me, Dad? Please, Dad, don't leave me in the dark. Tell me the truth.
0: There's nothing wrong with you. Baby girl, there's nothing wrong with you. Okay, you're perfectly fine.
1: Dad, are you lying to me?
2: Listen, you know, it's going to be very hard to convince the judge that he is testifying against you in a murder trial because you blew him off. Yes, if you don't know him that well, then how are you sure that he is capable of murder?
1: Mom.
2: Bella, not now. I'm busy.
1: Can I ask you a question? It's important.
2: What could that be?
1: What does it mean when someone has sickle cell anemia?
2: Onyi, please let me call you back, okay? Thank you.
0: How on earth do I justify my actions? How do I tell the world that I was carried away by love and lust, and in turn I put an innocent and tender life in jeopardy? God, please, please, this is the time. I need you the most. I need you.
2: Sickle cell anemia is an inherited form of anemia. It is a condition where the body is not producing enough healthy red blood cells to circulate oxygen all through the body. Situation like that occurs when a man who is AS, you know what genotype is? They've taught you that in school. It's commonly caused when a man with genotype AS marries a woman with genotype AS. Of course, they give birth to a child with genotype SS, which leads to sickle cell anemia. And it's very, very bad. You know, these things don't happen anymore because people are becoming very aware of it. It's a grave mistake nobody wants to make anymore, because a lot of kids have died from their parents' carelessness. Oh, would I say foolishness? You know, my first boyfriend was AS. Of course, I am AS. That's before I met your father. And our genotype wasn't compatible, so we couldn't get married. You know, the worst thing that can happen to you is having a child with sickle cell anemia. Drains the happiness from any marriage.

0: So what's the need of getting married to someone when they appoint us to problems in the future? This is so bad.
1: Very bad. Really, really bad. Oh, hold on. Why are you asking me all these questions? Bella Asibu.
2: No. No. My friend Karen, she cannot die. She will not die. It's not her portion. She will not die. Father, the mighty name of Jesus, eternal King of ages, Rock of rocks, I am that I am. Father, Lord, Karen, she will not die prematurely, O Lord. Father, Lord, you said in Matthew chapter 7, verse 7, that we shall ask and shall be given to us, O Lord. Father, I'm asking for this favor, O Lord. And I know you did for me, O Lord. Father, Lord, my best friend shall not die, O Lord. She will not die, O Lord. Father, because you made everything possible for us, O Lord.
3: By the way, Karen, can I ask you a question?
4: Okay.
3: Why is your dad not together with your mom?
4: Well, my dad told me they parted ways.
3: Why?
4: Irreconcilable differences.
3: Okay. Is that all?
4: Yes.
3: I wanted to know what was actually wrong with you. So I went surfing the net and...
4: And what?
3: Karen, I think you have sickle cell disease. My mom took time to explain this to me.
4: Are you kidding me? The same sickle cell disease they taught us in general science.
3: Yeah. You need to confront your dad to tell the truth.
4: So, does it mean I'm going to die?
3: No, Karen, you're not going to die. You're not going to die. You have your father. You have me. You have other loved ones who care about you. You're not going to die. You're not going to die.

0: Good afternoon, sir.
1: Yeah, good afternoon. Where's my daughter? Because I can't find her.
0: I can't find her too.
1: Huh?
0: And I asked her mate, said they can't find her.
1: What do you mean they can't find her?
0: I thought you've come to pick her.
1: Shut up! What do you mean? What do you mean you can't find my daughter?
0: I'm sorry, sir.
1: You're sorry for yourself! If I... Where is my daughter?
0: I'm very sorry.
1: Do not make me raise my voice. Where is my daughter?
0: I'm very sorry,
1: sir. If anything happens to that girl, you regret the day you were born. I promise you.
0: I'm sorry, sir.
1: Sorry for yourself! If you... Hey, stop saying sorry. Stop saying sorry! Find my daughter! Or it's your head! Idiot. Idiot.
0: I'm sorry, sir.
1: Stop! Hey! Idiot. Let me not find her today. You regret the day you were born.

0: baby girl.
1: What's going on, babe? What's going on?
0: See something.
2: I'm a sickler.
1: What do you mean you're...
2: I have sickle cell disease.
0: Babe, listen, who... First of all, who told you that?
1: Who told you that?
2: Aunt Sammy, Dad.
0: Who told you that you're a sickler? Please tell me. Who told you?
1: Whoa! What? Come on, just give me the knife. Please, drop the knife.
2: Aunt Sammy, I'll also kill myself!
1: Okay, just drop, because...
0: You're a sickler, but I haven't stopped loving you, babe. I haven't stopped caring about you. Please, I'm begging you, drop the knife, please. Thank you.
2: So it's true. How could you, Dad?
0: Baby.
2: Do you know the pains of being the only sick person in the class of 45? Why did you give that to me?
0: Baby, don't say that. Please, don't say that.
2: Why?
0: Okay, please don't try this again. Okay.

Yes, Karen. Put the blame on me. I'm a product of my past, but I can't be held prisoner for it. I was vulnerable. I was unguarded. I thought love was all that mattered, but I thought wrong. Now I know there's a calculated price for every deed, so you can put the blame on me.

Why, Mom? I thought you people brought me out with love. Why is this love becoming a curse? Why should an innocent girl like me be the only person to bear the brunt of your carelessness? How do I save lives when mine needs saving? How do I save lives when I can't even save mine?

0: Oh yeah. So you say you want to be a doctor. Mm-hmm. Really? Why? Because you told me you wanted to major in music.
1: Well, Dad, music is like a soul food to me. Mm. It's relaxing. It takes me to a whole new world. But saving lives. Dad, that is the only thing I can concentrate on without getting distracted.
0: Really?
1: Yes, Dad. I would like my name to be heard alongside great people like Adade.
0: Adade for?
1: Yes. And what's that name? Elizabeth Adembibola.
0: Abimbola?
1: Yes.
0: Wow. That's impressive.
1: Impressive.
0: Yes, definitely impressive.
1: Thank
0: Look
1: you.
0: At my baby. Wow. So no more music. It's now medicine, huh?
1: Uh-huh. Yeah.
0: Okay.

0: Hello, baby girl.
1: How do I look?
0: Look effortless.
1: Thank you, Dad.
0: You're welcome.
1: Don't worry, I'm going to treat it for free.
0: You will, won't you?
1: Yeah, and you'll be answering...
0: Daddy doctor.
1: Yay!
0: My doctor. You treat me when I get old and my knees get weak, right?
1: Yes.
0: For free?
1: Yes.
0: Good. You shouldn't be drinking this. Too much sugar for you, so I'll drink it for you.

Why did you do this to me? You knew all this and the risk associated with it, and yet you went ahead to marry my mother. Is this the price I have to pay?

0: Hello. Hello, Bella.
1: So, how are you, Karen?
0: I'm fine, Bella.
1: Are you sure you're fine?
0: Yes, I'm fine, Bella.
1: Then why is your voice saying otherwise? Did you have a fight with your dad?
0: Bella, can we not talk about this?

0: I'm calling you so you can send your house address to me again. I lost the former one I copied down in school.
1: Okay, I hope there's no problem.
0: Like I said, Bella, I'm fine. I want to come over to your house tomorrow.
1: Okay, fine then.
2: Ha ha ha.

0: Baby girl! Karen!
1: Jesus Christ.
0: Baby girl? Karen! Baby girl? Baby girl? Karen? Karen?

0: So, how did it go? Did you confront him?
1: Yes, I did. You know, it's funny how 1 minute you are living the life you were always wanted. The next minute, someone else tells you it's about to end. What is the point of life? Why are we here in the first place? How does God even justify death?
0: All you ask is the knowledge of the truth. I've come to know.
2: Young lady, I overheard your voice from the kitchen. You speak with so much bitterness in your heart. Those words are heavy.
1: Good afternoon, ma'am.
2: Good afternoon, dear.
1: I speak the words I speak because I am embittered. I have sickle cell disease. And in no time, I am going to die.
2: Oh, oh dear. I am so sorry, dear. But let's not stop holding out hope. Not all sicklers end in fatality, okay?
1: Don't make me feel any better, ma'am. Bella told me you're a lawyer.
2: Yes, dear, I am a lawyer.
1: I want to sue my father for bringing me into this world to suffer and die prematurely.

0: Don't say that, darling. This is not the right way to go about this.
1: Can you help me if I cannot afford legal fees?
0: Sweetheart, the truth is I don't know any lawyer that would like to handle this.
1: I want a lawyer, not a counselor.
0: Honey, you cannot throw your daddy to the wolves just because of an error done in the past.
1: All I want is justice.
0: This is a rare case you're bringing to my table, young lady. Moreover, this is not a crime. It is not a crime.
1: And why is that?
0: Because it is out of character for a daughter to sue her father. Honey, look. I need you to understand the letter of the law on this. You can only sue your father on grounds such as alienation of affection, abuse, lack of parental support, you know, not...
1: And why can the law allow me fight my case? My father has done so much to me.
0: Darling, I am sorry. I am so, so sorry. In legal parlance, this is what we call an act of God. Okay?
1: I knew it. I knew you wouldn't help me. And you're acting as if you care.
0: Oh, dear. Come on. I do care. I just need you to forgive your father. You're carrying a lot of grudge in you and it is not right. It is not good.
1: Forgive him. It sounds so easy, doesn't it?
0: Let her go. It's okay. Let her go. Let her go. She's already distraught.
1: Okay, Mom.
0: I understand her very well. But she has to understand that this is not the right way to go about it. Okay? Don't waste it. She'll be fine.
2: Hey, baby girl, where have you... Karen, where have you been? Karen!

0: Hey, baby girl. Why is your face like this? Are you okay?
1: Mom.
0: Mm-hmm.
1: Please, is there any way I can help my friend?
0: I am afraid no.
1: Why?
0: Because what she wants can't happen. She's going overboard.
1: But is there any way sickle cell disease can be cured?
0: Yes. Actually, yes. There is something called bone marrow transplant. They can try it. I believe it will work. It would.
1: Mom.
0: Yes, baby.
1: Visit them. Maybe tell her dad or something.
0: That's a very good idea. Moreover, I'm sure the daddy already knows about it. But we will go, if that will make you happy.
1: That's what I want.
0: That's my baby girl.
1: Thanks, Mom.
0: Oh, anything for you. And don't you ever tell me that I don't love you. You know I love you, right? Give your mommy a peck. So what are you watching?

0: Hello. So who are you and what can I do for you?
1: My name is Bella Sibo. I'm Karen's friend.
0: Oh, yeah.
2: I am Barrister Amaka Sibo.
0: Okay.
2: Bella's me.
0: Please sit. So to what do I owe the honor of your visit?
2: Providence. Your daughter came by some days ago asking that I sue her father for bringing her into this world to suffer and die prematurely. Well, of course, I told her things are not done that way.
0: Jesus Christ. She said that?
2: Yes, she did.
0: I'm tired. Honestly, I'm just exhausted.
2: Just take things easy. See, I know raising a child can be very daunting. Not to talk of one with her condition.
0: I feel guilty, you know? I feel totally guilty. I totally understand her plight, you know, but the deed has already been done. And I'm full of regret. Full of regret.
2: If I may ask, have you tried blood stem cell and bone marrow transplant?
0: Yeah.
2: I heard they work.
0: Yeah, we've tried that. We just didn't find the right donor. Baby girl! Baby girl!

I have to be honest with you. Your daughter's condition has deteriorated so much. But the good thing is, we found a match for her out of the country. And we are trying every possible best to push her up the list. You know, these things don't come easy. But our organization would make sure everything comes to pass, okay? You shouldn't bother. The most important thing is that we've gotten a match and the problem is half solved. You can rest assured, Mr. Yumi, that everything will be okay. The earlier we go about this, the faster your daughter comes back to her normal life. All is well.

0: See, I know how you feel. I know right now you feel like your joy of fatherhood is about to be cut short.
1: Seriously, I mean, I've just become a worried version of my old self, you know? I mean, what's there to live for? What's there to live for, in all honesty?
0: Are you giving up right now? Come on, Yomi. This is the real world. You get what you can take.
1: I need a miracle, because I'm beginning to lose it. I mean, I can't lose my only daughter.
0: You're not losing her.
1: She's all I've got. It's bad enough saying that parenthood is hard, but taking care of a child as fragile as mine.
0: I mean, seriously, I know how you feel. Believe me. But trust me, everything will be all right. Just take it easy. Okay?
1: Fatherhood is full of joys that I wouldn't have felt otherwise, you know? The first time I saw her smile,

0: me happy for a very, very long time. And she's always been musical, you know?
1: Really?
0: Yeah. Like, she would come up with, she would write these songs, and it was so interesting seeing the lines she would come up with, you know, the lyrics, you know? And she would play the keyboard. She was so good. She is so talented. Fatherhood is a wonderful part of life. It's just, I don't want to lose that.
1: It is. See you, man. Karen is here to stay. She is not going anywhere. She will live for you. Do you understand? Just believe, okay? And concentrate on the bone marrow transplant, because I believe it will work.
0: I pray so.
1: It will. Just have faith.

0: Thank you, Lord, for you are always in control. We trust your eternal nature to be revealed in the body of the sick. Please help us in these times to rely only on your power. Please help her fight this fight. Please help her fight this fight and win. Please. Amen. Amen.
1: Yomi, just be strong, okay? Karen is a very strong girl, and I'm sure she will come out very fine, okay?
2: Amen.
1: Amen. Mm-hmm. Amen.
2: Hey, baby girl. Hope you're fine.
3: Yes, Daddy. Mm-hmm.
2: So what are you going to get for your bestie on her way back from the States?
3: I want her back in one piece.
1: Aww.
3: That's all I want.
1: She's coming back.
3: I'll miss you, Karen.
4: I'll miss you too.
3: Send me well to our classmates. I will.
1: I'll miss you all.
2: Yeah.
3: I'll miss you too.
2: Yeah, we'll miss everybody.
1: Yeah.

Well, mine wasn't a sad story after all. Why? Because I defeated death. This is Karen now, heal and hearty, strong and not frail again. Thank goodness.

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My love for film started... My love for film started somewhere around the age of 5 or 7. I would be fascinated by the images on screen, and when I got older, I would pick up the TV Guide booklet and just read the summaries of the different TV shows and movies.

0: my late teens, I skipped seeing movies altogether and look up the plots and scripts online. The way these stories were told, the ideas, the use of language, the colors, the lighting, it called to me, I guess. It's something I've always wanted to do, to create a story that's originally mine, of my own design. Something that conveys some deep emotion or nostalgia. My contribution to the memory of life as it is now. Something that I haven't tried before. It's just that sometimes I find it hard to come up with something good, I guess.
1: No you don't.
0: It's very difficult to come up with something good. It's very difficult to come up with a great idea that you know would become
1: great
0: of what you want.
1: You actually have a folder of ideas. Yeah. I can show you. Here.

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For me, there are moments where inspiration will come from nowhere, at the most unexpected time, and engulf me completely. It's like being dropped on an unfamiliar trail armed with nothing but a sense of great expectation. The imagery being created in my mind, the sights, the sounds tempt me ever forward, deeper into the unknown. The journey is sometimes taxing, pushing me to my limit. Knowing I am on the cusp of something great, overcoming distractions and detours until you find it. The inspired becomes the creator. The inspiration

0: We're not reusing old ideas. 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It's early morning. 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Yes.
1: So I'm liking how that sounds.
0: Soft music is playing in the background. Something pretty. Add something beautiful for effect.
1: Flowers.
0: Maybe tall buildings, a sky. Something that'll catch people's attention. No, wait. The music and sound, building. We need something extravagant. We need something fabulous. Tingles people's minds.
1: That's okay.
0: We. No, go back. No.
1: Take your time.
0: That.

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We all fall victim to it. I admit there are times I fail due to nothing but the lack of trying. I end up wallowing in disappointment, feeling like I'm walking aimlessly in the dark. The weight of the regret of not doing for the fear of failing and failing as a result. Feeling incapable of doing anything at all.

0: Every attempt feels mediocre. Yesterday's great idea is a bust today. Timing not being right, not having enough equipment, not having money to pull off this grand show of talent and vision. I make excuses instead of admitting I'm afraid of doing it wrong. I'm afraid of being mocked. So I hide my ideas. I hide my stories. And they slip further into the darkness.
1: Okay. All right. All right, I got this. Don't worry, I got this.

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So you brought vodka to help me. I am here to help you. This is here to help me help you. What's that? Do you know what that is? Yes. My first camera. You know, when I bought this camera, I spent everything that I had at the time. But I knew what I wanted to do. I knew that it was a risk worth taking. That is the bet you made on yourself. That is the promise to work every day until you are good at the thing you love to do. That is a symbol of your dedication.

It's enough. Be it encouragement from the people around you, going over your past work or ideas, maybe going through some deep introspection where you show yourself some tough love. Eventually, you understand what it means to create a story, to create a film. It does not have to be perfect. It does not have to be the best image taken from the most expensive camera using the most expensive equipment. It is meant to be a window to the world as seen by me, to capture and immortalize moments, convey emotions, trials and triumphs that we can all relate to, and leave a mark, however small, on everyone that shares in the experience of my creation. Every one of those creations, be it a few seconds or a feature film, is a marker in time. Truth is, there's always a story to tell. They are the gateway to experiences some may never have otherwise, and a gateway to endless opportunities beyond your imagination. When you find that story, an inspiration hits you. Be it a whirlwind or like a cool ocean breeze. See you.

0: after that, she had the audacity to look me in my eye and ask me if I'm gonna come into work this weekend. Me know how much more of this I could take, you know.
1: I'm ready to quit this job same way.
0: You with this again? Me studying you, you know?
1: Imagine, I so dead serious. I so tired.
0: You always dead serious. Listen, I hate my job just as much as you, but struggling with a job will always be better than struggling without one.
1: But look, this ain't how I dream my life to be, you know? Working a 9 to 5?
0: More like an 8 to 4, 30.
1: Pushing paper? This ain't it for real.
0: Keyword dream. Come out the clouds, sis. You sound like you're about to sign up for surreal.
1: Well, dreaming of a better life is what gave me through the week.
0: Well, go sign up for surreal at this point. I heard it makes your dreams feel super real on some Inception type vibe. It works for up to 3 dreams, I think. And the company pays you in exchange for them to study your brain or some heck. You gotta give them all your personal info though, like your spit and fingerprints. I was going deep, but the feds ain't gonna catch me slipping.
1: You use Snapchat, TikTok, and Instagram. Photos and all. They already have your whole face.
0: Actually, I hear some people had some really crazy stuff happen to them.
1: Hi, how much is it?
0: Me know exactly what happened, but maybe you
1: should. $3 for water? When you see the name of the singers again? Yes. Yeah.

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Avoid your subconscious. You will be paid immediately after waking. Pay is based on dream length.

0: Hi. You don't normally come back here this quickly.
1: I was here before.
0: What? You don't normally come back this quickly to your dreams. And you are your subconscious. Wait, where are you going? I've been trying to tell you something for so long. It's the fourth time I've seen you respond to me. Wait, little boy, your subconscious.
1: First of all, why is my subconscious a little boy?
0: That's besides the point.
1: You know what? I'm following the instructions, okay? I'm trying to get paid.
0: Wait, I could get you your dream job.
1: I hate working anyways.
0: You'd be traveling the world by the time you woke up.
1: I get motion sickness, okay?
0: I can make you rich. Come again? More like, I can make you make yourself rich.
2: Do you know what the smallest building block of the universe is? The one thing that everything has. No, it's not atoms. It's vibration. And a vibration in its simplest form is nothing more than a thought, an idea. The first resounding vibrational thought in existence shaped everything to be. It was a simple but perfect thought of self-determining life within an ever-perfect existence. Echoing vibrations have been shaped perfectly to fit within that first thought of reality. And for time's sake, I won't go into where that first thought came from, or should I say who. But what makes you so special is the fact that within your mind exists the highest concentration of vibrations in the whole universe. When you dream, your vibrational thoughts are the strongest. You technically shape your future existence every night and then call it deja vu when it comes true. If you just put your mind to it, you can create absolutely anything into existence. There are endless opportunities beyond your imagination. There is only one problem. Your mind will always be in a constant battle with the vibrational thoughts and realities of everyone else's mind. And if you have even the smallest thought of doubt, it makes it so much harder to come true. So this time, believe. This time, truly dream.
1: So you're saying that anything that I manifest in this dream

0: becomes my reality? Is that what you're saying?
1: How I know any of this even real?
2: What else do you want me to do? I promise you, this is real.
1: I ain't buying it. I really ain't buying it. You're gonna need to show me some proof. Some facts, some hard facts, okay?
2: You want proof? How about we start with this chicken?
1: A chicken? Really?
2: Do you want your proof or not?
1: All right, I don't have anything to lose anyway, so.

0: Our story begins here, on the quaint west end of Tortola, an island where adventure awaits on every shore. What they'd find this day would change their lives forever. Boys.
1: Yeah. I know where this one's from. I know where this one's
2: from. Let me hold it.
1: No. Listen. Look here. Listen.

0: I am Akiyamana, Dragon of the Seven Seas. There are three wishes to be granted.
1: So you a genie?
0: A genie? I am a wish dragon.
1: You don't look like no dragon to me.
0: How do you know what a wish dragon looks like?
2: Dragons have tails.
3: What? The dragon had never heard such an innocent response.
0: And you have yet to speak.
1: You don't talk to me.
0: So be it. You each have one wish to make.
3: The little one wasted no time.
2: I wish for sure.

0: continues to grow. So True, when I met Tina and Shaq from True, they were immediately, before I could even finish getting the story out, there was an automatic, yes, we want to be involved. True wears their heart on their sleeve. They say what they're going to do. And the education about trying to change compassionate cultures, especially towards Jamaican mongrels, which I personally like to call Marley my Jamaican house coyote, because I think that's a very cool breed, is that they have been 100% behind it. They immediately embraced the book in their stores and are constantly sharing her messages on social media.
1: So if customers come in and use the code Marley25, they get 25% off. And it goes towards all dogs in need. So a part of our mandate is to have part proceeds goes towards all those shelters, all those facilities, all those organizations that help dogs in need. It's on the back of all our bags, and it's something that we live by. 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
2: Alright, Predis family, that's it for this week's episode. We're signing out from Portmore. I'm Eddie, this is Now the Addy, and we can't wait to see you guys again next week.
3: Predis was brought to you in partnership with the following partners: Magnum Tonic Wine, Champion of Dancehall, Ray and Nephew White Overproof Rum, Campari Red Passion, New Pack More Than Just Value, True Pet Food, Cal's Where Quality Meets Affordability, Sunshine Snacks, Burger King You Rule, Little Caesars It's Not Crazy, It's Little Caesars, Pizza Pizza, Popeyes, Big Flavor, Real Value.

The Antigua and Barbuda Labour Party storms to a fourth straight election victory in a landslide result for Prime Minister Gaston Browne. A diplomatic storm erupts after Venezuela's acting president wears an Essequibo brooch during Caribbean meetings. And Grenada moves to tax digital services, bringing streaming platforms and online subscriptions into the VAT system. I'm Renee Sion, bringing you some of the big stories across the region in this Caribbean Week in Review. A political landslide in Antigua and Barbuda has handed the ruling Antigua and Barbuda Labour Party a commanding fourth consecutive election victory. Prime Minister Gaston Browne is set to continue in office after preliminary results showed the ABLP capturing 15 of the country's 17 parliamentary seats in Thursday's April 30th snap general election. The opposition United Progressive Party was left with just one seat, with political leader Jamal Pringle retaining All Sails East and St. Luke, while the Barbuda's People Movement held onto its traditional stronghold in Barbuda. Official figures released by the Antigua and Barbuda Electoral Commission show voter turnout reached approximately 62%, with more than 39,000 ballots cast across the country's 17 constituencies. The outcome extends

0: Brown's administration beyond a decade in power after taking office in 2014. The early election was called nearly 2 years ahead of schedule and centered heavily on economic performance, tourism growth, rising costs of living, and debates surrounding Antigua and Barbuda's citizenship by investment program. Speaking after the result, Brown described the victory as a strong endorsement of his government's development agenda, while opposition supporters voiced concern over the scale of defeat.
1: You have seen through the noise, you have rejected the slander, and you have chosen trust over turmoil. For that trust, I am deeply grateful. And I want to tell you, I receive it as a blessing. And I give you my solemn pledge that I will honor it, that I will work harder, that I will serve even more faithfully, and I will lead with renewed resolve so that every Antiguan and Barbudan has the opportunity to live a better life. That is my commitment to you, the people of Antigua and Barbuda. This is my personal commitment to you, and it is the commitment of the government that I lead. And let me be clear, the trust of the people is sacred. It must never be taken for granted, and it will not be abused, certainly not under my leadership. I expect every minister of government to honor that trust. And where that trust is broken, there will be no tolerance.
0: A diplomatic controversy is brewing in the Caribbean after Venezuela's acting president, Delcy Rodriguez, appeared during recent regional visits wearing a brooch depicting the disputed Essequibo region as part of Venezuela. The move prompted concern from Guyanese President Irfan Ali, who wrote to CARICOM chairman and St. Kitts and Nevis Prime Minister Terence Drew, warning against what he described as a calculated and provocative assertion of Venezuela's territorial claim. Rodriguez wore the brooch during official meetings with regional leaders, including Barbados' Prime Minister Mia Motley and Grenada's Prime Minister Dickon Mitchell. Guyana says the display risks creating the impression that CARICOM platforms are being used to advance Venezuela's claim to the Essequibo, which remains before the International Court of Justice. Rodriguez has dismissed criticism surrounding the brooch, saying it reflects, quote, "the only map of Venezuela I've known in my life," end quote. She also reaffirmed Venezuela's claim to the territory and said she believes the International Court will eventually ratify what she called Venezuela's historic position. The controversy comes amid renewed tensions over the resource-rich territory ahead of a fresh hearing before the World Court. Here's more in this New Source Guyana report.
2: President Irfan Ali has written to the chairman of CARICOM, St. Kitts and Nevis Prime Minister Dr. Terence Drew, expressing concern over the display of a brooch with Guyana's Essequibo region being part of Venezuela, worn by acting Venezuelan President Delcy Rodriguez while meeting with Barbadian Prime Minister Mia Motley on Monday. This is the second CARICOM leader within 2 weeks to have hosted the Venezuelan acting president, and on both occasions, the brooch was prominently worn by Rodriguez. In his letter, President Ali said Guyana fully respects the right of sovereign CARICOM member states to conduct bilateral relations with all partners, including Venezuela. However, he noted that it is regrettable that such engagements have been accompanied by the prominent display of symbols asserting Venezuela's claim to Guyana's territory. President Ali said the use of CARICOM engagements to project or promote a territorial claim against a member state risks being interpreted as tolerance. No action, he said, whether deliberate or inadvertent, should create an impression that the community's platforms may be used to advance claims that are now before the International Court of Justice. The president said CARICOM principal support for Guyana must be reflected not only in declarations, but also in context and conduct of official engagements. The president made it clear that the issue goes way beyond symbolism, and he said it is a calculated and provocative assertion of a claim that Guyana has consistently and lawfully rejected, and which is before the ICJ.

0: The president also went further to tell the CARICOM chairman that Venezuela cannot normalize by symbols, maps, legislations, and appointments or official display what it has failed to do, especially in law, in light of the ICJ case. He said such conduct undermines confidence in its stated commitment to peaceful settlement, international law, and good neighborly relations.
1: CARICOM has now responded to concerns raised by Guyanese President Irfan Ali over Venezuela's latest actions involving the disputed Essequibo region. The regional bloc reaffirmed its support for Guyana and warned against any attempt to legitimize Venezuela's territorial claim following recent diplomatic engagements involving Venezuela's acting president, Delcy Rodriguez. In a statement, CARICOM stressed that the border controversy must be resolved through international law and the ongoing case before the International Court of Justice. The regional body also reaffirmed its commitment to Guyana's sovereignty and territorial integrity amid ongoing tensions between Georgetown and Caracas. The details in this HGP News report.
2: CARICOM, in a statement issued Tuesday, acknowledged concerns raised by President Irfan Ali over the public display of material asserting Venezuela's claim to Guyana's Essequibo region. The issue stems from recent engagements within CARICOM member states, where Venezuela's acting president, Delcy Rodriguez, wore a brooch featuring a map that includes Essequibo. President Ali described the move as provocative and warned that such symbolism could be interpreted as acceptance of Venezuela's claim. In response, CARICOM reaffirmed that while member states have the sovereign right to engage external partners, those engagements must align with the revised Treaty of Chagaramas and the community's collective obligations. The regional body made it clear that its platforms must not be used directly or indirectly to legitimize claims currently before the International Court of Justice. CARICOM also reiterated its long-standing and unwavering support for Guyana's sovereignty and territorial integrity, maintaining that the border controversy must be resolved peacefully through the judicial process. The dispute over Essequibo remains before the International Court of Justice, with Guyana insisting the matter be settled under international law.
1: Barbados and Venezuela are moving to deepen cooperation across several key sectors following high-level talks in Bridgetown between Prime Minister Mia Motley and Venezuela's acting president, Delcy Rodriguez. Motley described the discussions as fair and frank, with major focus placed on energy security, tourism, trade, and food production as both countries push to strengthen regional partnerships. Rodriguez invited Barbados to invest in Venezuela's oil and gas sector, saying closer collaboration could help improve long-term energy security for the region. The talks also explored opportunities in agriculture, maritime transport, education, culture, and tourism connectivity, including efforts to strengthen regional food supply chains and reduce dependence on imports. Rodriguez additionally encouraged Barbadians to invest in agricultural production in Venezuela as part of a broader push to improve regional food security. The meeting signals a renewed effort by Bridgetown and Caracas to expand bilateral relations and deepen cooperation between the Caribbean and Latin America.
3: We have for some time been speaking about the possibility of deepening bilateral cooperation between Venezuela and Barbados. In our own instance, we have the Barbados National Energy Company, which, while small, is in a position to work with others to be able to better invest jointly in the fields that are being offered for us to be able to see how best we can expand our capacity and become more resilient and to ensure that we maintain affordable access to energy products.
1: Dominica remains in recovery mode after severe weather earlier this week triggered heavy flooding and landslides across parts of the island's east coast. Days of intense rainfall damaged homes, blocked roads, and cut off access to several communities as emergency crews rushed to respond. Despite the impact, authorities reported no injuries or deaths. Prime Minister Rosebery Skerrett addressed the nation during a live appearance on DBS Radio.

0: video outlining ongoing relief and cleanup efforts while assuring residents that the government would continue supporting affected communities. Officials say damage assessments are still underway as crews work to restore access and clear debris in impacted areas. More in this DBS News report.
1: Floodwaters and debris overwhelmed the roads in communities from Wesley to Castle Bruce as relentless rain saturated already fragile terrain. The Prime Minister says he visited affected areas and witnessed the situation firsthand, praising residents for their resilience.
2: Dominicans shall prevail. We have walked this road before. We have fought and triumphed over adversity, and we shall do it again this time around. This evening, I want to say that no matter how challenging and daunting your experience was today, it could have been worse. We got a hard knock, but it could have been worse. I have called a special meeting of cabinet for this evening because we intend to hit the road tomorrow morning running. I've already spoken to our regional international partners, and I want to say to those severely impacted by this weather system, your government is on the job. We shall visit, we shall assess, and we shall assist.
1: Emergency crews have already been deployed to clear landslides and restore access, while a special cabinet meeting was convened Sunday night. Schools in several affected districts have been closed, and authorities are urging residents to avoid unnecessary travel as conditions remain hazardous. The Prime Minister also emphasized the community support as a critical part of the response.
2: I want to appeal to neighbors to be neighbors. Don't wait for a call. Don't wait for someone to come knocking. If you see someone in distress, or if you see a dangerous situation developing, jump in and lend a helping hand. Open your doors to your neighbors. Open your yard to your neighbor's animals. Be a good neighbor this evening and for the next few days, and give us an opportunity to assess conditions and formulate a response mechanism.
1: Government teams are expected to begin full damage assessments, with support already requested from regional and international partners.
0: We'll have more news right after this break.
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0: Grenada is moving to expand its tax system to include digital services such as streaming platforms, mobile apps, cloud storage, and online subscriptions. The measure forms part of the government's wider effort to modernize tax collection and strengthen physical sustainability in the digital economy. The Value-Added Tax Amendment Bill 2026 was introduced in Parliament by leader of the government business, Philip Telsford, and would extend VAT rules to a range of digital services offered by overseas companies. GBN News tells us more.
4: The Value-Added Tax Amendment Bill changes the legislation to include digital services within Grenada's tax framework. The bill introduces legal definitions for digital services and electronic marketplaces, establishes how and when services are used in Grenada, and sets out compliance rules for overseas providers. It also requires non-resident suppliers to register for VAT under a simplified system, while placing responsibility on certain online platforms to account for tax where they facilitate and control transactions. A reverse charge mechanism is also introduced, requiring registered

0: businesses in Grenada to account for VAT when purchasing digital services from abroad. Leader of Government Business Philip Telesford, who introduced the bill, said it is aimed at strengthening fiscal sustainability and modernizing the tax system.
1: The bill introduces a comprehensive regime to ensure that the digital services supplied to consumers in Grenada, including those supplied by non-residents and through electronic marketplaces, are subject to VAT.
0: Opposition member Kate Lewis-Peters and opposition leader Emlyn Pear, while not opposing the legislation, raised concerns about the potential impact on consumers and local content creators.
2: I'm thinking about the small businesses, the young content creators. Now, it means that they'll be paying, they would be charging additional for these services.
3: We understand that this is monies that the government wants to collect to add to the government coffers. I would suggest maybe we need to look more at how do we manage what we have.
0: Prime Minister Dickon Mitchell supported the bill, warning that failure to properly capture VAT on digital services would pose a risk to fiscal stability.
4: This is not merely about the question of whether or not a 15% VAT on digital services should or should not apply, because at the end, the individual end user who consumes something may or may not have to pay that rate. It is about the fact that the digital economy is an economy. And like all economies, it must be subject to state regulation, including taxation.
0: The bill has now been approved in the lower house.
5: Martinique is moving closer to deepen integration with the Caribbean community after France formally approved the French territory's accession as an associate member of CARICOM. The decision follows votes in both the French Senate and the National Assembly backing the agreement, which was originally signed in Barbados last year. St. Lucia's Prime Minister Philippe J. Pierre welcomed the development, saying closer cooperation with Martinique could strengthen trade, economic partnership, and regional collaboration. French officials have described the move as an important step towards improving ties between CARICOM and France overseas territories and potentially opening the door for other French Caribbean territories to pursue similar arrangements. Martinique has been seeking associate membership with CARICOM for more than a decade as part of efforts to deepen its integration with the wider Caribbean region. Here's more in this NBC Prime News report.
6: Martinique has taken steps toward joining the Caribbean community CARICOM as an associate member, a move aimed at strengthening regional cooperation in areas such as trade, climate resilience, and economic development. Prime Minister Honorable Philippe J. Pierre acknowledged Martinique's move to join CARICOM, describing it as a positive step towards deeper regional integration.
7: It's a very important step for St. Lucia, particularly in Dominica, in that we're very close and we share the same language. We look forward to that sense, the ascension. We share a language that we can understand, and we are going to some serious bilateral trade arrangements with Martinique.
6: As such, dialogue is already underway to strengthen relations with the French Isle.
7: There are some 15 crops, or not fixed, 15 products that can be produced in Martinique, and the exchange of products. These discussions are actively going on, so that's one of the first steps we've taken in strengthening our relationships with Martinique. You know about the medical cooperation, which you want to expand.
6: As an overseas department of France, Martinique's integration presents both opportunities and challenges, particularly in aligning European Union regulations with CARICOM frameworks, but it signals a growing push for deeper Caribbean unity.
5: Stay with us. Up next is sports.

0: Time now for a roundup of some of the sporting developments in the region this past week. The Caribbean Premier League is entering a brand new era for 2026 with fresh draft rules and the return of a seventh franchise, the Jamaica Kingsmen. League organizers say the revamped system will launch a new three-year cycle aimed at boosting competition and developing more regional talent. The Kingsmen will get special draft privileges, including the first three picks reserved for Jamaican players, as the franchise gears up for its CPL comeback. Teams will also be required to include breakout players in every match, as the league looks to put even more spotlight on emerging Caribbean stars. The CPL draft is set for May 15. Football's lawmakers have approved tough new disciplinary rules ahead of this summer's World Cup. Under the changes, players who cover their mouths during confrontation or walk off the pitch in protest at refereeing decisions could now face red cards. The new measures were approved by the International Football Association Board at FIFA's request following several high-profile incidents involving player conduct. FIFA says the rules will take effect at this summer's World Cup. TTT Sports has the details.
1: It is a gesture that became impossible to ignore, a player shielding his mouth mid-confrontation. Now, football's lawmakers say enough. The International Football Association Board, meeting in Vancouver, has approved two new rules at FIFA's request. Players who cover their mouths when speaking to opponents during confrontations could be shown a red card. So too could players who leave the pitch in protest at a referee's decision. A response to ugly scenes at the Africa Cup of Nations final between Mexico and Senegal earlier this year. The decision was triggered partly by an incident in February when Benfica's Gianluca Prestiani raised his shirt while talking to Real Madrid's Vinicius Jr. in a Champions League match. He was later found guilty of homophobic comments and banned for 6 matches. Critically, referees retain full discretion, context will still matter. And any team official who incites players to walk off could also face punishment. FIFA confirmed both rules will be in effect at the World Cup this summer.
0: And that's sports. We'll be right back.
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0: Let's take a quick look now at some of the other stories that made newspaper headlines. The Express paper in Trinidad printed the headline, "Kamala warned about fallout over Trump." It says international relations expert Dr. Andy Knight is warning Trinidad and Tobago against becoming too closely aligned with U.S. President Donald Trump. Speaking at a political forum in Trinidad, Knight cautioned that foreign policy tied too heavily to the U.S. administration could leave the country exposed if political leadership changes in Washington. In the Bahamas, the Tribune newspaper printed the headline, "FNM confirms voucher distribution but denies vote buying." The report says the opposition Free National Movement has confirmed distributing grocery vouchers during the election campaign while denying accusations of vote buying. Party officials insist the vouchers were privately funded and aimed at helping residents facing hardship amid growing political debate over whether both major parties are using gifts and assistance to influence voters.

0: occurs ahead of the general election.
1: Those were some of the stories that made newspaper headlines. And before we go, let's take a look on the lighter side. It appears Klay Thompson's jump shot is not the only thing under pressure. Fans of rapper Megan Thee Stallion are reportedly hiring Etsy witches to cast spell on the NBA star after the pair's messy breakup exploded across social media. According to reports, some furious fans have been shopping online for hexes, revenge rituals, and spiritual payback, proving once again that the internet is absolutely undefeated. So if Klay suddenly starts missing free throws, hearing strange noises, or finding glitter circles outside his front door, well, somebody may need to check the spellbook. And that's where we end Caribbean Week in Review. Join us again next week when we recap the stories making headlines across the region. I'm Renee Sion.

Tonight, Gaston Browne's Antigua Labour Party has been re-elected for a fourth term following general elections there on Thursday. A former Jamaican Prime Minister to lead Commonwealth Observer Mission to the Bahamas elections next month. China urges Trinidad and Tobago and Guyana not to be used to advance U.S. interests in a Panama Canal dispute. And nurses in Trinidad and Tobago take industrial action. A production of the Carib Update News Service, this is Primetime Caribbean, and all the details of the major stories from across the Caribbean and beyond coming right up. I am Tahira Burke.

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1: The Antigua and Barbuda Labour Party of Prime Minister Gaston Brown has been returned to power following a resounding victory in Thursday's general elections. After almost losing the last general elections 3 years ago, Brown was elected for a fourth term as Prime Minister, his party returning to the heights of 2018, when, like now, it won 15 of the 17 seats.
2: You have entrusted me once again with your honor of serving as your Prime Minister. Now for a fourth term, an unprecedented fourth term. And for that, I am eternally grateful. In fact, this has been one of my most humbling experiences. In that, you have placed that level of trust in the little ghetto boy from Point and Grace Farm. I would have entrusted him with the leadership of this country for a fourth consecutive term. I thank you sincerely.
1: Only the leader of the United Progressive Party, Jamal Pringle, has won a seat, returning for a third term as the MP for All Saints East and St. Luke, one of the main opposition seats. The other opposition seat was won on the Ward Island of Barbuda by Trevor Walker of the Barbuda People's Movement. It was a bad night for the UPP, which could not recover from defections, a period of wrangling and seeming disunity among its MPs, and an underfinanced campaign. For a party that came to 6 votes short of forming the government the last time, 2026 was a shellacking. Among the casualties were former finance minister and a former leader, Harold Lovell, who had switched to All Saints West after losing 3 successive

0: contest in one of the city seats. He lost to Anthony Smith, the UPP winner the last time, who switched sides and has now retained the seat for the ADLP. UPP Deputy Leader Sherfield Bowen and Senior Member Richard Lewis, who admit they had expressed confidence in retaining the seat once dominated by Baldwin Spencer, were also among the high-profile casualties.
1: Yes, I'm feeling comfortable based on the folks who would have turned out to vote, and I know that it will pick up after. We have the numbers in St. John's Wood West, and once we turn out our supporters, I'm confident that I would win the seat.
0: With the figures still to be finalized, there are indications that the turnout for the vote was low, a point made to us by Max Fernandez, who was again one of the successful candidates.
2: It is a low turnout. We did expect a low turnout. But we would like, I would like to see it to get above 50%. I know Bobby, this one they had this recently was 33, I think, percent. I would like to see it go above 50.
0: Returning Prime Minister Gaston Brown positioned the overwhelming mandate as a sort of redemption.
3: Over the past years, there have been many voices raised against me. My detractors have used every device, every platform, every opportunity to cast doubt, to spread falsehoods, and to smear my name, even when the courts have found no basis for their claims. But tonight, the people of Antigua and Barbuda have given them the answer. And again,
0: Brown said, however, that victory is in many ways a humbling experience.
3: Tonight is not a moment of triumph. So, just in case anyone expected me to gloat, at the end of the day, the contest is over. From all indications, the people would have supported us to get between 15, about 15 of the 17 seats, and that in itself is a resounding mandate for which we are eternally grateful.
0: He said in an address to supporters on Friday morning that the people's trust will not be misused.
3: And let me be clear, the trust of the people is sacred. It must never be taken for granted, and it will not be abused, certainly not under my leadership.
0: Brown said he hopes to lead a united and inclusive nation and government.
3: This great organization should continue to be a church. There is a space for everyone who wants to contribute to nation building. And as I've said from time to time, no one will be left behind. We are all sons and daughters of this land. Let us not forget that. Though we are comrades, we are all sons and daughters of this land. This country is our mother. She does not discriminate among her children, and neither should we.
0: He promised what he called equitable development across all areas.
3: Housing, roads, water, healthcare will reach every community without discrimination in a steady and consistent manner. We are here to serve all the people of Antigua and Barbuda. Education, jobs, business opportunities will be open to all who are prepared to seize them.
0: Now, following the results, the party went into the early morning as jubilant supporters paraded the streets of St. John's. Prime Minister Brown is scheduled to be sworn in for his fourth term at 10 a.m. local time on Friday. Meanwhile, re-elected Antigua and Barbuda Prime Minister Gaston Brown says this nation he leads will not cower to anyone. He spoke Friday morning of expected external pressures, though he did not go into details. But Antigua and Barbuda is one of several countries that have faced a U.S. visa ban and which has been pressured to end the medical program exchange with Cuba, among other issues largely inspired by Washington. It is also under pressure to scrap its citizenship by investment program with threats of further visa access sanctions from the European Union. Brown, now with a renewed and deeper mandate, struck a defiant tone in his address to supporters early Friday, referring to the challenges in the new global environment.
3: We must remain a dignified people. We must not cower to anyone. We must not be timid. We must stand tall in every

0: every fora, every regional, every international fora as Antiguans and Barbudans.
1: Brown declared that his government would stand up to every challenge and, as he puts it, stand tall in the international community.
0: I guarantee you that this small nation will continue to stand tall in the international community. We will continue to punch above our weight. We will continue to be champions of people globally, especially the dispossessed. We'll continue to be champions of climate change, of reparative justice, of small island states development, and champions of equity, global equity, global peace and development.
1: The Antiguan leader said he expects more external pressures.
0: Demands will be made from time to time, and we will tell you what demands are made of us, and you will be part of all of what we decide. In fact, we'll make sure that there is increased participatory governance. Anytime there is any issue, any external pressures from any administration, we will make sure that we keep you informed and you will be part of the decision making.
1: We will have more from Antigua and Barbuda in the next edition of Pantan Caribbean.
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1: Also big tonight, China is urging Trinidad and Tobago, Guyana, and other countries backing the United States in the Panama Canal dispute not to be blinded or used to advance U.S. interests. TNT joined the U.S., Bolivia, Costa Rica, Guyana, and Paraguay in a joint statement accusing China of targeted economic pressure on Panama-flagged vessels and affirming regional sovereignty. China dismissed the claim as a sheer lie. The dispute follows a January 2026 ruling by Panama's Supreme Court that voided a concession held by Hong Kong-based C.K. Hutchinson to operate key canal ports, transferring control to Western-linked firms. China has called the move unlawful and is accused of retaliating by detaining Panama-flagged ships. Signatories say they are also closely monitoring the situation and warned against politicizing maritime trade, expressing solidarity with Panama. China, however, maintains that it will defend its interests and urges countries not to be blindly aligned with the U.S. Former Prime Minister of Jamaica Bruce Golding will lead a Commonwealth Observer Group for the Bahamas' general election scheduled for May 12, 2026. Golding will lead a team of six other individuals from different Caribbean islands. The Observer Group will be supported by a team from the Commonwealth Secretariat, led by Professor Michelle Scobey, head and advisor for Good Offices and the Caribbean and Americas section. During their time in the country, the Observer Group will observe all aspects of the electoral process and assess whether the elections are conducted in line with the democratic standards and commitments upheld by the Commonwealth of Nations, the release said. BVI Premier Dr. Natalia Whitley has voiced support for embattled former Prime Minister Andrew Foy, saying he should not be abandoned despite his ongoing legal troubles. Speaking at a recent gala of the ruling Virgin Islands Party, VIP, Whitley reflected on the party's legacy, describing it as the only political organization in the territory to endure beyond its founding leader, H. Laverty Stout. He highlighted the party's continuity following Stout's death in 1995, noting the leadership of figures such as former Chief Minister Ralph T. O'Neill and himself. Whitley also made clear that Foy remains part of that legacy, stressing that the VIP stands by its members during difficult times. Foy's political career came to an abrupt end following his arrest in April 2020.

0: 2022 in the United States during a DEA sting operation at a Florida airport. He was accused of agreeing to facilitate cocaine trafficking through the territory and is now serving a lengthy sentence in a U.S. federal prison in what has been described as one of the most significant corruption scandals in the Virgin Islands' history. Venezuela's acting president, Delcy Rodriguez, has signed a memorandum of understanding with British Petroleum BP for offshore natural gas exploration on the Deltana platform, including the Loran field and Coisina Manakin areas. The agreement under the January 2026 hydrocarbons law reform, encouraging foreign investment, marks BP's return with a new permanent office in Caracas. Officials highlighted job creation, sovereign funds for social programs and infrastructure, and win-win cooperation in energy. Rodriguez said at the signing ceremony that BP's return signals Venezuela's push for international energy partnerships.
1: The return of British Petroleum is a clear sign of the future we want to set for Venezuela and international energy relations, that they be relations of respect, that it be a cooperation based on win-win, of shared benefit, and that it be a benefit for the development of the Venezuelan people.
0: BP's William Lin expressed excitement over developing significant gas reserves and commercialization opportunities.
2: First, we want to talk about offshore exploration in the Deltana platform. Second, we are very happy to be partners in the Loran field, in the exploration of Loran, where we will be able to help Venezuela develop that area and grow together. Third, we know there is still a lot of gas in the Deltana platform, and we are excited to work together with the government of Venezuela to develop those capabilities.
0: Thousands of Venezuelans marched towards the Miraflores Palace on Thursday, banging pots and pans in a symbolic protest against economic hardship and low wages. The protest, organized by a coalition of workers' union, comes as labor groups continue to push for better pay and improved working conditions in Venezuela. Labor unions and public sector workers have repeatedly protested in recent months over stagnant salaries and pensions, attempting to march towards the presidential palace in Caracas to demand economic reforms. Disruptions were reported at several public health facilities across Trinidad and Tobago on Thursday as nurses continue for a fourth day of their total nursing industrial action. Facilities such as the Barataria Health Center and the Accident and Emergency Department of the Mount Hope Women's Hospital were hit with a temporary scaling down of services. TNT National Nursing Association President Edie Stewart said while he empathizes with the population, the end result will not only benefit the nurses, but the patients as well. The disruption comes as nurses begin a two-month industrial action over stagnant 2013 wages and the lack of overtime pay. Stewart warned that further escalation could follow depending on the government's response, including stricter patient-to-nurse ratios. This is Primetime Caribbean. Global news is coming up next.
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1: In global news, the U.S. Department of Justice has charged Ruben Rocha Moya, governor of the Mexican state of Sinaloa, with drug trafficking in a rare move against a sitting foreign official. If convicted, he could face life in prison as Washington steps up its crackdown on narcotics networks. We have more in this report.
2: Rocha, who has run Sinaloa State since 2021, issued a swift rebuttal, claiming the charges violate Mexico's sovereignty.
3: I categorically and absolutely reject the accusations made against me by the Southern District of New York Federal Prosecutor's Office. It's part of a perverse strategy to violate the constitutional order, specifically the national sovereignty advocated by Article 40 of the Political Constitution of the United Mexican States.
2: The charges allege that Rocha assisted the notorious Sinaloa cartel in distributing drugs to the United States in exchange for bribes and political support. Rocha is a member of Mexico's governing political party, Morena, and a political ally of the president. Since coming to office, Claudia Sheinbaum has led a campaign against the cartels within Mexico, but this has concentrated on criminal kingpins rather than corrupt political and security officials. Mexico's foreign ministry responded by saying that the country's internal authorities would decide the validity of the charges, which it said currently lack evidence, a message repeated by the Mexican Attorney General's office.
4: Extradition will only be granted if it's established that the evidence is sufficient under the legislation of the requested party. In this case, our country, Mexico.
2: Combating illegal drug trafficking is a key priority of the Trump administration, although indicting a sitting foreign official is an unusual move from the U.S. Justice Department. The Sinaloa cartel was designated as a terrorist organization by the U.S. in February 2025, an action which widens U.S. legal authority to act against the group.
1: Meanwhile, Mexico's President Claudia Sheinbaum said on Thursday that Mexico is seeking irrefutable evidence to back up the shock United States drug trafficking charges against a sitting governor and other officials before proceeding with extradition requests. The U.S. alleges Sinaloa Governor Ruben Rocha Moya and nine others worked with the Sinaloa cartel to move large quantities of drugs, but Rocha has denied the claims. President Sheinbaum said Mexico will not protect anyone, but insists due process and sovereignty must be respected before any extradition. Rocha Moya, a member of the Sheinbaum's left-leaning Morena party and close ally of her predecessor, has governed the violent state since 2021. Brent crude rose to over $122 a barrel, a four-year high, as concerns grew that the U.S.-Iran war could escalate and disrupt Middle East oil supply.
5: The conflict's already led to what the International Energy Agency called the world's biggest oil disruption ever. That's due to the effective closure of the Strait of Hormuz, a key passage through which around a fifth of the world's oil and LNG transits. The market moved higher after Axios reported U.S. President Donald Trump is expected to receive a briefing on plans for a series of military strikes on Iran. That's with hopes Tehran will return to negotiations, which are deadlocked, over its nuclear program. Tehran is demanding, in return, some control over the Strait of Hormuz and reparations for damage from the war. The price of Brent has doubled since the U.S.-Israeli attack on Iran began on February the 28th, while U.S. benchmark West Texas Intermediate crude is up around 90%. Trump called a ceasefire in the war earlier this month, but also imposed a U.S. blockade on Iranian ports. There are signs the conflict and resulting energy supply disruptions are set to continue for longer. The White House said Trump spoke Wednesday with oil companies about how to deal with the impact of a possible months-long U.S. blockade.
1: This is Primetime Caribbean. We'll take a break here, but when we come back, we'll have a look at sports.
6: If you want a paint that's tough enough to protect from the elements, if you want a paint flexible enough to survive the subtle cracking of time, only this can. Aura Exterior from Benjamin Moore. Paint like

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1: And now for sports, first up, cricket. Jamaica Kingsmen, the new Caribbean Premier League CPL franchise, have been handed the chance to recruit top local players such as Andrew Russell and Rovman Powell unchallenged in May's draft. The CPL announced on Thursday that the 2026 season, which will feature the Kingsmen as the seventh franchise, will mark the start of a new three-year contract cycle, and that new player acquisition and draft rules have been designed to improve the league's competitive balance and to support emerging talent. The Kingsmen are owned by Fawad Sawa, a Pakistani businessman based in the United States, whose PSL franchise, Hyderabad Kingsmen, have reached the knockout stages in their debut season. They will become the second Jamaican team to feature in the CPL, after the Jamaica Tallowers, who have been defunct since 2023. They will have the chance to make the first three picks in the draft unchallenged, though their selections will be restricted to Jamaican players. They will only be allowed to select a maximum of one player from any franchise's 2025 squad. They will have to pick between Powell and Brandon King, for example, as both played for Barbados Royals last year. Still in cricket, Jason Holder's Gujarat Titans avenged their loss last week to Royal Challengers Bengaluru with a 4-wicket win over the defending champions in the Indian Premier League on Thursday. Gujarat's 4-man pace attack, including Holder, bowled out Bengaluru for 155. Fast bowler Arshad Khan picked up 3 for 22, while Jason Holder, who took 2 for 29, also held on to 3 brilliant catches that included a breathtaking dive catch of captain Rajat Pitadar while running from deep backward square and grabbing the ball with both hands. Gujarat then romped 8 to 158 for 6 in 15.5 overs. Bengaluru stayed at number 2 with 12 points, and Gujarat is at number 5 with 10 points. And England's squad for this summer's Women's T20 World Cup will skip this weekend's round of domestic matches for a camp with the British Army. The 15-strong group will spend the weekend on a program focusing on decision-making, resilience, and delivering high performance when the pressure is turned up, the management said. The trip at an undisclosed location in the UK comes a week before the team's first international of the summer, the first of 3 one-day internationals against New Zealand on Sunday, May 10. And that was a look at your sports highlights for tonight. This is also where we end another edition of Primetime Caribbean, a production of the Carib Update News Service, the Caribbean's newsroom. On behalf of all our producers and writers, I am Tahira Burke at the Carib Update News Service News Center. Thank you for viewing. Do enjoy the rest of your evening.

Welcome to the Nevis Newscast for Wednesday, April 29th, 2026. I'm Donis Wilkinson-Keynes. The St. Thomas's Primary School celebrated its 55th anniversary of service to the Nevisian community with a Thanksgiving service on April 22nd.

0: past and present staff and students of the learning institution attended the service, which featured performances by the current staff and the students expressing gratitude for all the school has achieved since its establishment in 1970.
1: As we reflect on our journey with the school, we truly salute the visionaries who laid the foundation of this school. Their commitment to education and belief in the power of knowledge created a legacy that continues to shape lives today. Stalwarts like the great Mr. Oban Lawrence, Mr. Melford Ward, Mr. Otneil Swanston, Miss Earlene Maynard, Miss Norlene Smithen, their deputies, teachers, and staff would have worked collaboratively to light the torch that illuminates the pathway of excellence at the St. Thomas's Primary School. Today, the school stands on the foundation that was laid, maintaining a belief that the school is one of par excellence, built on strength, resilience, hope, and faith in God. The staff is dedicated to thrusting the present generation and the ones to come into an era of motivated learning and holistic development. Congratulations to everyone who has been a part of this incredible journey. May our school continue to thrive, inspire, and shine for generations to come.
0: Principal of the St. Thomas's Primary School, Gerald Walters. The service also received remarks from former principal, Earlene Maynard.
2: I would also like at this point in time to express my profound gratitude and congratulations to the principal and staff for ensuring that this milestone is celebrated. 55 years is not 55 days. And this school has played a pivotal role in the development of the St. Thomas's community, Nevis, and the Federation. And we must sing loud her praises. Whether at home, amen, or in distant nations, the past students of St. Thomas's Primary School are making significant contributions.

0: Johnson, Pastor Jean Amory, who did the opening prayer, Shariel Thomas, who played the national anthem on steel pan, and Sheila Hanley, who delivered the sermonette. The Department of Education is inviting applications for the 2026 Prospective Teachers course. If you have what it takes to inspire and shape young minds, this could be your opportunity to begin a rewarding career in teaching. Interested candidates must possess a minimum of 5 C6 subjects at general proficiency level or a minimum of 5 GCE ordinary O-level passes, including English, mathematics, social studies, history, or geography, integrated science, human and social biology, agriculture or natural science, and one additional subject. CAPER passes of grades 1 to 5 are accepted. School leavers, private sector educators, and persons seeking to transition to education are welcomed to enroll. Application packets can be collected from the Department of Education at Marion Heights, Monday to Friday, 9 a.m. to 4 p.m. The application deadline is May 27, 2026. For more information, call 469-5521, extension 5080. Still to come.
1: So I am indeed delighted to be a part of this, and I look forward in ensuring and helping the island of Nevis to continue to plant more trees, the length and breadth of this beautiful island.
0: We'll give you the details after this break.
2: Join us July 23rd to August 4th. Nevis Culturama, the Caribbean's greatest summer line.

The Honorable Troy Liburd and Education Officer Terrence Doar congratulated the school on behalf of the Ministry and the Department of Education. A number of former students participated in the service, including Brianna Chapman as the chairperson.

0: Welcome back. Coconut palms planted on the grounds of two-piece schools in Nevis will serve as reminders of the importance of trees to the island's sustainability and conservation. The exercise was initiated by the Department of Physical Planning and Environment in observance of Arbor Day, Friday, April 24th.
1: This beautiful coconut tree that we're about to plant, it was donated by Mr. Mackie Truss of A1 Farms. We want to say thank you very much, Mr. Truss. He has done quite a bit of work on the island in relation to agriculture propagation. He usually undertake a coconut festival sometime in, I think, in December. So we want to say thank you to him, and we want to show our support to him.
0: Director of the Department of Physical Planning and Environment, Raoul Pemberton. Nevis's Minister of Environment is the Honorable Spencer Brand.
2: We all know that without trees, we really cannot exist here on planet Earth. And it leaves us and helps us to recognize how important trees are to our very existence. I want to encourage everyone who are hearing and viewing and listening this telecast or this edition of the news to be reminded of that importance. I also want to encourage them to take some time and to make some time to plant at least one tree over the next few days. I believe that it will go a long way in our well-being and also the well-being of our planet and our environment. So I am indeed delighted to be a part of this, and I look forward in ensuring and helping the island of Nevis to continue to plant more trees, the length and breadth of this beautiful island.
0: A similar tree planting exercise was undertaken at the Gingerland Preschool. Arbor Day is a day of observance on which individuals and groups are encouraged to plant trees. Erin Telemach and Rudel Sebajan of the Leaders for Environmental Action and Future LEAF program also participated in the tree planting initiative, as the program encourages youth involvement in national environmental action. And finally,

0: On Friday, April 24th, the Ministry of Tourism launched its 2026 Tourism Awareness Month, also known as Exposition Nevis. The event took place at the War Memorial in Charlestown, where members of the general public were able to participate to win prizes for their knowledge of all things tourism. This year's Exposition Nevis is designed to educate, engage, and inspire.
1: We will be rolling up our sleeves for an environmental cleanup to ensure that Nevis remains green and clean. We will come together in gratitude at the Thanksgiving service at the Brown Hill Wesleyan Holiness Church. Get ready for the tantalizing Nevisian flavors at the Jessup's Seafood Fiesta. At the Heritage Village Open Day, we will demonstrate our corporate social responsibility by supporting our former employee, Mrs. June Queeley, as we host a fundraiser in her honor. Test your tourism knowledge and win amazing prizes with the fun and rewarding VON Tourism Radio Quiz. 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We will also be empowering our future leaders at the Tourism Youth Congress and engaging in digital transformation training for our tourism entrepreneurs.
0: Permanent Secretary John Hanley noted that this year's theme is enhancing Nevisian tourism through people and digital transformation.
1: I wholeheartedly encourage each and every one of you to embrace Exposition Nevis. 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Participate, learn, and celebrate the incredible tapestry of our island's amazing tourism product. 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For more details on times, dates, and how to get involved, please visit our Ministry of Tourism Facebook page and our other social media platforms.
0: At Friday's launch, prizes were also awarded to persons who performed patriotic songs about Nevis.

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On behalf of all of us here at the Department of Information, thank you for viewing. I'm Donna Wilkinson-Keynes.

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1: Welcome to this week's presentation. Main stories today coming from Jamaica, Barbados, and Canada. Sizzling times in Jamaican racing as World Vet Day Trophy winner Supernatural Power uncorks the first sub 1:36 clocking for a mile at Caymanas Park in over 6 years. The 5-year-old Barnaby also grabbed some headlines, equaling She's a Man-Eater stakes record in his Legal Light Trophy win. In Barbados, Zeba delivers a polished victory in the Sir Grantley Adams feature at the Garrison Savannah's Heroes Day race day. And while wins for Caribbean men start rolling in at Canada's Woodbine, the extraordinary Barbadian jock Patrick Husbands announces his retirement from race riding there. Plus my usual statistical update on Caribbean victories overseas, or opening story coming from Jamaica, where there was racing Saturday and Sunday. Saturday's feature World Vet Day Trophy race with 12 starters going a mile. All eyes on the classy 4-year-old filly Supernatural Power, with champion jockey Radish Roman aboard for Hall of Fame 2-time Moutet Mile winning trainer Philip Fiani. The betting odds suggesting there would have been only one winner, Supernatural Power, a heavy 1-5 top choice coming off her solid second place finish earlier this month in the Ian Levy Cup. Number 2 Unspun, who just over a year ago was second in the King's Plate to Mojito, a 16-1 bet. 19-1 on the 9 horse, last year's 2000 Guinness winner Sensational Soul. Number 10, the second favorite, Mark My Identity at 5-1. And in post, position 12, the 8-1 third choice, Is That a Fact? From the barn of champion trainer Jason Da Costa, who had won 3 of the last 5 World Vet Day Trophy races through King Arthur, I Am Fred and Fun Can Done. Here's Bran Rickman's race call.
2: And they're off. Supernatural Power came off just a bit slow. Sheer Delight is left running at the back. Is That a Fact? Got a good start. California Gold is there. Sensational Soul right on their heels. Supernatural Power now recovering from the start.

0: unspun and cookie day and night race just in behind her as they race away toward the six. Mahatma Identity is next. Inspire Force four lengths in behind that one. Then Wicked Cassie, Magnificent Force in the white cap, races toward the back of the field with Sheer Delight. And the late running Captain Sparrow is last. The field arrive at the five, and Supernatural Power has worked herself to the front, opening up some two lengths. California Gold, is that a fact? They go in chase. Sensational Soul is racing four lengths in behind that group. Unspun is further back and racing just ahead of Mark My Identity, making some progress. Cookie Day and Night as the field strings out. Inspire Force ahead of on the outside, Magnificent Force, Wicked Cassie, these three in a tight clump. Sheer Delight is second to last, and last of all remains Captain Sparrow as they arrive at the 5/16th, and it's Supernatural Power in the hands of Radish Roman, who will turn for home. Is that a fact? In hot pursuit, but has to find four or maybe even more as a Supernatural Power continues to turn it on inside the final 3/16th. It's Supernatural Power getting touches of that stick, running away from this field. Is that a fact? The best of the rest. Mark My Identity on the rail. Sensational Soul out wide, but as expected, the favorite is running away from them. This is easy money. Supernatural Power wins.
1: What a performance this. Sluggish out of the starting gates, but recovers effortlessly en route to an extraordinary win. Radish Roman has been aboard for 5 of her 7 career wins. Only their 14-length debut victory in December 2024 easier than this one. The overnight to Lance opposition here simply not in the class of Supernatural Power. And for the maestro, her trainer Philip Viani, a predictable rebound coming off her runner-up finish to stalemate Ride All Day's record run in the Ian Levy Cup earlier this month.
2: Well, it's hard to beat somebody that breaks a track record. But she came down here well suited and she ran her race.
3: It was a pretty easy race, so we just come on the day and just keep her up to her, but she have a lot left in the tank.
1: Winning like a 1-5 favorite should, the ACK stable Supernatural Power cruises to a 13-length win over the 8-1 bet. Is that a fact? The winning time of 1:35.79, apart from being just a second outside Wanton and Havin's track record, it is the first sub-136 slugging for a mile at Caymanas Park in more than 6 years, since she's a Maneater's 1:35 1/5 victory in the 2019 Diamond Mile. Also Saturday, we saw trainer Michael Marlowe's good run continuing on the back of a March 29 triple and a double the previous Sunday, including the Aston Comet Memorial with 34-1 outsider Slam Sharp. Marlowe would stitch together trophy wins back-to-back weekends with his 3-year-old colt Any Means in the Jamaica Equine Vet Association Trophy, courtesy of Tevin Foster's intelligent gate-to-wire ride.
4: It is Any Means that settled on that lead. Pure Sangue tracking in second. They're about 6 or 7 lengths in front of I Love Birdie racing back there in the third. Right against the rail, that's Prosperity Send. Comune Trece now gets going and racing at the back of the field. That's What a Spun. They head toward the three, and it's Any Means skipping away by 3 lengths from Pure Sangue right there in second. Still about 4 or 5 lengths before we come to I Love Birdie coming on. Also coming on, that's Comune Trece. Then right there's Prosperity Sand and still racing at the back of the field. That's What a Spun, but it is Any Means charting the course about 6 or 7 lengths in front. Terrific Tevin Foster looking for a second on the card. I Love Birdie coming up against the rail. It is still on that lead. Any Means in front. I Love Birdie trying to get to Any Means, but I don't think they'll get to Any Means. There's no way they can get to Any Means. Any Means second on the card for Terrific Tevin Foster. Maybe by 6 lengths.
1: Kevin Burnside on commentary. The US-bred Any Means is co-owned by trainer Mike Marlowe's daughter. A family win he describes as one of the sweetest he has ever had. And one that was fully expected.
5: Ever since Tevin threw his foot over him, Tevin said, this horse is going places, Mike. So, he told me, don't worry about this race. He's a winner.
3: He has a bright future. He's still young and he has a lot to mature. And he's a bright future ahead of him.
1: Tanya and Maurice Hallett's Any Means on an afternoon stroll for a 5.5 length win in the Jamaica Equine Vet Association Trophy as a 6-5 second favorite. The winning time for 9 furlongs and 25 yards, 1:56.79. Racing at Caymanas Park continued Sunday with a Liga-like trophy, honoring a giant of the late 70s, 2-time Horse of the Year and Hall of Fame racer. It was billed as a clash between the top trainers, Jason Lacosta and Anthony Nunes, 3 entries each from their stables, in a 6-horse field, as Kevin Burnside picks up the commentary.
4: Going past the 4 and head toward the 3.

0: Neo Star and Teflon Don. These two glued together. Neo Star now kicking away, going on by a length from Teflon Don. Asked to get closer, that's Gravano. Barnaby is making stealthy progress at about 15 or 20 lengths to King Pie, hopelessly out of it. They're at the top of the lane, Neo Star. Barnaby now gets rolling. Neo Star in front. Barnaby trying to get Neo Star. And now Barnaby hits the front. Neo Star still there battling on the inside. Coming out wide, that's Gravano. It is Barnaby in front and traveling nicely. Barnaby begins to pull away from these. Barnaby in front and in total control. Barnaby and Radish the Sneaky Fox Roman in the end by about 7. Gravano gets second.
1: Champion jockey Radish Roman steers Barnaby home to his second win from 4 starts so far this year. For owner Ajax Bjorn and Nigel Burke, the interim trainer with his uncle Anthony Nunes off on medical leave. A winner of 3 races in the USA before arriving in Jamaica in 2024, Barnaby endured threatening health issues late last year, but he shows here he's in good shape now as he logs one of his easiest Caymanas Spark victories.
2: My game plan was to just come into this race, get a clean break, pick a good position, and ask him to run the last 4.
3: I thought he came into the race very well. I mean, he's been happy and sound as of late, and he showed up today. Radish gave him a good ride, and we're happy with his performance.
1: As the 6-5 second favorite, Barnaby wins by 7.25 lengths over Jason Acosta's Gervano, the favorite. The track running pretty fast over the weekend. Barnaby's winning time of 1:54 2/5, equaling the stakes record Chiesa Maneater had set with her 2019 win in her Liga Light run over 9 furlongs and 25 yards.
4: At the Garrison Savannah last Saturday, the Barbados Turf Club staged its Heroes Day race day. The main event, the Right Excellence Sir Grantley Adams Trophy race over 5.5 furlongs for 3-year-old and older horses with a purse of $18,500 Barbados dollars.
1: A rematch this of the April 11 Chris Almond Memorial when Etta James won narrowly over Zeba. Conditions of the match are pretty similar. Jockey changes for both though. Rashid Hughes in Florida at the moment not available, so Lester Edwards is aboard Etta James. And Ricky Walcott replaces Eric Daniel aboard Zeba, the two hooking up early with Dean Springer on commentary.
5: The opening quarter, 24-3. It is Etta James and Zeba who are locked horns from the get-go. They're about 5 lengths clear of Princess Aruna. Lovely's begun her run. Fillmore starts to fall away as they come inside the quarter pole. The match race continues. On the inside, Zeba, and on the outside, Etta James. On the inside, there's Princess Aruna and the turf of home. And it's in the middle, of course, Zeba white on the outside. Etta James gets right-handed encouragement. It's Zeba from Etta James under strong urgent. Here's Lovely with a ground run as well, but it's going to be Zeba who's going to get home. It's going to win it now. Just about what a length.
1: Zeba really releases her maiden tag as an 8-5 bet with a title-winning combination at work. Champion jockey Ricky Walcott riding for champion trainer Richard Dean. The Star Boy Syndicate US bred filly Zeba by length over the 6-year-old mare Lovely takes the Sir Grantley Adams handicap, avenging her recent loss to Etta James. The winning time for 5.5 furlongs, 1:04.40.
4: This coming weekend, some highly anticipated events for racing fans. The Triple Crown Series in Barbados starts with the Guineas over 7.8 furlongs at the Garrison Savannah. There's, of course, the Kentucky Derby at Churchill Downs and at Newmarket, the English 1,000 and 2,000 Guineas. We wrap this week's coverage with the news from Canada and 9 wins already for Caribbean racing men after 2 weekends of the new Woodbine season.
1: 4 of them this past weekend, including 23-year-old Barbadian jockey Deshaun Gaskin, scoring gate to wire in Saturday's second race aboard the 3-5 favorite Quiet Madalena. Jamaican rider Chris Douglas finishing fast on the outside aboard the 9-1 bet Blazing Act to get second. Other Caribbean winners at Woodbine this past weekend, Barbadian trainer Nathan Squires and jockeys Juan Crawford and Zarrell Ford. Ford, by the way, finishing 3rd in the poll for the Outstanding Apprentice Rider of the Year with 59 votes. Pietro Moran copping the award at last week's ceremony. Woodbine, by the way, will not be the same without the great Patrick Husbands, the 52-year-old Barbadian jock, announcing his retirement last week after 37 years in the saddle. About 4,000 career wins compiled in Canada, the USA, and the Caribbean. Enshrined in the Canadian Horse Racing Hall of Fame, Husbands won a record 8 separate awards as Outstanding Jockey of the Year in Canada, not 7 as widely reported. He was Woodbine Champion Jockey 7 times and was aboard for Horse's career earnings of, check this, over $184 million US. His statistics and body of work make him the English-speaking Caribbean

0: Caribbean's most successful jockey in history.
1: Our weekly tally now of Caribbean wins overseas before we go. I've counted 25 in the past week. Among them, the Barbadian jockey Micah Husbands with 4 wins at Gulfstream Park. 3 of them for fellow Barbadian champion trainer Safi Joseph Jr. The Barbadian jockey Rocco the Jocko Bowen, who rides in Jamaica in late June, had 3 wins at Thistledown. Jamaican trainer Rowan Crichton won twice at Churchill Downs. And there was a win at Port Augusta in Australia for the Barbadian jockey Wesley Cave. I can guarantee these numbers will increase significantly in the coming weeks with new seasons in Canada starting this weekend at Lethbridge and Century Mile, where the Jamaican Dane Nelson is the reigning champion jockey. This is Lance at the Track, covering top stories and exciting races in the sport of kings. Remember to like, share, and click the subscribe button for this channel, and check us out again next week. Cameraman Daniel Sub-Zero, you know something, I realized that there's no way Whiter Barrier could have lost the Oakland Handicap earlier this month for Safi Joseph, for 2 reasons. One, the horse had 2 jockeys, Irad Ortiz in the saddle, and Safi Joseph in the stands. Safi, ride. Ortiz with left-hand whipping. Safi with right-hand whipping. Sovereign to the Horse of the Year and Journalism. Preakness winner last year. Couldn't test Whiter Barrio. Whiter Barrio winning there. And this horse is supposed to be retiring to stud at the end of the year, by the way. His next assignment, a rematch on the 27th of June at Churchill Downs with Sovereignty in the Stephen Foster Stakes. Safi has never won this race before. He was 3rd in 2024 with Skippy Longstocking. All the best to Safi in late June.
2: This is the

0: Lydia, what is it?
1: I'm so sorry.
0: Oh my God. Are you

0: Great big hug and a kiss from me to you. Won't you say you love me too?
1: Daddy.
0: Yes, my princess.
1: I'm sorry I almost burnt down the house. I just wanted to make breakfast for you like you do for me every day.
0: It's okay, my love. Just that next time, don't try using the gas cooker by yourself. Okay?
1: Okay, Dad.
0: I'm your soldier. Anything you want, just tell me.
1: Yes, sir.

0: The kiss from me to you.
1: Cycle 2. Then 12. Then circle 3. 10. Okay, 10. Four, 12, 20, 16, hold on. Hello, John. What's up? I can't guess anything right now. My head is full. You don't mean it. Wow. You don't need to say, bro. That guy go down fresh finish. It's been like 6 years, right? Wow, nice. Nice. I can't wait to see him. He's throwing a party. Ah, full house. Hey, hey. Okay, I just saw it now. You know I can't. We don't need a third party. We are fine the way we are. Another one will always come. Besides, I will see Eric around. Oh, quite sad. Being that I've been looking forward to seeing him. Well, it is what it is. I can't leave my daughter by herself. So, oh, you've done this one. Brilliant. Okay, 34.

0: running late.
1: 1 minute, the baby is almost done.
0: Lady. This girl never ceases to amaze me.
1: Dad, I'm ready.

0: to you?
1: How do I look?
0: I said, who did this to you?
1: I used mom makeup.
0: You went to my room. Why?
1: I just wanted to be a lady.
0: Oh, gracious God. Come. You're not yet a lady. You're still a child. Moreover, you cannot wear makeup to school.
1: But Miss Sia wears makeup to school.
0: Sia is your teacher, and she's an adult. You can only wear makeup when you are older. And to be honest, you don't need to wear makeup. You're the most beautiful girl on earth.
1: Really, Dad?
0: Yes. You're my princess, and nobody comes close. Give Daddy a smile. All right, come so you go wash these things off.
1: Okay, Dad, tell me how I look.
0: I would rather not say it.

0: Back home now.
1: No. You can come now.
2: Okay. I'm going to catch you.
0: I got you!
1: No.
0: I got you!
1: No. Okay, let's try again.
3: You want us to try again?
1: Yes.
3: Okay, I'll be the one to hide.
1: Okay, let me count. One.
3: Yes, come in.
2: Hey guys! What's going on? Why are they called reception?
1: Hi, Uncle John.
2: Really? Lila? Did you just greet an uncle you've not seen in a while like that?
1: Good afternoon, Uncle John. Welcome. Although we weren't expecting you. Daddy, I'll be in my room.
0: All right, my princess.
3: Mama. Mama, which one I don't do again now?
0: When I told you to stop making promises you cannot keep, you refused. Now, face the consequences.
3: Because I promised her a wristwatch. Something you know I'll always fulfill.
0: Oh, Gah, why are you here? What's up?
3: Well, as a good friend, I decided to come check up on you. I was around the neighborhood, so said, Gah, your friend is around. It's okay, let me come check up on you both. Yep. Obadi is you.
0: I know you.
3: What's in the kitchen? That be by no me. I don't have heavy hunger. They bring me here. Anything in the kitchen? Oliver, Nagangop, you and Lila. Thank God, sir, I know my way to the kitchen.
2: Like bone, you and Lila, I'm on a bone. I go empty that kitchen for an hour.

0: This is wonderful.
1: Thank you, Daddy.
0: Oh, this is nice.
1: Nora got second and she kept crying.
0: Why is she crying? She didn't do bad at all. Moreover, you both have been topping the class consistently.
1: Yes, she likes it when we get the same grade. And I feel bad anytime I see Nora cry. I don't want her to cry. She's my best friend.
0: Ah, this is touching. Now tell me, Leila, why did you choose Nora as your best friend?
1: Nora is smart, intelligent, and kind. She's very kind.
0: That's very nice. You know, I admire the friendship and love you both share.
1: Thank you, Daddy. Dad, guess what?
0: Tell me.
1: Missia promised me a gift, and I intend sharing it with Nora.
0: That's so thoughtful of you. And Daddy will also get you and Nora a gift.
1: Yay! Thank you, Daddy.
0: You both deserve everything beautiful.
1: Yay! I got the best ever.
0: And I got
1: the best ever.

0: I thought you were supposed to be looking after me.
1: Yeah, more like a company. We're not babysitting you.
0: And you're doing that like this.
1: Doing that like this, how?
0: I'm wondering if this is how someone is supposed to keep someone company.
1: What do you want?
0: I'm hungry.
1: Again? What do you want to eat?
0: Jollof rice and chicken.
1: Jollof what?
0: Jollof rice and chicken.
1: Why are you tormenting me? You just ate a minute ago.
0: Science said that peptide hormone increases when someone is less busy.
1: How did I even come here? How did I come here?
0: I'm also wondering.
1: Listen. I'm very terrible with cooking. I don't know how to cook. Just get that into your head now. I am a terrible cook.
0: Not just in cooking, you're terrible at everything.
1: Will you watch your mouth? Watch your mouth! You're talking to your uncle and you don't speak to him like that.
0: Okay. I'll be waiting.
1: Hey.

0: Leila! Leila! Your food is ready.
1: Your food is ready.
2: My almost collapsed while waiting for this.
1: I am sorry, I have to take my time to prepare. Just a minute, let me get you water. Excuse me.
2: This is just pepper and rice.
1: How?
2: Taste it.

0: I didn't know it was this bad.
1: Uncle John, why would you serve me this?
0: I'm sorry, it wasn't intentional, okay? I did my best.
1: Of course, it's just your typical you.
0: Please, can I prepare something else?
1: No, don't worry, I'm not hungry.
0: Let me make you something else now, please.
1: No, Uncle John.
0: Please, I can do...
1: Let it not be worse than this. I don't want...
0: Manage. I did everything. I followed that video to the letter. I made you every instruction I was following. Put this out, put this, put that. What? I'm fine. Oh, they try. Okay, not the pains at all. After everything I did, it's alright.
2: Oh my God. Ah. You don't know how to cook. Why did you cook?
3: Leila insisted.
2: You should have made something else.
3: She insisted on jollof rice.
2: And you know your daughter. Whenever she wants something, she always persists. You do it for her.
3: Already you know me, her black book.
2: A little convincing would have done the magic.
3: I'm going to try. Just one day here and my head is jamming already.
2: In all honesty, it has not been easy. But I try.
3: See why you need a partner? You need a woman by your side.
2: I have a woman by my side. My daughter is very okay for me.
3: Oliver, I'm joking right now. I'm not joking at all.
2: I ain't joking either. I am doing well with my daughter. We are taking care of each other. And we are happy.
3: No wahala. Mm-hmm. No wahala. But for me, I resign this very minute. I'm giving up.
2: Chicken heart. That's what you are. Maybe next time you try making fried rice and goat meat.
3: Just get me an apron so that I'll become your chef.
2: I think that's the next thing I will give you. Leila's cook. Hey, sunshine. My princess. Can you stop pretending?
1: I don't want to go.
2: You have to. Uncle John has things to do. And I need to be at the office as well. You have to attend the class.
1: It's not all these are for enjoyment.
2: Not always, my princess. Okay, I want you to see this in a positive direction. You get to see Nora, spend some time with her even during the holidays.
1: That's the best part. I miss her.
2: You see? So, I want you to go and take your shower, dress up, while I fix her something to eat.
1: Okay, Daddy.
2: That's my girl. Hurry up, okay?
1: Okay.

0: I've told you to always knock before entering my room. What is the problem?
1: Dad, please, can you pay for Nora's school fees this term?
0: What's going on?
1: They want to enroll her in another school because her parents can't afford to pay for our new school fees this term.
0: My parents, that's not a bad thing to do.

0: father means well, and I think it's better we let him enroll her in a school he can afford.
1: Okay, so Aramo needs the same school with her.
0: What?
1: Dad, Nora is my best friend. In fact, my only friend. I don't want her to go to a different school.
0: But you cannot change your current school. That's one of the best schools around.
1: Okay, Dad, but please let Nora stay. Please.
0: Okay, all right. That's fine. This is what we'll do. I'll talk to Messia so we can meet her parents. From there, we'll know what to do.
1: Thank you, Daddy. You're the best dad ever.
0: Anything for you, my princess.

my princess. Why are you doing this to yourself? Why are you punishing yourself? My princess. You need to be fine. Please.

0: She has not been talking to me.
1: Is it that serious?
0: Very serious.
1: So what really happened?
0: I don't know. It's still a mystery to me. This minute, we're trying to sort her school fees. The other minute, the little girl is gone. She's gone.

0: This must really be hard for Leela.
1: My baby is passing through a lot. My daughter is depressed, and I don't know what to do.
0: I can understand. Just take it easy, okay? Take it easy. Everything will be fine.
2: Lenny!
3: Leela! Leela, what's

Hello, Sia. How are you? I wanted to ask you for a favor. It's about my daughter. She has not been eating well. She has been in her room for days now. I miss my daughter so much. It's about Nora. Okay, I will send you my address right away. All right. Thank you very much.

0: calm down.
1: We'll see ya.
0: It's okay, baby. I'm sorry, okay?
1: But he's slower.
0: I know. Don't worry, you'll be fine. Sorry.

0: Daddy.
1: My princess, how are you?
0: I'm fine.
1: Lucia, what did you do to my daughter? She's back.
0: Lucia said Nora wants me to be happy. Seeing me sad makes her sad.
1: Ah, my baby, that's true. That's true. Thank you very much, Missia.
2: You don't have to thank me. You're welcome, though.
0: Dad, promise me you'll never get me a stepmother. Dad.
1: I promise. It's you and I forever.
0: You're the best dad ever.
1: And you're the best daughter ever. My baby, my baby.
2: Okay, that's enough. I love your bun. But Lila, it's time to eat. You need to eat. You're hungry, right?
3: Okay. Up we go.
0: Dad, I'll be back.
1: All right, my love.
3: To the kitchen.
1: I can't believe my daughter is eating after days of going hunger strike. Thank you very much.
2: Welcome, sir.
0: Missia.
2: Yes, baby.
0: I'm full.
2: Already? You didn't even eat much.
0: I'm not hungry.
2: All right, just take that to the kitchen.
1: Why can't you eat more?
0: I'm not hungry.

0: Alright guys, I'll be back. Let me go take a shower.
1: Guys? Where did that come from?
2: I'm surprised.
0: I'll be back. Bye, Missy.
2: I'll see you.

0: Did you mean that?
1: Mean what?
0: The promise you made to Leela.
1: You know, I loved her mother so much, and I lost her in a tragic way. Leela reminds me of Daisy and her undying love for me. I won't be exaggerating if I say that I love my daughter more than life itself. And if being unmarried will make her happy, so be it. Moreover, I never wanted to remarry.
0: If this is not father's love, then what is it?

0: Thank you so much, sir.
1: Honestly, I didn't know Lila could listen to anybody else aside me. I just said let me try, considering the facts that she always speak about you.
0: What, really?
1: Yeah. She talks about everything, down to your makeup.
0: Lila and her mouth. Anyways, you're blessed to have her. She's quite a smart girl.
1: Yeah. She's just like her mother.
0: Nice. Thank you so much for being a good host, sir.
1: Thank you for coming. Your presence has really changed a lot in a short while.
0: I'm honored. I should be on my way now.
1: All right, bye.
0: Bye.

0: find me.
1: I've pleaded with her to continue the holiday lesson, but she refused. I don't know. I really don't know. Can you talk to her on my behalf? What do? I need to work. No, I don't. My friend John and Lila, they are cat and rat. They don't meet. But, Sia, you can be of help. By being her home tutor until school resumes. I know. See, I can pay you well. 100K. 200K. 300K. Just name it. How much? Please. We need you. I need you. All right. Thank you. Thank you very much. Good night.

0: Oh, Miss Sia, you're here. Please come in. Good morning.
1: Thank you.
0: Please have a seat.
1: Thank you. Miss Sia!
2: Hey, look at you. How are you, baby? Six.
1: Fine. Good morning.
2: Good morning.
1: I didn't know you were coming.
0: Kalila, Miss Sia only agreed to this private class last night. And you were already asleep.
1: Okay, let me get my writing tools then.
2: Run along.
0: I'm sorry about that. I forgot to tell her that you were coming.
2: No, you don't have to apologize, sir. It's fine. Right.
0: Thank you very much for coming. You don't know how relieved I am.
2: The pay is attractive.
0: Yeah. All right. I should be on my way. I'll be back before you leave.
2: All right, sir. Have a nice day.
3: You too. Take care.

0: Okay, walk in. You ready? Ready for studies? Alright, let's go. I have your mask on, right?
1: Yes.
0: Sorry.
2: Twenty-two.
0: Right. Mm-hmm.
2: 23. No. 25. 25,
0: yeah.
2: Yes. Okay.
0: Yes, baby.
2: My daddy said my mom is in heaven. Is mama in heaven too?
0: We are made to believe so. Yes, Nora is in heaven. And of course, she's watching over you and me.
2: Really? Does that mean Nora can hear and see us?
0: Of course.
2: Can I speak to her?
0: Go ahead.
2: Hi, Nora. I can't see you, but Missia says you can hear and see me. I want to let you know that I miss you, and I'll continue to retain our position as first in class. Take care.
0: That's fine. You feel better now?
2: Yes.

0: didn't finish this off the last time.
1: Okay. It was, I was supposed to work this. Please, I'm done with this one.
0: Okay. So I'll correct this. No. Lila, I said four.
1: Okay. Sorry.
0: Take your time.
2: How was your class today?
1: As good as always.
2: I hope you did not give me Sia trouble.
1: But Dad, I'm not troublesome.
2: I never said you are. But you can be handful sometimes.
1: I spoke to Nora today.
2: You what?
1: I said I spoke to Nora today.
2: How?
1: Miss Sia said Nora can hear and see us. So, I spoke to her knowing she can't hear me.
2: My princess, Nora is in a different world now. Just like your mommy. You have to let them go. We have no business with them. They have no business with us. You understand? Let's clear the table.

0: A stands for acquired, I, immune, D, deficiency.
1: My brain sense.
2: Welcome, Daddy.
3: How are you, Mr. Oliver?
2: Fine.
1: Nice.
2: Good afternoon, Uncle John.
4: Yeah. Thank you, Princess.
1: See ya.
5: Sir?
1: This is John, my best friend.
5: Oh.
1: John, this is Sia.
4: Wow.
1: Lila's class teacher and private tutor as well.
4: Oh. Hello.

0: Let's go upstairs.
1: She's beautiful.
0: Yeah, let's.
2: Thank you. Dad, is Uncle John moving in?
0: Just for 2 weeks.
3: Month, rather.
0: They play. Month,
3: rather.
0: Just they play.
4: So, ways of contracting HIV. 1, blood transfusion.

0: boy, wait. Oh boy, wait.
1: How far on what?
0: Oliver, you've not answered my question.
1: What question?
0: Who is the quintessential lady sitting in your parlor?
1: John.
0: Yeah.
1: Did you come here to rest from the trauma of your crazy girlfriend?
0: Oh.
1: Or you are here to accumulate more problem?
0: Oh my God. Oliver. I was only appreciating God's creation. Nothing else.
1: Stay away from Sia.
0: Eh?
1: She's not your type.
0: Oliver, but you don't know my type. It's all good.
1: Eating without me, even when I told you that I'm hungry.
2: I didn't prepare the noodles though.
1: If you didn't, who did?
3: I did.
1: How?
2: I was even as shocked as you are when she served me the noodles.
1: Wait. You let my daughter use the cooking gas.
2: I didn't.
3: Miss Sia taught me how to cook. And she also taught me how to use the cooking gas. So you have nothing to worry about.
1: When was that?
3: Don't worry, Dad. Let me get your food.
2: Very, very delicious.
1: Don't let my daughter use the cooking gas next time. Please.
2: Okay, sir.

0: How is it?
1: This is nice.
0: Yes.
1: High five.
0: I'll be back.
2: This really tastes good.
3: Sure. It's a really long tour.

0: No, you didn't get the spelling of psychology right. It starts with P. P. S. Yeah.
1: Y.
0: Y. Yeah.
1: C. Mm-hmm. H. Mm-hmm. O.
0: Yes.
1: L.
0: Yes.
1: O. G. Y.
0: Wow.
1: Yes.
0: You got it.
1: Mm-hmm. The next one is physical. P H Y S I C A L.
0: You look excited today. What's the secret?
1: I made food for Dad and Uncle John yesterday.
0: Whoa. You did that?
1: Yes.
0: What did you cook?
1: Noodles.
0: Same way I taught you, right?
1: Yes. They loved it. But Dad was scared at first because he told me never to use the gas cooker.
0: Okay.
1: When I

0: used it, I almost burnt down the house.
1: That was the last time you cooked?
0: Yes.
1: Oh.
0: But when I told him that you taught me how to cook, he didn't believe it until I served him the food.
1: Nice. You're learning so fast. I'm so proud of you.
0: Me too. I'm proud of myself.
1: You ought to. You know what? After class today, I'll teach you how to cook.
0: Right. Hey. Mm-hmm. Can we go now?
1: No. One step at a time. After class, we go to the kitchen. Let's go back to work.
0: Okay. Coastal education.

0: back. Can you perceive that?
1: Smells good. Smells good.
2: Daddy!
1: My princess, how are you?
2: I'm fine. Good afternoon, Uncle John.
1: Had a hug?
0: Where is the aroma coming from?
2: Missy and I prepared the chicken stew and the rice today.
0: Wow. So where is it?
2: It's in the kitchen. Sit down, let me serve you yours.
0: Alright. We'll be here waiting.
2: Okay, then.
3: Oma,
4: how
3: are
4: you famished?
3: Man,
4: famished?
3: Yeah!
0: Oma, easy, easy, easy.
4: I can't wait. Take a chill pill, man. Take a chill pill.
5: Hi,
4: Oliver.
0: Hi.
5: Hi.
4: Hi, beauty.
0: Wow.
4: Hi.
0: This is God.
5: Thank you.
4: This food is delicious.
0: Oh my God.
4: Very, very delicious.
0: This is nice.
4: I mean, bring beauty and a chef. Isn't that a complete package, if you ask me?
2: Table manners, Uncle John.
4: Leela.
0: Sia, what about your own food?
6: Wait, me?
0: Yeah.
6: I'll take my food home, sir.
0: Why can't we eat as one big family?
4: No.
2: Please, Missy, join us.
0: Sure.

0: More icing on the cake.
1: Slow down, man.

0: I must confess, this food is very delicious.
1: Thank you.
0: You're welcome.
2: What do you expect? Beauty brain,

0: football. Nice one.
1: Oliver.
0: Yeah?
2: Yeah?
1: I want to ask you again. What is going on between you and Sia?
2: I have said this like 1,000 times. There is nothing going on between Sia and I. Can you just let this rest?
1: Oliver, it doesn't seem like that to me. I think you're in love with that girl.
2: In love with who?
1: It's obvious now, Omo. What are you saying? It's clear. The way you stare at her.

0: protective and defensive. Come on.
1: You know, you're just making a mountain out of a molehill. I have nothing here for Sia. Yeah, she's a nice person. I'm just trying to reciprocate that. And nothing more.
2: Liar! Omo, you love that girl. Own it.
1: Bring down your voice.
2: Ah.
1: Lila can hear you.
2: They are here. They are here. See, everything that they hide. Listen, see, at just time you go take her. When breeze blow, we go see every. I mean, the good things from her.
1: Now, you make your girlfriend, they beat you. You always poke nose.
2: You know where?
1: You poke nose too much.
2: Let's do you.
1: Better mind your business.
2: Be Chris. Oliver, you be Chris.
1: I beg now, make I watch Paul.
2: You be Chris. Don't talk anyhow, finish now. Say you won't watch match, Abby.
0: Chris said you love baby, the form, what? Where's my little Hen?
3: She's in the restroom.
0: Oh. Yeah.
3: You know, your little fight with Leila is really fun and it's unrealistic. I like it though.
2: Yeah, you're right. But you see, I'm her favorite uncle, even though she would never want to accept. So, what do you do when you're not teaching?
3: Clubbing.
2: Wait a minute.
3: What?
2: You're a buddy?
3: Don't I look like one?
2: Your composition, disposition and personality is demure. Quite a contrast from what you just said now.
3: You're so funny.
2: You look beautiful.
3: Thank you.
4: She knows that. Missia is one of the most beautiful teachers in our school. And she wins a prize every year for the best dressed.
3: Absolutely correct.
2: You can see. She's beautiful, really.
3: Ready?
4: Yes.
3: Okay.
5: What's going on?
4: Dad, Uncle John is disturbing Missia. He won't let her teach me.
2: Come on. That's a blatant lie.
5: What are you doing here in the first place? Can't you see they are learning?
6: Oh,
5: Oh, God, where would they go? Where would they go? I beg.
6: Where would they
5: go?
6: Assisting them in the lab.
5: Assistant uncle.
3: Bye. Hey, Leila. Why are you mean to Uncle John? He didn't do that.
7: Oliver. Wait now, wait. Come on, what's the problem? Tell me, what's the problem?
5: How do you mean?
7: Oliver, you don't talk to this girl. You don't talk to her and I want to talk to her, yet you're preventing me. Are you a dog in the manger?
5: Why are you here, John? No, remind me, because it seems you have forgotten.
7: Forgotten? Don't even bring that up. Don't even bring
5: it. I see you no longer need shelter and a place to heal. Stay away from Sia. I will not warn you again.
7: Are you threatening me? Oliver, tell me, are you threatening me? How? Come on, listen. You know how, so, Mark, you better than you. Stop. Come, come, come. Show. You don't respect that.

Good morning, Missia. It's me, Khalila. He's sick. He has been shivering since last night. He's upstairs in his room. I just came down to get him a glass of water. No, he has not. He is nowhere to be found. He has not come home since last night. Okay, Missia.

things I've done. I need to be thankful for things I've done. Last week, I got this last

0: x plus x. Remember I told you, whenever you see an x, know we have a 1 that is not visible. So there is an invisible 1 before every x. So x plus x equal?
1: 2x.
0: Perfect. Now we have x plus positive x. Whenever you have two positive in between, you know, numbers.
1: Dad.
2: My princess, how are you?
1: Fine.
0: You're awake?
2: Yes, I'm awake.
0: How do you feel now?
2: I feel good. At least I can stand now. That's something I couldn't do a few hours ago. Thank you.
0: You're welcome. Wait, you're going out?
2: Yes, I'm going to the hospital. Oh. I want to run some tests.
0: Sorry.
1: Dad, can I come with you?
2: No, my love. Just continue with your class, okay?
1: Okay.
2: I'll be back before you know it. Mm-hmm. I want you to stay until I return. Thank you. My baby, I'll be back soon, okay? Daddy loves you.
0: It's fine.
2: Okay. I'll see you soon.
1: Bye, Dad.
2: Bye.
0: Slowly. You ready? You want to come back here? Okay. So like I said before, whenever you have two positive in between numbers, turn the positive to what? Negative.

0: you okay?
1: Yes, I'm fine.
0: You know you don't have to lie to me. I've been watching you. First, you left the house in the morning and asked me not to leave until you come back. Now you're back. And you're seated here all alone. Doing what? Thinking. Look, I know. I know something is eating you up. You can talk to me. Just go ahead and tell me, what is it?
1: I want you to move in with us.
0: Sorry?
1: Yeah, I know that was not the arrangement. But we need you here. I want you to be Leila's nanny and our house manager.
0: Look, Mr. Oliver, it's like you don't get it. I'm a professional teacher. Like, I wake up, I go to work. I have a career, I have a job. I can't just move in and leave here and forget. But there's a point in which I want to get to. I can't just quit.
1: I'm not asking you to quit your job. You will just be going from here.

0: Why? So, what happens? What's the whole deal involved with this? Leave here.
1: 300k monthly. And you're moving with us and retain your job.

0: Young lady, what's going on with you?
1: Why is Miss Sia moving in?
0: Because I asked her to.
1: I thought she was here to take me on extra classes while you were away.
0: Yes, that's still the arrangement. The only change here is her moving in.
1: Dad, is there something you're not telling me?
0: Nina. Miss Sia is just here to take care of you. I thought you're fond of her.
1: I am, but I don't like...
0: Lila, please, can we stop dragging this? Okay? Alright, come. Let's go and help her and unpack. You know, today is our first day as our housemate. So let's go and help. My angel.
2: Help.
0: Come on.

0: Oliver, you good?
1: Yes, I'm fine.
0: Have you told her?
1: No, I couldn't. I just asked her to move in.
0: Move in? Like, she stays here now?
1: Yes. She's in the guest room.
0: I don't see that as helping.
1: I didn't know what to say. She was on my neck to spill.
0: I still do not see that as the best of ideas. However, if you cannot summon the heart to tell her, can I do that for you?
1: No. I will tell her myself.

0: It's okay. Just pull yourself together, okay? Everything will be fine.
1: Good evening, Mr. Oliver.
2: Oliver will be fine.
1: Sorry, Oliver.
2: Yeah, so, sounds better. How was your day?
1: Very well.
2: And where is my little angel?
1: Her room.
2: Okay. I got you this.
1: Me?
2: Yeah.
1: You got this for me?
2: Yeah.
1: What? Thank you.
2: You're welcome.
1: I'm just... Jesus Christ. Wake.
2: Yes.
1: Wait, I'm so cute. Oh my God, and a dress.
2: Yes.
1: This is my favorite color. Thank you so much, Oliver. I love this.
2: I want you to put it on tomorrow because I'll be taking you and Leila to somewhere.
1: Thank you so much. I appreciate this. Thank you. Hi, Leila.
2: My princess, how are you?
1: Thank you, sir.
2: Kalila, I got you a gift. Here. I know you're gonna like it.

0: You've not said a word since you got here.
1: Don't act like you don't know this look.
2: Lila, nothing is happening.
1: Lila, what happened to my princess?
2: I am running late for work. I can't even think straight.
1: That means I'm right. You're always on our cases, maintaining eye contact and all sorts.
0: Who taught you that?
1: I see them in movies.
0: I need to reduce your screen time.
1: Dad, don't change the topic.
0: I'm running late for work, okay? Take my word for it. You have nothing to worry about.
1: Dad.
0: Yes.
1: Are you sure?
0: Daddy will never lie to you. I am ready for work.
1: Okay, let me see you off now.
0: That's my angel. Come, let's go.
3: Ha ha ha.

0: Why are you staring?
1: You're very beautiful.
0: Are you just noticing?
1: No. I just summoned courage to say it.
0: Leila wouldn't like such compliments.
1: Leila cannot detect my life.
0: You made a promise to her, remember?
1: That was before I realized how much you mean to me.
0: What do you mean?
1: I love you. I'd rather say it now or never.

0: Hey, what are you doing?
1: Taking my supplement.
0: So why are you hiding it?
1: I wasn't hiding it. I just finished taking it. I put it back before you got it.
0: Okay.

0: Oliver, you need to talk to her.
1: Yeah. I intend to, but I don't even know what to say.
2: So what do you want?
1: I want to see her. I really, really like her.
0: Then talk to Leela. Make her understand your decision is for her own good.
1: It's not that easy with Leela. You know, when Nora died, that was a promise I made.
0: I know, Oliver. But you see, Leela is your daughter, and you her father, not the other way around. I understand, but you just need to put her through and make her understand your decision is for her own good and not really against her. Allay her fears, majorly.
1: John, it's not that easy with Leela. It's not.
0: Something I know, Oliver, I know. But you can't continue like this now. Make her understand.
3: You promised. Why are you going back on your word?
1: This is for your own good. I am doing this because I love you.
3: You're not doing it because you love me. You're doing it for yourself. Daddy, she will kill me.
1: That will never happen. I will never let anyone hurt you.
3: Then don't marry her. Let's go back to our usual ways.
1: Leela, this is beyond me. I wish you can understand me.
3: I knew it. I saw it in her eyes all along.

0: it's sad Nora died the way she did. But that doesn't mean everyone is like Nora's stepmother. Sia is different. You said that yourself.
1: As my teacher, not as my stepmother. Daddy, you're not going to marry me, Sia, or any other woman. It's better for the two of us.

0: Lila, come and join Daddy and eat.
1: No, Dad, I'm not hungry.

0: What? What is this? Am I food? Sia! Sia!
1: Baby?
0: What's this? What's the meaning of this?
1: Wait. I'm sorry, I
0: you don't know how he got into my food. Obviously it's from your hair.
1: Sorry, I'll just go in and get something else.
0: Done. You can have the food.
1: Babe, I said I'm sorry. Let me just make something else for you too.
0: I said I'm done.
1: Honey, I said I'm sorry. It's just, I don't know how he got in. It's a mistake. Babe?

0: I'm talking to you. Why did you change my channel?
1: My favorite TV show is about to show, so I need to watch it.
0: And you couldn't ask me politely? You just changed the channel I was watching? Why? Put it back.
1: No.
0: Put it back.
1: This is not your house. If you want to watch TV, go to your house.
0: Look, I do not have time for this tantrums today. Now, for the last time, put it back.
1: No.
0: Give it to me.
1: Give it to me. Dad!
0: Oh, shut up, spoiled brat.
1: Dad!
0: Because I've been laughing with you in this
1: Dad!
0: House. So please, I didn't touch you. Shut up.
2: What is going on here? Can't someone have a moment of peace in this house? Why are you crying?
1: She twisted my wrist and knocked my head, and she collected the TV remote for me.
0: Jesus Christ! Ella!
2: Why would you do that?
0: Wait, you just believe her? You don't want to know what really happened? You know, ask me? I didn't even touch her, I just...
2: Is it hot? Sorry, okay? Sorry. Alright, go to your room. I'll come and massage it for you, okay? It's okay, my love. Sorry. Stop crying.
1: Sir, please, can you come now?
2: I'm coming. My love, please stop crying, okay? Come on, Sia. That girl is going through a lot. First, she lost her mom, and then her best friend. And now she feels she's about losing her dad, the only one she has.
3: Who says I want to collect her dad from her? Come on, Oliver, you know how much I love Lila. I love her the same way you do.
2: Sia.
3: You're spoiling her.
2: Sia, listen. I promise to always listen to you as much as I listen to Lila. Okay? Loving you both dearly and putting your needs first. Please do not give up on us.

0: I feel like a man with two wives.
1: Two wives? Oliver, you don't say.
0: Whenever I'm at home, it's either I am settling one issue or receiving a complaint.
1: Is it that bad?
0: It's very bad. Very, very bad. If you were to be around, you would have understood what I'm saying.
1: For real? Wow, wow, wow, wow, wow. But you know, Anita and I just reconciled. And I'm doing everything to be the best man she wants.
0: Good for you. Trust me.
1: You see, Oliver, in all honesty, to be frank, I mean, if we want to be frank about this, you know Leila is an issue. You know. You and I know Sia is a very nice person. Very nice.
0: I know. I would be lying if I say I don't.
1: Oh, thank God. Then talk to her. Make her understand. You never can tell.
0: You think I have not tried? Okay, fine. Now that you're here, maybe you should also try.
1: It's okay, I'll try. That's not a big deal, I'll try. By the way, have you spoken to Sia?
0: No, I have not.
1: Why? You promised you were going to do that 2 weeks ago.
0: Yes, I wanted to, but these things keep coming up. I will tell her when the coast is clear.
1: Coast is clear, you say? Oliver, time is of the essence. Time is of the essence.
0: I will tell her. I will definitely tell her.
1: That's all right. I'll be fine. Just
0: bro,
1: do.
0: Bro, my head is full.
1: I know.
0: Like.
1: Leila alone is enough trouble, not to talk of. Having the two of them, I can understand, eh? I can understand. Just take it easy.

0: Why princess?
1: Hi, Uncle John. You rarely come to my room. I'm sure something brought you here.

0: You're not far from the truth.
1: I'm all ears.
0: Okay. My princess, the daddy meant well for you.
1: I doubt.
0: You see, your daddy cannot do anything to hurt you, okay? He'll protect you instead.
1: Do you know? Daddy no longer calls me princess. And he doesn't spend time with me anymore. Since she came into this house, everything has changed.
0: But Sia is a very nice person.
1: She's pretending. Just like how Nora's mom pretending. Until Nora's father married her and she ended up killing Nora. And I don't want to end up like that.
0: Exactly. And you'll never end up like that. Okay? Nothing will happen to you. I will personally make sure nothing happens to you. But first, you must give Sia a chance to be with your daddy. That's one way to know if she's nice or not.
1: But I don't like her, and I don't...
0: Hold on, please, please. My little princess, nothing will happen to you, okay? You'll be well taken care of. I promise you that.
1: But she's going to kill me.
0: She won't kill you. She'll take care of you instead. You just said now that since she came to the house, your daddy no longer calls you princess. Meaning, she takes care of your daddy. It's going to be a two-sided thing now. She'll take care of you and take care of your daddy. Bet me. She's a very nice person. Cross my heart. My princess, this is the first time I'm asking you for a favor. Can you grant it, please? Please, you'll never regret it. Trust me. Come on. Smile. Give me a smile. Is it you?

0: say that to me?
1: I'm going to frustrate you, Anastasia. I must.
0: Wait. You just called me by my first name?
1: Yes.
0: I want to pull you just out. Don't
1: this way, no. You're not going to do this in my father's house.
2: What is it again?
1: Dad, she's beating me.
0: You're such a blatant liar.
1: I'm not lying.
0: You have no shame.
1: No.
0: Wake up!

0: missed your friend.
1: Sorry, babe.
2: Thank you.
3: Hey, ladies. Oliver has something to tell you both.
4: I was diagnosed of coronary artery disease.
5: What's that?
3: Yeah, actually, this is the early stage.
5: Babe, you didn't tell me? Why?
2: I didn't know how to. I was scared. I didn't know how you were going to react.
1: Uncle John, what's happening?
6: Daddy's sick.
1: Sick? Is Daddy going

0: to die.
1: No. No, my baby, come. Daddy will always be with you, okay?
0: Okay, Daddy. But why is everyone panicking?
2: No, we are not. We are just overwhelmed.
1: I knew how difficult it was for me to navigate through life as an only child. And I didn't want that for Leela. That was why I decided to take another wife. Instead of spending money on a surgery I might not survive, leaving my daughter to the wickedness of this world. Leela, all I wanted was for you to have siblings and a mother when I'm no longer here. I didn't want you to miss me too much. I've always loved Missia from the first time I saw her in your school. But knowing how much you hated the idea of a stepmom, I decided to abide by your rules because I love you.
0: I love you too, Dad.
1: Sia, I'm sorry. I'm sorry I kept you in the dark. I was thinking you might not want to be with a dying man.
2: No. Don't say that. Whenever you say that again, you're not going to die. And hey, I will not leave you, okay? We are going to get through this together. Me, you, and Leela. I'm not going to leave you, babe. You're not going to die. I'm here with you.

0: You have brought nothing but joy to us. We feel blessed having you, and we want you forever. Anastasia Donut, please marry me and be the mother of my daughter and don't pump babies.
1: Please say yes, Missia. Please. Please.

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0: My first night here and I'm already having strange dreams. 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
1: Ugh.

0: מלג, מלג, מלג, מלג, מלג. הו, צ'או, צ'או, צ'או.
1: Thank God. I was really hoping I'd meet you at home.
0: Ah, what is, why are you so early?
1: The keys, please. I forgot to take mine from the bunch.
0: Take, draw.
1: What are you wearing?
0: Clothes now, what? Eh?
1: The keys. Calm down now. With such a hurry, somebody will think you work in a bank and not a laundry.
0: Ah, you know how my boss is, eh? This place is cursed.
1: What's the worst that can happen? What's getting on here like here as usual?
0: Firstly, I had a bad dream. Secondly, my alarm clock did not wake me up for the very first time. Then I hit my leg right now. Now I'm wearing my dress upside down.
1: Okay, how is wearing your dress upside down the problem? It's not a coincidence. My grandma says it's a sign of good fortune. Oh, really? Anyway, you've always been a doubting Thomas.
2: Are you just coming to work?
0: No, I've been here since 8.
2: So why are you just getting dressed? There was...
3: Good morning, sir.
2: Good morning, sir.
4: Good morning.
2: Very good, sir.
4: Change my clothes.
2: Sorry, it's okay, your tag.
4: Yeah. Okay. I have it here and that's the money.
2: Thank you. I'll just start this. Let me see. Okay, 1 minute.

0: you very much, sir. Thank you.
1: Thank you.
0: Thank
1: Have
0: you.
1: A nice day.
0: Thank you. You too. You too. Susan! Call me Susan.
2: Susan!
0: Good morning. Who opened the office today?
3: Me, sir.
0: Okay. Give these clothes to the boys. Tell them to get it ready.

0: before evening.
1: Hmm?
0: Good. Register this and also tell the boys to get that kid ready early. Did you hear me?
2: Yes, sir.
0: I don't want this you're lazying around.
2: Yes, sir.
0: Understands.

0: I surprised you.
1: Let it go happen.
2: I'm even lucky my boss didn't get it before I did.
1: Well, me, I just did wait make it come out. As soon as I see the window come out, I can't enter. Somebody say make I give you this clothes this morning.
2: Yeah. What's his name?
1: I don't forget him.
2: No problem, but I need to label this. Can you please describe him so that when he gets here, I'll know it's him?
1: The guy is not too fat. He's not too tall. He did dark. He's fair. And he, I know. The guy was
2: It's okay. No problem. Thank you.

0: Ivy Okoro, would you do this young gentleman a favor by being his wife? Would you marry me?
1: Alex, this isn't the big deal proposal I was expecting.
0: Don't you think it's fair to at least give me a response first?
1: Come on, Alex. You know the answer. If I didn't put pressure on you, this will be coming soon. So please.

0: What do you really want, Ivy?
1: The question should be, what kind of proposal do I want?
0: So you want to teach a man how to propose to you now?
1: Alex, yes, why not? You were supposed to ask me the kind of proposal I wanted. The kind of ring, silver, or gold. Let me even see what you've got there. Alex, you do know my taste. This is just perfect. Silver. Wow. All you have to do now is just to propose rightly. You see?
0: How?
1: Come on. You just get a fancy and expensive restaurant. That is after you must have got me a lovely dress. My family and friends invited. Then you pop the question and I'll just act surprised. And then my friends will get to see my expensive ring and they'll flood their Instagram with my videos and they'll get to try. So that's it.
0: So we have been together for about 2 years now and you still don't know what I like.
1: Alex, I know what you like, but I refuse to accept it. Come on, Alex, you're so boring and you're just too low-key. Doesn't make sense.
0: So you know I'm low-key. Right? So please, get that grandiose idea of a proposal out of your mind. And I'm assuming I got a yes to my question. So please put on the ring. I'm going to work. And again, get that grandiose idea

0: on, Alex, this isn't fair. Like, it's not fair. Just look at my... I'm not even having an expensive nails. Okay, fine. If you wanted to propose this way, why didn't you just get someone to video the whole thing? Like, just look, everywhere is so dry. No flowers.
1: So sorry to keep you waiting, my man.
2: Well, am I to complain? You're the CEO. So you can come to work whenever you like.
1: I mean, don't start with me this morning, because if you had told me you were coming, at least I would have been earlier. Besides, the reason I came late was not even worth it.
2: Did you get into a fight with Ivy?
1: Yeah. I proposed.
2: You did what? But I thought we were still undecided on whether she is a wife material or not.
1: Well, she threatened to break up with me if I don't take our relationship to the next level. She said her parents are on her case. What do I could do now?
2: Serious. But would you rather now get into a marriage and not sure of than getting single again?
1: Okay. I'm not getting any younger. Look at me now.
2: But wait, how do you intend to handle our extravagant lifestyle?
1: I think I can cop that. I think so.
2: You think? You think?
1: B, you know how unlucky I've been with you. I can't start looking for a wife all over again. I don't tire.

0: What's wrong with you? Why are you smiling like a $1 million rich?
1: Why does it always have to be about money with you?
0: Before uncle, what else would it be if not money? I beg, share the good news.
1: Nothing. I'm just smiling.
0: You're unbelievable. That reminds me. You mentioned you had a strange dream. What's it about?
1: It wasn't that scary. It was just a strange dream, that's all.
0: Care to share?
1: Nah, I'll just let it slide. Maybe. Mm-hmm. If you didn't choose to be with a man on our first night here, I wouldn't be having strange dreams.
0: It's a while. You're the one who chose to be single now, so cut me some slack.
1: Lillian, come on, that's an unfair thing to say. You know I haven't been lucky in relationships.
0: And that's why you chased all those eligible bachelors away, eh? Sophia, you have to try again, really.
1: Of course I could. I want to. It's just that I haven't felt butterflies with anyone yet.
0: Oh, really? There you go again. I give up.
1: Listen, really, Lillian. Like, of course I want to love. But I've never really, truly been in love with anyone so dearly before.
0: Well, I hope you feel those butterflies in the nick of time. Sophia, you're not getting any younger. All your mates are married.

0: So you have now turned my office into a sleeping room. Huh?
1: I'm sorry, sir.
0: Maybe because I did not give you plenty work, that's why you're lazying around. Huh?
1: No, sir.
0: Lazy thing. The clothes I asked you to register, have you registered them?
1: Yeah.
0: Who wrote this thing like this? What kind of name is this?
1: I did. That's the person's name.
0: Fragrance? People are funny now. How can someone register? How can someone name his child Fragrance? Wow. These boys, they said that the starch is finished. Yeah. Go and

0: get them some and get them starch. Huh?
1: Okay.
2: Okay. Good afternoon. Welcome, sir. I've been bringing cloths here last week.
0: Okay, okay. You want to pick it up?
2: Yes.
0: Okay, your receipt, sir.
2: The time when I come, the office no open. So I give him a short man outside. And he didn't even ask me my name.
0: Okay, yeah, okay. So, it's not a problem. It's not a problem. We were, you know, trying to... is he a native or a corporate?
2: No, just three white shirts. Three white shirts.
0: Three white shirts. Yeah.
2: $9.
0: This is one.
2: $9.
0: Thank you, sir. Thank you.
2: Okay, sign. It is 4,000, sir. 4,000.
0: Yes. Thank you, sir. Thank you. Sorry, you know that's not how we work, eh? Sorry, eh?
2: I want the
0: Thank you, sir.
2: Bookshop man,
0: thank you very much.
2: Bookshop the colour on the
0: go. Thank you. Thank you, sir. Sophia, come here. Oh yeah. Stay there. How many of my customers have I lost because of you? How many customers have I lost because of you? How many times have I told you and explained to you how vital it is for you to come to work early? And you still come to work late, jeopardizing my business.
3: Sir, I always come to work early.
0: Shut up! You liar! So how come a client took his clothes to the bookseller outside? Huh? And you even tagged the clothes wrongly? How do you explain that?
3: I'm sorry, sir.
0: Keep that stupid apology to yourself. Nonsense.
3: I always come early. It's just once I've been late, sir.
0: Ah. So am I supposed to believe you that you come to work early? Every single time they catch a thief, that's the first time the person is stealing. Have you bothered to ask yourself if something happened to that cloth, if it got lost, what you would have told the customer? Huh? How many times have I warned you to take this business and handle it with your life?
3: I'm sorry, sir.
0: Sorry to yourself. Nonsense. Listen, from henceforth, see this phone? It will ring exactly at 8 a.m. Let your village people help you that you don't pick it up. That day you will lose your job. Probably you do not understand the number of graduates that are out there roaming on the streets. That's why you take yours for granted.
3: I'm sorry, sir.
0: Let me see what you bought. Give this to the boys.
3: Oh! And I thought I would see him. I wanted to meet him so badly.
4: Alex?
5: Huh?
4: So finally, I got my events planner. She's coming in from London.
5: What?
4: And my wedding dress, yes, from Dubai. My deco from Paris. God, it's going to be beautiful.
5: Wait. Why are we flying in an event planner from London and importing the deco from Paris when we can get these things in Nigeria?
4: Alex, please, can you just stop? After all, you didn't even give my dream engagement. This is my wedding. It has to be the top of town. I need to train on my wedding day. It has to be big.
5: We're not getting married to train, are we?
4: You know, I can't do this with you. You're always like, I'm trying to cope with your boring life. You're pushing me away. Like, what do you even want from me? It's not fair. It's my wedding. Can you let me be happy for once?
5: I'm only saying this.
4: No. I can't do this with you right now. And it's really sad.
5: Ivy.
4: You know, I can't do this with you right now.
5: Ivy, can't we just have a simple conversation without you yelling or we? Wow.

0: You know, if this job of yours is stressing you out this much, you should quit.
1: Why don't you find me one so I know once I quit, I won't be sitting at home idle waiting for a job. Girl, not everybody's lucky to have a boyfriend who caters for their needs.
0: Okay, I'm sorry. That didn't come out right. I'm only worried because you often come back from work unhappy.
1: That's fine.
0: Okay, so tell me, what happened?
1: My boss, he ruined my chance of meeting someone I've been longing to meet.
0: Who?
1: Okay, I really don't know this guy. In fact, I don't know him, but the scent of his shirt is so, so heavenly.
0: Wait, a customer? Ease my confession, please.
1: Babe, you remember that day I went to work late? Mm-hmm. Mm. A customer came by and left his shirt for my neighbor. The scent of the clothes just swept me off my feet. I can only imagine how handsome he is.
0: Wait, is this really happening? Am I dreaming or something? You are all about somebody you have never met because of his perfume.
1: I knew you were going to make a mockery of this. That's why I didn't want to tell you.
0: But wait, oh, how are your chances of seeing him ruined? He can always come by to the laundry.
1: I doubt. This is his first time patronizing us. He's not a regular customer.
0: I see.
1: Let me go inside.
0: Please don't finish my changing now. What's going on with you? Ah.
2: So which church are you going to this time around?
3: Ha, babe. You should get ready and come with me. This church I discovered is in Gwarempa with a lot of eligible, handsome guys.
2: When would you stop? It's weird how you go to different churches every Sunday in search of a husband. When you have a boyfriend.
3: Babe, I'm open to better options, so. Ha, did you send a ring on my finger? Instead of me to get ready so we can go, you're telling me about this one. Ha!
2: I'm not in search of a husband.
3: Oh, really? Because of your perfume boyfriend, Abby? Sophia, continue deceiving yourself. You remember your age, Abby? It's just you and I left in this world of singlehood. Very soon, I will leave you and get married.
2: There's no competition anyway.
3: That's a cup of tea. Anyway, tell me I look gorgeous. Dashing. Are you afraid now?
2: Not when you look like you're going to an all-black party. No decency. It's church, for Christ's sake.
3: I hear you. When I find a husband, I'll start dressing decently. For now, I'll keep slaying till I slay a husband. I beg. You know what? When I get to church, I'll just tell, you know, I might just find some cute guys. I'll tell them, hey, I have this beautiful friend who is at home and she's roasting and she needs a boyfriend or a husband. You get? I'll just, you know, what are friends for? I can do that for you, my darling. Bye. See you later.

0: Hello? Hello? Hello?
1: Hello?
0: Hi. Oh, I'm sorry to bother you. My car just broke down and I was wondering if I could stay here while I wait my mechanic. He's already on his way.
1: All right, you can have a seat till he gets here.
0: Thank you very much.

0: Excuse me. Sorry to bother you again. You okay?
1: Yes. Is there anything I can do for you?
0: Nothing really. I am just baffled that a doctor like you work in a laundry.
1: Is that supposed to be a compliment or what?
0: Oops, apologies. Obviously, I didn't put my words right. What I actually mean is that I'm surprised that a pretty lady like you could get any man to do absolutely anything for her. What? Yeah.
1: As an office girl, I'm more like the receptionist. So it's no big deal.
0: You know what? I like women who are diligent and know what they want. I'm Patrick. Hello?
1: Offering you a seat wasn't me shooting my shot. That was just me being human.
0: Oh, well, if I was shooting your shot, I mean, it was worth it. After all, I'm expensive, am I not? Listen, all I want is to get to know you some more. Do you mind if I get your contact?
1: I do.
0: Why? I don't mind.
1: You do not need my contact for anything. Please do not let me regret offering you a seat.

0: Boy, I would have been here earlier, even for the fact that my car broke down.
1: Sorry, man, I got here late as well. Because of that woman I call my fiance. And Patrick, I'm tired.
0: You and this, your toxic relationship. I mean, it's just a relationship. And look at how you are. Look at how frustrated you are. I mean, I believe you're aware that marriage is a lifetime thing.
1: She keeps getting on my last nerve. Well, they say all women are the same, right? They keep angering and provoking you, wanting you to hit them.
0: Now, listen, that is exactly where you got it all wrong. See, well, all women are not the same. Yes. It's just quite unfortunate that you got yourself a stubborn one.
1: Very stubborn one.
0: Unfortunate you. That reminds me. I met this pretty, tranquil lady today.
1: Oh,

0: This lady is simply amazing. Trust me.
1: Wait, you met this lady this morning?
0: Of course, yes.
1: And you're love struck. Tell me you collected that contract too.
0: Oh, that's the sad part.
1: Wow.
0: You know, she's proven hard to get. But trust me, I will be patient. And I will definitely get her.
1: You see why I should just stick with Ivy and her excesses? Because I do not have the patience to start chasing any woman around. I'm not fit.
0: Alex, listen. When you see this lady I'm talking about, the patience will come. Trust me. It will come. I mean, she is the calm one.
1: Never judge a book by its cover, my friend.
0: Believe that. And what I'm saying. You see, when you see a peaceful lady, you will know. Definitely, you will. You will. So I'm so glad I met her at a laundry shop today.
1: So you're talking about a laundry girl? You're going on and on about a laundry girl? So what happened to all your talk about style and class?
0: If that's it.
1: Class A.
0: Exactly.
2: Hey, yeah.

0: stalking me now?
1: Come on, don't be difficult. All I want is just your contact, please. I don't think that's asking too much.
0: Maybe you think I'm one of those girls who are moved by material things. So you came with one of these to impress me?
1: Come on. I mean, if that exactly were to be my thought, I mean, you wouldn't be working in the laundry. Come on, please. All I ask for is to be friends with you. Please.
0: Well, I do not want to be your friend. So please, leave. Present.
2: Madam, good morning.
0: Good morning. How can I help you?
2: Take, madam. What will I do? When I come home?
0: You've been here before, right? You don't know these clothes?
2: Hey, hey now. Hey, no. I'm Oga Alex. I get them. Anything happen?
0: Nothing. I'm just trying to be sure, that's all.
2: Okay, now I get them. I'm Oga get them. Name Alex. Alex. So record the name with Alex. Or if you use my name, Ben.
0: I'll just use Alex.
2: Okay, when I will come for them?
0: You can come for it by weekend, okay? Oh, is it express?
2: No. My organ will rush. I will come on Saturday.
0: Have a fantastic day, sir.
2: Hope say this away the organ clock today and that.
0: Oh my god, I just might have found my Prince Charming. I wish I can see his face.

0: Sophia,
1: Sir.
0: Did I just see you sniff customers' clothes?
1: No, sir.
0: Or rather, were you hogging the customers' clothes?
1: That's awesome.

0: just that we had a delay with our chemicals. But don't worry, we'll be ready today.
1: Madam, I've been this cloth since last week. Oga Alex don't go happy if I don't bring this cloth come back today. How about, he don't go happy now. And if that's all they do, I will just stop to the patronizer now, use the next shop.
0: I beg, no vex, eh? You know, our chemicals come all the way from Saint-Tropez. But they are in now. I will make sure your clothes are ready today, please.
1: Madam, so you mean to make I come back here today again? You know where they come from? Ifao. Ifao now.
0: God. You know what? I will deliver the clothes myself to you.
1: Deliver?
0: Yes.
1: Who go pay? I'm not going to pay for that one. Because it'll be my fault when I cause the
0: Don't worry, just make sure I just.
1: I'm not going to pay at all. Your daddy.
0: Just write your address over here for me.
1: Madam, see, but I beg, I would like my get this one today. My get this one today, I beg.
0: Don't worry.
1: If I don't get them today, I'm going to get them.
0: I beg, don't worry. You have my word for it. I will send it to you. Just write your address for me.
1: No, be your address. I will put phone number too.
0: Don't worry about transportation as well.
1: First, give me your own phone number too.
0: My number. Be rest assured, your clothes will be delivered to you at your house today.
1: Please, today. I beg, today.
0: No problem. Okay. Don't worry. Bye bye. Yes! I finally get to meet my crush! Susan! Susan! Come, come, come. You see, Oga Alex's outfit. Please make sure it's ready within 2 hours. Let max.
2: Alright. Oh, perfect. Thank you. Yeah. Let me make sure. Just let me make sure. Okay. Ah, oh, sir. Good afternoon. And sir, this customer was here earlier on today, but the clothes were not ready, so he requested for home delivery.
3: Who is paying for the delivery?
2: Sir, it's our fault that...
3: You mean your fault? You, obviously, the person came this morning. Who told the person to come this morning? It's today, not Saturday. Huh? Are you okay? Can't you use your head and think? It's today, not Saturday.
2: Sir, I don't mind, he's expecting home delivery, sir. So, I don't mind, for good customer service, I don't mind using my own transport to deliver the clothes to him.
3: And where do you think you're going to? Huh? Is home delivery not done after work?
2: But he sounded very urgent.
3: He sounded very urgent. So who will man your office? Huh? Who will man your seat?
4: Wait. Why do I suspect that you have somewhere else you want to go to?
2: No, not at all. I'm just concerned about customer satisfaction.
3: Customer satisfaction kill you there. So I will not be the one to sit down here and do your job. Perfect, come on, come back here and do your job. You're there doing nonsense.
4: See, Sophia, if I come out and I don't see you on this seat, if I come out and I don't see that your stupid head on this seat, you see what I'll do to you? Nonsense.
2: Why is this my boss so problematic? Papa, now I have to wait till the close of day.

0: Good afternoon. Yeah? Who are you?
1: My name is Sophia.
0: Scrap that. I mean, what are you doing here?
1: I'm from Royal Bliss Laundry. I'm here to deliver Mr. Alex's outfits.
0: Oh, a laundry girl. Let me have the clothes.
1: Huh?
0: Let me have the clothes.
1: No, the clothes are for Mr. Alice. He hasn't paid me yet.
0: Do I look poor to you? What's your bill?
1: 4,500 naira.
0: Here. Let me have the clothes, please.
1: Madam, please, I don't have change.
0: Let me have it.

0: goodness. Listen, this is an obvious sign you should quit. The guy is not in your class.
1: I'll pretend I didn't hear you say that.
0: Cool.
1: Well, that girl is very rude, though. But it's no fault of Alexander, anyway. I don't know who she is.
0: His girlfriend, obviously.
1: Or his sister.
0: Oh, really? That's your consolation? Yes, she could be his sister, or better still, his girlfriend, or maybe his wife.
1: I didn't see a ring on her finger. You are really having fun at my expenses.
0: But it's funny. I mean, after taking transportation to go to his house, you came back without getting a glimpse of what he even looks like.
1: Enough. Okay, stop making me feel worse.
0: Okay, Sophia. Listen, you're a very beautiful lady. I'm sure you have rich customers who want to go out with you. Why not give one of them a chance and stop drooling over a guy that doesn't even know you exist?
1: Because I like the way I feel about Alexander.
0: Oh, really?
1: Yes.
0: You mean that? What has come over you, Sophia? I think you're under a spell or something.
1: Listen. It's like, I feel like I know him. All I wanted was a chance to just meet up with him, see his face. I was just curious about how he looked like.
0: So, why don't you go to his house and tell him, "Hi, Alexander. My name is Sophia, the laundry girl. I think I know you from somewhere because your perfume smells familiar."
1: I'll never do that, please.
0: Why not? No, go ahead and embarrass yourself. I think you need deliverance, a very serious one at that.
2: Hey guys, so today I'll be showing you guys my apartment and my luxurious furnitures and exquisite cars. Why do you have to return now, Alex? Tell me you didn't see me making a video before you decided to come in and view it. Why?
3: I'm sorry, I didn't know I was. I meant to wait outside till you were done with your video.
2: Come on, Alex. Few minutes won't kill.
3: In my house. Ivy, when is this going to stop? There's time for everything.
2: Oh, please. Please. Alex, this video increased my followers on Instagram and I have to pause this.

0: video before 5 p.m. today because that's when majority of my followers are online, okay? So please, allow me. Okay. I hope this. Okay, guys.
1: You need to get a job.
0: What?

0: appreciate the fact that you reached out to him first. Oh, goodness. So, this is who you really are. So, what happened to all the heart to get? Mirage? Oh, goodness.
1: Okay, yes. I tested him first. But really, I owe you no explanation. So why are you making a big deal out of this?
0: Oh, really? Really? I mean, what kind of a lady chases him? A stranger, a desperate one. Oh, come on. I never knew you were this cheap. Oh!
1: I won't have you disrespect me. Why are you so pained? I'm not even dating you.
0: I will never stoop so low to date a cheap girl like you. Never! Do you think that... So all the I'm not after material things are just pretense? Yet you go chasing my friend! Huh? Oh, goodness. It's unbelievable. Absolutely unbelievable.
1: You know what? That is why I never wanted to date you in the first place. You're so arrogant! Leave!
0: Yes, thank you. I will leave. I will. Huh? But before I leave, just note this. My friend Alexander will never date a chick like you. Never! And for your information, he has a fiancé. And they will be getting married soon. Ta! Cheap girl. Had to get my foot. Nonsense.

0: Sophia?
1: What are you doing here?
0: We need to talk.
1: There's nothing to talk about, okay? It's pointless.
0: Oh no, there's a lot to talk about. Like how you came into my life in the first place, and how you blocked me for no reason, and how you started acting funny. There's a lot to talk about right here.
1: Well, I have my reasons, okay? Listen, I don't want any more trouble. Please.
0: Sophia.
1: What?
2: Oh, let go of me! Let go of me! Alex, stop it! Alex, stop it, please! Alex, stop it!
3: You know I can arrest you for abduction, right?
0: Well, you didn't put up much of a fight, did you? Seems like you wanted me to kidnap you.
3: Not funny.
0: But I should be mad at you for playing games with me and blocking me just because I said let us.
3: I didn't block you because you wanted us to see. I agreed to meet up with you and tested you where we should meet.
0: What? No, I didn't get any text. I won't say that.
3: Apparently, your girlfriend got the text and gave me the embarrassment of my life.
0: What? Ivy did what? When?
3: That is why I blocked you. I didn't want any trouble, so I stayed away from you. She's your fiance, and I don't blame her anyway. She's only trying to protect her relationship.
0: Why did you text me?
3: It's not necessary, is it? Just take my phone.
0: Sophie. I'm in love with you, and I can't help it.
3: I've been in love with you from the very first day I perceived your smell. The scent of your shirt. That's what drew me closer to you.

0: but we can't always get what we want. You're in a relationship and I respect that. I don't want to ruin it for you. You owe me no explanation. Please take me home.
1: I know. I've just been helping my mom tidy some things. I miss you too. Let me call you back. I need to attend to my dad. Alex.

0: You appear so innocent. Like there are no skeletons in your cupboard. But guess what? I know what you've been up to. Alex, you met with that laundry girl, right?
1: And is that why? You deprived me of receiving my text messages? Taking laws into your own hands?
0: What confidence?
1: Why did you attack the girl?
0: What confidence, Alex? Your fiancé confronts your side chick? And you have the guts to say this to her? Ain't you even ashamed of yourself? Alex? Like, instead of you to plead and even promise me to never, ever happen again, you have the guts to question my actions. Alex, what has come over you? I'm talking to you, Alex! Come back here!
2: This would have been the perfect love story, only if his fiancé was not involved. I honestly wish she was not in the picture. I felt this cold air flowed down my veins, down to my spine, when he held my hands and told me that he loved me. I wanted to kiss him so badly, Lillian.
3: I know. And now you have to let go. I mean, who would have thought that something as ordinary as a scent will pull you to the love of your life? A perfume.
2: I told you that perfume was so familiar. I swear, I've perceived that smell somewhere before.
3: Where?
2: Oh my God. Oh my God. Oh my God. I remember. I remember where I first perceived that scent.
3: Where?
2: Do you remember that first night we stayed in where I slept alone? Mm-hmm. Remember I told you I had some strange dream?
3: Yeah.
2: That was the night I perceived the smell.
3: Who was wearing?
2: Sophia, tell me about the dream. I think I know what's happening. Tell me.

0: God, I think I know what's happening here. Sophia, that night you slept here alone. Did you just slip with a bunch of keys under your pillow? Yeah. You had that dream the first night you slept in the house alone.
1: So? This is so confusing.
0: No, it's not. You have to sleep with your key under your pillow. The Turkish believe that one can get a glimpse of their soulmate in their dream if this is done. But there's another thing you might not be able to remember when you wake up in the morning. Sophia, listen. Alexander is your soulmate.
1: I slept with my keys underneath my pillow unintentionally.
0: It doesn't matter.
1: Lillian, you and your mere superstitions.
2: You know, you've been giving me superstitious stories ever since I've met you. Gosh!
1: You know, living with your grandmother has really influenced you.
0: Lillian, this is not about superstition. How then do you explain the cologne in your dream matching out of Alexander's?
1: Coincidence, obviously.
0: How is this coincidence? How? You tag this whole thing coincidence? Sophia,

0: Didn't I warn you? Didn't I warn you to stay away from my man?
1: Sorry, what's going on here?
0: This laundry girl of yours has been flirting with your customers.
2: Sir, that's not true. That's not true.
0: She has been stalking my fiancé, throwing herself at him, and even seducing him. You're trying to ruin my relationship.
1: What? Sophie? Mm.
0: You know, if I didn't come here to penalize this business, I don't think you would have done that. And I doubt if you would ever see someone like him because you're too low for his class.
1: Sophia. Sophia, you know how much my business means to me and my clients. And you yet do want to jeopardize my business, right? You know what? Just pack everything that has to do with you and get out of this place. You are fired.
2: Please, you can't fire me. Sir, you can't
1: fire me. I said you're fired!
2: Sir, you know I've been working here for so many years with no complaints. So you can't just fire me like that. Sir, please don't fire me.
0: Hey, you better listen. The next time you get close to Alex, just this inch, I swear, I'll burn down this place!
1: Madam!
0: Try me, bitch! Try me! Nonsense!
1: You heard that, right? You know what? I'm not mixing words. Stand up from there, carry all your belongings, and leave this place at once. Now! Leave this place, Jared! Nonsense.
2: You know what? You can shove your dog down your ass! Huh? What is this? I work my ass out day and night trying to help your business grow, and all you do is yell at me, scream at me. Why? You know what? You don't even deserve me. You are the worst human being I've ever met. You rotten hell. Take your stupid business. I will turn your uniforms tomorrow.

0: You're back early.
1: My boss fired me.
0: He did what? What did you do?
1: Alexander's fiance came there and created a scene.
0: Ha! Huh? That girl. She's doing too much.
1: Alexander's coming into my life

0: just bringing me more pain than joy. Now, I've joined the long queue of jobless graduates.
1: It's okay. It's okay. Leaving that job is long overdue. That man does not deserve you. You get a better job with time. Hmm?
0: Should have seen her eyes when she threatened me. Beck, Alexander should just stay away from me. Let me stay away from him. If all that he brings me is sadness, there's no point. It's cool.
1: I still have a strong feeling you both are meant to be together.
0: Nah. We're not.
1: You think?

0: Morning.
1: How can we help you today, sir?
0: Your girl, she's not here yet.
1: Well, she no longer works here, sir. Is there any other thing we can do for you today?
0: Why did she stop working here?
1: Let me guess, you're one of those men.
0: What?
1: You're one of those men that she's been flirting with, right? Okay, I have fired her. So is there any other reason you are here? Is there any other thing you want us to help you do? If there is none, please, you can leave. Sir, the door.

0: Alex, what do you want?
1: I was at your workplace.
0: And I've been fired because of you. I don't know if I should regret meeting you. You know why? Because all you bring me is pain and loss.
1: Come on now. Sophia, don't say that.
0: Your fiancé is bent on making my life miserable. Even though I've asked you to leave me alone. Alex, stay away from me.
1: Sophia, just calm down. Come with me. Let's go somewhere quiet and we can talk about this.
0: You must think I'm daft. The next thing I'll see coming on my face won't be Chapman, but Asset.
1: Come on, no. She's not going to do that. I won't even let her do that. Listen, Sophia. My heart beats for you. I want you above anything and anyone else.
0: You have a fiancé, for Christ's sake.
1: One that I do not feel anything for anymore.
0: Alex, just stay away from me, okay? I don't want to be the reason it doesn't work between you two. Love is not selfish. I shouldn't have said that to him.
2: This guy is so cute.
0: Do you think I'm doing the wrong thing?
2: Yes, I think you're doing the wrong thing. I think you should give him a chance.
3: I mean, look at him, he looks broken.

0: I've never seen you this broken before. I mean, regardless of how much stress Ivy brings to you, what's the matter?
1: I love him, man. I really do.
0: Well, I've come to agree with that. You know, I can't continue to fight what I have no control over. I guess I was just battling rejection.
1: I'm really sorry, man.
0: No, you don't have to. I mean, I was just mad for nothing. I mean, to be candid, the lady did me no wrong. I was just mad for nothing.
1: Now she doesn't want to see me. She doesn't want to have anything to do with me. She lost her job because of me.
0: What? Wow. That's so sad. Wow. What about Ivy? How about her?
1: No, she's not with Ivy anymore. Neither do I think she's in love with me.
0: Well, if you ask me, I'm not at any time liked her lifestyle, anything about her right from the onset. I'll be so glad if it doesn't work out between you both. Now, dude, listen. You have to take a bold decision.
1: I already have.
0: Really?
1: I already have. I just don't know how to put it through to Ivy. Sophia is one of my dreams. I can't wait to spend forever with her. Come on, follow me. Let's go. I need to see her again.
0: No, I don't think it's a good idea. Yeah, listen, see. Allow her some time to go through the process. I mean, she just lost her job, remember. You know what? I'll advise you fix yourself first. Then we go after her next. Think about it.
1: All right, man. Well, thank you for coming out to meet me.
0: Come on. You don't have to thank me. I mean, you need to know how much I've been dying to end this beef. I miss you, bro.
1: I miss you too, man.

0: I wonder what it is that you want to say that cannot wait till I return.
1: I think you and I are incompatible as man and wife.
0: Alex, you're breaking up with me because of that laundry girl? That cheap human?
1: Listen, just face it. We're not working, and you know it.
0: Alex. Oh. I see. The truth? I'm not surprised. One bit. You know, I only acted shocked because I've been waiting for you to say it. I saw it coming. You and I are not compatible as man and wife. Why are you sugarcoating a simple, I am no longer interested in you? Look at you. You can't even break up with me with your full chest. Oh. Alex, you just realized that we're not compatible? Oh, well, I realized that a long time ago. Alex, your social life sucks. You are so boring, Alex.
1: Then why did you let me propose?
0: That was me trying to look beyond the incompatibility and what I stand to lose if I leave you. And yes, I wanted to marry you for your money and manage your boring lifestyle, but no, I just realized I can't settle for a marriage without vibes. And so I made a backup plan.

0: A backup plan? What are you talking about?
1: Oh, please, Alex. I've been looking for the perfect time to call it quits with you. I'm seeing someone else.
0: Excuse me? You've been cheating on me?
1: Oh, please, Alex. You can say whatever you want to say. But guess what? He's nothing close to you. You might be richer than him, but I'd rather choose a life of cruise than that of boredom. Shh.
0: Why? Why? You knew you weren't going to marry me, yet you've been trying to spoil my chances with Sophia. Why?
1: Alex. That laundry girl? Oh, God. Alex, do you know how hurtful it is knowing I've been leaving all these things? The house, the cars, the money. To that laundry girl? Oh, God, this is... No, no, no.
0: I just realized I don't even know you. Just go inside and pack your things.
1: Sure. Without having a second thought.
0: My ring.
1: Oh. Alex. When last did you see your ring on my finger? It's real silver. So, I sold it.
0: You have 5 minutes.

0: What is it?
1: I miss him. It's been almost 2 weeks. Until you see him walk down the aisle with another woman, that's when you know that your superstitions are not true.
2: Anyway, let me help you with that.
1: Oh, I hope I get this job. I'm tired of job hunting.
2: Well, I think you have the job already. After all, you passed the interview with the recruiting company.
1: Well, the CEO himself is interviewing me today, so I still have one hurdle to overcome.
2: Oh well, and I know you will kill it. Don't go and disappoint me, Del. Jacob's company is a very big company, and for the position of a personal assistant, girl, the salary will be mouth-watering.
1: I know, right? I think I should get going. It's not good to go late.
2: Yes,
1: that'll be a bad idea.
2: I know.
1: All right.
2: Wait for me a second. See you off.
1: Good afternoon. Alexander.
3: Sophie.
1: I didn't know you work here. Maybe I should just...
3: Alexander Jacob. CEO. Jacobs Holdings. Pleased to meet you, Sophia Ivier.

0: We can't do this. This is so wrong.
1: So wrong.
2: A young man kissing the love of his life can never be wrong.
0: Ivy?
2: We broke up.
0: Because of me?
2: We were never compatible. She got a man.
0: Oh, I see.
2: Don't feel guilty. You haven't done anything wrong. My heart chose you.

People say watching paint dry is boring. But some of you know paint can bring a wall to life. Because you are particular. Particular helps you find the perfect color and nail the details.

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Okay, people are joining my live video. Welcome, guys. Big Trisha here. You can say that again. Melinda, thank you so much, Melinda. Thank you. Share my live video, guys. 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Invite your friend. Tell them that Big Trisha is live right now. And you guys, I'm actually on a dinner date with my baby, my boyfriend, the man after my heart. Let me show you guys. He's so cute. You guys, look at him. He's so cute. He's so handsome. Like, my baby is the most handsome man I have ever seen. And yeah, you guys know what? He's my biggest fan. And he's so crazy about me. And I'm also very crazy about him. Yeah! That's my baby. Baby, I love you. Baby, give me a hand. I love you, baby. I love you, baby. Now, guys, back to me. Back to Big Trisha right now. You guys, my hair. I know it's given. You don't need to tell me. I know I'm big. When you were big, you were big. You see this hair? I got it from China. I actually ordered it directly from China. And this hair is $1,800. That's what I got it. $1,800. Yes. I am big now. Come on. Trisha is big. When you're big, you're big, and that's on period. And of course, my dress is from K&K brand, and I got it for $1,200. Thank you, guys. Thank you. Keep sharing my video. Thank you. Yes, and you guys, guess what? For this dinner date, I exude so much elegance and feminine grace. Very the mirror. Thank you so much. And you know why? That's why my baby can't leave me for another woman in this life. He's so obsessed with me. And that's why everybody wants Trisha. Every man wants Trisha. Trisha this, Trisha that. But I'm taking, my baby is here, and I'm just taking the video right now. That's it.

0: my baby is so hungry. He wants me to end the live video so that we can eat. But you know what? I'm going to show him so that we'll watch him eat.
1: Let's end this video now.
0: Hold on. Okay, just eat, baby. Everybody's watching you right now.
1: Hold on. Set the phone now.
0: Okay, guys. I'll come back. What's the meaning of this now? Why are you acting funny?
1: We came here to eat and talk, not make videos.
0: But you know I'm making those videos for my social media content.
1: Don't spare me that.
0: I'm an influencer for crying out loud.
1: Spare me with all the bullshit about influencer thing. Okay? You know I don't like being on the internet. Alright? So don't do that again.
0: You know what? I'm done.
1: You're done with what? What's the meaning of all these things? You're done with what?
0: I'm done with these things. I'm done.
1: You're done with this date. It was your idea that we come out on a date. So what are you talking about? You lost your appetite. We barely touched the food. What do you mean you lost your appetite?
0: Are you taking me home or you want me to be home? I don't understand why you're always controlling me like I'm your slave. Why are you always doing this?
1: Controlling me.
0: I don't want
1: controlling
0: to spoil my makeup. It's expensive.
1: Who's controlling you?
0: You are controlling me. And I don't like it. I won't take it from you. Not even any other man. Just take me home.
1: It's fine. You just pack.

0: guy, she's pissing me off right now.
1: Easy, man. Take it easy.
0: I'm telling you, like, right now what I need is a cool bottle of water.
1: Nah.
0: To cool me down.
1: I think you need more than a bottle of water. You need a glass of whiskey.
0: Yeah, whiskey. Guy. See, she keeps putting this fake lifestyle outside, you know? Everything she does is about a gram. About a gram. That's what she does. Content all the time. Putting this fake lifestyle, and that irritates me. And anytime I advise her, she thinks that I'm being controlling.
1: Social media madness. You know, when I saw that video, I was like, what the heck is this?
0: Bro, see, listen. Huh? All that food in that video, wasted, all that money, gone. Can you imagine that?
1: See, I think that girl needs a serious advice.
0: She needs more than that, trust me.
1: And if I have to add to that, you need to take that girl to a rehabilitation center. I'm telling you, it has gotten out of hand. Yes. I cannot take this one, so I will not advise you to take it.
0: What is the meaning of this? Why would she go on Instagram Live to tell the whole world that she walked out on her boyfriend because he was trying to control? What kind of a stupid thing is it? What nonsense is this? Even trying to control it. How am I? Call this girl to explain this thing to me because I don't understand. Come on, this. Nobody's even switched off. Nobody's switched off.
2: I could hear your voice right from my room.
3: Was my voice that loud?
2: For

0: How many times will I tell you that your voice is twice heavier than mine?
1: Huh? Twice? Mommy, please. Yours is heavier. Like, especially when you're mad.
2: Okay. Who are you going to see at Red Rose Restaurant?
3: Mommy, I have a date.
2: You have
3: a date? Yes, his name is Uche.
0: Uche. Yes. From where?
3: He's from Imo State.
0: Shut it. What do you mean he's from Imo State?
3: What's wrong?
0: How many times have I told you not to do anything with Imo State people? How many times?
3: What's wrong with Imo?
0: You better cut off that date because it's not going to work. Nothing good is going to come out of it.
3: Oh.
0: Do you not hear that Imo State in my house again? Do you hear me?
3: You must just call Mommy.
4: Good morning.
0: How are you?
4: I'm fine.
0: Are you not going to work today?
4: No, I'm working from home today.
0: I heard that you and Trisha went on a date last night.
4: Oh. I wish I never did.
0: Why did you say that?
4: Mommy, please, it's too early to start talking about the disaster of last night. Please. Run along. You're running late, Mommy.
0: I insist.
4: Mom!
0: What happened between you and Trisha?
4: Okay. Fine. If you're eager to know, maybe you should call her to find out on the phone. Okay. Mommy, take care. You're running late. Alright, I love you, Ma.
5: I love you, bro. Bye.
4: Yeah! What's up?
5: I'm good.
4: What is I'm good, man? What's that? Huh? Why do you have this sullen expression on your face? Why? What's up?
5: I'm really angry.
4: Angry?
5: See, not Mom. I told her that I met a guy.
4: Oh, okay.
5: Yes, the guy is from Imo State. She didn't even let me finish. She was like, no. I don't want you having anything with anyone from Imo State. I don't care. You get the point?
4: I get it, but I don't understand what's wrong with someone from Imo State.
5: That's the thing. And the funny part is I'm supposed to go on a date with this guy.
4: So what did she say?
5: Nothing significant. She was just dead. Just, you know Mom now. You know her. I'm angry, seriously.
4: It's okay, don't worry. We'll do it coded. Yeah?
5: Abi?
4: We go see him now. Why you bought it?
5: You drive me to the place.
4: I'll drop you there. As your chauffeur.
5: Mumusi.
4: As your big brother. if you mess up, eh?
5: No, actually, because I really want to go meet the guy.
4: Hey. Love no catch you before. See us love the ring for your eye.

take this. This medicine sounds.

0: Come right in.
1: Doctor.
2: Oh, Miss Emma.
1: The patient in Ward 3 is still complaining of having stomach pain, and her temperature appears to be rising.
0: Okay, I'll see her right away. What about the man in Ward 2?
1: Oh, he's okay. I just gave him his medication.
0: It's all right. All right, there.

0: Patricia, how are you?
1: Good morning.
0: What is the problem between you and my son?
2: No, we're not having any issues.
0: Are you sure?
2: Did he say we're having issues?
0: Not really. I just want to know that
2: Alright, ma.
0: Have a nice day.
2: Take care. Okay, bye.

0: babe, mother. I saw you come out the bus and told me you were home. How are you? You're not going to work today?
1: No, I'm working from home.
0: Okay. Babe, what did you tell your mom about us?
1: What did she tell you that I told her?
0: Well, she actually called me on the phone and she was like, what's the issue between us? And I told her it's nothing.
1: Nothing? Why didn't you tell her that you walked out on me? No, that you walked out on your date because your date asked you to stop the live video.
0: Hold on. Ikenna, hold on. You now complain to your mother about my videos, isn't it? Anyway, I actually want to go to the pool. Can you please accompany me to the pool?
1: I told you I'm working from home today, okay? I have a lot of work. Look at that. A lot of work to do.
0: Okay then. I have to just go now. I love you. See you later. Bye, baby.

0: Okay, madam. You have to buy these drugs.
1: Okay.
0: I'm sorry we don't have them in the pharmacy. You can pick it from any good pharmacy outside.
1: Okay. Doc.
2: Yes.
1: What about the nurse, Miss Roma? I did not see her in the reception.
0: Oh, she's fine. I sent her on an errand. She'll soon be back.
1: Okay. I like that young lady so much.
0: Really?
1: So humble and respectful.
0: You're right. She's not just humble and respectful. She's also intelligent and brilliant.
1: Of course, I know that.
0: Oh. You know, a couple of times I've told her it would have been better if she studied medicine and then become a medical doctor. But each time I mentioned that, she will always be like, I'm comfortable being a nurse.
1: Hey, how I wish I could convince my only son in Abuja to leave all these city girls to come and marry this nurse, Miss Oma.
0: Really?
1: Yes, I'm serious. Very, very serious. My
0: only problem here is that she's from Imo State, and you know girls from that side. Never mind. If you want her for your son, good. It's all right. It's all right. Okay, have a nice day.
1: Thank you.

0: No.
1: What's up?
0: Wait.
1: Check Judy's page, please. Can you?
0: What for?
1: Check the page. Open her Instagram page, please.
0: Instagram?
1: Mm-hmm.
0: What is that? She just left here. She said she's going to the pool. I don't know.
1: So, who is this guy? How did we know this?

0: Hello.
1: Hello, baby.
0: I want to ask you a question. Are you cheating on me?
1: What's the meaning of that?
0: You heard me.
1: Yes, I heard you, but what I heard was total crap.
0: Hey, forget about whatever I said, okay? Where's the guy that you're in the pool with? Oh, really? Do you hear yourself? Huh? So you're all lovey-dovey with a stranger in a pool? I don't like this nonsense that you keep doing, Trisha, all in the name of creating content for your platform. Just stop it!
1: Oh, please, please, please, please, please, don't you ever try to control me again, okay? That's one thing I would never take from any man, not even you. Please.
0: See, if I could.

0: See, bro, I am sick and tired of Trisha. Okay? Like, I want out of this relationship. Like, I cannot do this anymore.
1: I should have done anything again.
0: See, anytime we have something little, like a little issue, okay? Pop, social media. I'm tired of trending on social media for the wrong reasons. Like, what's up?
1: I thought you didn't want to do anything about it.
0: Every time I try to talk to her, okay, to advise her, no. If we have a little argument, every little argument, pass straight social media. She picks up her phone and then she's on live. Hey, my boyfriend, like, she's always talking on social media. And I've told her every time that, see, I love my private life and privacy is key to me.
1: I've told you before, sit her down and talk to her.
0: What are you talking about, brother? I have done that countless times. Anytime I try to advise her, all she says is that I'm trying to control her. And then she picks her phone. Yeah, my baby's trying to control me. I just don't understand, bro. See, let me tell you the truth. I'm tired. I can't force it anymore, bro. I want to walk away, that's it. In fact, not like I want to walk away. I'm gone. I'm gone already, bro.
1: I don't know what to tell you. Barman! I mean, what should we toast to now?
0: Toast to not breakfast, because I don't
1: want to breakfast. Running away, because you said walking, but I think you should run away.
0: Not even run, I'm gone, brother.
1: Cheers to gunning. Being gone.

0: is it now? What is it?
1: My stomach, my stomach.
0: Your stomach? How are you feeling? Wait, say something to me. What is it?
1: I don't know, I don't know.
0: Wait. Sorry. I'm trying to get to mommy. Sorry. Hello, mommy. Yes, I don't know what's wrong with Ike now. He's been screaming in pain. I don't know. I think it's his stomach. Okay. Right away. Oh, my goodness.

0: Jake,
1: no.
0: Where is he?
1: Just, oh,
0: I'm sorry. I'm sorry. What's even wrong with you?

0: I'm sorry, sorry, sorry.
1: Don't worry, you'll be fine.
0: Mom, what's wrong with him?
2: He's doing fine.
0: You sure?
2: Yes.
0: So what's really the problem?
2: That's food poisoning.
0: Food?
2: Mom. Hey, please. He needs some rest. Do not engage him seriously, okay?
0: Okay, let me just stay with him.
2: It's all right. I'm off to the ward.
0: All right, Mommy.
3: Hey, it's me.
4: Hey.
3: How are you?
4: I'm fine. I'm okay.
3: Yeah, mom told me. Bro, you really need to, you know, stop eating outside. It's high time. Okay? But don't worry. Mom say you'll be fine.
5: Hi.
0: Hi.
6: Sorry. I guess the pain is subsiding.
5: Here is your medication.
6: Your hand, please. Okay, you have to chew them. Chew them.
0: You must be Miss Oma.
6: Yes, please.
0: Oh, wow. My mom talks about you all the time.
6: Really?
0: Yes, she said you're nice and intelligent. But she forgot to add that you're also beautiful. Because I've just noticed my brother being staring despite his condition.
6: Thank you for the compliment.
0: You're welcome. And thank you for taking care of him.
6: You're welcome. Okay, I'll take my leave now.
0: All right. Thank you.
4: I think I'm better.
0: Oh, really? I'm sure.

0: are you?
1: I'm good.
2: Mommy, welcome.
3: Thank you, my dear.
2: How are you doing? How are you feeling now?
0: Stronger and better.
2: Good. So you have me to thank for saving your life today?
0: No, I have the best doctor in the world to thank.
4: Mom, did you hear that?
3: Oh, please, I need to go and freshen up.
5: Thank you.
3: Take care.
5: Thank you, ma.
0: Did you tell Tricia that I was in the hospital?
2: Oh yes, I did. I told her.
5: Okay. Did I receive any text or any call from her?
2: That's unusual because she told me she would hurry to the hospital to see you.
0: She didn't come to the hospital?
6: Perhaps she got caught up with something.
2: Maybe. Don't overthink it.
5: Talk of the devil. She's the one calling.
2: Oh, okay. Yeah. Well, at it, I'll just quickly go fix something for you guys.
0: Alright. I'll
2: be right back.
0: Cold water,
7: please. Hello. Hello, baby. How are you doing, babe?
5: I'm good. I'm okay.
7: Can you please send me 80,000 naira, please? I want to pay for this very beautiful gown that I just got.
5: You want me to send you 80K to buy a gown?
7: Yes, baby. I just saw this very beautiful and lovely gown in a boutique. Much. You need to see this gown, babe. I said to myself, I must buy this gown and I'm going to wear it for you on our next date. Please, baby.
5: Tricia, have a good night. Can you believe this girl? She's asking me for 80,000 naira to pay for a gown. She's the same person that was told that I was admitted.

0: treated at the hospital, and she never showed up. And now she's calling me for. I don't understand this game. How would carry this one for?
1: I feel your pain, bro.

0: Nurse Mesoma on duty today.
1: Oh, yes. Here she comes.
2: Hi. Good morning.
0: Good morning. How are you?
2: I'm fine, thank you. How are you?
0: Very well.
2: You look better today, or like 2 days ago.
0: You can say that again.
1: Are you here to see your mom?
0: Not exactly. I'm here to see you.
1: Is there a problem?
0: No. It's just that I just thought that it would be pretty to have the phone number of the most beautiful nurse I've ever seen in this life. Okay, that made you laugh. So can I have your number, please?
2: Here you go.
0: Thank you. Is my mom in the office?
2: Yes, she
0: okay.
2: is.
0: Okay. No, I'll just leave. So I will call you. Hi.
2: Bye.
1: Bye. Doctor said you should bring
3: Hey guys, welcome to my live video. Big Trisha here. I know I'm beautiful, my hair. I got it from Dubai last year. Share my video, invite friends. So guys, I have a very big announcement today.
4: Hey, what's up?
1: Bro, have you checked Trisha's page this morning?
4: What's it about? What's there?
1: Open your phone and
4: tell me. You've checked
1: her Instagram page. Open up. Open your phone.
4: Why can't you just tell me? I don't even understand.
1: Just open up and see for yourself.
3: So, guys, I have a very big announcement to make. I want to tell the whole world that I have officially called it quits with my boyfriend, Ikenna. Okay? Shit happened that I don't want to talk about here on live video. But we're still friends. We're still cool. Okay? So for friendship's sake, we are still friends, but we're no longer dating. So you can take it to the bank and tell everyone that your big Trisha
1: is now single.
4: None of my
3: searching
4: business.
3: And ready to all right. Mingle.
4: Ever since I called it off and I moved on, I don't give a damn about it. I'm famished. Can we talk about something better? No, I need food.
1: Yes.
4: Well, I know that you might have gotten fed up with hearing this word that you are very beautiful.
5: No, I'm not.
4: Oh, really? No. Then maybe I can say it a million times in a minute. You're very beautiful, trust me.
5: Thank you.
4: Mesoma. Beautiful name for a beautiful lady like you. Your name means favor, right?
5: Mm-hmm. God's favor.
4: Oh, God's favor.
5: Yeah.
4: You know, I called this meeting basically because there's something that I am actually tired of bottling up.
5: Bottling up? Well, what is it?
4: Mesoma. I am in love with you. Yes, I love you. I know it's quick. I know it's too fast, but I want you. I want you in my life. I want to spend the rest of my life serving you, making you happy. Please, can you be my wife, please?
5: I'll need some time to think about it.
4: Time.

0: How long? How long? Let me know so that I don't have to wait for too long.
1: Let's say maybe a week or a month, a year or forever. Come on.
0: Oh, wait.
2: Why
3: are you smiling?
2: Why was I smiling?
3: Where are you even coming from?
2: Where am I coming from?
3: Yes.
2: I went out on a date. A date?
3: Are we who?
2: I went... Oh my God.
3: What now? What?
2: I'm over the moon right now. I'm over the moon right now. Chow! Yes!
3: What is... Oh, can you talk?
2: She said yes. She said yes. Okay, okay, so I went out with Mesoma, okay? And I asked her out, and then she just sent me a text message. See, she sent me a text message to say, yes, yes.
3: Yeah. Okay, I'm glad. Which Mesoma are you talking about?
2: Mesoma, the nurse.
3: Oh,
2: yes.
3: Oh my God, I'm so happy. Finally! Yeah.
4: You're back.
2: Yeah, I'm back now.
3: I'm sure someone is filled from where he's coming from.
4: Where is he coming from?
3: I'm on a
4: date. On a date?
3: Yes.
4: Oh, that's fine. So how is Tricia?
2: I don't know. It's been a long time here for me.
5: So who did you go on a date with?
3: Isoma.
4: What?
5: Miss Oma, what?
3: The nurse, she said yes.
5: She said what? How can you go on a date with Miss Oma? What happened to Tricia?
2: We broke up.
3: Yes.
5: You better go fix it. What do you mean by you broke up?
3: Mommy, it was Tricia that broke up with my brother. She posted it on Instagram. They have done.
4: No problem. In that case, you look for another decent girl from our place. No. What the hell you want to do?
2: No.
4: What Miss Oma from you was said? For what?
2: It's Miss Oma that I love, and she's the one I want to be with.
4: Mm-hmm. It's not possible, not while I'm still alive. You better cut off whatever you have with her, else you have me to contend with. When you're done, you can go and sleep on it.
3: Mom!
2: Leave her, she'll be okay. Ha! Just for the moment.
3: Yes,
6: has no borders, it doesn't see the lines.
4: Come right in.
7: You sent for me, Ma.
4: Is it true that you are now dating my son? Miss Oma asked you a question.
7: Yes, Ma.
4: Yes, what?
7: Ikenna and I are now dating. He asked me out and I...
4: Just consider this as the greatest joke of the year. Miss Oma.
5: I know you're a very hardworking girl. Very humble, brilliant, intelligent. But you cannot date my son because nothing good will come out of it. Okay? I don't want both of you to waste your time. Because my son can never get married to any lady from Imo State. Yes. So if you know what is good for you, stay away from my son. If you still want to work in this hospital, you can go.

0: Hello? Hello, babe.
1: Hello? I'm fine. But there is a problem. It's your mom. She says she wants us to stop seeing each other, else I'll lose my job.
0: Hey, babe, calm down. Calm down, babe. Sorry. I'm so sorry. I'm so sorry to hear that. Can you calm down? I beg you. Calm down, baby. I'll see you later in the evening. All right. So when you close from work, just let me know.
1: Okay.
0: Damn!
2: What's the matter?
0: I don't even understand why my mom would do this, guy.
2: What happened?
0: Like, she threatened to sack Mesoma if she doesn't stop dating me.
2: Because of that same thing I told you about?
0: Yes, bro!
2: No, your mom is kidding. She can't do something like that. She's too learned to be that petty.
0: I just hope so. I just hope so. But, you know, even the threat alone, guy, like, why?
2: What?
0: That's it, right?
1: Oh my god.
0: Yeah, bring your mind in. Okay. Yeah. Honestly, I didn't know my mom could be this bigoted and shallow-minded.
1: I think you should find out why she doesn't want you to date someone from me now. Because I mean, I don't get it. It doesn't make sense to me.
0: Yeah, no, it doesn't make sense, you know. She told me a story that was here and there, which never made any sense.
1: A story?
0: Yeah.
1: What was the story?
0: Okay, so she told me that one of her aunties got married to a man from Imo.
1: Okay.
0: You know, like, the man maltreated her, the family maltreated her, and that led to the death of her auntie.
1: Oh.
0: You
1: know? I'm sorry about that.
0: Yeah.
1: But that doesn't mean everyone from Imo is bad.
0: Exactly. You know, that's what I was saying. That's why I said the story is here and there. You get it? But she also added that the ladies from Imo are promiscuous.
1: Oh, God.
0: They don't stay in their marriage. They're disrespectful to their men. And they always want to be the man and the family in the marriage, you know. They're controlling, you know, yeah.
1: That's not true. I mean, I don't know why people like to generalize. Okay, take a look at me.
0: I know.
1: I'm not promiscuous and I'm from Imo. I mean, that's not fair.
0: I know. That's why I was even saying that, okay, that we have different personalities with different attitudes that find themselves in different tribes. So you cannot generalize, you know? But as the saying goes, one bad nut spoils the soup.
1: But that's not fair.
0: I know. Maybe, I know.
1: So what are we going to do now?
0: I'll just keep talking to her.
1: Are you sure that will work?
0: Yeah, trust me. Believe me. Okay? That's never going to happen. She's not going to suck you. Okay? That's just a bad trait. Because you are intelligent. You're hardworking. And she's not going to want to lose your services.
1: Are you sure about that?
0: Yeah, I'm sure, babe. Come on.
1: I don't want to lose my job.
0: Stop. You're not gonna lose your job. You're not gonna lose your
1: job. I love you.
0: I love you more, baby.
1: Don't make me shy.
0: Baby girl, always close to mommy.

0: I'm not okay, mommy. I just want to talk. Mesoma said you threatened to sack her if she doesn't stop dating me.
1: My dear, it's not a threat. It's a promise. And I will do that if both of you do not stop the absurdity.
0: What's the absurdity in loving and dating someone that I love with all my heart?
1: Love my foot. Better end it, lover boy.
2: But mom...
1: Hey, shut up. And look here, young man. If you truly love that girl a bit, you better stop seeing her. Else you will never like what I'll do to her. She will regret ever setting her eyes on you.
0: I don't know you like this, Mom. I didn't know that you had this deep-rooted prejudice against people from the Imo State. Even to the detriment of your son's happiness.
1: My dear, just keep talking powder dash. All I've said is stay away from that girl. If I see you a wink near her, you will not like what I'll do to you.
0: Well, that's not going to happen. No one is going to break Mesoma and I. We love each other, and that is what matters. That's what counts. Love.
1: Hey, you don't know me. You don't know your mother very well.
3: Wow.
1: Hey, shut up. What is even wrong with you? Allow me to concentrate. I'm trying to call my fellow doctor. To treat a case, and you better mind yourself. Rubbish.

0: Miss Omar. What? Your appointment in this hospital is hereby terminated. Huh? You're fired.
1: But
0: what? I warned you to stay away from my son, but you dared me, right?
1: Doctor, please.
0: Hey, shut up! I don't want to hear anything. Get out.
1: Please,
0: out.
1: My...

0: than what? What? You're kidding me, right? My mom sucked you? Guy, can you believe this? How can my mom do this? See, I am not going to keep quiet about this. No, I'm not going to keep quiet. Why is she supposed to suck her?
1: Where are you going to?
0: I'm going to the hospital, okay? I'm going to the hospital to make sure that she reverses these actions of hers.
1: No,
0: why would she do this now?
1: No, you can't go to the hospital like this. You'll only end up making a bad situation worse.
0: Guy, I can't believe mom could decide.

0: She got it all wrong. Honestly, I never knew she meant it when she said so last night.
1: See, what she did was barbaric and inhuman. And I swear to God, okay, I will never leave Miss Omami.
2: You will never have her.
1: See, Mom, what she did is the lowest of low, terminating employment because she found love in the house of your own son, your beloved son.
2: Let her take her love to her people. Yes, no child of mine will marry them.
0: Mom, you know you can actually do better. I can't believe my ears.
2: You shut up your mouth. You don't know anything.
1: Well, Mom, I just want you to know something, that she may have lost a job, but she hasn't lost the love for me.
2: My dear, you don't even know what you're talking about. Let me not see that girl anywhere near you again. Else I will tell you that madness does not run in our family.
0: Mom,
2: will you shut it?
1: Listen, listen, I'm telling you this, man. See, nobody is going to break Mesoma and I. Nobody. Okay?
0: You
1: know what I'm going to do.
0: Okay. What are you going to do now?
1: I'm thinking.
0: Okay, why don't you talk to Uncle B? I mean, he can help us talk to Mom so she stop all this nonsense.
1: I am not talking to anyone. Okay? I will face this head on. As a man that I am.
0: Fine. What's your plan then? What do you want to do?
1: Okay, first and first. I'll move out of the house.
0: You?
1: Yeah.
0: No, come on. He hasn't got into this. Bro!

0: his room.
1: Why is he not here?
0: He said he doesn't want to eat. You know he's usually like that when he's angry.
1: Oh, poor him. Are you

0: Can I send you to leave the house?
1: Oh, really? That's not a bad idea. Mm-hmm. By now, he's supposed to be living in his own house, not in his father's apartment.
0: Mom!
1: Yes?
0: You know, Ikenna can actually afford a decent apartment for himself out there.
1: And you think I don't
0: know? He only chose to be with us because he wants to stay close to his family.
1: Oh, and you think I don't know that?
0: Oh, my point is, we can actually do this amicably than him just leaving angrily. Doesn't make sense.
1: Ifama, can you eat your food before it gets cold? Okay? I'm your mother, I know what is good for both of you. My interest and commitment here is to make sure that you made the right choices. Go ahead. Eat your food.

0: Looking at your CV, I'm impressed.
1: Thank you, sir.
0: But there's a problem.
2: A problem?
0: Yeah, there's a problem.
2: What's the problem, sir?
0: There's a dummy report from your previous place of work against you.
2: A report against me?
0: Yeah. And with that, I'm sorry. We can't hire you here.

0: Ken, are you okay?
1: Like, how could you do this, Ma? I mean, like, how could you do this?
2: How could I do what?
1: Did you or did you not write a report against Mezoa and then send it to Dr. Oseni?
2: Is that why you bashed into my office like a rabid dog?
1: Mom, please, just read all that.
2: Will you shut it?
0: Get out.
2: Leave my office this minute.
1: Mommy, I'm not leaving. I'm not leaving your office until you do something about it.
2: Do not compel me to call the security to throw you out. Get out!
1: Be my guest.
2: You cannot, I say, leave my office this minute. I said leave my office this minute. Get out! Out! Hit that door! I say out of my office!

0: I like Speedy.
1: Come on, Ray. I'm not Speedy. Okay.
2: Is it my heart?
1: No, I didn't
0: say
1: just fuck. How do you expect me?
2: My heart.
1: How do you expect me to drive? Okay. My love. I just need to get to where we're going to.
0: Just take it easy.
1: All right. No problem.
3: So when are you going to teach me how to drive?
1: Teach you how to drive? Okay. Since I am going to be your teacher, you would have to pay me.
3: That's not fair. Why would I want to pay you?
1: You're supposed to ask me how you're gonna pay me.
3: Okay, how am I gonna pay you?
1: In kind.
3: You're so nasty.
1: So I guess mom is not home now. She's at work. Let's just go home.
3: Are you sure that's a good idea?
1: Yeah, babe, that's a good idea. Let's just go home.
3: I don't want any trouble.
1: You're safe. So home we go. Am I speeding?
3: Yes, you know you're speeding.
1: Okay, baby.
3: But that's okay. I know you're a kid.

0: this stupid girl? What are you still doing with my son?
1: What is mom? You, how many times have I warned you to stay away from my son? Eh? What are you doing with my son? You useless girl from Imo State.
2: I'm sorry, mom.
1: Sorry for yourself. Are you stupid? I want you to stay away from him. You want to kill my son for me? I'm talking and you're going to the back of my son. Nonsense.
3: We're outside.
1: What do you mean by we're outside? Come on, leave my son alone.
3: You stop this thing.
1: Stop what? Eh?
0: Look, I've done this separate thing with my son. Ikenna, if you know what is good for you, leave this girl alone. You want this girl to kill you? Don't you know that this girl is a witch? Everybody from their place are witches.
3: Outside
0: what? Come on, remove this car, let me go to work. Let me not see you anywhere near my son again, do you hear me? I'm talking and you're rushing at the back of my son. Get out! Oh, you want to enter his car?
3: No.
0: Just get out. Move this car out of the way.

0: I can see you've got a new boyfriend for yourself.
1: Interesting.
2: What do you want?
3: Very simple. I need you to tell that woman there that you're a control freak. A slave master, that's who you are.
2: Are you insane? Are you out of your mind?
3: Do you want to beat me?
2: What's the meaning of this?
3: You want to touch me? No, touch me now. Let me turn on my camera and tell the whole world who you truly are. Ikenna, touch me. Touch me and see yourself online.
1: Hey, put the camera away.
3: Babe, thank God you're here. Thank goodness you're here. Can you believe that this man you're standing with is a control freak? Hey, this man wanted to control the hell out of my life. But thank God. Thank God Big Trisha threw his silly poor ass out of my life.
2: See, let me tell you something. If you put that camera on my face again, I will break it.
3: You cannot do it. If you touch me on my phone, you will go to jail. Or you still want to control me even after I've dumped your silly ass for a better, wealthy, rich man.
2: Well, good for you. I'm not dumb. I know why you're doing all of this, okay? I know why you're making this video.
3: Ikenna, grow up. Grow up. Real men don't control their women.
2: Listen,
3: okay?
2: Listen to me. If I see this video anywhere online, I swear to God, I will sue you to your last penny.
3: You will sue me, biggest Trisha. You know, I was actually thinking you're just a control freak. I didn't know you were also this dumb.
2: Please,
3: just go,
2: please. Sorry.
3: Don't touch me. Get out. You don't even get Nyash.
4: My own big fat
3: flat Nyash.
4: Stupid girl.
3: I'm better.
4: Look at her.
3: I'm better. Nonsense.
0: Madam, please,
5: is in my heart.
0: I don't like this one again.

0: Nurse! Nurse! Nurse, please help me. My daughter just slumped.
1: Sir, please, do you have card with us?
0: No.
1: Sir, you need to have card.
0: I'm telling you that my daughter is dying and you are talking about card. Send my daughter first!
1: Sir, we have policy in this hospital.
0: Oh my God, is she still talking about useless policy? What sort of nonsense policy are you talking about when I'm talking about life? Eh?
2: It's okay, sir. Take them to the ward immediately.
1: Yes.
2: It's alright. She'll be fine, okay? Right away, be fast about it.

0: How is she doing, doctor?
1: Very well. She's doing well.
0: What exactly is the problem, doctor?
1: Malaria. Preliminary test shows she has malaria.
0: Malaria?

0: we're already treating her for malaria, and she's actually responding to treatment. Don't worry, she's in safe hands. She'll be fine.
1: Thank you, doctor.
0: You're welcome, my dear. You'll be fine, okay? I'll be in my office. All right.
1: Just me.
2: Yes, Daddy.
1: You'll be fine, eh?

is this love.

0: am I? Oh God. Forget you. How?
1: Would this serve my mom? I like the beads, but let me see a brighter color. This looks heavy.
2: Yeah.
1: No, let me see the other one.
2: Which one? This one?
1: No, the next one. Yes, yes, yes. Okay. Yes, something like this will go for my mom. Let me see.
3: Hi, Trish.
4: Hey, baby. Who do we have here? So you shop here as well?
3: I'm not here to shop. Actually, I'm here to warn you.
4: What?
3: Yes. You know, I saw you come out from the other boutique, so I followed you.
4: And why are you following me about?
3: It's simple. I want you to stay away from my brother. Stop posting him on your social media space. You've called it a quit, right? Why don't you just move on? You've been posting men on your social media, claiming they are your boyfriends. Run along, go meet them, and leave my brother alone.
4: And what's the meaning of this nonsense?
3: Oh, Trish, you can call it whatever you deem fit. Do you hear me? But the next time you post my brother on your social media space again to make money, or in that your stupid warped content, you have me to contend with. In fact, I'm going to remind you that I'm from a reputable family. I'll do it so simple and nice. So don't try me.
4: Are you done? Now get out of this place before you have yourself flung out of here.
3: And don't even start with me, you twat. I don't want you to push me.
4: You.
3: I'm done here.
4: You, hey, informer of yesterday, warn me, big Trish.
1: I don't suffer. I don't suffer.
4: Hey, where is this girl first? Come.
5: Okay, ma.
4: Please come.

0: hell? What are you still doing with my son? He wants every piece of hell.
1: Just stop this madness.
0: Oh, I am now mad. Your mother is now a mad woman because of this pill, this wine.
1: What are you doing?
0: Because of this demon from the pit of hell.
1: Why are you doing this thing, man? See, I swear to God, if you know my mother, I swear I would have...
0: You would have done what? Beat me up? Hey! You want to beat me because of this idiot, right?
1: Can you just leave us alone?
0: Now listen, I'm not going to leave you people alone. Listen, it will be easier for the camel to pass through the eye of the needle than for me to allow my son get married to you. Stop going to war.
1: Stop this thing, man.
0: Stop what? Let's go. We shall see. I'm talking and you're telling her baby, let's go. Hey, so. Inshallah, let me know where you people are going. I must follow you.

0: Jasmine.
1: Sir.
0: Take your fruit.
2: Wow. Doctor. I can see someone is having a swell time here.
0: Doctor, you're welcome.
2: Thank you.
0: I had to kneel down and beg her to take at least some fruits.
3: Her food is here.
0: She says she's not hungry.
2: You don't need to worry yourself, okay? Her appetite will soon return.
0: Really?

0: How is she?
1: She's doing great.
0: Right.
1: I will discharge her today.
2: Ah, that'd be good of you.
1: She can continue with her medications at home.
0: Ah, that's good of you. Thank you, doctor.
1: You're welcome. I'll be in my office.
0: It's all right.

hope you're okay.

0: am I always behaving like a schoolgirl each time I see him? Come on. Dr. Flora, behave your age. You're no longer a kid. Ah, forget him. Okay. Anyway, I'm going to discharge the daughter today and I'm not going to see him again.
1: Doctor! Doctor, a woman in labor has just been rushed in.
2: Oh, okay, right away. Let's go.

0: Where is he? Where is Ikenna? Ikenna!
1: What's the problem?
0: Where is your brother?
1: Calm down.
0: Ikenna!
2: Yeah, he's
0: here. So you are still seeing that girl? That stupid girl?
2: Oh yes, I'm still seeing that stupid girl, Mesoma.
0: How dare you? Are you stupid? Eh? So you're now disrespecting me, your mother. How many times have I warned you to stop seeing that stupid girl?
2: That stupid girl is in love with your son.
0: Love my foot. What stupid love are you talking about? I've warned you severally to stay away from that witch.
2: Oh, now you call her a witch because she's in love with your son? So now she's a witch.
0: Ikenna, if you don't want to continue with Trisha, you better look for another decent girl, a girl from our state. What the Enugu Nwamoro oye? Nwamoro na nka nwa. Maruka male shop. Maruka male abun becha. Oya be him cholo. Leave that girl alone and look for another good girl.
2: Okay. Well, I guess it's high time that I move out of this house, this beloved house. Okay, so I can get peace.

0: fine. Suit yourself, but make sure you do my bidding. That's all.
1: I am not going to do your bidding.
0: You must do it.
1: I will not do your bidding.
0: I say you must do it.
1: I will not do it.
0: You must stay away from that girl. Just try me and see what will happen. Try me.
1: I will not do it. I will not do your bidding.
2: What is this?
1: Just stop me now.
2: I know.
1: Leave me.
2: Bro!
1: He's having to talk for me!
2: What do you want me to do?
1: Oh, okay, get
2: Mommy! Bro! Mommy!
3: Come in. Morning, sir. You're welcome. Mr. Chinedu.
4: Can I sit down?
3: Sure. How is your daughter?
4: Oh, she's doing great. As strong as an eagle now.
3: That's fine.
4: Actually, I've come to say thank you for taking good care of my daughter.
3: It's all right. It's our duty to take very good care of our patients and make sure that they have the best medical attention.
4: In fact, you people are so wonderful here. I must commend you.
3: Thank you. Thank you.
4: Doc.
3: Yes.
4: Please, can I have your personal phone number?
3: Okay, let me give you my complimentary card instead.
4: Oh, that's good.
3: Oh,
4: everyone
3: have one here.
4: All right. I'm grateful. That's good.
3: You're welcome.
4: And look, one more thing.
3: Okay.
4: Would you mind I buy you lunch?
3: Buy me lunch?
4: Or better still, a dinner date.
3: Mr. Chietu, you know I'm a very busy person. I don't have time for that. No. I'm sorry.
4: I promise I will not take much of your time. Just 30 minutes is okay for me.
3: I don't even have time for myself. I'm sorry, I can't.
4: It's all right.
3: Why is my heart thumping so fast each time I see him? Why am I melting for this man, for goodness sake? Oh my God. And he is from Imo State. I need to stop acting like a child before him. I can't even look at him straight in the eyes for fear he might see through what he is doing to me.
4: It's okay.
3: It's all right.
4: I beg to be on my way now.
3: It's all right. Have a nice day. Okay.

0: Hey. Hey. How did it go?
1: Your mother has done it again.
0: What did she do?
1: The head doctor asked me to get a reference letter for my past employer.
0: She got to him too.
1: Yeah. And it appears she was the one that told him to ask for the letter because she knows I wouldn't come to her for it.
0: Hey, listen. Listen to me. You're gonna get through it, okay? Cheer up, okay?
1: Honestly, I don't deserve this.
0: We'll get through it together, all right?

0: Is anything the problem?
1: I'm worried. My car just broke down. I don't even know what the fault is, and I can't even check because I'm not good with cars.
0: Have you called your mechanic?
1: My mechanic lives far away from here. I'm trying to see if I can get a taxi that will take me to the hospital because there's a man and the wife coming to the hospital right now, and the wife is in labor. I need to be in the hospital like right away.
0: Hey. Calm down. Just calm down. In that case, you use one of my cars. So
1: really?
0: That you'll be able to meet up in the hospital. Then I fix your own and then bring to the hospital.
1: Thank you so much. Thank you. I really appreciate it. Let me get my things from the car.
0: Ugo, get me the key of that car.
2: Bring the key. This is the key to your car?
3: Yes, yes.
2: You use my car. Then fix this one. Let's bring to you that.
0: Go.
4: Sir.
0: Go and join the mecha in the other car.
4: Okay, sir.
0: Then I fix this one. I'll meet you people,
4: Okay, sir. Yeah. Good on, sir.
0: It's all right.
5: Careful!

Hello? Hello? Is that IK? Yes. Are you in your workshop? IK, please, there is an emergency right now. I need you to come to the spot with your toolbox. Yes, Orji Street. All right.

Please, come quickly, come quickly.

0: Trisha.
1: Yes, baby.
0: What's the meaning of this?
1: Okay. I was actually passing by and I saw my baby's car parked outside. And I thought it was to come and say hello to my baby.
0: What do you want?
1: Come on. Why would you be asking your girlfriend what she wants? You're my boyfriend, for crying out loud. Come on.
0: Are you high on some cheap drugs?
1: I am not high on drugs, okay? Listen, everything you saw online was just for content. I was doing it for the gram, babe. Trust me, I love you from the depth of my heart, and I mean it when I say it. You are my boyfriend. I love you.
0: This drama right now.
1: Babe, it's not drama. I love you. Did I open my mouth to tell you I've broken up with you? Did I do that? I didn't do that.
0: Get your hands off me. Listen, I came here to relax and to have peace of mind. Okay? So do not stress me right now. Do you hear me?
1: See, I love you. I love you and I mean it. I want us back
0: together. You love your mother. You love your father. That's who you love. Now you listen to me. I'm going to move away from this table to another table. And do not follow me. You hear me?
2: Excuse me, man.
1: Get off from here. Are you mad? Get off!
0: You see what I say? I don't want this thing. Get your hands off me. What the? Oh my God. Why didn't you take your phone and record the content? He was coming to talk to you. You should have said, the waiter was kind of... Don't follow me.
1: You cannot.
3: So what actually was the problem with the car?
4: Alternator problem.
3: Alternator problem?
4: Yeah. But I have fixed it. My mechanic actually changed it and it can now start one hand.
3: Thank you very much. Thank you. Thank you so much. Yeah. So, how much did it cost you to fix it?
4: No. You don't need to bother yourself. I've already taken care of the bills.
3: Mr. Chinedu.
4: Flora, why do you always avoid my eyes?
3: Sorry, I was somehow busy in the office when you came. So let me just quickly go back to the office. Thank you for your kindness. May God bless you.
4: Thank you. Okay. But excuse me. What about our dinner date? Have you forgotten?
3: Mr. Chinedu, I already told you that.
4: All right. I'll call you on phone at night. And then to pick my call.
3: It's okay. Thank you. God bless you.

0: Have you checked Tracy's post today?
1: No.
0: Please, can you open your Instagram page? She just posted something.
1: What?
0: Just open it. Look. She said, the best decision I ever made was dumping my boyfriend after 10 years. This is serious.
1: You're kidding me.
0: No, I'm not. I said you should open your phone.
1: I don't want to see it. Hey, this girl.
0: Why are you even laughing? This is not funny.
1: See, this is the same girl that called me today.

0: today, she called me today begging and crying that I should accept her back. Now she went online and posted all that.
1: Wait. Trish begged you.
0: She's a very stupid girl.
1: What's wrong with this girl? She's too fake for me. Oh, women and attention.
0: Can
1: what's
0: we
1: this?
0: Forget? Just not talk about this and talk about something else.
1: Well, I'm just looking out for you. That's all.
0: What movie is this?

Hey. So this is a dream. Oh God. Why do I keep on dreaming about this man?

My Father, my Father. My Father, my God. My dear Blessed Virgin Mary. My Mother, Mother of all queens. Queen of Heaven, please. I'm here before your throne of grace to ask for one favor. Please, remove these feelings I have for Mr. Chinedu. I don't want it. I don't like it. I mean to hate him. I don't want to see him again. I don't like him. I like him so much, but I don't want to marry him. Please, do this for me. You will take your glory. Let your son, when you're your man. Imelubunka, my God. Imelubunka, never dear son. Again, I need not to turn you in the bunyan of a rogue again, Jesus. Thank you, my mother. Thank you, everlasting King of Kings. Thank you.

0: Thank you very much. I know that my prayer is already answered. Thank you.
1: Helen, there is something very important I want to discuss with you.
2: How are you, Ken Nani, Foma?
1: Oh, they're fine.
2: Thank God. So, tell me, why are you here? Do you want me to sue anyone or you need my legal counsel?
0: Helen, I'm in love.
2: Hmm?
0: I am madly in love with someone. Each time I'm with him, I feel this butterfly in my stomach. I find him so irresistible. You know, that all-consuming, sensational, irresistible romantic anxiety that...
2: Calm down. Calm down. Take it easy.
0: Helen, I'm in love with this man. I find him irresistible. Each time I'm with him or each time I think about him.
2: Who is this person and why can't you be with him?
0: His name is Mr. Chinedu, a widower from Imo State. He loves me too. In fact, he loves me so much. On several occasions, he has asked me out on a dinner date, but I turn him down each time he asks me on a dinner date. In fact, I don't know what to do because I don't want to draw myself closer to him

0: void.
1: I thought you said you consider remarrying. So what if that's what he wants?
0: That's true. I love him so much. I find him irresistible. But I can't be with him.
1: Because he's from Imo State, I guess. Flora?
0: Yes, he's from Imo State.
1: Holy Moses! I've told you severally that you don't judge people by where they come from. We have good people from other states. From each state, we have good and bad people.
0: I know we have good people from Imo State, but...
1: There is no but. Judge every man by their merit and not by your own prejudices.
0: Helen, there is something going on in my house now. In fact, there's the war going on in my house. My son Ikenna is in love with a certain girl from Imo State. He wants to be with this girl. But I don't want it. So how will I now tell them that I'm in love with a certain man from the same Imo State?
1: Mrs. Flora, if I would advise you, allow your son to get married to the lady he wants to get married to. He knows what is best for him. As for me, I can get married to anybody from any state. As long as you treat me right, I'm good. Trust me.

0: seem to be relaxed.
1: I'm relaxed.
2: How does he know that I'm not relaxed? Oh gosh. I long to jump into his arms right now. Hug him tightly and kiss his lovely lips. God, please help me control myself not to do anything stupid here.
3: Dr. Flora, you don't seem to be relaxed.
1: I'm relaxed.
3: Come on.
1: Thank you.
3: Dr. Flora.
1: Yes.
3: I want to tell you something that I've been itching to tell you all this while.
1: Go ahead.
3: I am madly in love with you. I've never been attached to a woman like this since all my life. Not even my late wife.
1: Sorry, Mr. Chinedu, I have to take my leave now.
3: Why? Why? Have I said anything wrong?
1: No, I don't even know what to tell you, but I need to go. Oh, you know I'm a very busy
3: please.
1: Person.
3: You're lying.
1: I'm sorry, please.
3: Dr. Flora.
1: I'm sorry.
4: She's
5: my girlfriend from way back.
4: Give me a contact.
5: Don't you have a girlfriend?
4: Friend now.
5: Don't you have a girlfriend?
4: Ah!
5: Don't you have a girlfriend?
4: Because I have a girlfriend, so I can't be friends.
5: Thief! Hold on. Hey.
4: Jay-Z, mommy! Ma!
5: Yeah.

Alice Kelly's madly in love with me.

do.

0: attend to this, okay?
1: Hi, Dr. Flora.
0: Mr. Chinedu.
1: Are you okay?
0: Yes, I'm fine. You're not supposed to be here, you know that.
1: Yes. But I just came to find out why you walked out last night and you refused to pick my calls.
0: I don't even know what to tell you now, but we'll talk about it later, okay?
1: When?
0: I'll give you a call. I'm very busy right now. Okay, we'll talk about it.
1: You'll call me.
0: Yes, I will.
1: It's all right.
0: All right, take care.

0: are you doing?
1: What do you mean, what am I doing? What does it look like I'm doing?
0: No, I turned it off because I want to take a nap. Please.
1: If you want to take a nap, go to your bedroom. What are you saying?
0: But you know the AC in my room is not working. It's 40.
1: Then go to mine.
0: Go to... Please, turn it off now.
1: Why?
0: Turn it off. I need to take a nap, please.
1: Go inside and go and sleep. What are you saying?
0: Meanwhile, why are you even at home?
1: Do you want to drive me away?
0: I need my space. I need to take a nap without any distraction.
1: Space?
0: Yes. Just go.
1: Hello, baby. I'm doing fine. How about you? Yeah, I'm home. Oh, that's so sweet, babe. Okay. I'll get ready. See you soon. All right, bye.
0: Who's that one?
1: Okay. Massimo is taking me out for shopping.
0: For shopping?
1: Yeah.
0: Let me join you guys. Now I'm bored at home. I'm not doing anything.
1: Join who?
0: Calm down. Chill now.
1: Is she your boyfriend? Go and look for your boyfriend. What's his name? Uche or what?
0: Get out!

0: Why would she get something for you? And why do you want to know?
1: I want to know now, so I'll know what to buy for my boyfriend when the time comes.
0: Your boyfriend? Which boyfriend?
2: Close your mouth. Close your mouth.
0: Uche.
2: Mommy. Mom!
3: Yes?
2: What is it? Why are you grinning like a teenage girl who is in love? Are you in love?
3: Will you shut up your mouth?
2: Okay.
3: What nonsense are you talking about?
2: Sorry.
3: Sorry for yourself.
2: Sorry.
3: Shut up, I'm going.
2: Well, you're a bit lost in
3: love.
0: Mommy, you are feeling very demure.
2: Very mindful.
0: She was like this.
2: Mm-hmm, I saw that.
4: Helen, I'm gradually losing my mind. Mr. Chinedu is driving me crazy. My feelings for him is making me act like a kid.
5: Love can be very humbling at times.
4: Do you know that my daughter has found out that I'm in love with someone?
5: Love is like pregnancy. It can't be hidden for too long.
4: Helen, what do I do? I am so confused. I don't know what to do. I had to put Dr. Alex in charge of the hospital so that I can take a time off and clear my head.
5: Dr. Flora.
4: Yes?
5: I have been in this situation twice. Where I love a man with all my heart, with every ounce of energy in me, but I end up loving other women. That was really painful. But here you are. The man you are dying for also wants you badly. But you are fighting yourself from being with him because of his state. See, Dr. Flora, it's quite unfortunate that someone of your standing and exposure is stuck in this mindset.
4: Do not pile up the guilt. I'm trying to fix things.

God. You know, you're very funny. It's all right, it's all right. You won't kill me. It's okay. Oh my God. Okay, it's all right. Okay. Yeah. I'll call you back. All right.

0: achievement, dude. Ah. Oh my god. This man will not kill me. Chocolates. Wow. Makes me feel so young. Ah. Okay. Oh, fantastic. And flowers too. Oh my god. Why are you still standing there?
1: Sorry, ma. Sorry.
0: Oh my god. Wow. Oh god. Such a good deal. Oh. Oh, this is good.
2: What is it?
1: Mommy, I came to confirm what we're having for dinner.
0: Oh, sorry. I forgot to tell you. I'll be eating out

0: You're going out?
1: Yes.
0: The flour and chocolates. They're yours, right?
1: Mm-hmm.
0: Who gave them to you?
1: What sort of question is that?
0: You have a flower in your room and you're going out and you don't want to eat dinner. I'm sorry. I only came to confirm what we're having for dinner. Okay, bye. Take your time.
1: You want to confirm? But I'm innocent. Little girl, go let me concentrate. Ishiaki.
2: Dr. Flora, I thank God I have you with me now.
1: What do you want from me exactly?
2: I want you to be with me for the rest of my life.
1: Yes. You don't even know me so well, dude.
2: I trust my heart. My heart led me to you, and I have implicit trust in my heart. I know it will.

I do this thing now? How do I look at my son straight in the eyes and tell him, son, you can now go ahead and date a girl from Imo State, that I've given you my consent simply because I'm in love with a man from Imo? Oh God, what do I do? This will simply mean that I'm very selfish. Hi. How do people see me now? What becomes of my judgment? People will not judge me based on, oh God, how do I fix this?

0: noticed any changes in your mom's behavior lately?
1: Well, she acts withdrawn, like she keeps to herself lately. Is this something we need to be worried about?
0: Your mom is in love with an Imo State man.
1: Huh?
0: Yeah, she has been stuck in a circle. And the thing is, the man is in love with her, but she can't say yes or no because of you. And she doesn't know how to tell you about this.
1: Okay. Did she ask you to tell me this?
0: She's not even aware that you're here. I just decided to do this on my own. And I have a case to go attend to now. I don't know, I don't want to waste your time and waste mine too. Maybe you should go back to work.
1: Okay, sure. Yeah.
0: Thank you.
1: Alright, thank you. Thank you.
2: Who is that?
3: It's me, mommy.
2: Come in.
1: Sweet mommy. You're busy with work, mom.
2: I'm cooking now.
1: You good?
2: I hope there's no problem.
1: I just wanted to see you.
2: Okay.
1: Yeah.
2: What is it?
1: Well, I am aware that Mr. Chinedu is in love with you.

0: Who told you that?
1: Well, I plead with you to reconsider. To consider him. I made some research about him, and I must say that he's a good man. He's down to earth, he's humble, despite his wealth.
0: So, how did you know about all this?
1: Well, Barrister Helen told me that my mom is in love with him. Is that true?
0: Ah!

0: mommy. When is the wedding bell ringing?
1: Shut up, young man.
2: Eat your food. But why are you shutting her?
3: She asked a valid question. Ebony.
0: Sir.
3: The bell will ring very soon.
2: Ding dong.
3: Let me give you a specific time. In 4 months time.
2: It's okay.
0: Yeah. I can't wait. We both look good together.
2: Yeah.
0: Your mom invited me. She asked me not to tell you that I'm coming.
2: Hey. Colleen. This is... Man, wait for me.
4: What's happening?
5: Ooh.
4: Oh.
5: Good afternoon.
4: Good afternoon.
3: Good afternoon.
2: Good
3: afternoon. Oh, welcome.
2: Yeah.
4: Sit.
5: Thank you.
4: Come.
3: Do I know her?
4: Not really.
3: Okay.
4: I do not think you have met her.
3: Okay.
4: She's my son's girlfriend.
3: Oh.
4: In fact, the fiancé.
3: Oh, beautiful.
4: Her name is Mesoma.
3: Hmm.
4: Mesoma.
5: Yes,
4: meet,
5: ma'am.
4: Mr. Chinedu, my husband.
5: Nice to meet you, sir.
3: Oh, thank you very much. You're welcome.
4: In fact, both of you are from the same state.
5: Oh, really?
4: Imo
3: State.
5: Oh, wow. Imo, sir.
4: Iwoli.
3: I remember.
5: I remember.
3: I
4: remember.
5: I'm loving it.
3: You were never good.
5: Urata.
3: Urata.
5: Eh.
3: Ufu
5: urata.

0: myself. It is a good thing today that I'm meeting another wonderful about to become a family too.
1: So a toast to love.
2: Yes.
0: We have to toast for love.
1: Love. Mm-hmm.
0: Come on.
2: Yes.
1: No, this is not so now this is

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0: Good morning.
1: Pasuma. 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How about you now?
0: My sister, but no different. I don't tire. I beg and go let me go kitchen. Bring very cold water. Bless you, I won't get headache this morning.
1: Headache? Oh, wow, sorry. But the wall be say, madam never come down, come open kitchen door since. In fact, I don't come here like 5 good times since 6 o'clock. She never come open kitchen door.
0: Okay, make her go rest more now. So I continue work.
1: Sorry, yeah?
0: Oshie.
1: Sorry, my brother.
0: Thank you, eh?

0: Why don't you just answer that phone?
1: It's the maid.
0: Yeah, what if you want something?
1: Well, honey, why don't you worry less about what the maid wants and start giving me what I want?
0: Yeah, but it's distracting.
1: Then focus, baby. Forget about the distraction and let's just concentrate on us.
0: Baby.
1: Look, I waited up till 1 a.m. for you to return. I must have passed out as usual. I would have known.
0: Honey, look, I am fagged out. I got in at 2 a.m. in the morning. No, the meeting was just draining. Just dragged on. No, getting the Indians to trust that we'd deliver the project on time.
1: Honey, honey, please, I don't want to talk about the Indians or work. Look, babe, you're here with me. And that's what matters. I want you to need me as much as I need you. But spend more time talking. Honey, can't you feel how much I need you?
0: But baby, I do. But I'm beat. I am. Look, I have an early start today and I just came to check up on you.
1: You don't want to, right?
0: Baby, I'll be late for work.
1: Come on, honey. You work for yourself. So you can go to work at 1 p.m. or any time you like. I have all day to spend with you. So you see, we don't have a problem.
0: Yeah, baby. Yeah. Mm. Baby. Baby, could you just answer that call? Come on, let's have some quiet.
1: MM, what is it?
2: Madam, you're far God, I thank you. Thank you, God. Madam, good morning. Oh.
1: Good morning. What is it?
2: Sorry, ma'am. Madam, I don't wait for door. They knock since I don't see you. Now I say, let me call you.
1: So because you don't see me, now you make it call my phone up and down like say one emergency day. MM, what is it?
2: Sorry, ma'am. I beg no fake, so. I'll wait for you, ma'am. Sorry.
1: My friend, don't call this phone again.
2: Sorry, ma'am.

0: There. She won't be calling again.
1: You know, she could be a bother sometimes, you know.
0: Emeka. Doesn't this remind you of when we just got married? We used to spend days locked up. Phones were on silent and tossed away. Nothing could stop the flow of things. But now, anything and everything distracts you. We have been married for 5 years, yet no baby. And it's not like we're even trying hard enough. Honey, what's the problem? Is it that you don't...
1: You see, this is it. This is a problem.
0: What?
1: All this nagging and tension and you wanting it badly. That's my problem with this whole thing. Please, would you just let me breathe?
0: Huh?
1: You must understand that I am very busy. Things are not the same as it was when we got married. Look, we are large. Larger than we ever imagined. Come on, baby. Things are different now, and that's

0: good thing. A good thing that I want to solidify and make permanent. Mm.
1: Well, this good thing is beginning to look like a curse. Emeka, what exactly are you doing? How much more do you want to secure? How much longer am I supposed to wait?
0: Ada, things will soon be smooth. I promise.
1: How soon is soon? Because you've been saying the same soon for the past 5 years. Look, I've waited so long to have children, but you keep pushing me away with the excuse of wanting a balanced life before children. What is this, Emeka?
0: Baby, I don't want our children to taste the kind of life that we had.
1: God has blessed us. So how much more do you want? Wait, you want to own the whole world before you are satisfied? Emeka, we are ready to have children. You have a lucrative real estate business. We have a house so big that it can house 10 children or more if we choose to. So what else do you want?
0: Babe, Ada, my mind is still not at peace. There's too many distractions, too many things I need to attend to. Look, I don't want our kids to have nothing short of the best. Please, baby, see reason with me. Listen, this will be over before you know it.
1: Are you really sure about that, Emeka? Are you? Are you? Because the business will continue to expand. And what if in another 5 years, the business continues to grow? Will you be able to stop then?
0: Baby, don't worry. I got this.
1: No, you don't! You don't! I'm tired! There's always something more important than me. Something more needing of your attention than children. What is it? Are you important?
0: Okay, you need to stop! You know this conversation ticks me off and yet you continue. Especially when we get a chance to cozy up. How am I supposed to get turned on like this?
1: No, don't you dare! Don't you dare put this on me! You don't get it up because you can't, or you choose not to. You don't have control over your body because you are distracted. Oh, I have tried to get you started, but you let what get into your head and get you distracted. So don't you dare put this on me!
0: Ada, big responsibilities even come with bigger adjustments. You need to understand that. Look. I need to get ready for work. There's so much we'll lose if I don't go.
1: Oh, yes. And off he goes. Off he goes again. To his room, then to his workplace. And then when he comes back at night, I'm asleep. And even when I wake up for him, he is tired. That is if I'm privileged enough to be graced with his presence. Because sometimes he may vamoose from his office to somewhere in the world, like China or America, only to return a few days later with gifts. Vanity upon vanity. That is the norm I constantly deal with. And when I complain,

0: Good morning, madam.
1: Morning. How are you?
0: All is well, ma'am.
1: What are you making for breakfast?
0: Madam, the food where I get for mine, they make. You know, get name, but you enjoy it.
1: Don't make for me. I'm not feeling very well. Just make for God only.
0: Eh? Oh, madam, sorry. Should I make you pepper soup? You know, it's good for morning sickness. Yummy.

0: even if men do like money.
1: Listen, don't worry. I'll get to it immediately. You know, securing those plots is foremost on my mind, and I will not sleep until I do so. Look, Benny, it's no secret that each plot on that land in the next 10 years will be worth 500

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That's why it's going so fast. And that's why we'll grab it now while we can for 50 million. Me, I'm not going to wait for 10 years. 2-3 years, I've sold mine. You go. That's how we make money, you know? Anyway, I'm about to head to the office now. I will give you a call when I get in, and then we could talk more. Hey, Benny, my God! All right, then.

0: Hello, Eiko.
1: Darling, how now?
0: I do.
1: Ada, are you okay? What is it?
0: I'm fine. God day.
1: I don't say God day, but what is it?
0: Eiko, you know my problem now, so why do you keep asking me?
1: Why now? Where you day?
0: I'm at home.
1: Clear me for your estate gate before you forget.
0: I'm so happy you came.
2: My darling,
0: thank
2: you. It's nothing.
0: Wait, let's go upstairs to my
2: room. Climb 4 flights or 60 steps. I beg. Me and my husband, we had enough exercise last night. Thank you very much.
3: Babe, I'm sorry, I shouldn't have said that.
0: Please don't. Don't apologize for having a blissful marriage.
3: God, I'm so sorry.
0: Don't do that, please. No, don't. I mean, it is scarce, so you have to enjoy it.
2: Have you tried talking to him?
0: Are you seriously asking me that, Eagle? I have talked and talked so much to my husband that he now calls me a nag.
2: But how can you hit the nail on the head when there's a clear distance between the wall and the hammer? Babe, you miss it. Are you Virgin Mary? Look, for action to take place, there must be fusion. And how can fusion take place when he's never around?
0: I don't know. Honestly, I don't. And even when he's at home, he stays up in his room, working.
2: But Ada, how can you allow your husband to stay alone? And how can the two of you have separate rooms?
0: Honestly, Eko, I don't know. It all started like Fono, when we were building. The architect made provision for Madame's room, and honestly, I thought it would be fun to have a space where I'll display all my shoes, my bags, my jewelry, you know? I thought, you know, it would be nice to have a place to go to when we quarrel. In fact, I had scenarios in my head that I'd lock myself up after the fight and he'd come knocking and begging. Besides, I also heard it'll be good for me to have my room when I have a baby. But now, when I think about it, my friend, hey, that was my own doing. Because as you know, we have been waiting for 5 years to have a baby. And in those 5 years, Emeka and I have grown apart. He has even turned his room to a semi-office that he locks up sometimes for the fear of documents being tampered with.
2: This is not good.
0: It's not good.
2: I mean, me and my husband have been married less than you guys. And we're already on our third one.
0: Wait. You're pregnant?
2: Yes, I am. 2 months.
0: Congratulations, my friend. Jay Eko. Honestly, I envy you. Hey, what have I gotten myself into? How can a man be so busy that he neglects

0: his wife?
1: I don't know. That's the question for the day. It beats me. Is he important?
0: I don't know. I have asked him that same question several times. Please, my friend, tell me. What do I do?
1: I don't know, honestly. Look, only you can make yourself happy. Otherwise, you will continue to gloat in misery.
0: My friend, please, just... What do I do? I'm losing my mind.
2: Start by working! I don't understand why you will stop working because you guys came into money. I know so many rich women like you, who their husbands have money and they're still working now.
0: Okay. I'll consider that. But you know it was the same Emeka that asked me to stay home to take care of the kids that are yet to come. What is this? Eh? What sort of punishment is this? What is this now?
1: Ada, this is not the time to cry. So he wants you to stay at home, Abi, while he goes out there doing his work. Oh yeah, stay at home now. Akwea, listen, I don't want to be the one to advise you. Before they say it is Ego that advised you, he wants you to stay at home. Stay at home. Abi, so that there will be peace. My dear, let me run along.
0: What is this now? What is it now? What? I'm your friend, Ego. Tell me what to do, please.
1: Okay, babe. Keep doing what you're doing. Looking good, dressing up, driving his cars, chopping his money. Continue doing what you're doing now. Abby, what do you want me to tell you?

0: welcome, madam.
1: Thank you. And thanks for seeing me at such short notice. Very good work you're doing here.
0: Thank you. It's our pleasure doing what we do. I mean, instead of unwanted babies being abandoned or killed, we ask incapable parents and unwilling parents to put them up for adoption. We thank God for what he has used us and is still using us to do.
1: That's very impressive. Very. Sister, as I disclosed to you over the phone, I'd like to know the possibility of adopting a child, a baby, an infant.
0: Oh, yes, madam. I have looked through your credentials and your status no doubt qualifies you for a possible adoption.
1: Oh, that's good to hear. Thank you.
0: Yeah, however, because of the specific need for an infant, we are limited. Although there's a woman who came here 2 weeks ago, fresh out of delivery. She registered her interest, but insisted that she wants to breastfeed the baby for 6 months before the handover.
1: Oh, that's so sweet of her. Look, I can wait. To be honest, I was worried about how I would handle an infant, you know? But I just thought an infant would be easy to bond with me and fit into the overall picture, you know?
0: I know, madam. If you like, I can arrange for the both of you to meet, you know, get to know each other, see the baby, and break this stranger barrier that usually frightens the seller. I always advise that so that there's a formed friendship of some sort before the handover.
1: That's good. I mean, I don't mind. I'd like to meet them.
0: All right. Yeah. Good then.
1: Thank you so much,
0: sister. You're welcome. Yeah. You're welcome. The pleasure is ours.
1: Yes.

0: get money for me now.
1: Thank you. Thank you, my sister. Thank you.
0: Thank you.
1: Giving up your child for adoption and better care. Well done. I talk say this thing will not do for me good.
0: Madam, it is anything good to the same my children, so.
1: Okay. So, why you can't do one? Are you really sure about this? You don't think this thing will work?
0: Yes, I don't think I'm well. Make you no worry. I will give them to you, but first make I breastfeed them. You know, say that one have a gift from God. A free thing. You know, say breast milk they make picking strong well. And make I know they fail to do them. To say I fit. I feel they breastfeed reach 1 year. But as I know they shop well and my breast they quick dry.
1: How many children you get?
0: Now, number 4 be this.
1: Where the other ones them dey?
0: Don't carry their gift to people.
1: Yabo, why you dey sell your children dey give people? Come, I hope say this thing no be business where you and your husband dey do because it no go good.
0: Mother, why you dey talk like this now? Why go happy to sell my children? One woman went in my church when no fee born. Now I carry give my first 2 children. The other one and my sister carry them. As I come here about Madam Shira, now I go meet her. This is not the first time I go carry my picky give stranger calling money.
1: Your husband no fit give you small money, make you take the do small business, get small money, take the feed your children.
0: Madam, no be person where you get money, go fit give person money. My husband a useless man, yo. No close mouth talk, huh? Na so it be. Na so to drink, now it's a big drink. With this small, mama put what they do, na so it go, they chuck at the inside, now it don't finish.
1: My sister, I beg no vex for this question I won't ask you. But after you born the first one, born the second one, come born the third one, why you come born another one?
0: Madam, my husband know they let me rest here. I so do now with the do. Morio, afternoon, night, every time I so do. He say, once my body touch and say your whole body go catch fire. And as you see now, my house is small. So now, so our touch, our body, they touch well.
1: Mm-hmm. I see. I understand. Me and my husband been there like that. We'll meet when they do youth service. We'll go engage for them. That time. Chai. Nobody fit separate us. Oh. We'll finish with service. We'll come marry. Two of us come put money together. Come get more small one-room apartments. It's big past this is our own small. Our own good. Now morning, afternoon, night. Me and my husband that time. Now every time. Hey. Small thing like this wants our body touch. Now so fire go begin to catch us. They catch us like say, fire won't burn the house. Chai! Oh. Hi! That time, me and now, we did so close. We'll go enter bus, go walk together, come back together. Sometimes we'll wait for each other for bus stop.
2: Hey, God!
1: And when we still reach house, now so touching, but it could still continue.
2: Hi, sister. Hey, I wish I could change time.

0: was the best part of my marriage, my sister.
1: I go.
2: Do not cry. Eh? Don't worry, God will give you a picking. You hear?
0: Don't
2: we'll give this one to you. Make a proceed and finish. Joe? Don't cry, yeah?
0: Hi. See, Iyabo, I don't want to make you sell this picking. I won't make you take care of him well. But you must promise me one thing. Say if I give you money to take that business, you go do them well. You hear me so? And another thing I won't make you do for me. I won't make you start to take good family planning. I go give you money. You go carry your picking, go register for hospital. You hear? I beg. Hey, you don't do this kind of thing.
2: Shema, this is the way you want to do for me so that God bless you.
0: God bless you.
2: Shema. God
0: bless you too, my sister. God bless you too. Take this one. Use and buy food. Start to feed yourself. Take care of yourself.
2: God bless you.
0: Just manage until I can't give you money for your business. You hear? I beg, look after this picking for me. I beg. Don't sell your picking again. I beg.
2: I don't go sell
0: her. I'm going to come see you, yeah?
2: I do pay my
0: get up, no, they kneel down. Get
2: my
0: up.
2: My God, God bless you. She.
0: No, they do this kind. Get up, get up, get up, get up, get up.
2: Thank God bless you, ma.
0: Thank you. Go. Worry, my sister.
2: My God, God, God bless you.
0: God, God bless you too.
2: Thank you.
0: Take care, eh? I will come see you.
2: She, ma.
0: Goodbye.
2: She, thank you. Which can angel visit me so? Eh? If to say no follow mother, she will call. I for say no angel be this you. Eh? Oh. Ah. I do my Jesus. Ah.

grant my prayer. I remember when I cried to you 6 years ago. I cried to you about Emeka and I cried to you concerning our then struggling position. And you indeed heard my prayer. You increased us in abundance. You increased my husband Emeka much more than I asked for. You set us up in high places. You took us from the gutters and set us up in high places. And for that, Father, I say thank you. I give you all the glory. I give you all the adoration. And I thank you, Lord. But Father, Father Jehovah, today I ask for a complete reversal of all those blessings. Father Jehovah, demotes my husband and make a Silas a joke. Father, return him back to nothing. Take him back to the days when he just met me. Take him back to when he saw your face, Father. Father, I remember I crunched to your humility. I challenged you with a portion that says in the Bible that when a man finds a wife, he finds a good thing. I needed good things to happen in my marriage. Perhaps I was not specific. Perhaps my heart was yearning for wealth instead of an all-around increase. But Lord, you indeed heeded my challenge and you granted my request. You heard my prayers. In fact, you blessed us abundantly, Father Jehovah. But Lord, today I challenge you again in grief. Father Jehovah, it seems that those blessings that you have bestowed upon us has become our temptation and is casting dark shadows in our household. So Father Jehovah, I say, take it away.

0: Good morning.
1: Good morning.
0: When did you come in last night?
2: At 3 o'clock in the morning. I already checked in. You were fast asleep on the floor. Babes, are you okay?
0: So, why are we talking on the phone now? Why can't you come check on me since you got up first? Or are you not interested in finding out if all is truly well with me?
2: Babes, I've already been down here twice. I thought you were down here now.
1: I hope all is well with you because
2: I don't think I have the energy to climb back upstairs.
0: I see.
2: The chef said you didn't tell him what to prepare for breakfast.
0: Tell him what you want now. Are you not downstairs there with him?
2: Okay. Basi. Basi.
3: Sir.
2: Prepare yam and sardine sauce for me.
3: Okay, sir.
2: All right. Go.

0: Hello.
1: Could you calm down for a minute? There's something I want to discuss with you.
0: I'm a bit weak. Besides, I'm not too decent. So why don't you meet me halfway?
1: Okay.

0: How are you?
1: I'm fine. How are you?
0: I'm good. Remember that investment I told you about? In New Lagos, Resort Beach, now selling.
1: Yeah, didn't you say it was too expensive? 50 million per plot.
0: Yes. The projection is amazing. I mean, in 1 to 2 years, that land will more than double or triple its price. I mean, imagine what that would do for us.
1: But do you have that kind of money? I thought you said you invested quite a huge sum in buying Three Lands oil shares. So where would you get the money from?
0: The bank is ready to give me a loan. They actually see the potential.
1: Okay.
0: I've decided to invest in 10 blocks. What do you think?
1: Why are you asking me what I think when you've already decided? Emeka, please go ahead with your plans. But while you're at it, please transfer 5 million naira into my account. There's something important I'd like to do with it.
0: Okay. As soon as I get to the office, I'll do that. Meanwhile, I need you to do something.

0: I want you to pray for this investment. You know how your prayers work like magic. And we need this desperately, you know.
1: Emeka, there is nothing I need more desperately right now than children. So please, don't add me to your list. Besides, you can pray to God for your own needs yourself. We all have equal access, you know.
0: Come on now. You know, I have lost touch with prayer and all now, you know.
1: Wow. And you're proud to say it.
0: Look, I am very busy, you know.
1: So busy that you have not been to church in almost 2 years. No wonder the Bible says that it will be easier for a camel to pass through the eye of a needle than for a rich man to see the kingdom of God. Matthew chapter 19, verse 24. Mark chapter 10, verse 25.
0: Ada, I don't need this right now.
1: And I am not in a right frame of mind to seek the Lord in prayers for any kind of investment.
0: Why?
1: Because I am angry, Emeka. I am bitter. I am sad. And I cannot for the life of me understand why you keep...
2: Your food is not ready.
1: Well, go on then. You don't want your food getting cold.

0: Welcome you.
1: Yes, how are you?
0: Welcome.
1: No, they call me Mama Nina Ada. Okay?
0: Yes, ma.
1: Yeah. So, how are you? Sister Shima talks to you picking nowhere.
0: Hey, you go inside. But Madame Shira knows the look.
1: Okay.
0: Welcome. Mm. Welcome, ma.
1: See, go bring chairs down. I want to tell you something.
0: Okay, ma.

0: Yabo. See, I don't talk to Sister Shira. And I feel for my spirit to help you. I won't carry you go bank. Let them open accounts for you with 5 million naira. They will come give you financial advisor. After you don't think what you won't carry your money do, you go come tell them. You go help you organize your market. You hear me so?
1: Madam, why they help me like this? Who you be? What is that? Why they help me like this? What I can't give you now? You don't want my children. What I can't give you
0: now? I know what. Hey.
1: I do pay.
0: See,
1: I do
0: get up, get up.
1: Allow me a place for you.
0: Iyabo, get up, see. Get up, get up. Come on for that place where you did. Sit down. I know, see, I don't want to make you give me anything. The only thing one I want to make you do for me is say, I will make you better your life. Take care of your children. And if you fit, I beg, go bring back all your children then when you don't sell. Yeah?
1: Yeah.
0: Another thing, your husband, help him. Make him get help. Make him stop to the drink. So that when he don't do okay, all of them are going to do together. They do everything together. You hear me, so?
1: I don't hear you, Mason. I don't hear you, man. God bless you. Bless I do swear. I love God bless you. God give you children. You don't help me. God help you. Eshe. I do swear, ma. Love God bless you. Eshe.
0: Oh, yeah, go inside. Go ready. Make us start.
1: Eshe.

0: us. Be patient. And his parents think I'm rushing him and may slow his progress. What do I do?
1: Ada?
0: Ego?
1: Ada?
0: What are you doing in my estate?
1: No. How are you?
0: Good to see you too. How are you?
1: Fine. You?
0: I'm good too.
2: Is it the husband neglecting you thing again?
0: I beg, I'm tired. Anyway, I really don't want to talk about it.
2: Am I a stranger now that you will not talk about it with me?
0: No, no. I just came here to clear my head.
2: It's okay. I understand.
0: Congratulations on the naming ceremony. I'm so sorry I couldn't attend. You know how emotional I get when it comes to things like that.
2: I know. Kaide and I are no longer together. It's really been long ago.
0: Well, that's because you stopped coming to my place.
2: Did they forbid you to come to the mainland every time you want me to come to the island? But you won't reciprocate. Eh? You didn't even come to my baby's naming ceremony. So I decided to leave you so you can hang with the caliber of people that you belong to. And I hang with mine.
0: Ego, why would you hold such contempt without telling me?
2: It's not contempt. It's keeping it real.
0: Okay.
2: Anyway, I'm on a date. So let me go back to my date.
0: Wait. What? I don't understand. What kind of date?
2: My dear, me and Kaide are no longer together. He couldn't take care of me and the kids, so I left all looking for greener pastures.
0: What are you talking about, Ego? How can you leave your husband just because he doesn't take care of you the way you want? At least I know that Kaide can afford the basics.
2: Oh, so it is me who is good for managing the basics when you live in a house as big as a hostel, eh? So I should manage with that 90,000 a month earning salary husband.
0: Ego, where is all this venom coming from?
2: Nowhere! Okay? It's not coming from anywhere. Look, some of us handle things very differently. Like you, if I was in your shoes, I would go and get somebody else to impregnate me and pin it on my husband. And not sit there gloating for somebody who doesn't give a hoot about you or care about you.
0: Okay. Ah! All right, you know what? You've said enough, thank you. I'd like you to leave me alone now, please.
2: I will. Bye-bye.
0: Honestly, Pastor, I don't know what to do again. I'm tired in my soul, in my body, in my spirit. I'm just weak all over. And it's like, even when I try to be strong, I feel.
3: I'm so sorry, my sister. I understand exactly the way you feel. I would like to talk to your husband, so have him come see me.
0: Pastor, I think it'll be better if you come and speak to him yourself, because it will not be any different from every other Sunday that I try to talk him into going to church with me.
3: What is he running away from? The truth, perhaps.
0: The truth, perhaps.
3: You see, Sister Ada, the Bible says in Matthew chapter 6, verse 33, to seek ye first the kingdom of God and his righteousness, and then every other thing shall be added unto you. So, I don't understand why people quickly forget this aspect of the Bible. As soon as the initial prayer request is answered, they completely stop seeking the face of God. You know that if you do not seek, you won't find. And if you don't find, you will continue to search. And there is no other way to go about it, but to continue to take this matter to the Lord.

0: else.
1: Pastor, I called you to advise me. Are you telling me to go and pray about it? I have prayed relentlessly. And to be honest, I'm almost tired of praying. Please tell me, as a human being of flesh and blood, what do I do?
0: Be patient. Show him love and kindness. Show him more understanding. And most importantly, allow God to take the wheels. You see, as humans, when we search for something that is not reachable, the best thing to do is to take it to the Lord in prayers. To tell you the truth, Sister Ada, that is the best advice I can give you concerning this matter.
1: Well, thank you, Pastor.
0: It is well, my sister.

0: I almost didn't. You hurt me last time, Ego.
1: Darling, you know they forget waiting person, do you?
0: But I don't come now. I dey here.
1: I need your help.
0: What kind?
1: Financial.
0: I see.
1: I'm cash strapped. I didn't want to come to you, but I just had to.

0: I hadn't seen you in over a year. And when I did, you lashed out at me. And now you manage to reach out to me. And for what? Money? Why didn't you say so over the phone? I would have made a transfer. Why did you ask me here?
1: I wanted us to see, so that we could talk things through, so I could say I'm sorry. I was angry.
0: For what?
1: Because you had money and you did not share.
0: Are you serious? But you never asked.
1: I don't know. You know I needed help. But you never offered. Kaede took the kids and left because I didn't have substantial income to look after them. And you had money in excess. But you did nothing.
0: Are you kidding me right now, Ego? Wait, how am I supposed to get into your head to know what you want? Besides, you didn't even tell me you were planning to separate from Kaede.
1: Calm down now. Your body today hot. I need a loan of 2 million naira.
0: I'll give you the money, but it's not a loan.
1: Jesus,
0: thank you.
1: Thank you.
0: It's okay.
1: Thank you.
0: Okay. Let me have your account.
1: Yes.
0: Account details.
1: I know it.
0: Okay.
1: 00 90 635.
0: Done.
1: Jesus. I don't. You don't know what you've done, babe. Thank you so much.
0: Hold on. Done. This can't be right. Let me call my account manager quickly.
1: Okay.

0: Hello, Shay? Yeah, how are you? Please, can you confirm my last withdrawal? Yeah. It was 5 million. No, it wasn't 50 million. You saw the slip. Ah, better. Yeah, investigate it quickly and get back to me.
1: What is it?
0: I'm not really sure what's going on, but my account balance doesn't tally with my last withdrawal.
1: Oh.
0: Anyway, I'm sure you'll be fine. They're investigating it anyways.
1: I hope you won't collect this money that you just borrowed me back.
0: Oh, come on. I'm not going to collect it back from you. I have to run. I want to make something special for Emeka. My pastor says that I should continue to shower him with love and care, however long it takes. And as for you, I promise I'll come regularly to check on you and the baby. All right?
1: Yes, darling. Thank you.
0: Kiss the baby for me. Yes,
1: you're an angel.
0: I beg you, that's all.
1: I mean it now, babe.
0: Take care, okay?
1: Yes, and thank you. Thank you, babe.
0: Bye.
1: Thank you so
0: Bye.
1: Much.
2: Welcome, madam.
0: Thank you. How are you? Oh. What are you doing here? Emeka, what's wrong? And why are you home so early? It's only 2 o'clock. Emeka, you're scaring me. What's wrong?
3: There has been a declaration that the area marked for the development of the beach resort is unfit for housing. Can you imagine? A land that I spent over 500 million has been referred to as no good. One that is entire land mass will be washed in water. Even the state government has declared interest to reclaim the land. The news of the decline has spread so fast that people are pricing 5 million of plots.
0: 5 million for something you bought for 50 million naira?
3: Real estate, they call it.
0: Well, I don't. So, what are you going to do then? Are you going to sell or stall for more offers or what?
3: From whom? Individuals are looking for a chance to own something that will appreciate.
0: Okay, so what about the company that sold to you? Can't you get your money back? After all, they deceived you all into a position.
3: From the CEO to the gate man. Everybody has disappeared into thin air.
0: Goodness. What is happening? Father Jehovah, today I ask for a complete reversal of all those blessings. Father Jehovah, demotes my husband and make a Silas a joke. Father, return him back to nothing. Take him back to the days when he just met me.
3: You know what will happen if we don't pay back the loan, don't you?
0: Wow. I can't believe you just called me that. You haven't called me that name in ages.
4: Are you listening to what I'm saying? The banks will come after us if we don't pay back in due time.
0: Look, why don't you sell off your shares and pay back? What of Peter? Why don't you call him?
3: Peter?
0: Yeah, our business manager. I'm sure if he gathers all our shares together,

0: have something substantial for you.
1: Yeah, I think I'll do that.
0: See? Everything will be fine. Just calm down. Okay?
2: Peter, why are you staring at me like you've seen a ghost? I asked you, what share or shares can we sell?
3: Honestly, Mr. Jugo, none for now. Well, maybe one, but that will not fetch you much at all. I would rather you wait for this recession to pass.
2: Peter, in other words,
3: I have very bad news, Mr. Jugo. Very bad news. Concerning your shares.
2: No.

0: I do wrong?
1: Honey, please don't. Everything will be fine. Just trust in God.
0: Who have I been trusting since?
1: Honey, please don't. Don't say things that you may regret. I mean, look at you. You're alive. So let's just thank God for your life. The accident was grave. Your car is irreparable.
0: Oh, great. What else is irreparable? Oh, yes. I remember my legs. I get to be in a wheelchair for God knows how long. How? Lost my car, my shares gone. Please tell me again. Why am I supposed to be thankful for my misfortunes?
1: Baby, it could have been worse.
0: Please.
2: I said I want to be left

0: Ada. Ada.
1: What's going on? Who is this? Get me out of this car.
2: Is he your husband?
3: Yes, he is. What's going on?
1: What is the meaning of all this?
2: Mr. Jogu, right?
1: Yes. What's the matter? Why are you asking my name?

0: instruct Chantier.
1: What is it?
2: Rose, I beg you, don't do this to me. This is the only house that I have. I have nowhere to go. I am begging you.
1: Me and my wife, this is working under strict instructions of others.
2: I know.
1: Listen, if you want a reversal of this, you have to speak with the bank head.
2: I know. I'm just saying that, you know, you can help me.
1: Please, come on.
3: My husband had an accident. He's in a wheelchair. Please, just help me talk to your colleague.
0: Ma'am,
3: please.
0: I can't do anything for you.
3: Please.
0: He's in a better position to help. I'm under strict instructions here. Please, go talk to him.
2: Go back to him, but please.
1: Move out, Otaku. I'll have to involve
2: the authorities. There's no need for that now. Please, I'm begging you.
1: Madam.
2: Please.
1: Madam, you please. Can go inside and pick some of your personal belongings. My Officer, house. Escort her in.
2: I will sort out something with the bank.
4: Escort her into my house?
2: No. I will sort the bank out. Listen, I will be at the bank tomorrow and I will sort out something with
1: them.
2: There
1: is nothing I can do.
2: There has to be something you can do.
5: Can do na favor. Hey! Hey!
6: How do you mean everything?
5: How come I can go? Your children, they are here.
6: Why is my son in a wheelchair?
7: Will someone start talking? What happened to my son?
3: He had an accident.
8: Did the accident affect his tongue? Eh?
9: No, Mama. I'll be fine. The wheelchair is supposed to help ease the tension of my leg. In no time, I'll walk again.
7: I see. Anything else I should know? Your appearance is suspicious.
9: Papa, I've lost everything now. I don't know who I've offended or why this is happening to me. But there seems to be a rapid loss of everything I have struggled for over the years. My goodness.
10: Yes, see.
11: Hey, Adam.
10: Hey, see you.
1: There's a problem.
11: What?
1: A big problem.
11: What?
1: I don't know, but 2 years ago I prayed for my husband's downfall. Now it seems like my prayers are being answered.
11: Could it be a coincidence? Sit down.
10: Madam, how can you pray such
11: what kind of prayer is that?
1: I don't know now. I don't know. I was feeling down and bad. I wanted my husband near me. You know, I wanted us back where we started, and now it seems we are.
11: How?
1: Everything is gone, Ego. The house, the cars, the money, everything. I mean, it's like magic. We're even in his parents' house now.
11: So, I suppose the two of you are in one room now.
1: Yeah, they have 3 bedrooms there.
11: Well, at least you're in the same room. You got your wish.
1: I know, but there's so much tension in the air.
11: Well, you just have to try. Time waits for no man. And you're almost 40. Don't forget.
12: Are you awake?
9: Yes.
12: Good morning, babe.
9: Good morning, darling.
12: Honey. I'm really sorry about the present. I know how hurt you feel. And if I could change time for your sake, I would. I'd do anything to see you happy again.
9: I understand. But baby, stop sounding as if you're the cause of all.

0: calcul.
1: In this situation, right this time,
0: when is the right time?
1: Well, just not now. Not in this, my state of mind. Ah.
0: With you, there is never a right time. Emeka, what is it? What? Is it me? Am I no longer attractive to you, Emeka? What is it? We've been sleeping on the same bed for the past how many months, yet nothing. What is it, Emeka? What?
1: Look, I don't have time for this. I am going through enough hassles already.
0: Emeka.
1: Know what your problem is. You don't know it to act for sex. Are you selfish? Why?
0: Are you kidding? Can we not talk about this thing? What is this? Emeka, must you go anywhere? Can we not sort this thing out here? Emeka! Emeka! Hey, God, what is this now? Eh? What have I done to deserve this? What have I done wrong, Father? God. I asked you for true love and you gave me Emeka. I asked you for an increase. You made us very wealthy, Father. I asked that you demote him and you did just that. But in all this, I am still not happy, Lord. I am not. I still don't have my husband. I still cannot keep him. I still can't reach him. Say that we shall go forward and multiply in the world. Did you not say that a woman and a man shall be joined in holy matrimony and produce offspring? Why is Emeka still acting this way? Why? Why? Perhaps I did wrong by asking for his downfall. God, please. If it is possible, I beg you in the name of it is possible. Please, please give him that which he seeks. Give him abundance and blessings, Father Lord. And perhaps he may just have my time again. And perhaps he may just be happy again. Lord, please. Lord, please.
2: You are an abomination. My son will never look at you again. Ebualo.
0: Mama, because.
2: Come and again.
0: I can explain. It's
2: you,
0: not
2: you
0: what
2: explain
0: you
2: think. What? Mama, you explain what? You, think,
0: Mama, please.
2: You plotted Emeka's downfall for your own selfishness. Okuya? Okuya?
0: Mama, Mba.
2: You want to explain? What do you want to explain
0: Mama,
2: to me?
0: Mba. Mama, it's not like that. Please, Mama, I can explain.
2: Look, let me tell you. Before I do you something bad, pack your things and leave this house. Okuya? Okuya? Okuya?
0: Mama, Biko, Mama.
3: Hey, is this not a big disgrace that you have brought upon us, Ada? What will you tell your younger ones? What advice will you give them when they come to you concerning their husband's refusal to lay with them? Will you tell them to pray for their downfall or that things will get better?
0: That prayer out of frustration and misery.
1: What kind of frustration will make you say such a terrible prayer? This is a disappointment, Ada, and I never expected it from you.
3: Jay! Mabada. What are you doing with your mama?
0: Hey, Biko, Mama. Papa, Biko, unewes anyway. Yeah? I didn't know what I was thinking. I was in an emotional state.

0: kile akachipita kwa nyokunama. We can't let this be. It will kill her. Mwaga mfukwa.
1: She should have thought about it before taking such a step.
0: Oh, if you knew.
2: Thank you.
3: What can I offer you? Nothing,
2: thanks. My in-laws, we thank you for accepting us into your home, regardless of the present circumstances. Unubolife uneli. It shows you are good people.
4: You have done no wrong, my in-law. It is your daughter who has committed an abomination.
0: Hey. Papa Emeka. Mama Emeka. Biko. I know what our daughter did is unheard of. That is why we have come here. So we can reason together and try to understand why she did what she did.
5: How can you suggest such arrant nonsense, Mrs. Ikeyin?
0: That your daughter prayed to ruin our son and you are asking us to see reasons with her? Was she not in her right senses when she made that useless prayer? Anamajuno. Zanunu. Eh?
4: Sisi, calm down. You are channeling your anger to the wrong person. She did not advise her daughter to do so.
2: Papa Emeka, please caution your wife. She is going out of hand.
0: The way your daughter has gotten out of hand. Ewa. Atoromase.
4: Sisi, excuse us, please. I know you are angry. Excuse us before you say things you will regret later.
5: Nay, I will. I will do that.
0: But I will not keep quiet and watch these people talk nonsense from their mouths.
4: Please. Do not take what she says to heart. She speaks out of anger.
0: Papa Emeka, I understand. I probably would have acted worse in the same situation. Only the fear of the Lord and my upbringing will not allow me.
2: My in-law, please let us reason this thing very well. It sounds stupid, indeed it is. But we remember we advised our daughter when she came to us, complaining that her husband was continuously not complying in the baby-making assignment. When she came to you, we were told you advised her to be more patient.
4: That is correct.
2: Years after, she came back to us complaining that her husband was still not performing his duties. Mm-hmm. Her pain was not disguised the second time. She opened up and explained to us how they were living. My daughter confessed to us that her husband does not touch her regularly, especially when she needs him to do so. During her unsafe periods, sometimes he doesn't touch her at all for months. It was a sad day for me because I never believed I could be discussing such a thing with my daughter.

0: You know, sometimes it is better to leave these things to the imagination. But for her to open up the second time, it must have been her very well. So, I understand the frustration that led her to believe that the source of our problem is Emeka's word and his busy schedule.
1: And so, she decided to pray for his doom? My love, I understand her pain. But I am ashamed that you see reasons with her prayer.
0: Well, you have the right to feel so. But I'm not ashamed to say that I understand where that pain came from. I really do. I leave you to think about it. We cannot force you to make any decision. But sending my daughter away is rather too hasty. We will leave now. Chichi, let us go.
2: Go well.

0: Hello?
1: Adawai.
0: Baby, I'm sorry. I wish you could see my heart to know how truly sorry I am.
1: Well, I don't want to. Your heart smells foul.
0: That's not true, Emeka. Please, look, everything I did was for you, for your love.
1: Why are you so selfish? While I was busy out there trying to build a future for our children, you were busy tearing me apart. How could you be so selfish?
0: That's not true, Emeka. Look, I'm a 39-year-old woman who wants 4 kids, and I don't have time on my side.
1: Well, you have the kids now, don't you?
0: Emeka, please, can we sit face to face and talk about this? Please, I love you.
1: I hate you. I hate you for your selfishness and everything else that you stand for. Please, for the love of everything that you care for, do not call me again. I am better off without you.
0: Emeka,

0: You need to stop crying.
1: What do I do, Echo? My husband said he hates me. What do I do?
0: Maybe he said it out of anger.
1: You don't understand. This is torture.
0: Actually, I don't understand. Because I know how long you've been praying for kids. Huh? Is this the best you could do?
1: I guess I deserve it.
0: I know what's done is done, and you can't tell.

0: at the hands of time. What you need to do now is think about what you're going to do moving forward.
1: I don't know what to do. It's not like I have a substantial amount of money to start something tangible.
0: I can give you...

0: 2 million months ago. What, you didn't touch it?
1: I did. But I can spare 1 million. Or better still, you can join me in this restaurant business I'm doing. You can be partner.
0: You have a restaurant?
1: My dear, I do all. It's my mom who introduced me to this restaurant business. Even got somebody to help me set it up. The woman who owns the franchise is a member of her church and gave a testimony of the business. Every idle person my mother knows is pretty much into this selling of food.
0: To hear.
1: Look, I know you're feeling woozy right now, but you need to get up and go. Okay? And the offer remains.
0: But I'm honestly happy for you, Dominic.
1: Thank you, my dear. I'll soon be moving out of this place. And you can come and rent it if you want to. You know, you're the only person in the whole wild world we know like better things. So then some of us will become big girls, riding big cars,
0: please,
1: carrying Gucci and Chi.
0: Please.
1: I'm just playing.
0: Please, don't remind me.
1: Okay, I'm just playing now. Big madame, my Ada baby. Give it here, give it here, give it here, give it here.
0: No, hold that.

0: Sissy, is the food not ready yet?
1: Dim, I will soon be done. I hope you can wait.
0: Do I have a choice? I want you to talk to Emeka.
1: About?
0: You know what?
1: What do you want me to tell him?
0: Remember when we first got married? Mm-hmm. For years, you complained about my preference to sleep on a sofa in the parlor.
1: Uh-huh. So where is this going?
0: When I didn't stop, you broke the wood, holding the bottom of the sofa, and later blamed me for spoiling it when I fell flat on it.
1: At least it got you to come to bed, didn't it?
0: That is exactly my point, Sissy. Sometimes women do drastic things to get the attention of their husbands. Yes, Chinedu, my friend, once told me how his wife mixed kerosene in all the bottles of the ogogoro drink he sold because she wanted him to discontinue selling liquor. His customers that day complained terribly of stomach pain, and his business collapsed right after that. But guess what? He is still with that woman up till today. And don't forget, I'm still with you.
1: Edim, are you categorizing the small thing I did with the big destruction that cost our son?
0: However different the size of problem caused is, the intention is the same. Don't get me wrong, Sissy. I'm not justifying her actions, but let us learn to tolerate others' mistakes, forgive, and forget.
1: I will talk to Emeka. But it would have been the best if it had come from you.
0: You'll come back to me. And I will continue from where you will stop.
1: Hey, Nai. So, it has been planned all this while, Ewa?
0: That hunger is starting to peak right now. Please, hurry with the food.
1: Don't worry, I'll bring your food for you right away.
0: Okay.
1: Ah, Dimo.

0: What happened?
1: Like you.
2: Okasi, my man! Okasi, my man!
3: Emekusoye!
0: Alale, my brother. Can't kill me.
4: Adiumba.
0: Nana, wow.
4: Okay, see, I'm not happy with you. I'm not happy with you at all.
0: Okwaya?
4: You abandoned me when I needed you the most.
0: Yeah. My brother, I was down too. You know the land crash now. But you know, as we say, the downfall of a man is not the end of his life.
3: No, man. Good to see you, bro.
0: Good to see you too. Good to see you too. Nah, man. I'm sorry about all your losses, bro.
4: But it's a terrible thing. But you had some losses too, and but I can see you still have your house.
0: Well, I thank God. And I know you will pick up soon too.
4: But okay, women are wicked. Women are wicked! So, because they think they have the power to declare anything declarable, they feel they can misuse it anyhow.
0: Now shut up, Zia. Who says you don't have the same power? Okwaya, we men, we forget our duties as the spiritual head of the home. We forget what we possess and automatically pass it on to the women who are everly ready to take that spiritual position in the home.
4: I never thought about it that way. And my pastor never explained it that way as well. The man, instead, he's busy telling me to fast for 1 month and...
0: Forget that thing. Eh? Ada loves you. She did what she did out of love. In fact, yourself, you fall my hand.
4: Fall your hand, say what happened.
0: Because you are not doing your duty as a correct husband.

0: Out. But I never thought it was you. Look at you. Oh my God. I thought about you from time to time.
1: Me too.
0: Hey.
1: I'm so happy to see you. Hey, my madam. I'm happy to see you. I know my madam well.
2: Madam, you don't know what you do for me and my wife. You.
1: We don't look for you, Taya. I even go meet that bankman where you carry me go meet. He say no, whether you don't travel, come out from country. Madam Shira, she say she go call, you no go pick. I collect your number, I call, you no go.
0: My sister, I know. I been they go through some kind things, so I just shut everybody out.
1: Madam, what seem be the problem?
0: I beg, we'll leave that one first. Yabo. How old this one take? You know, say when my friend tell me, say, nah, her mama church member, help him set up her business. I know if I believe, say, it could be you. This world small, no be so.
1: Madam, but now you can some more. Remember that 5 million you give me? That money, it don't reach over 70 million.
0: Not lie.
1: Not true.
0: In less than 3 years.
1: I'm not saying you're not gonna believe me, but not true.
0: How that one? Are you serious?

0: something. I know say you're the rich woman, but I don't talk, see, anytime when I see you.
1: See, I go tell you thank you my own small way.
0: I happy to see you well, well. Just take on a small thing when I get.
2: why you go give me this kind of money? Yeah? 10 million naira.
1: Ah, brother, what you do for me? Pass 10 million. Ah. See my ass now. See my, you don't tell my ass to happy.
0: Ah, see my husband now. You don't say that poverty now they make a drink like ah.
3: Yes, so my sister. I know they drink strong drink again, but if I want drink, I just they drink small.
2: That one good. You good like that.
1: Madam, you get one other thing when you advise me that time. You say make I try, go carry my children. All of them, they with us now. Now then be this.
2: She. The picture fine.
1: I shame you. I shame you.
2: Yeah, but I'm so proud of you. You know, saying that some people, they could just chop that money. They don't go do anything. But see you. See what you do achieve. You do well. Tolu, you do well.
3: Ah, madam, now you will go thank you.
1: Ah, yes, now you will go thank. See my house now.
0: Everywhere don't set. My house don't dey cool.
1: Ah! Poverty no be good thing. Poverty no be good thing. May nobody pray for her. If you dey inside, make you ask of me, carry you come up from inside. And if you don't dey inside, make you thank Papa God well, well, because that is set na blessing.
2: I'm true you talk. Thank you, my sister. God will bless you.
1: You go good. Thank you.
2: Okay, get up.

0: Hello?
1: Hi.
0: Hi.
1: Did you just send me some money?
0: Yes.
1: 10 million?
0: Yes.
1: Why?
0: I only returned what I took from you.
1: How? Did you save it or did you invest with it?
0: Yes. Actually, no.
1: Yes, no. Which one is it?
0: You remember when I asked you for 5 million and another one shortly after that?
1: Yes.
0: It was to help squander your money and speed up the loss process I so wanted to happen badly.
1: I see.
0: Well, one of the beneficiaries invested well and decided to pay back.
1: I see.
0: Look, Emeka, I know how much you must hate me for this, but there's really no point in lying anymore, is there? And I know that no amount of money I return to you will replace the hurt I caused you. So please, just use the money to start something. And with God on your side, I'm sure you'll make it back to the top in no time. But Emeka, please, when you get back to the top, do not neglect your partner or your wife.

0: whoever that may be. Take care now. Bye.
1: Wait.
2: Ada.
0: Yeah?
2: I don't think I want to start afresh with anyone else. I don't see how that will be possible.
0: What are you saying, Emeka?
2: What I'm saying is that I'm sorry for the way I handled this. I'm sorry for saying I hate you, because I don't. I could never hate you, even if I tried. I'm only mad at you. No, I was mad at you. But I'm not anymore.
0: Oh my, Emeka. God, you don't know how happy I am to hear this, God. Oh, thank you. I truly am sorry. I am so sorry. I love you so much. And I do hope you forgive me.
2: Of course, I forgive you.
0: You have?
2: Yeah, baby. I mean, after much thought, I think I might have overreacted.
0: No, don't say that. You didn't. I crossed the line. Now I know I could have done things differently. Oh, my God. I'm so happy to hear this. Thank you. I love you so much.
2: I love you too. Can we meet at Oke's place tomorrow?
0: Okay. I look forward to seeing you.
2: I am looking forward to it too.
0: Emeka, thank you.
2: No, don't thank me. Thank you.
0: Okay, if you say so. Okay, see you soon. Bye.
3: Are you sure?
0: Yes. He says we should meet at Oke's place.
3: What if he tries to kill you? Have you thought about that?
0: Ego. Why would my husband want to kill me? Uh-uh. Which kind of talk be that self?
3: You made him broke. He said he hates you. This is a man who likes money. Now he says he wants to see you. Because you apologized or because you gave him 10 million.
0: Ego, I really don't like the way you're sounding. I don't. This is my husband we're talking about, for Christ's sake. What is it?
4: Madam. I beg, now your husband is team bill, so nothing go happen. Make you go meet them. And as they go, make you dress fine, no.
3: Come on, shut up your mouth! Get back to working. Can you imagine this girl? Dare you!

0: Anna, my love. The wife of my youth. How could I be so blinded by power, money, and greed? How could I neglect the one person that stood by me and prayed for me tirelessly for my progress? My darling, I am sorry. I am wrong. I am foolish. I am faulted. Please forgive me. I promise I will make it up to you. Give me a second chance, please, my love.
1: You don't need to ask, because I definitely will. Emeka, you are my husband. My companion. The man after my own heart, my all. To say I am surprised is underplaying my feelings right now. Thank you for wanting me back. Thank you for looking past my mistakes that has cost us so much pain. Living without you these past months has been torture. So thank you for turning it all around. I'm sorry. I can never stop saying
0: no,
1: it.
0: No,
1: I'm
0: no,
1: so
0: no,
1: sorry.
0: No, no, no. Baby, please. Please, sweetheart. I am the one who should be sorry. I wronged you. I neglected your wants, your needs. I pushed you.
1: No,
0: listen. Let's put this all behind us and start afresh.
1: Yes.
0: Yes.
1: Let's. I love you so much.
0: I love you.

0: What's your present?
1: Something nice.
2: Thank you.
1: You're welcome. And some fine wine to celebrate.
2: To a new beginning. Cheers.
1: Cheers.
3: So, Mr. and Mrs. Well, I know you must be spoiled for choices by now. These are beautiful houses. I would too. So, having seen all the various types of apartments we have on offer, which one have you decided to go for?
1: Well, we'll take the 3-bedroom apartment. That's if that's okay by you.
2: Actually, no. I'd like us to get a 1-room apartment. Yes, babe, it's just the two of us. So let's start from there, even if it's just for 1 year.
1: Baby, you know I don't do things like that.
2: Well, hurry up the process of getting me pregnant. And if I take him, I promise we'll move to a 2-bedroom apartment. And

0: taken after that, mm-hmm. we will move to a 3-bedroom apartment, or even a duplex, if you like.
1: Okay. Deal. Brutus?
2: Sir.
1: You take the 1 room.
2: Oh, 1 room is this?
1: Yes.
2: All right, sir. I shall be expecting you.
1: Okay.

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The Antigua and Barbuda Labour Party storms to a fourth straight election victory in a landslide result for Prime Minister Gaston Browne. A diplomatic storm erupts after Venezuela's acting president wears an Essequibo brooch during Caribbean meetings. And Grenada moves to tax digital.

0: services, bringing streaming platforms and online subscriptions into the VAT system. I'm Renee Sion, bringing you some of the big stories across the region in this Caribbean Week in Review. A political landslide in Antigua and Barbuda has handed the ruling Antigua and Barbuda Labour Party a commanding fourth consecutive election victory. Prime Minister Gaston Brown is set to continue in office after preliminary results showed the ABLP capturing 15 of the country's 17 parliamentary seats in Thursday's April 30th snap general election. The opposition United Progressive Party was left with just one seat, with political leader Jamal Pringle retaining All Sails East and St. Luke, while the Barbuda's People Movement held onto its traditional stronghold in Barbuda. Official figures released by the Antigua and Barbuda Electoral Commission show voter turnout reached approximately 62%, with more than 39,000 ballots cast across the country's 17 constituencies. The outcome extends Brown's administration beyond a decade in power after taking office in 2014. The early election was called nearly 2 years ahead of schedule and centered heavily on economic performance, tourism growth, rising cost of living, and debates surrounding Antigua and Barbuda's citizenship by investment program. Speaking after the result, Brown described the victory as a strong endorsement of his government's development agenda, while opposition supporters voiced concern over the scale of defeat.
1: You have seen through the noise, you have rejected the slander, and you have chosen trust over turmoil. For that trust, I am deeply grateful. And I want to tell you, I receive it as a blessing. And I give you my solemn pledge that I will honor it, that I will work harder, that I will serve even more faithfully, and I will lead with renewed resolve so that every Antiguan and Barbudan has the opportunity to live a better life. That is my commitment to you, the people of Antigua and Barbuda. This is my personal commitment to you, and it is the commitment of the government that I lead. And let me be clear, the trust of the people is sacred. It must never be taken for granted, and it will not be abused, certainly not under my leadership. I expect every minister of government to honor that trust. And where that trust is broken, there will be no tolerance.
0: A diplomatic controversy is brewing in the Caribbean after Venezuela's acting president, Delcy Rodriguez, appeared during recent regional visits wearing a brooch depicting the disputed Essequibo region as part of Venezuela. The move prompted concern from Guyanese President Irfan Ali, who wrote to CARICOM chairman and St. Kitts and Nevis Prime Minister Terence Drew, warning against what he described as a calculated and provocative assertion of Venezuela's territorial claim. Rodriguez wore the brooch during official meetings with regional leaders, including Barbados' Prime Minister Mia Motley and Grenada's Prime Minister Dickon Mitchell. Guyana says the display risks creating the impression that CARICOM platforms are being used to advance Venezuela's claim to the Essequibo, which remains before the International Court of Justice. Rodriguez has dismissed criticism surrounding the brooch, saying it reflects, quote, "the only map of Venezuela I've known in my life," end quote. She also reaffirmed Venezuela's claim to the territory and said she believes the International Court will eventually ratify what she called Venezuela's historic position. The controversy comes amid renewed tensions over the resource-rich territory ahead of a fresh hearing before the World Court. Here's more in this New Source Guyana report.
2: President Irfan Ali has written to the chairman of CARICOM, St. Kitts and Nevis Prime Minister Dr. Terence Drew, expressing concern over the display of a brooch with Guyana's Essequibo region being part of Venezuela, worn by acting Venezuelan President Delcy Rodriguez while meeting with Barbadian Prime Minister Mia Motley on Monday. This is the second CARICOM leader within 2 weeks to have hosted

0: the Venezuelan acting president, and on both occasions the brooch was prominently worn by Rodriguez. In his letter, President Ali said Guyana fully respects the right of sovereign CARICOM member states to conduct bilateral relations with all partners, including Venezuela. However, he noted that it is regrettable that such engagements have been accompanied by the prominent display of symbols asserting Venezuela's claim to Guyana's territory. President Ali said the use of CARICOM engagements to project or promote a territorial claim against a member state risks being interpreted as tolerance. No action, he said, whether deliberate or inadvertent, should create an impression that the community's platforms may be used to advance claims that are now before the International Court of Justice. The president said CARICOM principal support for Guyana must be reflected not only in declarations, but also in context and conduct of official engagements. The president made it clear that the issue goes way beyond symbolism, and he said it is a calculated and provocative assertion of a claim that Guyana has consistently and lawfully rejected, and which is before the ICJ. The president also went further to tell the CARICOM chairman that Venezuela cannot normalize by symbols, maps, legislations, and appointments or official display what it has failed to do, especially in law, in light of the ICJ case. He said such conduct undermines confidence in its stated commitment to peaceful settlement, international law, and good neighborly relations.
1: CARICOM has now responded to concerns raised by Guyanese President Irfan Ali over Venezuela's latest actions involving the disputed Essequibo region. The regional bloc reaffirmed its support for Guyana and warned against any attempt to legitimize Venezuela's territorial claim following recent diplomatic engagements involving Venezuela's acting president, Delcy Rodriguez. In a statement, CARICOM stressed that the border controversy must be resolved through international law and the ongoing case before the International Court of Justice. The regional body also reaffirmed its commitment to Guyana's sovereignty and territorial integrity amid ongoing tensions between Georgetown and Caracas. The details in this HGP News report.
2: CARICOM, in a statement issued Tuesday, acknowledged concerns raised by President Irfan Ali over the public display of material asserting Venezuela's claim to Guyana's Essequibo region. The issue stems from recent engagements within CARICOM member states, where Venezuela's acting president, Delcy Rodriguez, wore a brooch featuring a map that includes Essequibo. President Ali described the move as provocative and warned that such symbolism could be interpreted as acceptance of Venezuela's claim. In response, CARICOM reaffirmed that while member states have the sovereign right to engage external partners, those engagements must align with the revised Treaty of Chagaramas and the community's collective obligations. The regional body made it clear that its platforms must not be used, directly or indirectly, to legitimize claims currently before the International Court of Justice. CARICOM also reiterated its long-standing and unwavering support for Guyana's sovereignty and territorial integrity, maintaining that the border controversy must be resolved peacefully through the judicial process. The dispute over Essequibo remains before the International Court of Justice, with Guyana insisting the matter be settled under international law.
1: Barbados and Venezuela are moving to deepen cooperation across several key sectors following high-level talks in Bridgetown between Prime Minister Mia Motley and Venezuela's acting president, Delcy Rodriguez. Motley described the discussions as fair and frank, with major focus placed on energy security, tourism, trade, and food production as both countries push to strengthen regional partnerships. Rodriguez invited Barbados to invest in Venezuela's oil and gas sector, saying closer collaboration could help improve long-term energy security for the region. The talks also explored opportunities in agriculture, maritime transport, education, culture, and tourism connectivity, including efforts to strengthen regional food supply chains and reduce dependence on imports. Rodriguez additionally encouraged Barbadians to invest in agricultural production in Venezuela as part of a broader push to improve regional food security. The meeting signals a renewed effort by Bridgetown and Caracas to expand bilateral relations.

0: relations and deepen cooperation between the Caribbean and Latin America.
1: We have for some time been speaking about the possibility of deepening bilateral cooperation between Venezuela and Barbados. In our own instance, we have the Barbados National Energy Company, which, while small, is in a position to work with others to be able to better invest jointly in the fields that are being offered for us to be able to see how best we can expand our capacity and become more resilient and to ensure that we maintain affordable access to energy products.
0: Dominica remains in recovery mode after severe weather earlier this week triggered heavy flooding and landslides across parts of the island's east coast. Days of intense rainfall damaged homes, blocked roads, and cut off access to several communities as emergency crews rushed to respond. Despite the impact, authorities reported no injuries or deaths. Prime Minister Roosevelt Skerrett addressed the nation during a live appearance on DBS Radio, outlining ongoing relief and cleanup efforts while assuring residents that the government would continue supporting affected communities. Officials say damage assessments are still underway as crews work to restore access and clear debris in impacted areas. More in this DBS News report.
2: Flood waters and debris overwhelmed the roads in communities from Wesley to Castle Bruce as relentless rain saturated already fragile terrain. The Prime Minister says he visited affected areas and witnessed the situation firsthand, praising residents for their resilience.
3: Dominicans shall prevail. We have walked this road before, we have fought and triumphed over adversity, and we shall do it again this time around. This evening, I want to say that no matter how challenging and daunting your experience was today, it could have been worse. We got a hard knock, but it could have been worse. I have called a special meeting of cabinet for this evening because we intend to hit the road tomorrow morning running. I've already spoken to our regional international partners, and I want to say to those severely impacted by this weather system, your government is on the job. We shall visit, we shall assess, and we shall assist.
2: Emergency crews have already been deployed to clear landslides and restore access, while a special cabinet meeting was convened Sunday night. Schools in several affected districts have been closed, and authorities are urging residents to avoid unnecessary travel as conditions remain hazardous. The Prime Minister also emphasized the community support as a critical part of the response.
3: I want to appeal to neighbors to be neighbors. Don't wait for a call. Don't wait for someone to come knocking. If you see someone in distress, or if you see a dangerous situation developing, jump in and lend a helping hand. Open your doors to your neighbors. Open your yard to your neighbors' animals. Be a good neighbor this evening and for the next few days, and give us an opportunity to assess conditions and formulate a response mechanism.
2: Government teams are expected to begin full damage assessments, with support already requested from regional and international partners.
0: We'll have more news right after this break.
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0: planning to expand its tax system to include digital services such as streaming platforms, mobile apps, cloud storage, and online subscriptions. The measure forms part of the government's wider effort to modernize tax collection and strengthen physical sustainability in the digital economy. The Value-Added Tax Amendment Bill 2026 was introduced in Parliament by leader of the government business, Philip Telsford, and would extend VAT rules to a range of digital services offered by overseas companies. GBN News tells us more.
1: The Value-Added Tax Amendment Bill changes the legislation to include digital services within Grenada's tax framework. The bill introduces legal definitions for digital services and electronic marketplaces, establishes how and when services are used in Grenada, and sets out compliance rules for overseas providers. It also requires non-resident suppliers to register for VAT under a simplified system while placing responsibility on certain online platforms to account for tax, where they facilitate and control transactions. A reverse charge mechanism is also introduced, requiring registered businesses in Grenada to account for VAT when purchasing digital services from abroad. Leader of Government Business Philip Telsford, who introduced the bill, said it is aimed at strengthening fiscal sustainability and modernizing the tax system.
2: The bill introduces a comprehensive regime to ensure that the digital services supplied to consumers in Grenada, including those supplied by non-residents and through electronic marketplaces, are subject to VAT.
1: Opposition member Kate Lewis-Peters and opposition leader Emlyn Pei, while not opposing the legislation, raised concerns about the potential impact on consumers and local content creators.
3: I'm thinking about the small businesses, the young content creators. Now, it means that they would be charging additional for these services.
4: We understand that this is monies that the government wants to collect to add to the government coffers. I would suggest maybe we need to look more at how do we manage what we have.
1: Prime Minister Dickon Mitchell supported the bill, warning that failure to properly capture VAT on digital services would pose a risk to fiscal stability.
5: This is not merely about the question of whether or not a 15% VAT on digital services should or should not apply, because at the end, the individual end user who consumes something may or may not have to pay that rate. It is about the fact that the digital economy is an economy. And like all economies, it must be subject to state regulation, including taxation.
1: The bill has now been approved in the lower house.
0: Martinique is moving closer to deepen integration with the Caribbean community after France formally approved the French territory's accession as an associate member of CARICOM. The decision follows votes in both the French Senate and the National Assembly backing the agreement, which was originally signed in Barbados last year. St. Lucia's Prime Minister Philippe J. Pierre welcomed the development, saying closer cooperation with Martinique could strengthen trade, economic partnership, and regional collaboration. French officials have described the move as an important step towards improving ties between CARICOM and France overseas territories and potentially opening the door for other French Caribbean territories to pursue similar arrangements. Martinique has been seeking associate membership with CARICOM for more than a decade as part of efforts to deepen its integration with the wider Caribbean region. Here's more in this NBC Prime News report.
6: Martinique has taken steps toward joining the Caribbean community CARICOM as an associate member, a move aimed at strengthening regional cooperation in areas such as trade, climate resilience, and economic development. Prime Minister Honorable Philippe J. Pierre acknowledged Martinique's move to join CARICOM, describing it as a positive step towards deeper regional integration.
7: It's a very important step for St. Lucia, particularly in Dominica, in that we're very close and we share the same language. We look forward to that sense, the ascension. We share a language that we can understand, and we are going to some serious bilateral trade arrangements with Martinique.
6: As such, dialogue is already underway to strengthen relations with the French Isle.

0: there are some 15 crops, or not 15 products that can be produced in Martinique and exchange of products. That these discussions are actively going on. So that's one of the first steps we've taken in strengthening our relationships with Martinique. You know about the medical cooperation, which you want to expand.
1: As an overseas department of France, Martinique's integration presents both opportunities and challenges, particularly in aligning European Union regulations with CARICOM frameworks, but it signals a growing push for deeper Caribbean unity.
2: 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Up next is sports.

0: Time now for a roundup of some of the sporting developments in the region this past week. The Caribbean Premier League is entering a brand new era for 2026 with fresh draft rules and the return of a seventh franchise, the Jamaica Kingsmen. League organizers say the revamped system will launch a new three-year cycle aimed at boosting competition and developing more regional talent. The Kingsmen will get special draft privileges, including the first three picks reserved for Jamaican players, as the franchise gears up for its CPL comeback. Teams will also be required to include breakout players in every match, as the league looks to put even more spotlight on emerging Caribbean stars. The CPL draft is set for May 15. Football's lawmakers have approved tough new disciplinary rules ahead of this summer's World Cup. Under the changes, players who cover their mouths during confrontation or walk off the pitch in protest at refereeing decisions could now face red cards. The new measures were approved by the International Football Association Board at FIFA's request following several high-profile incidents involving player conduct. FIFA says the rules will take effect at this summer's World Cup. TTT Sports has the details.
1: It is a gesture that became impossible to ignore. A player shielding his mouth mid-confrontation. Now, football's lawmakers say, enough. The International Football Association Board, meeting in Vancouver, has approved two new rules at FIFA's request. Players who cover their mouths when speaking to opponents during confrontations could be shown a red card. So too could players who leave the pitch in protest at a referee's decision. A response to ugly scenes at the Africa Cup of Nations final between Mexico and Senegal earlier this year. The decision was triggered partly by an incident in February when Benfica's Gianluca Prestiani raised his shirt while talking to Real Madrid's Vinicius Jr. in a Champions League match. He was later found guilty of homophobic comments and banned for 6 matches. Critically, referees retain full discretion, context will still matter. And any team official who incites players to walk off could also face punishment. FIFA confirmed both rules will be in effect at the World Cup this summer.
0: And that's sports. We'll be right back.
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Let's take a quick look now at some of the other stories that made newspaper headlines. The Express paper in Trinidad printed the headline, "Kamala warned about fallout over Trump." It says international relations expert Dr. Andy Knight is warning Trinidad and Tobago against becoming too closely aligned with U.S. President Donald Trump. Speaking at a political forum in Trinidad, Knight cautioned that foreign policy tied too heavily to the U.S. administration could leave the country exposed if political leadership changes in Washington. In the Bahamas, the Tribune newspaper printed the headline, "FNM confirms voucher distribution but denies vote buying." The report says the opposition Free National Movement has confirmed distributing grocery vouchers during the election campaign while denying accusations of vote buying. Party officials insist the vouchers were privately funded and aimed at helping residents facing hardship amid growing political debate over whether both major parties are using gifts and assistance to influence voters ahead of the general election. Those were some of the stories that made newspaper headlines. And before we go, let's take a look on the lighter side. It appears Klay Thompson's jump shot is not the only thing under pressure. Fans of rapper Megan Thee Stallion are reportedly hiring Etsy witches to cast spell on the NBA star after the pair's messy breakup exploded across social media. According to reports, some furious fans have been shopping online for hexes, revenge rituals, and spiritual payback, proving once again that the internet is absolutely undefeated. So if Klay suddenly starts missing free throws, hearing strange noises, or finding glitter circles outside his front door, well, somebody may need to check the spellbook. And that's where we end Caribbean Week in Review. Join us again next week when we recap the stories making headlines across the region. I'm Renee Sion.

0: We're back in the Sunshine City of Portmore, St. Catherine for this week's episode of Pre This Show. And we're coming to you specifically from Greater Portmore. You don't know, it's your boy Naldo Addy and it's your boy Eddie. Eddie, sure it was a hectic week for you, bro, but what go on?
1: Honestly, not much. I hope the Pre This family is doing well and I'm glad that the team came out today and we're just here to have a good time in Portmore. Yeah.
0: That is it. And as a Portmore native, it's always one of my favorite spots to shoot. Zine, but before we start, we're going to get some energy from the XO Vodka Energy Mix. Eddie, cheers now, bro. Bad, not true?
1: Mm-hmm.
0: All right, guys. So now that we have our energy, we'll kick off the show right now. Let's go.
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0: The ladies came out dressed to impress. The music was just right and the vibes was top notch, believe me. It was the inaugural staging of Noon Brunch held at 36 Hope Road in Kingston. And of course, the Pre-This team did up on the ground to bring you these highlights. Check it out.
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4: I think it was the food, why I'm here. Love and belly, so come. Plus, see the bashman. You know, we're for there for the man thing I represent. You know the thing. DJ Safari, go and go to enjoy myself. Vibes nice. Food starts here. Good.
5: It's new and it's fabulous. I mean, I love the pretty lighting, the pretty concept, the yellow, the orange tea.
6: I think it's just the vibe and the name of the party that just interested me. I knew that I needed to be here.
7: And I'm a friend with the promoters and the vision that them have and the execution. I couldn't miss it because I know the creativity that them have, I couldn't miss it. And it promote both the market good. So I had to be here.
8: So far, so good.

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1: Well, I just have a natural vibes with music, so nothing really spontaneous, nothing really special. I just come to the occasion, you know, it's a brunch, so I don't have to really kill up yourself. I just play some nice reggae music, some yesteryear's music where people love. So genuinely, I just come with a natural vibe.

0: we make sure so we can do the right thing and support the semi team and stuff over there, you see? Mean a lot to me because I'm not too proper my Kingston that much, so it is a nice vibe to come in, come sing two songs for the fans, you see it?
1: This is actually the first stage of Noon, and so far it's a good look, looking good for Noon.
2: What does Noon signify?
1: Well, Noon signifies a good afternoon. Food, we have a live chef from overseas. But Noon is just good music, you know, aura, ambience, good aesthetics. As you can see, we have, the decorations is beautiful. People, the dressing, you know, the summer slash Easter chic dressing. Just good vibes, good food, and good people. Yeah.
3: People, look on life ironic. At Noon, the sun was absolutely pelting. And now I'm currently in Monza and the rain is tearing. But people, more pre this after the break.

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3: If you heard your boss bad-mouthing you with a coworker, would you confront them or would you let it slide? Anyway, may I save my own for after the people? 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
5: Now confront them because where I tell my coworker, you can't tell me. Yeah.
3: So suppose I'm fired.
5: You know what I'm saying, I lie. Things happen for a reason. Everything in its time. For a time I get fired,
6: I did the same thing, so that'd be just like fair game.
3: Chat for chat.
6: Yeah, see what we need to say. Yeah.
7: I'm a confrontational person, so I would probably confront them. Like in the moment, that's how you feel about me. Okay. I'm not doing any overtime this weekend. See you.
8: Confront them. I take it for boy. Can't want to take it for boy.
9: Hey. Well, I boss, so I love you because I don't want to fire me. But I have them, I have them off.
3: Yeah, keep your hold in your heart.
9: I hold them down and place them in your heart. Don't know if you deal with them. You understand?
10: I would go to HR immediately. Don't take no disrespect from no boss.
11: I love him, man. He's good, man. You know, a woman follow them look thing. The anything you want to talk, him talk.
3: Yeah, man, hear them a chat there. Yeah, man, me hear you, man. Me hear you. A joke. Me not gonna confront them. I'm just going to make a mental note and say, all right, Mr. Boss. All right, Miss Co-worker. So, I'm gonna stay. Make a mental note and just keep it in the memory till next time. Zane, but what you know what I do? Let us know on all our social media platforms at Pretty Show on Facebook, Instagram, X, TikTok, and of course, the comment section on YouTube. And tune in next week for more YPRI.
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3: Felony 19 stormed onto the Magnum Top 10 chart last week with How Often. Where is he this week? Let's find out. Magnum, champion of dancehall.

0: Yeah, talk to me now. Looking at me face and talk to me now.
1: Let's meet the winner of Mr. Irvina as well as the runner-up of Miss Irvina. Both pageants took place at the University of the West Indies Mona recently. Check it out.
2: Zara Howe, first runner-up Miss Irvina 2026. How does it feel to be the first runner-up to the Queen?
3: It feels amazing. I am going to say, of course,

0: Everybody wants to win, but I think this pageant was more a journey of effort and time and dedication. So I would say being first runner-up feels spectacular, yes. This pageant was a way of putting myself to the forefront. I'm usually a background character. I've been a coach, I've been a teacher. I'm usually the person in the background, you know, building behind the scenes. But I think this pageant was a way of me to exit my shell. I love being uncomfortable, and I shied away from it at first, but it gave my personality a space to shine, to become more invested in my community, to build more relationships with the people around me, and to dig deeper into who I am as a person.
1: You are from Trinidad. Where in Trinidad are you from?
0: I'm from Port of Spain, yes.
2: The thing with me is that when I went to join the pageant, I had a lot of people who were supportive of me. So when I went up on that stage and I executed, I did it for them, because there's something greater than just doing it for yourself. Of course, I wanted to win. I want to showcase my abilities. I want to showcase how well I am, or how talented, or how great I perceive myself to be. But when you're on that stage and you're seeing everybody out there that's just rooting for you, like my entire block, big up block Edomans of Mafia, my fraternity. They were just there in the background. My mother, she came all the way from Montego Bay to be there to watch me. Everybody was just there. Even the Performing Arts Society, Speech and Drama Society at Irvine, they were like my main team. And they were in the crowd just cheering me on the entire time, and just winning the pageant, it just means a lot. Not only for me, but because I showed excellence for them. I represented them in a great and respectable manner. And they're proud of me, so I'm proud of myself. I'm from Montego Bay, St. James, and I attended the Herbert Morrison Technical High School. And then I moved forward to the Montego Bay Community College. That's where I'm from. University is a very busy place. You get involved in a lot of stuff. And what I wanted to do is just educate them on that and how they can navigate the space, because it's one thing to come here alone, not knowing how you can do this or not knowing how you can do that. And letting them have that guidance early on just sets them up for a great start, so they can have a great end.
3: Yo, wonder if Barzini likes Little Caesar's Pizza. Well, we'll find out right after the break.
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1: His name is Barzini, and he's up next.
2: Break it down, know you from the A-town. Girl, you a star, and your body is amazing.
1: Barzini.
3: Yes, sir.
1: Welcome to the show, my bro.
3: Appreciate it.
1: First things first, that name, it give me a little Spanish/Italian vibes. Am I correct?
3: Yes, you're definitely correct. And you know, from the Godfather movie.
1: In your younger days, you were a rapper.
3: Yes.
1: Zane, being based in the United States, what would you describe your music present day?
3: Today or before?
1: Today. Are you still doing do you infuse a rap just the same, or is it hardcore dancehall?
3: No, so for me, it's versatile. Mm-hmm. It depends on the rhythm, but mostly I rap on dancehall beats.
1: Mm-hmm. Okay.
3: So that's what is so unique about

0: How do you see yourself fitting in what is now being deemed or termed trap dancehall? Because you know, our local artists, them sing patois on trap beats. You're the reverse. You're rapping on dancehall beats. Yeah. How do you gauge that relationship?
1: Well, them in another league and me. I'm not trying to spread negativity. Mm-hmm. So like sometimes, you know, like you have that energy of the music, but because I'm a father, I'm trying to be a better man. Mm-hmm. You know, like some of my music is really hardcore. Mm-hmm. So it's a lot of street elements, mm-hmm. but for the most part, I want my sons to look up to me.
2: Yo, no, you are my Rodeo, yo.
1: When I came here, I started, I'm starting hanging out with Sean Paul, Elephant Man, Bounty Killer, Tony Mataron. Before Tony Mataron came out with Dutty One, you know, I'm hanging out with him. He was just a big sound man at the time.
0: And you're a child.
1: Yeah, I'm a child, right, bro. And I'm in Kid Corrupt video, Sake Elegant, can't see. And I'm in that video, I'm with Ellie and I'm all, I'm like, yo, this is cool. Like, I never got to hang out with celebrities before. And Sean Paul, for me, was like the coolest. Mm-hmm. The coolest, like he had this good sense of humor. He was down to earth, you know, like I'm seeing his songs and videos playing on MTV all the time on BET. But I got to be in his house, got to be in the studio with them. It was a great experience, man.
0: What song are you promoting right now?
1: Shake is featuring Ding Dong, the king of dance music, mm-hmm. and Craig from Voicemail, who is like the gods of dance music. Because, right. you know, they did dance music for 26 years. Right, right. So I call them the gods of dance music, you know?
0: Right.
1: And it's a hip hop fusion track.
0: TZ is the son of dancehall artist Red Rat, and when we spoke to him 2 years ago, he was a newcomer on the scene. But now, he's one of the most sought-after DJs in the music scene. Let's hear some more about his journey in our Mixmaster segment.
3: 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Double the energy, double the vibe.
4: Yes, yes, yes, yes, yes, we're back for part few. Pretty so good, you see me? You don't know, you see boy TZ, right? So we just all a nice little vibes right about now. We are starting to look at something like this, Zane.
2: Yo, TZ,
5: I will be around for the entire night.
4: Come again, I'm
5: here. Baby, while I'm close, I'll be here by your side.
6: What really and truly began your DJing journey? Where did it all start?
7: It started from a young age when I was around like 4 or 5. My stepfather, he's a DJ as well, DJ Denver. Okay. So from then, I've just been around it, so that's what makes me want to also be a DJ as well, isn't me? That's all my right. inspiration.
6: What or who are your biggest motivators?
7: Right now or
6: right now
7: coming
6: and
7: up?
6: Also coming up?
7: Big up, as much as my father also, man like DJ Spin. DJ Kurt Riley, who's been very influential and played a mentorship role type of thing, and who's given me a lot of advice and just helped me come up in the game, isn't it?
4: Right now, hold on!
6: What are some of the biggest venues you've performed at so far?
7: All right, cool. We can start with Carnival. That's one of the biggest ones. Carnival will keep
6: and
7: this year.
6: Was
7: it was great. Great experience. Great experience. It's my third Carnival, so yeah, it was a great experience. We have events like Isle of Soca, Best Weekend Ever, Night Carnival. Even though I wasn't booked for that, I just, isn't me, Night Carnival. If I can call Carnival, I have to call you Carnival too.
6: Yeah. Yes. What separates you from
7: me?
6: Really? DJ, yeah.
7: All right, cool. DJing is, how am I gonna answer this now? What separates me from the rest? All right, cool. I'm an MC and a DJ, right? Not a lot of DJs have that ability.

0: See, to talk well, man. I'm a versatile DJ. I can mix everything, but my preferred genre is soca. Is it? I'm a soca DJ.
1: And why soca?
0: Like, soca, it is a different energy, different vibe. Soca allows you to enjoy yourself, you see me? Soca allows you to, it's just girl. Soca is woman, you see me? So, like, who wouldn't want a woman, bro? You get what I say?
2: That's
0: like,
2: not true. That's
0: and dancehall is just too dark for me. No, especially dancehall now, it's just dark, bro.
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2: So if you're familiar with Brayton Main Road in Portmore, you know so that stretch a full of jerk, man, from top to bottom. But speaking of jerk, we're going to jerk something different in our Panda Fire segment. We're going to link up with the pasta boy as he's going to prepare some coconut jerk shrimp pasta. Yo, check this out.
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4: How did you come by the name Pasta Boy?
5: Okay, so funny enough, my aunt, I would have said to her that I wanted to do a business, a food business, and she was just bouncing around some names, and she would have said, call yourself Pasta Boy. And I sat with the name, asked some friends, and them said, yo, that name is unique, you know. So I was like, okay, I'm going to work with it. Started the business, and I went back to her and told her that I did it. And she started laughing. She's like, so how you never give me no credit?
4: Pasta Boy signifies pasta only. Is that all that you do?
5: So naturally with me, I believe in providing an experience, and we're starting out with pasta. So pasta can entail lasagna, because you use pasta in lasagna, and we can go in different directions, but stay tuned to find out.
4: What's your target demographic?
5: So my target demographic is people who just love food. Right now, I'm targeting the university space, but we're expanding to the wider Kingston area through the two pickup days. Friday is for UA, and then Saturday is for the wider Kingston area. So anybody can come and get.
4: Speaking of university, you're also attending university. What are you studying at UA?
5: Yes, I am a final year tourism management student. It's been a long ride, but we're getting out. We're doing our best to get out this year. Yeah. Firstly, I must say thank you to everyone that has supported and has been supporting. My parents, my aunt, my girlfriend, everybody, my friends on the block here. Everybody has been immense help. UA has been very close to my heart. But it has been difficult and it has been good. It has been very rewarding. Because one, I get to see persons taste my food and love it and then just explode with excitement. So Pasta Boy, I want to take over Jamaica. I want to take over Jamaica, I want the franchise, I want to go far. But it is something that I am very prayerful about and understanding what I need to do and using this business as God's tool to move and do what he needs to do. So yeah.
2: Music was far from his mind, but 39 years ago, Pincher scored a breakthrough hit with Lift It Up Again, which was produced by Fatis Burrell. Let's get the backstory behind that chart-topping song in our Fui Culture segment.
3: Fui Culture is powered by Ray White Overproof Rum. Fui Culture.
6: So lift it up again, you feel lift it up again.
4: In 1987, you had a breakthrough hit, Lift It Up Again. What was the inspiration?

0: Behind that song, how did that song come about?
1: That was based off some street slang, you know, because in that time there was a saying that rewind all and pull up and these things, and this is my way of saying the same thing but in a different style. Lift it up again.
2: Let me love you tonight, boy. Let me...
1: One day them say Pinchas, because I have my name before that. You know, get my name in that garage. You know. Pinchas, follow me, go down the street. A man advise me. I don't know my name, Vice. Still follow them, just being, you know, cooperative. Go in the studio, and the engineer was busy at the time mixing something. He was on the board. And me now hear the music start singing, as we say, singing my thing. I always sing. And they lean over and say, sing, youth. That's the engineer. You can't make a noise, you know. Come here, do something here, disturb me. But you sound good. When I say it now, whisper tone to me. And ask me your name, and where I come from, tell him, and him say, come check back. Give me a time of checking back. You introduce me to somebody, which is Fatis, which is a producer, because he's also a producer, but mainly an engineer. So introduce me to Fatis, Philip Borrell. And Philip, listen to me, and same up some works and more. Let me go for some rhythm. Still not excited, because I don't know nothing about that. So, but I know I can't hang it, because I already did it on a sound system. So, start work and lift it up again. And what about the different songs? But lift it up again, the song that, you know, did it. When the song start playing on radio now, and my friends them say, boy, hey, you that, you know, whatever, you answer me. And oh, they start show me and tell me what I go on and don't play it and show and all them things. They start see it in a different light. You answer me? So I start buckle myself for them things there.
0: Things change for you?
1: Things start change. Then when lift up again, start get the traction now, and you find that sound man start come look for me for the dub plate, because dub plate was the first thing start. And start come for me for the dub plate and stuff like that. So, really, so because of the dub plate and the dance song, you find it's a show I got start.
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0: How long did it take for you to put this book together?
5: Well, I think it was more about the thought process of putting it together than the actual making of it. I was just so inspired by community that I knew that I had to share the story with the world. But I think when I started writing in June, and we had the books in hand by December.
0: What was the inspiration behind this book?
5: So I found Marley on the beach in Jamaica, and I knew that I needed to save her. I wasn't going to let her die. She was alone and lost and astray, hungry. And I was desperate to figure this out. So I did what any desperate woman would do. I started a GoFundMe to be able to help raise the money to bring her back to Canada. But what shocked me was how community showed up. So one single act of kindness sparked a collective community of kindness and compassion. And within 48 hours, I had the money raised and was able to bring her back to Canada. And the plan originally was to rehome her because I already had three dogs. But we thought we'd give her a month to decompress, and her social media channels continued to grow with people feeling so inspired by the story. And I realized that this story was actually written by community and needed to be shared with the world because it's so inspirational.
0: When Marley came up to you, what was the first thing that came through your mind?
5: So I had been just taking a sunset walk along the beach, and I could see out of the peripheral of my eye this bounding puppy, and she literally just flopped over at my feet and put her paw up. And I remember petting her belly at first, thinking I was elated to see a little dog, but the joy turned into instant dread when I realized that she was a stray and that she was alone and that the likelihood of her surviving was not good. And so I just knew, our eyes connected, I just knew that there was something that I needed to do. And so I refused to let discouragement stop me. And so I knew I needed to save her.
0: When was the book written?

0: released and how has the feedback been since the book came out?
1: So it's absolutely mind-blowing how it's been embraced by a community all over the world. The book actually physically arrived in December, and I shipped 500 copies thanks to the wonderful support of Toyota Jamaica, who offered to help me get 500 copies to the island. And we started with distribution in Jamaica. So I haven't even done this work in Canada yet because everything's just happened so fast. Rowena from Toyota Jamaica has been an absolute angel on earth, helping me get the book into all kinds of places. So Veterinary Clinics has it, of course True has it, Couples Resorts is doing really well with it, it's at YS Falls, so it's literally all over the island. And what's been so inspiring is that the community of hearts continues to grow. So True, when I met Tina and Shaq from True, they were immediately, before I could even finish getting the story out, there was an automatic, yes, we want to be involved. True wears their heart on their sleeve. They say what they're going to do. And the education about trying to change compassionate cultures, especially towards Jamaican mongrels, which I personally like to call Marley my Jamaican house coyote, because I think that's a very cool breed, is that they have been 100% behind it. They immediately embraced the book in their stores and are constantly sharing her messages on social media.
2: So if customers come in and use the code Marley25, they get 25% off, and it goes towards all dogs in need. So a part of our mandate is to have part proceeds goes towards all those shelters, all those facilities, all those organizations that help dogs in need. It's on the back of all our bags, and it's something that we live by. You can all sign up for our True Cares program. The link is in our Instagram bio. Come down to the True Pet store and redeem your code.
3: All right, Predis family, that's it for this week's episode. We're signing out from Portmore. I'm Eddie, this is Now the Addy, and we can't wait to see you guys again next week.
4: Predis was brought to you in partnership with the following partners: Magnum Tonic Wine, Champion of Dancehall, Ray and Nephew White Overproof Rum, Campari Red Passion, Newpack More Than Just Value, True Pet Food, Cal's Where Quality Meets Affordability, Sunshine Snacks, Burger King You Rule, Little Caesars It's Not Crazy It's Little Caesars, Pizza Pizza, Popeyes Big Flavor Real Value.

0: Diego, Puerto Rico. This is your host, Maricel Rivera, coming to you from el Museo de la Transportación in Parque de las Ciencias by Toro Verde in Bayamón. We have so much going on. It is Taste of Rum this weekend, and so Rum Week has been happening all week. We're going to Casa Bacardi. We're going to Ron del Barrilito. We're also going to take you on a delicacy adventure at Wine and Wheels right here at Museo de la Transportación at Toro Verde. And we're also going to one of my favorite fine dining establishments in Miramar, Puerto Rico. That is Ariel Restaurant. So stick around. There's lots more coming up. Years in this location, and Chef Ariel continues to set the standard in fine dining in San Juan, a journey fueled by passion, precision, and award-winning cuisine. Chef Ariel is located at the Courtyard Marriott in Miramar, San Juan, Puerto Rico. Chef Ariel Rodriguez, thank you for having us. Chef, you've been cooking for decades, and long before branching out under your own name, you were already leading award-winning fine dining kitchens like Augusto's. How did that journey shape who you are as a chef today?
1: Well, it's an ongoing changing. It's like all the plates that we do. One of the plates I'm going to be serving to you.

0: Today is the suckling pig that we do here in the restaurant. It's been taking me 12 years also to do what I can say now that it's something that I really, really like. So every year we kind of change something in the restaurant. That's what happened to the evolution of the space. We grow older, we grow smarter. So we changed a little bit the ambience in the restaurant in 2016, 17, I think. And then when Pili, she was doing the design of the restaurant with me, and she took everything, and she said, like, we have to change the name. And we said, well, we're going to call it, and she took it on her reins and changed the site, and she changed it to Ariel Restaurant, which is the name of the restaurant today.
1: We've also seen you cooking at major events, such as the Puerto Rico Open and other high-profile culinary experiences. How do you translate a fine dining level of technique and flavor into these large-scale events?
0: Sometimes it's very complicated. Like the Puerto Rico Open, we don't actually have a kitchen. We have to build a kitchen out. And we take care of about 2,000 to 3,000 person people per day. So it's very complicated, all the logistics and everything that you have to get, to be on time, performance and do all the things. So it's quite a challenge. And we just prep, through two, 3 months before the event. And during the event, we actually only have like a week to do all the prep or for service those days. So it's in a high intense kind of atmosphere.
1: Recently, you explored something more casual with Pollito Chic. We were there, inspired by your love for Southern fried chicken. Was that a creative outlet separate from your fine dining focus?
0: Yes, we actually created the venue with Victor Santiago. He's the one that's taking care of that space. I'm more in Augusto's restaurant. But what happened with us, it was pandemia. It saved us through the Pollito Chic. People were going to get, nobody was going to order, filet mignon Wellingtons every other day. But the fried chicken came to be that from maybe a case that we saw in the restaurant with the recipe we had, in the pandemic, we went up all the way up to 17 cases. And I think it was just the evolution from that part, from pandemic, that we learned that we could do that. And that's what
1: it's the evolution and the secret. Are you going to tell me the secret of that Southern fried chicken?
0: Well, I know it's buttermilk, flour, and flour. I can't say anymore. We'll figure something out.
1: Well, can you tell me about the other dishes that we'll be trying out today besides the cochinillo and the Southern fried chicken?
0: I wanted to show you something that has been in the restaurant for more than 30 years, since Augusto. We can say Augusto had it for 17 years. I just celebrated last year 20 years since I bought the restaurant. So I decided to give you the foie gras terrine. That it's something that's a staple from Augusto myself. We're going to be serving it with a dulce papaya that I do here in-house. Then after, we're going to do a new dish that we've been doing, playing around for a couple of days. It's some gnocchis cacio e pera. It's a little bit of a sauteed pears, pepper, a little bit of parmesan, and then we finish it up with a little bit of prosciutto on top. The other dish is going to be the fried chicken, since you said you liked it and everything. I think it's a staple that you can have it here also. And we're going to try the suckling pig. That is the one that I've been telling you that we've been doing for quite a while, for almost 10 to 12 years until what we have right now. And then for dessert, we're going to still be having the olive oil lemon cake that we do here with the salted caramel ice cream. So I hope you enjoy.
1: Classic. Thank you, Chef.
0: Thank you.
1: Tell us about the experience that people can find when they come to Ariel Restaurant in Miramar.
2: So here in Ariel, you can have the finest dishes you can taste in Puerto Rico, because we have the most certified chefs that love what they're doing and they are given to the profession.
1: What can you tell us about the wine variety here at the restaurant?
2: So Ariel has created a great wine list. You have from the most simple to the most complex wines you can find from different regions, including France, California, and Spain. Those are the most extended wine list you can find. Ariel, he's really meticulous with what he receives in wines. He tastes every wine he has. He sits down with the wine setters and he chooses the best that he can have for all his clients.
1: What can you tell us about the hours of operation? You're located in a hotel?
2: Well, we're located in the hotel and Courtyard Marriott in Miramar, right in front of the Colegio de Abogados. We are open from Tuesdays to Sundays. On Sundays we have only brunch menus, or we're closed for special events if you want to do a special event here, or at the Casa Ariel also.
1: Finally, since you said that, so Casa Ariel, is it open? What can you tell us about Casa Ariel?
2: Casa Ariel is open for the weekends, from Fridays to Sunday, we have a bar menu that's waiting for you.

0: 16 years ago, the first Taste of Rum event took place right here in San Juan, Puerto Rico. Fast forward 16 years later, and it takes the whole week. Let's talk to its founder, Federico Hernandez, to find out more. We're here with Federico Jose Hernandez, the founder of Taste of Rum, right here in Casa Bacardi, and of course with Troy Arquiza, Global Master Blender. Wow, this is the 16th Taste of Rum. You were here from the very beginning. It was your conception, and it has grown so much. This is part of the Rum Week, because it's, what, Thursday, and Taste of Rum is held on a Saturday. So are you surprised, or was this your vision all along?
1: When we started, everything develops and grows like your little child, right? But Puerto Rico is the national rum festival. It is the rum capital of the world. Let me clarify that. We're the biggest producers of rum, thanks to like Bacardi, La Familia Serrayes, and then this event, thanks to like a person like yourself that's supporting and has given like a little bit of like that passion of like what we are. And then today we started with a really small event that started in Paseo La Princesa. Today we were in Centro de Convenciones, and a brand that started with 12 booths, and now we are like 48 brands participating, and it's a beautiful thing.
0: It's going to have to become, I mean, it is a week already, but the actual Taste of Rum is only held in one day, which is great for those people that actually travel, because people do travel to Puerto Rico for the Taste of Rum event.
1: Right here, we have people that just flew in from Holland, of course, from New York. Who else? Did what I meet? Different people. I can't follow the count. A lot of people do travel here for that.
0: Well, and they must be super proud that they are able to be here and to meet the global master blender for Casa Bacardi, Mr. Arquiza. Tell us, what makes Bacardi rum distinctive?
2: Well, it is, first and foremost, our attention to detail and the passion in making rum. And as you mentioned, I'm the global master blender. Puerto Rico really is the heart of our operations. And as what Federico said, this is the place, if you want rum, travel to Puerto Rico. And it's fun being here.
0: And, well, you should know, because, I mean, Bacardi is one of the most or the most widely known brands of rum in the world. There are some 5 drinks over there. We're going to show them to our audience. But what would be your favorite, the perfect mixture for Bacardi, and which Bacardi would you recommend people who are trying Bacardi for the first time?
2: Well, actually, we have a lot of blends, particularly Bacardi 8, the one that is our premier ones. But in the Casa Bacardi, this event, we have the one that is using Bacardi Legacy. Definitely it's worth a try for it.
0: And we're here with Bacardi brand ambassador Christian Frontanes, who's going to give us a little tour of the tours that people get around here. So tell us, what goes on in these tours?
3: Yes, so we're right now in what we call the Legacy Wing. Our legacy tour is all about the origin of Bacardi. We talk about our founder, Don Facundo Bacardi Masó, why the bat became our logo, a little bit in the science behind how our founder made the rum to how we make it today here in Puerto Rico, and then conclude with a presentation of our portfolio, about our rums, the notes, with a special tasting of an exclusive local rum that we only give here in Casa Bacardi.
0: I was gonna say, that's the fun part, that's the drinking part. So everybody gets to try the special rum here.
3: That is correct.
0: That's do you get a chance to purchase it?
3: Of course, this is the only place where you can buy the special reserve and bottle it yourself if you want to.
0: Maria, you spoke so well, and even though the tasting of rum takes an hour and some course to explain, you're gonna do it in under a minute. I understand, so let's do it.
4: Okay, so tasting is essentially you have to use all of your senses to explore them. You have to hold the cup up and kind of like twist it around to see the viscosity of it. That's going to let you know how the body of this rum is, if it's light, if it's medium, it's a heavy body. In our case, the tears or the legs don't fall really fast. So we're talking about a heavy-bodied rum. That is the pre-

0: the boldness that you felt when you tried it for the first time, that's it. Then I like to recommend keeping your notes a little bit farther away from the cup. That way you can get all of the smells that the rum has to offer, bringing it closer, moving it side to side, inhaling a little bit through your mouth. That kind of helps a little bit too. This is a type of rum that you definitely want to sip on it. You don't want to drink all of it at once. You need to appreciate it. So taking it sip by sip, really taking that moment to kind of wait a little bit, swallow, exhale, it helps you get the flavors that the rum has to offer. Obviously, everything depends on your own palates as well. We are developing them all throughout the entirety of our lives. So it's going to depend if you get more sweet, more spicy, and all the different ways.
1: If you want to book the full tour with Maria, book a tour right here, Casa Bacardi. Gracias.

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0: 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And we're here with Luis Mariano Muñoz, whom we know very well from the very beginnings of On the Go Puerto Rico. Luis, you asked us to film in front of this car. What can you tell me about this car in particular? It's very different.
1: It is very different. Actually, it's half a Volkswagen, basically. But it's the only one in Puerto Rico like that. And it's all metal, all original parts. A lot of hard work by the owner, Moncho Resto. And I thought it would be very different for your viewers to see the creativity that's involved with these cars.
0: Today, while we're at Wine and Wheels, it's about the Volkswagens. You will have different cars in exhibition during the next Wine and Wheels. Can you tell our viewers which will they be and what is so special about the Volkswagens chosen to be here tonight?
1: Sure. We just had the Camaros exhibition. And we've had 2 months of the Volkswagens, because there's so many of them. And the next one will be the Mustangs. And every type of car has its own following. Right. Some hardcore enthusiasts like myself, we go to all the shows, but there are definitely a lot of enthusiasts that follow each particular model or brand.
0: You are the one that makes the car show exhibits in Plaza Las Americas, so what do you have in agenda?
1: Well, I do also Plaza del Caribe in Ponce. The next one will be cars from Hollywood.

0: makes this motor experience unique? You have that have done so many.
1: Well, in all honesty, I've been doing the car shows in Plaza Las Americas for 19 years, and the Volkswagens have always been the biggest crowd attraction. However, this year, it got beaten by the Mustangs.
0: Oh, there you go. You start with the Volkswagens and you follow with the Mustangs, and then you go on to the Ferrari.
1: That's right.
0: This is Parque de las Ciencias by Toro Verde. This is Luis Mariano Muñoz, the eminence in all of auto shows and car exhibitions in Puerto Rico. Thank you, sir. What can you tell us about the experience of wines and wheels as a sensory experience?
2: Well, as a sensory experience, it's something very special because the idea is for you to come over here and do bonding with the car, with the owner of the car, take pictures with the car, get into the car, something that you cannot do in any regular museum or exposition. And this one is sharing a moment, memories, with a glass of wine, you know? And this is something you're going to take with you, and this is something unique that you cannot do anywhere else.
0: What a feeling do you want people to walk away with when they leave this place?
2: Well, the feeling that I want to walk away is many of these cars has memories. The reason that you do collectibles is because you have memories about this car, something about when you were young, or about a movie, or about a love that you have about a car, you know? So when you're walking out of this, it's bringing memories back, having a good time, remembering and sharing that moment with people that they share your same feelings and belief.
0: So, Arnaldi, thank you for having us. This is very exciting, Wines and Wheels. If this event were a wine, which one would you say it would be?
3: Oh, that's a tough question, but I have to tell you, it could be different types of wines, but for example, when we first start the event, we start with a champagne. I think could be a champagne like Tétanger, of course, but also could be another wines. We are talking about Volkswagen, of course. So this is a car originally from Germany. So this evening we just taste two different wines from varietals originally from Germany. One of them is a Huger. It's a wine made in France, but it's been made with an original or native or indigenous grape, Gewurztraminer, that came from originally from Germany. And the other wine that I should say is the one that we just tasted a few minutes ago. It's a Hermann J. Wimmer. Hermann J. Wimmer, he was a man from Germany that moved to New York, and he is making a great wine based on Riesling. So, you know, Riesling is the emblematic grape from Germany. So he's growing Riesling in the Finger Lakes. So I would say that Hermann J. Wimmer could be the wine of the night.
0: And I'm here with Mario G.T. Guzman, collectionist, car aficionado, the man to talk to tonight. He is the one that founded Wine and Wheels. So how did the concept come about?
4: Well, it started by collecting cars and looking for opportunities to show them out to the people who come and participate and have enjoy the vehicles that we bring for each show. And we've been doing this here since October last year. Our first show was of Corvettes. Our second show...
0: I missed that.
4: Yes, our second show was convertible cars, all kind of American cars.

0: if this event were a wine, which one would it be?
1: Oh, which one?
0: Well, putting you on the spot.
1: I would say that red Carmangia, because that's a lowrider, and this is the original one, this one next to it. But the story with this car was

0: Porsche owned Volkswagen for the 1950s. So they didn't want much exposure with this kind of car. So they want this car out of the market then. So this car lasted from 1958 to 1974. After that, they eliminated it. But the story comes back to them. Now Volkswagen is the owner of Porsche. So they'll probably
1: it's a full
0: bring
1: circle.
0: This car back to the market.
1: It's a full circle moment. Tell me, why is Toro Verde El Parque de las Ciencias the perfect venue for this type of event?
0: Oh, well, Parque de la Ciencia has treated us with royalty. And they understand that collectors of cars, this is the best space where to show them off. And that's what we've been doing here, showing off the best car. Every month I sit down and prepare a list of cars to bring to this event. Our next event is going to be even bigger and bigger.
1: The next question is, how can people know about this special event with the wines and the wheels so that they can come and participate?
0: Well, through your show, they're going to see it, they're going to know it, and they're going to love it, because this is a beautiful act of combining the cars with wine. It's called Wine and Wheels. So we are talking about the wine with the wheels of the cars, and we're bringing some cars out to talk about with the combination of the wine. And we still have some more to do right now. So don't go away. Enjoy this show. You're going to love it.

My name is Timmy Ortega, and I am a brand ambassador for Ron del Barlito. It's unique ways, it's blend of that we do. It's handmade, handcrafted, and we use rainwater to go ahead and bring down the alcohol level. And the whole process of making rum, there's nothing like it in Puerto Rico. There's nothing like it in the Caribbean and in the world. It's some of the distinctions that makes us the best rum. I love all of them, you know, because each one has a unique taste that you could do something with, right? But if I was in an island, I would probably choose Barlito 4 stars, but I love them all. I'm an old-fashioned kind of guy, so a rum old-fashioned, to me, it's absolutely amazing. Obviously, rum, a little bit of simple syrup, some bitters, and here in Puerto Rico, it's very famous to take coconut water, turn it into ice, and use it into the old-fashioned. So that's the way that I would drink Barlito 3 stars, or on the rocks. Always goes well. We've had a lot of baseball players from Puerto Rico, those legends from the, you know, 90s and 2000 that come in here. So I think that was really, really a shock, because, you know, we're fans, Iván Rodríguez, Carlos Baelga. So these are some of the people, the legends in the baseball world in Puerto Rico, that have come here and tried our rum and just absolutely fall in love with it.

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This is your host, Maricel Rivera, saying farewell. We'll see you next time on another On The Go, Puerto Rico.

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0: On this episode of American Travelers, we take a helicopter ride over the Volcano National Park on the Big Island of Hawaii, then visit the Hamakua Macadamia Nut Factory. 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
1: Traveling on a budget can be a challenge.
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1: anyone can do it.
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2: Welcome to American Travelers.
1: I'm Carrie.
2: I'm Dave.
1: We travel the world looking for fun and new adventures.
2: Making friends along the way.
1: We are the cast and the crew and do all the filming ourselves, just the two of us.
2: Sometimes it's a real challenge, but we love it.
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1: Our purpose is to show awesome destinations and share our new adventures.
2: We'll give some tips on how to budget your trip,
1: along with some history and culture of each destination.
2: So come join us on American Travelers. This is our first helicopter tour, and we're taking it with Paradise Helicopters on the Big Island here at Hilo.
5: Please don't stick your head or any body parts outside of the helicopter.
0: Our helicopter had open doors. Carrie was a little frightened.
1: We take off, and the first thing we see is a field of macadamia nut trees.
0: We're now over the Volcano National Park. Looks like everything is on fire.
6: So this chain of craters is incredibly active, guys. There's tons of hot lava flowing underneath the ground underneath us. When it's underneath the ground, it's called magma. When it comes up above the ground, that's when we start to call it lava. If you just look on top, just to the right of the smoke over there, a bunch of people standing up there, a bunch of crazies.
0: Visitors to the Volcano Park are not allowed to get that close. We figure they must be scientists, or maybe they're crazy.
1: Looks like Dave has found a new hobby.
6: That smell you guys are smelling is the volcano itself. All right, guys, so big waterfall. Just up there on the right side, you'll see it come through the trees. And we're going to come right back down to my minimum altitude here.
0: We're over the upper falls of the Wailuka River. This used to be a lava flow, but now it's water. Our pilot, Colin, brings us in for a safe landing. Carrie is so relieved it's over, but loved it at the same time.

0: experience was awesome. Got to see the lava and the volcano. These waterfalls were just something else. And
1: you did a very good job of letting us know where stuff was and how it developed and how long it's been there and the differences between, you know, the hot lava, the magma, and what's hot, what's not. We got to see some braver souls than us on the ground.
0: What is

0: out of Dr. Evil.
1: We're staying at the Ka'awaloa Bed and Breakfast, located in the Captain Cook area of South Kona.
2: The plantation house is so beautiful and reminiscent of the Deep South. We are so full of anticipation to see what's ahead.
3: We just got welcomed by Hannah
4: here at Ka'awaloa Plantation. Cheers!
3: Cheers!
1: Okay, where are we sleeping?
3: What a welcoming bed and breakfast. We come up to our room, the door is open. So come on in, let's check it out.
1: Looks like a queen-size bed and really nice furniture with a small desk. Probably won't be using that, but nice to have. The bathroom is very well decorated with a beautiful mirror.
2: Hannah shows us the main living room.
5: My name is Michael Martinage, and we are at Ka'awaloa Plantation. We're a bed and breakfast, and we're located above Kealakekua Bay. Here at the plantation, we have four guest rooms in the main house, and then just minutes away, we have a beautiful little cottage. It's really sweet. It's a one bedroom. Every morning, we provide a breakfast for our guests, and we use all our fresh fruit that we have on the plantation that's in season, our own 100% Kona coffee. We have a variety of different menus, so most of our guests that stay here at least a week won't have the same breakfast every day. Some of the home runs would be the pineapple macadamia nut cornbread or the Punalu'u sweet French toast. People love it.
1: After breakfast, Carrie takes a swing that has a view of the ocean.
2: Then we relax and take in this fabulous view.
1: Mike and his partner Greg are very conscious about the environment and like the idea of going solar. And they grow all their own flowers and fruit right on the property.
2: The kitchen is the main hub of activity each morning as guests gather around the kitchen table and on the porch.

0: After you arrive under the porte cochere at Ka'avaloa Plantation, you're greeted by this beautiful front door. And this door was built by a shipwright builder, and it's the back of a clipper ship. It's where they could have put stained glass above the captain's quarters. One of the goals that we wanted to do when we get here and the bed and breakfast was to have two garden showers, outdoor showers. So we have very hot water because of the solar panels, and we have flowers and orchids, and we use a mango body wash and coconut shampoo.
1: Their pet Hula was so excited to be part of our crew and wanted some FaceTime with the camera, and very happy to be our tour guide.
0: We have this wonderful jacuzzi here that sits six people right here above the coastline. It's a great place for sunset. This is a Hawaiian steam box, and what we do is we get a fire going that heats up that stainless steel kettle that has smooth lava rocks. We drip eucalyptus on it that gives us a wet sauna. And this is part of the Hawaiian cleansing and what they call Hawaii Ho'oponopono. So this cottage is a one-bedroom cottage. It affords a little bit more privacy than the main house because you're set away from the main house. It's a classic, what we call a coffee shack. So you have good ventilation with air flowing in from the front during the day with the sea breeze, and then at night you have glass on the back because, of course, in the winter we have snow up on Mauna Loa.
1: This is ginger.
0: Yeah, this is a beautiful ginger. We have six different types of ginger here, bromeliads. Then these are lobster claw heliconias over here. See, so we grow a lot of our own flowers for the house.
2: This is a Nui Nui eucalyptus tree. As the bark peels off, it changes colors. And when it rains, the colors really stand out.
1: Well, just as nighttime comes to a close, so does our stay here at Ka'avaloa. We're going to miss the geckos checking on our breakfast each morning.
2: It's so relaxing to stroll around the grounds and having the ocean as your backdrop. I see why Mike and Greg moved here.
1: The weather here is perfect for all kinds of sports. Someday we might even try this.
2: I don't think so.
1: When on the Big Island, we would highly recommend staying at Ka'avaloa Bed and Breakfast. On to our next adventure.
2: When possible, try to book your vacation when school is in session and not during school breaks. And to save some money, avoid holidays.
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0: southwest coast of the Big Island of Hawaii. Hey, Richard, tell me about your beginning.
1: I started this in 1994. I already had experience in the processing manufacturing business, working with Ghirardelli Chocolate. I took that experience and started this company.
0: Wow, you started small and look at you now.
2: It all starts with acres of macadamia nut trees. We're visiting a large grove of trees to see firsthand.
0: Macadamia nut in its natural state. Hey, look at Dave, there's a young one right here.
3: It takes about 8 months before the nuts are ready to harvest. At Hamakua, they use a golf ball collecting machine like you'd see at a driving range.
2: There's a dump on the back of the machine that loads the nuts into a large container. Any nuts not picked up by the machine are picked by hand. I don't think I would make a good picker, as I'd want to crack a few open and eat them.
3: The nuts are collected and eventually land up in a large truck that will take them to Hamakua's processing facility.
1: So normally, most farmers will bring it in the husk. We will remove the husk, and then this nut and shell will go into the tanks for drying. The heat we use to dry the nut, we take the shell, the empty shell, crush it into a fine powder, burn it in the biomass boiler, and that's the energy for drying the nut. We have 1,520 solar panels, and that provides 75% of our energy.
4: Yum.
1: Yeah, I hope you got a good dental plan.
4: Yeah.

0: In the tanks is the nut and shell after the husk has been removed, and we store about 500,000 pounds in total here. We dry the nuts from 25% moisture down to 1.5% moisture. So when you pick up that nut, you can kind of hear a rattle in there. That's when it's ready to go the cracking.
1: So the nuts go through the cracking process and then sorted into three categories: small pieces, half-sized nuts, and the gem, the whole nut.
2: Hamakua offers many varieties of macadamia nuts. I really like the traditional lightly salted. That's my favorite.
1: How about these for temptations? Honey glazed, island onion, shortbread cookie, Kona coffee, and some hot ones like chili pepper and wasabi. As Jim Carrey would say, smoking.
2: As you can see, quality control is everything at this factory.
1: And being in Hawaii, you have to try their macadamia coconut pineapple corn crunch and macadamia nuts and Spam.
2: New products include chocolate glazed nuts and energy bars made with macadamia nuts.
1: Another specialty here at Hamakua is macadamia nut brittle.
3: What is your name?
4: Christy.
3: Christy, so tell me a little bit about what you're doing here.
4: We're just spreading out the brittle.
3: It looks like you're in a hurry because it's going to set up.
1: You know, we've never seen brittle made. This is really interesting watching the whole process.
2: Seems like these two have done this before. I bet you they played with Play-Doh when they were kids.
3: Fresh macadamia nut brittle. I noticed that there you have marble surfaces that you work on.
5: We use the marble surfaces because, one, they're very cold. So when you put the glaze onto the surface, it starts to cool off the brittle.
3: It looked like it cooled almost immediately. They were really having to work and stretch that out.
6: So after Dwayne gave us some of this wonderful macadamia nut brittle, he's telling us this machine back here is the weighing system.
7: It's all computer controlled and coordinated.
1: Looks like we're getting to the final stage where everything is getting packaged and ready for shipping. Small pieces are being packed that will be used in baking products.
3: Dwayne just told me that you two girls were the longest employees here at the plant.
8: More than 10 years already.
6: How much does it weigh?
8: 14.
6: 14?
8: Yeah.
6: 14 ounces?
8: Yeah.
2: Did you know macadamia nuts are very healthy and packed with antioxidants, calcium, magnesium, and vitamin B?
1: Wow, look at all these macadamia nuts. If only we could take a pallet or two as checked baggage. TSA may have something to say about that.
3: When you come to Hawaii, you think of macadamia nuts because, you know, this is where we feel they come from.
0: Inside these foil bags is 25 pounds of macadamia nuts roasted and vacuum sealed. Then it is put inside of a box like this, and that's the way we ship it to our bulk customers.
1: We say if you're on the Big Island of Hawaii, stop by the Hamakua Macadamia Nut Factory for a tasty treat. On to our next adventure.

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1: Coming up, we find two of the best snorkeling beaches on the island. Next, we experience the most unusual flavors at Gypsy Gelato. Then we head out to an evening luau. We're traveling to the southern part of the Big Island.
2: It's amazing how different each part of the island looks. Hilo is very wet and jungly.
1: Kona is very dry, with lots of lava covering the ground and leading all the way into the sea.
2: And what we're seeing here is very country-like, with farming and wide open spaces.
3: We're at the most southern point of Hawaii.
0: And the most southern point of the United States.
1: Now, this is a totally different look than the rest of the island.
3: We were just walking around and I stumbled into this.

0: we're at South Point, southernmost point in the United States, and fishing for some akuli.
1: So we ran into some locals fishing, and they kept saying, oh no, oh no.
2: We wondered, what does that mean?
0: Oh no means delicious.
1: We're on the lookout for some snorkeling beaches today.
2: We are at Kahalua Beach, and we're going to go snorkeling.
1: Kahalua Beach is a public beach and free to all.
2: So just like that?
3: No.
2: I think it's like this. Okay, I've made that mistake before.
1: You could find this beach in Kealua Kona on the west side of the island, just north of the Captain Cook area, and it's one of the only beaches that has a lifeguard on duty. Kahalua Beach is one of the most popular snorkeling beaches as the water is very shallow, which creates an underwater feeding ground for the fish.
2: This is a parrotfish. They are usually very comfortable around snorkelers.
1: Here's a tip when you go snorkeling. Remember, these guys are very small, and we're quite large in their eyes. It's best not to approach them straight on, but to gently swim alongside them in the same direction they are traveling.
2: This yellow and black striped fish is a Moorish idlefish. It's hard to believe that a fish could be so pretty. I turn another direction, and I see many, many manini fish.
1: Next, we drive about 20 minutes to another beach south of the Captain Cook's Monument.
2: Now, we're at Honaunau Beach, and they say the snorkeling's great here, so we're gonna go take a look. I heard that there's some turtles that you can see right here at this beach.
1: Actually, the word Honaunau means turtle in Hawaiian. This is the home of the rare green turtle. We're not seeing one, though, on this outing.
2: The more common name for the beach is Two Steps. The name comes from having to take two steps down to the lava rocks to get in.
1: Here we see some of the same fish that we saw in Kahalua Beach, and a few different ones like this black surgeon fish.
2: And another big school of butterfly fish.
1: This is a yellowtail Rossi fish. His body color is very understated, but he has some really brilliant details.
2: It's best to book your trip 1 to 2 months out for domestic travel, 2 to 3 months out for international travel, and then add an extra month for peak travel times.
4: Just going to get some chicken.
1: After snorkeling all day, we get a little hungry.
2: Lucky for us, we drive by this barbecue stand.
1: It was a no-brainer to turn around and check it out.
2: This is one of the largest barbecues we've ever seen.
1: I counted close to 70 chickens on this thing, along with a bunch of ribs.
2: Yummy, they look so good.
1: This is Randy's Chicken and Ribs, located right off the road and near the town of Kaela Keola.
2: And looks like they put a special rub on it, like a marinade.
5: Yeah, it's a rub, a paprika rub.
1: Looks like a mouth-watering treat to us.
6: Two chicken plates.
7: There you go.
6: Thank you. Enjoy.
1: It's a good idea to get travel insurance. So look for a company that will reimburse you later if you have to pay cash or credit for services on the spot. We're stopping by Gypsy Gelato on the way back to our B&B.
2: We noticed somebody greeting us as we pulled in.
8: That's hilarious. Can I get a picture of you? Oh, you're so cute.
2: Don't get too close, Dave. Oh, yeah, she is precious.
4: Come
2: here.
4: Oh,
2: my gosh.
4: Sit. Molly, sit. Molly, sit. She says, forget it.
8: Defiant, defiant.
2: That is the cutest thing I've ever seen.
9: The centerfold wherever we go.
2: Yes.
1: We heard this is the stop for something different.
2: Flavors like maple, bacon, pecan.
1: Oreo cookie.
2: Tiramisu.
1: Dark chocolate caramel macadamia nut.
2: 100% Kona coffee.
1: Lil Koi.
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0: toasted coconut haystack,
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2: If your plans are flexible, like retailers, most hotels and airlines will slash their prices at the last moment to sell off what they call distressed inventory, so you can sign up for last-minute alerts with them.
0: Coming up, we're headed out to one of the best luau's on the island, located at the Courtyard Marriott right in Kona.
2: When in Hawaii, what better way to get the aloha spirit is to go to a luau.
0: And we're at the Island Breeze Luau.
3: First of all, we have all kinds of makahiki games. Makahiki game is a Hawaiian New Year where we set aside that time for no wars, no fighting, no skirmishes, just enjoying all kinds of fun time with the family and enjoying the abundance of feastings.
0: First of all the cocktails are included, so guess where I'm heading?
1: The crowd gets a little anxious as they anticipate the dinner to come.
4: Part of the welcome protocol in Hawaii included serving food. So now everybody can say emu. This is an emu. This is our Hawaiian underground oven. This is how we cook food during Kamehameha's time. We're still doing it today.
0: The staff removes the burlap and banana leaves.
1: I thought an emu looks like an ostrich, but it's actually the oven that cooks the pig.
0: As Carrie's been filming a while, she says, I'm a little hungry. It's time to eat.
1: Before showtime, the court honors King Kamehameha.
0: Originally, Hawaiian royalty came from the same class of people as the working class. Leadership gradually became the privilege of the strongest and the most intelligent.
1: During this procession, the audience is asked to be respectful and not to walk in front of them.
5: Kamehameha was known to have great physical strength and quickly achieved fame. The original cloak of King Kamehameha was made with over 450,000 golden yellow feathers. Before his birth, an ancient prophecy rang throughout the land that a great ali'i would be born to one day rule and conquer the islands of Hawaii. Ladies and gentlemen, we present to you our royal court of King Kamehameha.
0: When the show starts, it's time for everyone to go to the buffet. Serving beef, local fish, and many side dishes. There's turkey, and of course, there's the pig.
1: It's very organized, as they call on one table at a time. Next thing you know, everyone's eating and happy.

0: together.
1: We had an amazing time here on the Big Island.
2: And we're taking home the Aloha spirit.
1: Thanks for watching American Travelers. See, when you don't have a film crew, these are the kind of things you have to do, like a lot of hiking.
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0: As a boat operator, you are responsible for the safe operation of your boat and everything that happens on it. The safety of each person on board and anyone you encounter on the water.
1: Know and comply with the navigation rules and state and local boating laws. 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Nothing in the navigation rules will exonerate any boater from consequences of not taking any precaution needed to avoid collision.
2: Prior to departure, review safety equipment and procedures for your boat, how to load passengers and gear safely, maintain a proper lookout, run at safe speed, practice boater courtesy, avoid risky behavior, and refrain from alcohol. Inform your passengers of the rules for safe boating, and try to ensure that at least one other person aboard can operate your vessel in case of emergency.
3: Explain to passengers always to have one hand for the boat and one hand for themselves. Pass equipment into the boat. Do not try to carry it as you board. To enhance stability and reduce the risk of capsizing, don't overload your boat. Balance the load fore and aft and port to starboard. Keep the weight of passengers and equipment as low in the boat as possible.
0: Operator inattention and failing to keep a sharp lookout are among the leading causes of accidents. Keeping a proper lookout means always using both sight and hearing. Watch and listen for other vessels. Pay attention to radio communications. Avoid navigational hazards and practice situational awareness. Be constantly aware of weather, water, and other environmental conditions. Remember that the cause of most fatal boating accidents is boat operator error.
1: Always operate at a safe speed for the circumstances in which you are boating, and obey legally mandated speed limits, including no wake zones. Consider visibility, traffic density, your vessel's maneuverability, especially your stopping distance and turning ability, the state of wind, sea, and current, distance from shore, and proximity of navigational hazards. Reduce speed and navigate with extreme caution in congested waters, at night, and when anything restricts visibility.
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3: 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Remember, you are legally responsible for your wake and any personal injury or damage it may cause.
0: When operating around canoes, kayaks, stand-up paddleboards, skiers, tubers, divers, swimmers, and others who may be in the water, always maneuver carefully and be aware of the dangers of striking anyone with a moving propeller. Assist others in need if you can safely do so. Put your engine in neutral or stop your engine completely before having anyone board your boat from the water.
1: Everyone who uses the waterways, whether boating, walking along the shore, or living on the water's edge, has equal rights to enjoy the tranquility of the water. While taking as much pleasure as you can, remember others may enjoy it in ways different from you. Be a courteous boater by respecting the rights of others and by not disturbing their enjoyment.
2: Keep in mind what may irritate, frighten, or disrupt the people around your boat. Control the boat's noise level by ensuring you have a proper muffler for your engine and by not playing loud music near others.
3: It is against federal law to operate your boat in a negligent, careless, or reckless manner, such as too closely to other vessels, boating under the influence, or at an unsafe speed for given conditions, or to interfere with the safe operation of another boat and endanger people's lives or property.
0: Operator inattention and inexperience are two main factors leading to accidents. Boat operators found guilty of negligence may be fined up to $5,000 and imprisoned for a year. Negligence is the failure to use such care as a reasonably prudent and careful person would use under similar circumstances. Actions which may constitute negligence include operating a boat while under the influence of

0: of alcohol or drugs, in a designated swimming area or restricted zone, while engaging in hazardous water sports practices, such as chasing other boats to use their wake, and not safely controlling the speed of your boat.
1: Your primary obligation is to operate in a prudent and safe manner. Collision avoidance is paramount. Unlike for automobiles on highways, under the NAV rules, right-of-way is only applicable under Rule 9. Otherwise, the guidance is to keep out of the way. For most situations, boats are either the give-way or stand-on vessel. To learn what determines when you are which type of vessel and how the means of vessel propulsion, the way in which two vessels are approaching, and other circumstances constitute good seamanship, watch America's Boating Channel's Collision Avoidance video.

0: Limari, is that you?
1: Yeah.
0: Why are you still here? I thought you were already discharged.
1: I just waiting for my grandmother to come pick me up. And no, it's Phoebe. Call me Diesel. You know I prefer Diesel. That's my street name.
0: I am not calling you Diesel.
1: Why not? I get a name because of the best and baddest bike man around.
0: What's the best with them legs?
1: That's not funny.
0: You're kind of funny. Anyways, hopefully you learn your lesson about, safe driving.
1: Yeah, for sure. And I'm happy that I listened to my grandmother and went and bought a helmet because the doctor told me that without the helmet that I could have a serious brain injury.
0: Well, I hope you take heed and, continue to practice safe driving and encourage your friends to do the same.
1: Celeste.
0: Anyways, let me get back to work. I have to go to fifth floor to get some files. But yes, I hope you get home safely and take care of yourself.
1: All right, later, Miss Phoebe.
0: Bye.
1: This is fifth floor, right? It's the right direction. But Miss Phoebe says she was again. Yo. Good night. You all right? I'm gonna teach you no manners, man. It's gotta be the section for crazy people.

0: Demari, what are you doing up here?
1: Oh, super bored down there. And it ain't just me. I got this girl who just chilling in the hallway. And she ain't got no manners.

0: Somebody else was on this floor?
1: Yeah.
0: You sure?
1: Mm-hmm.
0: That shouldn't be. They had a whole accident. And everybody was kind of cleared out. They were relocated until later. So nobody should be here, including you. So we gotta get you downstairs, like, soon.
1: That's the girl. That's the girl I see down there. That's the girl I walk past in the hall.
0: You sure?
1: Yeah. She looks a little rough outside, but yeah, that's she.
0: There's no way. That shouldn't be.
1: The accident affect my leg, but it didn't affect my eyes.
0: Listen, this is Mia. She was a patient that died last night. She got super aggressive and attacked the doctor, and she was restrained. And then she ended up slamming her head into the door until she died. Nobody could have stopped her. She suffered with severe depression and bipolar disorder. And having no friends and family really made it harder. Like, yeah, you know what? I too black for this. Let's get going.
1: Thanks.
0: You walking a little slower, faster.
1: Like, what you expect me to do? I got a broken leg.
0: Wait. You see what I'm saying?
1: Yeah. That's... Yeah. That's the deal. That's the...
0: Wait.
1: You forget to close the door? I thought you said she bipolar. She retarded too?
0: Yeah, I don't think we are allowed to say retarded. It's more like special needs or like challenged.
1: Say less.
0: There we go. Oh, look, she actually ain't inside.
1: Yeah, she actually ain't inside. Ah!
0: Jesus. You're supposed to... You just pulled my hair?
1: How long are they going to take? Ring all day.
0: Oh, I think I'm going to...

0: should eat. Hurry up. Oh no, oh no.
1: Bathroom.
2: Oh, how are we getting up there now?
1: I have no clue.
2: So the other place is you choose a bathroom?
1: It was the first place I see. So we just had to come. But let's just stay put and hopefully we can find a way to escape later.
2: Yeah, we hope so.
1: You know, I've heard stories about the girl before the accident. Her name was Mia Smith. Kind of like you, you know? Smith like you. And I think her father had the same illness, like an illness, mental illness, just the same. But I guess it was too much for the mother, so she basically left Mia and her other siblings with their grandparents, and she just never returned. And I think the grandparents just found it too hard to take care of her, so they brought her to the hospital and left her there. I guess after she realized that she was abandoned, her conditions basically got worse.
2: Wow. My father was diagnosed with schizophrenia when I was young. And it was really hard on my family. My mother had to work extra to afford treatment and medication. But over time, he became aggressive and dangerous. And eventually, he passed away. And that broke my heart. That broke my family. My mother and my sister left. And my grandmother is the one that's been taking care of me ever since.
1: I'm so sorry to hear, but is it just me? Or like that story?
2: No, no.

Press open, open. Oh my gosh, it's not working. It's not opening.

0: Wait, one moment. Okay, that looks like if that's it. Yeah, that's the end of my shift. But a nurse is on his way very soon, and I can send him your way. You can continue this, but I have to get home. This is the end of my shift, beautiful girl.
1: Going up.
0: Bye.

0: Morning, babes.
1: Hey, sweets. You good?
0: Yeah.
1: Oh, I see you looking real dressed, man. You ready?
0: Nah. But, you know, I promise that I can get a good job for the family. Speaking of the family, how my baby doing?
1: Well, this man is Shami Troy Appel.
0: She?
1: I think we're going to be a girl.
0: We're going to be a girl. Imagine that. But anyways, it's been like 10 minutes. So
1: Wait, you're looking at your time, man. Fine.
0: See, that's what I got you for. Alright, I gotta go. I'll be home for lunch though.
1: Buy some milk anyway, but please, I just use the last.
0: Alright.
1: Alright, wait.

0: it's hard to watch old content on your couch. You don't see me counting your phone?
1: Damn, how the hell do you find me?
0: Wasn't that hard? And your girlfriend isn't exactly laying low. Congratulations, by the way.
1: Look, whatever it is you got going on, I don't want any part of it, so I can just be on my way if you don't mind.
0: You know, it was actually funny seeing you try, but you of all people should know that you can't just walk away from the organization. Especially now, I have a job for you.
1: I literally just tell you I don't want any part of the organization, so you could take that job and you could find somebody else. That's not me and my dumb.
0: Well, that's a real damn shame, because that ain't my business. The first few calls was courtesy, but you got my patience running out. You don't get to go off every time without my permission. Now listen, I have a very important job for you, but I want to include a very important lesson for you to learn.
1: And that's what?
0: Man, you're so adamant, man. You're so adamant about the life that you have here, that you would disrespect me right now? You crazy? I'm telling you that you have no choice unless you would rather lose that sweet little life that you built here, your fiance. Your unborn child, she wanted a girl, right?
1: It does not sit to me.
0: I didn't stutter. I know I talk clearly, but you heard me. Do your job or you lose everything. Pick your poison.

0: Mal Masse von.
1: Emily! Emily!
2: Okay, fine. I'll do it.
3: Wonderful.
2: But Emily comes back home to me, and this is the last time.
3: Yeah, you got my word. Now, his name is Mark. His wife is Lisa. They got like 2 kids under witness protection here, but they're leaving in 2 days. Mark is supposed to testify against us in court, and his testimony would be crucial in shutting down our entire operation. Kill him, man. We want him dead before that.
4: Mark, I'm heading out to pick up the boys.
0: All right. Oh, since we're leaving soon, tell them they get to pick what we eat tonight.
5: You want those two to pick? We not eating tonight.
0: All right. Let Jackson pick tonight, and I may pick tomorrow night.
5: Thank you. Are you really going to testify?
0: I'm not backing out now. Lisa, the organization is huge. They don't know who is or who isn't in it. That's why we're here. Think of it as a all expenses paid vacation. You like that?
5: Oh, hush. I'm going for the boys.
0: Love you.
4: I love you more.

Ya desaire bu çift.

0: coconut tat.
1: Coconut tat is garbage. Why would you eat coconut tat? Why would you do that to yourself? If anybody give me a coconut tat, automatically I know it's a big thing going on. Because that's why.

0: This is the story of a little girl named Judith who lived in the valley of a beautiful island. Every day, she would go to the library to read all about the beautiful gems and stones she could collect. You see, Judith was what one would call a budding geologist, and discoveries mesmerized her. But that day especially, one stone that was said to be rare and even magical caught her attention. And if anyone was going to find it, it was going to be her. On a desperate hunt, Judith visited Devil's Bay. It was forbidden to take anything from the beach, but Judith didn't think anyone would even notice. On the verge of giving up, finally, in the hollowed stump of a dead coconut tree, she found the stone. But in hindsight, finding that stone wasn't good at all. Thief. As Judith slept, her dreams filled with a deep voice.
1: You dare to plunder us?
0: Judith, in her quest to build her collection, ignored the stories of the Great Batholiths, which was legend to be the home of one of the world's Cave of Wonders. It wasn't just forbidden to take from the Batholiths' beaches, it was also bad luck. She had always thought that surely these were just stories.
1: If you have not returned to the Blue Lagoon what belongs to us before the next sunset, you will pay.
0: Not willing to risk it, Judith was determined to return the stone the next day. She couldn't be sure, but it was as if the Batholiths were rearranging themselves to delay her. She climbed every boulder, crawled through every crevice, passed every pool, and saw every dark corner. It was true, a labyrinth indeed. Yet finally, she found the lagoon. There, the stone was finally returned. Immediately, the boulders behind her closed in.
1: Ha! You thought you'd be allowed to leave so easily?
0: It was at that moment Judith started to rethink her love for geology. The Batholiths demanded she answer a riddle for her freedom. If she answered incorrectly, she would turn into a little boulder and join them for eternity. She could only answer once.
1: With endless opportunities beyond your imagination, well known I am preceded by my reputation. And every night you seek my embrace to find solace in a tranquil space. I let you rest to wipe your slate clean. This is my reality, but you will dream. What am I?
0: The answer to this riddle was easy. Almost too easy. But of course, she wasn't going to complain. Eager to escape, Judith opened her mouth to answer,

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1: Can I get an old fashioned, please?
0: Here you go.

0: 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Show me her face. Let me see the love that binds you and me.
1: Dad?
0: Aria?
1: It's getting dark. I have to go.
0: No, wait.

0: Whisper of stones, echo of souls. 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Let me see the love that binds you and me. Aria, I have to tell you something. It's about the accident.
1: Oh no. No. No. No. No. No.
0: Where's Slade? I need Slade.
2: Empty bottle makes the most noise.
1: What?
0: Where is Slade? I need Slade.
3: James, what do you want from me?
4: I need more. I need more of the blue stuff.
3: We had a deal. One taste of the other side is all you get.
0: I need more.

0: 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Please.
1: One more chance. Make it count.
2: Whisper of stones, echo of souls. 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Show me her face. Let me see the love that binds you and me. Aria. I didn't know. I didn't know what was happening. I'm so sorry. But I figured it out. I figured out who. I'm going to find them, Aria. And I promise you, I'll make them pay. But for right now, I just want to tell you that I love you. With all my heart. More than anything in the world.
3: I know, Daddy. I love you too.

0: what happened, man. I tell her this girl keep talking about this girl all the time.
1: It's the same girl?
0: Yeah, it's the same girl.
1: Yeah, I've been friends with my friend.
0: I know, man.
2: Dude, it just ended. Why are you still talking to me?
1: I want to end it.
0: But I want to end it, but I don't know how.
1: Just come.
0: You know what? It goes.

0: Dude. Did you get it?
1: Ooh. Dude, I'm not
2: Don't
1: crying.
2: Cry
1: Dude, I'm not crying.
0: Hey, you're good. It's
2: okay. It's
0: fine.
3: В московской школе, у меня не было высшего образования.
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0: This is Lamps at the Track, covering top stories in the sport of kings.
1: Welcome to this week's presentation. Main stories today coming from Jamaica, Barbados, and Canada. Sizzling times in Jamaican racing as World Vet Day Trophy winner Supernatural Power uncorks the first sub 1 minute 36 second clocking for a mile at Caymanas Park in over 6 years. The 5-year-old Barnaby also grabbed some headlines, equaling She's a Maneater stakes record in his Legal Light Trophy win. In Barbados, Zeba delivers a polished victory in the Sir Grantley Adams feature at the Garrison Savannah's Heroes Day race day. And while wins for Caribbean men start rolling in at Canada's Woodbine, the extraordinary Barbadian jock Patrick Husbands announces his retirement from race riding there. Plus my usual statistical update on Caribbean victories overseas, or opening story coming from Jamaica, where there was racing Saturday and Sunday.
0: Saturday's feature World Vet Day Trophy race with 12 starters going a mile. All eyes on the classy 4-year-old filly Supernatural Power, with champion jockey Radish Roman aboard for Hall of Fame 2-time Moutet Mile winning trainer Philip Fiani. The betting odds suggesting there would have been only one winner, Supernatural Power, a heavy 1-5 top choice coming off her solid second place finish earlier this month in the Ian Levy Cup. Number 2 Unspun, who just over a year ago was second in the King's Plate to Mojito, a 16-1 bet. 19-1 on the 9 horse, last year's 2000 Guinness winner Sensational Soul. Number 10, the second favorite, Mark My Identity at 5-1. And in post, position 12, the 8-1 third choice, Is That a Fact? From the barn of champion trainer Jason Da Costa, who had won 3 of the last 5 World Vet Day Trophy races through King Arthur, I Am Fred and Fun Can't Done. Here's Bran Rickman's race call.
2: And they're off. Supernatural Power came off just a bit slow. Sheer Delight is left running at the back. Is That a Fact? Got a good start. California Gold is there. Sensational Soul right on their heels. Supernatural Power now recovering from the start. Unspun and Cookie Day and Night race just in behind her as they race away toward the 6. Mark My Identity is next. Inspire Force 4 lengths in behind that one. Then Wicked Cassie, Magnificent Force in the white cap, races toward the back of the field with Sheer Delight. And the late running Captain Sparrow is last. The field arrive at the 5, and Supernatural Power has worked herself to the front, opening up some 2 lengths. California Gold, Is That a Fact? They go in chase. Sensational Soul is racing 4 lengths in behind that group. Unspun is further back and racing just ahead of Mark My Identity, making some progress. Cookie Day and Night as the field strings out. Inspire Force ahead of on the outside, Magnificent Force, Wicked Cassie, these 3 in a tight clump. Sheer Delight is second to last, and last of all remains Captain Sparrow as they arrive at the 5/16th, and it's Supernatural Power in the hands of Radish Roman, who will turn for home. Is That a Fact? In hot pursuit, but has to find 4 or maybe even more as a Supernatural Power continues to turn it on inside the final 3/16th. It's Supernatural Power getting touches of that stick, running away from this field. Is That a Fact? The best of the rest. Mark My Identity on the rail. Sensational Soul out wide. But as expected, the favorite is running away from them. This is easy money. Supernatural Power wins.
0: What a performance this. Sluggish out of the starting.

0: gates but recovers effortlessly en route to an extraordinary win. Radish Roman has been aboard for 5 of her 7 career wins, only their 14-length debut victory in December 2024 easier than this one. The overnight Delance opposition here simply not in the class of supernatural power. And for the maestro, her trainer Philip Viani, a predictable rebound coming off her runner-up finish to stablemate Ride All Day's record run in the Ian Levy Cup earlier this month.
1: Well, it's hard to beat somebody that breaks a track record. But she came down here, well suited, and she ran her race.
2: It was a pretty easy race, so we just come on the day and just keep her up to her rate, but she have a lot left in the tank.
0: Winning like a 1-5 favorite should, the ACK Stables Supernatural Power cruises to a 13-length win over the 8-1 bet. Is that a fact? The winning time of 1 minute 35.79. Apart from being just the second outside Wanton and Havin's track record, it is the first sub-136 slugging for a mile at Caymanas Park in more than 6 years, since she's a Maneater's 135 and 1/5 victory in the 2019 Diamond Mile. Also Saturday, we saw trainer Michael Marlowe's good run continuing on the back of a March 29 triple and a double the previous Sunday, including the Aston Comet Memorial with 34-1 outsider. Slam sharp, Marlowe would stitch together trophy wins back-to-back weekends with his 3-year-old colt Any Means in the Jamaica Equine Vet Association Trophy, courtesy of Tevin Foster's intelligent gate-to-wire ride.
3: It is Any Means, settled on that lead. Pure Sangue tracking in second. They're about 6 or 7 lengths in front of I Love Birdie racing back there in the third. Right against the rail, that's Prosperity Sen. Comune Trece now gets going and racing at the back of the field. That's What a Spun. They head toward the three, and it's Any Means skipping away by 3 lengths from Pure Sangue right there in second. Still about 4 or 5 lengths before we come to I Love Birdie coming on. Also coming on, that's Comune Trece. Then right there's Prosperity Sen, and still racing at the back of the field. That's What a Spun, but it is Any Means charting the course about 6 or 7 lengths in front. Terrific Tevin Foster looking for a second on the card. I Love Birdie coming up against the rail. It is still on that lead. Any Means in front. I Love Birdie trying to get to Any Means, but I don't think they'll get to Any Means. There's no way they can get to Any Means. Any Means second on the card for Terrific Tevin Foster. Maybe by 6 lengths.
0: Kevin Burnside on commentary. The US-bred Any Means is co-owned by trainer Mike Marlowe's daughter, a family win he describes as one of the sweetest he has ever had, and one that was fully expected.
4: Ever since Tevin threw his foot over him, Tevin said, this horse is going places, Mike. So, you know, he told me, don't worry about this race. He's a winner.
2: He has a bright future. He's still young and he has a lot to mature, and he's a bright future ahead of him.
0: Tanya and Maurice Hollett's Any Means on an afternoon stroll for a 5.5 length win in the Jamaica Equine Vet Association Trophy as a 6-5 second favorite. The winning time for 9 furlongs and 25 yards, 156.79. Racing at Caymanas Park continued Sunday with a Liga-like trophy, honoring a giant of the late 70s, 2-time Horse of the Year and Hall of Fame racer. It was billed as a clash between the top trainers, Jason Lacosta and Anthony Nunes, 3 entries each from their stables, in a 6-horse field, as Kevin Burnside picks up the commentary.
3: Going past the 4 and head toward the 3, Neostar and Teflon Don. These two glued together. Neostar now kicking away, going on by a length from Teflon Don. Has to get closer, that's Gervano. Barnaby is making stealthy progress at about 15 or 20 lengths to King Pie, hopelessly out of it. They're at the top of the lane, Neostar. Barnaby now gets rolling. Neostar in front. Barnaby trying to get Neostar. And now Barnaby hits the front. Neostar still there battling on the inside. Coming out wide, that's Gervano. It is Barnaby in front and traveling nicely. Barnaby begins to pull away from these. Barnaby in front and in total control. Barnaby and Radish the Sneaky Fox Roman in the end by about 7. Gervano gets second.
0: Champion jockey Radish Roman steers Barnaby home to his second win from 4 starts so far this year. For owner Ajax Bjorn and Nigel Burke, the interim trainer with his uncle Anthony Nunes off on medical leave. A winner of 3 races in the USA before arriving in Jamaica in 2024, Barnaby endured threatening health issues late last year, but he shows here he's in good shape now as he logs one of his easiest Caymanas Park victories.
2: My game plan was to just come into this race, get a clean break, pick a good position, and ask him to run the last 4.
5: I thought he came into the race very well. I mean, he's been happy and sound as of late, and he showed up.

0: today. Radish gave him a good ride, and we're happy with his performance.
1: As the 6-5 second favorite, Barnaby wins by 7.25 lengths over Jason Acosta's Gervada, the favorite. The track running pretty fast over the weekend. Barnaby's winning time of 1:54 2/5, equaling the stakes record Chisa Manita had set with her 2019 win in her legal light run over 9 furlongs and 25 yards.
2: At the Garrison Savannah last Saturday, the Barbados Turf Club staged its Heroes Day race day. The main event, the Right Excellence Sir Grantley Adams Trophy Race over 5.5 furlongs for 3-year-old and older horses with a purse of $18,500.
1: A rematch this of the April 11 Chris Armand Memorial when Etta James won narrowly over Zeba. Conditions of the matchup pretty similar. Jockey changes for both though. Rashid Hughes in Florida at the moment not available, so Lester Edwards is aboard Etta James. And Ricky Walcott replaces Eric Daniel aboard Zeba. The two hooking up early with Dean Springer on commentary.
3: The opening quarter, 24-3. It is Etta James and Zeba who are locked horns from the get-go. There are about 5 lengths clear of Princess Aruna. Lovely's begun her run. Fillmore starts to fall away as they come inside the quarter pole. The match race continues. On the inside, Zeba, and on the outside, Etta James. On the inside, there's Princess Aruna and the turf of home. And it's in the middle, of course, Zeba white on the outside. Etta James gets right-handed encouragement. It's Zeba from Etta James on the strong urgent. Here's Lovely with a ground run as well, but it's going to be Zeba who's going to get home. It's going to win it now. Just by what a length.
1: Zeba releases her maiden tag as an 8-5 bet with a title-winning combination at work. Champion jockey Ricky Walcott riding for champion trainer Richard Dean. The Star Boy Syndicate US-bred filly Zeba by length over the 6-year-old mare Lovely takes the Sir Grantley Adams handicap, avenging her recent loss to Etta James. The winning time for 5.5 furlongs, 1:04.40.
2: This coming weekend, some highly anticipated events for racing fans. The Triple Crown Series in Barbados starts with the Guineas over 7.8 furlongs at the Garrison Savannah. There's, of course, the Kentucky Derby at Churchill Downs and at Newmarket, the English 1,000 and 2,000 Guineas. We wrap this week's coverage with the news from Canada and 9 wins already for Caribbean racing men after 2 weekends of the new Woodbine season.
1: 4 of them this past weekend, including 23-year-old Barbadian jockey Deshaun Gaskin, scoring gate to wire in Saturday's second race aboard the 3-5 favorite Quiet Madalena. Jamaican rider Chris Douglas finishing fast on the outside aboard the 9-1 bet Blazing Act to get second. Other Caribbean winners at Woodbine this past weekend, Barbadian trainer Nathan Squires and jockeys Juan Crawford and Zarrell Ford. Ford, by the way, finishing 3rd in the poll for the Outstanding Apprentice Rider of the Year with 59 votes. Pietro Moran copping the award at last week's ceremony. Woodbine, by the way, will not be the same without the great Patrick Husbands, the 52-year-old Barbadian jock, announcing his retirement last week after 37 years in the saddle. About 4,000 career wins compiled in Canada, the USA, and the Caribbean. Enshrined in the Canadian Horse Racing Hall of Fame, Husbands won a record 8 separate awards as Outstanding Jockey of the Year in Canada, not 7 as widely reported. He was Woodbine Champion Jockey 7 times and was aboard for horses' career earnings of, check this, over $184 million. His statistics and body of work make him the English-speaking Caribbean's most successful jockey in history.
2: Our weekly tally now of Caribbean wins overseas before we go. I've counted 25 in the past week. Among them, the Barbadian jockey Micah Husbands with 4 wins at Gulfstream Park. 3 of them for fellow Barbadian champion trainer Safi Joseph Jr. The Barbadian jockey Rocco the Jocko Boyne, who rides in Jamaica in late June, had 3 wins at Thistledown. Jamaican trainer Rowan Crichton won twice at Churchill Downs, and there was a win at Port Augusta in Australia for the Barbadian jockey Wesley Cave. I can guarantee these numbers will increase significantly in the coming weeks with new seasons in Canada starting this weekend at Lethbridge and Century Mile, where the Jamaican Dane Nelson is the reigning champion jockey. This is Lance at the Track, covering top stories and exciting races in the sport of kings. Remember to like, share, and click the subscribe button for this channel, and check us out again next week. Cameraman Daniel Sub-Zero, you know something, I realized that there's no way Whiter Barrier could have lost the Oakland Handicap earlier this month for Safi Joseph for 2 reasons. 1, the horse had 2 jockeys, Irad Ortiz in the saddle and Safi Joseph in the stands. Safi ride. Ortiz with left hand whipping, Safi with right hand whipping, sovereign to the horse of the year and journalism, Preakness winner

0: last year couldn't test Whyte Abario winning there. And this horse is supposed to be retiring to stud at the end of the year, by the way. His next assignment, a rematch on the 27th of June at Churchill Downs with Sovereignty in the Stephen Foster Stakes. Safi has never won this race before. He was third in 2024 with Skippy Longstocking. All the best to Safi in late June.
1: This is the...
2: I'm not after her boyfriend.
3: Kim.
4: Do I know you?
3: She asked me to give you this.
4: Where did you get this?
5: Kim, I'm not getting married until I know who that guy is and why he was making you cry.
4: Yeah. Albert?
6: You're so jealous, anybody can smell it miles away.
7: Well, I have cause to be.
6: Yeah, you know what? Maybe you do.
8: Jennifer, I'd like for you to meet Shola Thomas, one of the most dazzling young men I've had the privilege to meet.
9: Adwoa, my daughter is here. The one who returned from South Africa recently with her son. Can you help them up, please?
6: Mr. Taylor is a fine man. I always enjoyed watching the two of you together.
4: We might just get back together, since I am bound to him.
10: I have a bit of running, Tommy.
11: Shall we call this off?
12: Sure, my dear girl. Please try to be normal as possible.

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I was hoping I'd get to leave first, seeing as I'm the bride and all.

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So maybe I should just go get ready at my cousin's.

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0: Finally.

0: Madam Peters.
1: Gregory, good morning. Sorry, heavy night. Listen, Ron is still sleeping. Could you make us some tea and lemon for the hangover? And I'm just going to use the bathroom shortly.
0: Certainly, madam.
1: Oh, and Gregory, add some honey and make it room temperature.
0: Yes, madam.

0: Vivian? Vivian? Gregory? Where's Vivian?
1: I thought she said she was in the bath, sir.
0: She's not there.
1: It's locked.

0: right, love, where are you off to?
1: Heathrow.
0: Okay, no worries, love.
2: Next. Land your passport. Hello. Can you put the bag? Did you pack the bag yourself? Are you sure? No phone calls, please.
1: Viv, I'm a custom. Pick up. Ivy, listen.
3: I'll call you.
1: There are drugs in your

0: Sorry? Ivy! Can you hear me? You need to get out of there now!
1: Now, Ivy, now!
2: Yes, yes. I'll catch the next flight, okay? Okay, thank you. I am so sorry. Wrong flight.
3: Ivy.

Dear Kim, by the time you read this, I will be on my way out of here. Events from yesterday gave me some clarity into our relationship and its future. I've never lied about my feelings for you, Kim. You're a good woman who's shown me a lot of love, care, and patience. Sincerely, I couldn't ask for a better woman to be with. I know I'm lucky to have you. You took care of me when there was nobody else. You supported me through thick and thin. I am very grateful. However, marriage is a different type of commitment. It's serious. It's everything. It's forever. Now somehow I feel we're both doing it for the wrong reasons. You, because you think that will ward off any other competition and keep me tied to you forever. Me, because I can't simply say no to the woman who has been my lifeline for the last 1 year. When you think about it, there's really nothing wrong with it. I mean, people marry for all sorts of reasons. However, I want to marry because nothing else matters. Because I love you only. Now, can I honestly answer yes to this question if I'm asked? I need time, Kim. I need some time to clear my head, to figure this out. To be all the man you want me to be for you and perhaps for your daughter too. I need a few days. I hope you understand. P.S. This is not about Ba.

0: Are we all right?
1: I say yes.
0: Albert?
1: Mm-hmm. What?
0: Nothing.
1: You cannot do that.
0: Okay, okay. Do you think your worrying about me has something to do with Mrs. Adams not raising you? I mean, she giving you up to be taken care of by your relatives?
1: I've forgiven my mother completely.
0: I'm not saying you have it. I'm just saying the feelings it may have caused. You know what they say, Albert? Our relationships follow the pattern set by our parents.
1: Maybe you're right. I've never looked at it that way before. You know, after Ivy's mother left me, I told Ivy she had died to protect Ivy. But

0: what?
1: Really, it tore me up inside. Thinking what I had done wrong, that she didn't want to be with me. Wondering what she was doing out there. Look, I used to look at the men in the neighborhood and I asked myself if it was one of them that had taken her away from me.
0: Wow.
1: But I promise, that is all in the past now, Michelle. And I also promise to give Ade a chance. Get to know the man.
0: I love the sound of that.
1: Mm-hmm. There's something else. Nothing.
0: Sure? Come here.
2: I'll be very honest with you, Chris. I have never seen any such infection that presents itself the way you describe it.
3: But Baba wouldn't just go to any quack. It's a real doctor that made a diagnosis and told her all these things.
2: So, what's the doctor's name?
3: I don't know.
2: Okay, so like a hospital or office?
3: I don't know.
2: Chris, you should see this as a good news. Okay, there's a good chance that whatever Baba's condition might be right now, you know, you might have gotten some of the details wrong. Yeah, it's possible. Or maybe she got the wrong end of the stick of what the doctor told her. Like I said, the best way is to bring her in so we can go from there.
3: Okay. She'll be back from London soon. I'll bring her in.
2: Chris, I hope I have been of some help.
3: You've been of something.
2: Okay. See you in Baba later then. I'll expect it.
3: All right, Doc.

0: Mrs. Quagrin, you seem distracted.
1: Miss Adams, she prefers that.
2: Slightly.
1: Even more than normal.
2: Okay. What am I missing? What are we doing?
1: We're trying to save our marriage. That's what we're trying to do. You see what I mean?
0: Jennifer, may I ask, is there another time in the week that would better suit your schedule?
2: Maybe. I'm gonna have to ask my secretary and get back to you on that one.
1: I can't believe that you feel that 1 hour here is too much time.
2: We're going round and round the same old stuff. We're going round in circles, and that circle is not getting us anywhere new.
0: What do you suggest?
2: Well, I've been thinking. I want to go away this weekend. Alone.
1: You want us to separate?
0: Let her finish.
2: I'm not asking for a separation. All I'm asking is a weekend away alone.
0: Meditation and contemplation is vital for mental health. The distance can be productive. Can I ask you to make a list? In fact, I want both of you to do this exercise.
2: What, we're getting homework now?
1: Let her finish.
0: I want you to make two lists. One should be what attracted you to one another. On the other, you should write what personality traits are affecting your relationship. Whether two lists cross over is what we will discuss when we next meet.
2: It's a complete waste of time.
0: It won't be. Believe me.
1: I'll do it as soon as I get home.
0: Jennifer, you will remember to do it, right? You can contemplate on the results on your weekend.
2: Oh, the list? Right.

0: I'll do it as soon as I get home. You're such a...
1: I'm such a what? You know, I'm not going home right away.
0: Well, me neither. I'm going to the office. But like I literally...

0: a big ghost. Hey.
1: London is beautiful this time of the year.
0: Sorry?
1: I was saying London is beautiful this time of the year.
0: Yeah.
1: Business or holiday?
0: For... I'm here to think.
1: Ah. Soul-searching machine. Hopefully you meet someone nice.

0: Glad you're here.
1: Ivy, what's wrong? Why can't you tell me? You know you can trust me with anything.
0: I can't talk about it. I'm just glad you're here.
1: We probably shouldn't have gotten involved in the first place. I mean, where is the intelligence that was to keep us ahead in the game? It has brought us nothing but headache.
2: You know, you really should stop doing that.
1: Stop what?
2: Stop with the melodrama. Look, we both know that the covert side of the business was going to be a long-term strategy. But every time things get tense for you at home, you come out here and take it out on us.
1: I went to the hospital and couldn't get any information on Baba's condition. That stops her from having another baby. But I am serious though, Vincent. We have to change things around here.
3: Whatever you've done wrong, just be upfront. Look, all the mistakes I've made with Michelle started with not telling her how I was feeling, instead of going ahead and calling K7 about...
0: Daddy, thanks a lot for all your help.
3: Okay, I love you.
0: I love you too.

0: Jennifer.
1: Hello, Ivy. What can I do for you?
0: I was wondering if you've got another apartment for me.
1: But you just moved into a new apartment.
0: I know. I just need another one. Not for long. Not permanently.
1: For a few days? Then you should try a hotel. I mean, Ivy, is everything all right? First there was the 50,000 cedis you asked for, and now this?
0: Everything is okay. Don't worry about it.

0: Ms. Adams. Your secretary said it would be okay to wait for our appointment.
1: Oh, right. Sorry to have kept you waiting, Mrs. Thomas.
0: Please call me, Shola. What kind of colleagues would we be if we were to remain on formal terms?
1: Okay, Shola. Sit.
2: Oh, I can't tell you how grateful I am for all your help.
3: It's nothing. I'm glad to help. Plus, Dane will not let me do any work.
2: Being a mother is one of the most fulfilling roles out there.
3: I agree. But sometimes I just can't help but get drawn into the old-fashioned office projects.
2: Well, they say loving what you do is the key to success.
3: Another key to success is partnership. And no partnership gets bigger than family.
2: I know. But I really wanted to do this by myself. But you've all been so helpful, even those who are not family.
3: Oh yeah, the famous Ajua. I can't wait to meet this Ajua of yours. And for an administrative goddess, she's always missing.
2: Oh, trust me, that's

0: exception. She really has been a priceless asset.
1: I'll take your word for it. Okay. Now, this makes it look more professional, doesn't it?
0: Oh, wow. Yes, it does. Hey, Lucas, what do you think?
2: Not impressed.
0: You're not impressed.

0: I recommend we reserve that aspect for the second phase of the campaign.
1: I agree completely. I believe that completes our business for today.
0: Yeah. I'll have my secretary send you my notes for your records.
1: I can honestly say you are as good as I heard you were.
0: I could say same about you.
1: I do not expect anything less of Mr. Richard Blankson. He is Ghana's next president, after all.
0: Yep.
1: And have I told you I am honored to be working with somebody with talent, ambition, and beauty enough for two people?
0: Oh.
1: Oh?
0: The inevitable attempt at flirtation.
1: Wow. Inevitable means I am predictable. Attempted means I'll be unsuccessful. I do not know which of those two words I should take issue with first.
0: Let's just keep it professional, shall we? In case you haven't heard, I'm a married woman.
1: Oh. I am not sure I saw that on your finger when we first met. Please forgive me.

0: And before I forget, have you earmarked any of the types of groups of women we need to reach out to get involved to keep them ahead?
1: I'm zeroing in on 102. Just leave that with me.
0: I will.

You are very keen, aren't you? I just finished having my first one-on-one meeting with her. I said I was on a case, and I am. Trust me, anything she's up to, I'll know soon enough. Yeah, we'll talk later. I look forward to it.

0: I come in peace.
1: Shouldn't that mean I mean you no harm?
0: I deserve that, and so I guess I should say both. So, did you grow up in this area, or you moved in here as an adult?
1: What difference does that make?
0: I was hoping we could talk.
1: Yeah, we're talking, aren't we?
2: Hey, guys.
0: Hey.
2: I have an idea. You two men have really struck a blow for equal opportunities and taught this lady how to cook. So, I'm preparing lunch.
3: Michelle, come on. Michelle, you don't have to do that. Me? You can do the Chinese.
2: Ade, Albert. I don't want to see you in this kitchen. I mean it.
4: We're in trouble. You married her.

So, what do you think?

0: Albert? Ajay, are you okay?
1: So this is how you scratch your workaholic butt, huh?
0: It's just the website.
2: It's not just a website. It's the website.
3: I just have a couple of things to finish here. I'll swing by quickly tomorrow and we'll be done. By the time we finish with this site, we'll be fetching you invitations to the UN.
0: It's Jennifer. Hello, Jennifer.
4: Hello. How would you like your NGO to get international exposure?
2: Well, I'm listening. So are Kukua and Denu and Lucas.
0: Hello, Jennifer.
1: Hi, Jennifer. Bye, Jennifer.
4: Hello, everybody. It's a regular party office you're running over there, Mrs. Adams.
1: All right, I'll be in the car. I'll see you. Okay. All right. Hi. You must be Ajua. Mrs. Adams' personal assistant and first success story.
5: Hello, sir.
1: I'm Denu. I'm her son-in-law. This is Lucas, her grandson.
5: Nice to meet you.
1: Oh, well, nice to meet you too.
5: Bye.
1: All right, bye.
4: I'm telling you, it's a win-win, Mom. Your NGO gets mentioned alongside covering the presidential race, and the incumbent vice president gets to commission a new woman-oriented project.
2: Well, I guess I can't say no to that.
4: You know it makes sense. I've got to go. Call you later.
0: Bye, Jennifer!

0: Ade, we need to talk.
1: Yeah, I'm a little bit busy at the moment.
0: I know, but this is very important.
1: Well, more important than...
0: It definitely is. You know, I've been thinking. I've always known that the one thing that we have in common is Michelle. And we both agree that she's brilliant, beautiful, and...
1: Agreed.
0: Look, people have gotten on. I mean, agreed on far less. I've also realized that the more jealous I am about her, the more it means I don't trust her. Which also means that I don't have faith in the goodness of humanity. Yours, and any other man that she might work closely with.
1: Yeah, I could see that.
0: Forgive me.

0: was great. But why doesn't Super Ajoa do it, since she's good at everything?
1: Super Ajoa? So you've met her too? Am I the only one who hasn't met Mao's new secretary and experienced

0: cute. Yeah. What do you mean, kind of cute?
1: Well, she's not as pretty as, you know, a certain wife of mine.
0: Hmm.
1: Yes.
0: Is that so?

0: Oh, you're right, Albert. Somebody looks a bit hot under the collar.
1: We're in Africa. That's hot.
0: Yeah. Are you sure you don't want me to go to the fridge and get you some ice cream to cool you down?
1: No, that's all right. I'm cool enough. Okay, here we go.
0: There you go. All right.
1: Damn.
0: You got me.
1: Told you I wasn't too bad.
0: Wow.
1: So that's 4, 6. I mean, it's a triple word score.
0: Wow.
1: That's 52 for starters. 5, 7, 6, 8, 9, 9, 8, 17 times 3.
0: Okay, you win.
1: Double score.
0: You win.
1: Come on.

0: it.
1: Time to admit that my marriage is over. It's what time it is. And I've been away from home the whole night, and Jennifer hasn't even called to know where I am or how I am.
2: I'm going to get a glass of water.
1: Do you want one?

0: needed.
1: Vivian, are you in Ghana?
0: Yes, I took the first flight back. Where are you?
1: I'm home, in my apartment.
0: You silly girl! They know where you live! You have to get out of there! Meet me!
1: Okay. Alright. Bye.
2: Where are you going?
1: Oh, Vivian just rang.
2: Another shopping trip.
3: Something like that.
4: I still haven't told me where you're going.
1: I'm going to meet Vivian.
4: Ivy, who is this?
1: I don't know him.
4: How does he know your name?
1: I don't know.
4: You pack off, okay?

0: Well, I've finally had to admit that my marriage is over.
1: I'm officially the other woman.
2: Jennifer.
1: Don't. I've become the woman I vowed never to be.
3: So where did you know me from?
4: I didn't.
3: So then?
4: I was sent to you.
5: Could you please keep an eye on him whilst I just dash down and get some from the car? Thank you.
6: Mom? Where's the baby? What's her name?
5: Her name is Achu. Ajua Achu.
6: What?
7: Ajua is Lucas's mom.
6: What?
8: Former student, Ajua. She's kidnapped Kukwe's son.
1: I warned you. I told you this was gonna happen.
9: Where is she?
10: Sir. I told you. I swear. I don't know.
11: Chris, we're wondering if we could use your security firm to try and locate the whereabouts of Ajua.
5: The police said not.
11: Mrs. Adams, I don't care what the police says. My son is missing and I need to find him.
5: I need to know.

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1: In the 1970s, very high frequency, or VHF radios, made boat-originated voice communications a reality. And shortly thereafter, digital selective calling, or DSC, added electronic automation to the transmission.